0: said the first half on the air con there, Bibia Kokam. But the way Argentina, I Capo Verde for Bobo and the Bibia Kosu, yet how much so much Argentina am I?
1: How Philippe and about?
0: Ah, no, I've seen Chesso.
1: Midasua, yourself, he bants him up. No.
2: Yan Twasso.
1: Mati, Master Game Unus, eh? Kasadi. What's it that? Okay, Midas, Massa, Game Unus, eh?
3: 10-0.
1: Mati, I see 10-0. Miba, Mamikoa. Mamikoa. I'm up for check up for
4: you, sir. Oh, no, Chan, what do you know about Mammy Afras and Brabra? I'm in
2: favor. I saw Busanam.
4: Obaya. Now, who feel about it? Now, Matt, who is it? And you did you say?
5: Did you say? I'm a sergeant to you.
4: Ghana, the other swear.
5: Ghana, I said,
2: you. As though, Oyo,
1: yes,
2: Oyo, Bano, and Kuma, no, Pabema, and Chantana,
1: I see Puanu,
2: and
1: then,
2: Macho
1: was having a
2: mouse, and
1: Master Gabunus, I
2: am Mano. That was a boy, I'm a mon no.
1: What's it?
2: And Tibiana, I can't give me a
4: mon. Chantia will be your baby.
2: You are better than Samia.
1: Master Macho Gabunus,
4: Hitia will be your baby.
6: You are better than Samia. Kevet Bewin.
1: Kevet Bewin. I'm about for a word. Massa, what's it?
7: I am saying some kind of yamamo, very asha, Argentina. Why are you obeying a free move?
1: What did he
7: put a message? Oh, put a message.
1: Messi, remember my father? Father, my children, this hand.
8: But call me here.
1: Now get me on, sir.
8: Oh, Kevet, born on the ball. I surprise you, Papa.
1: Now, who feel Kevet?
8: They have been near Ghana.
1: What's it?
8: Near Ghana.
1: Midas, Mami Bora, Massa, I don't see the game.
9: Honestly, you know himself, Argentina for the fun of Fala, but I be a kid ready for me and then it did. Yamon Mabasu, maybe on my dream, Yamon Mabasu, because Obian is Argentina. Argentina lose so much in the view because good to be naked and more extra time.
8: I'm going to wait this all for extra time because I'm going to go on my side. I'm going to wait in the same way.
1: How much do you have flow?
2: Right, young boy, Ocho, man, soon.
1: Get the BBS, go. Now, but the BBS.
2: Okay.
1: But BBS, you are. BBS, BBS, you are. I'm
2: almost Shawama.
1: BBS.
2: And then you are some coach.
1: BBS. Open BBS, you ready to flow.
2: And I'll bet you Shawama, my mama. Jean Twas, open your eyes, go. Baby, join me, damas, someone the fans know. I interacted very well. Bam, the Argentina man turn on first half of extra time. I am underway. What's on the bottom to 10-10? A chance under the snappy. Shea body from the trash and corner kick. Argentina body tier. A man from the convert. Argentina body to a man from the convert. Once again, a family El Maestro. He sure wants no 4 points from the fan. Jean number one at Canada Station. The Asantiman and Ghana man in Argentina. Bono air corner kick. Bono air corner kick. Jamalia take Kevin and Rantiano. Lionel Messi and Jabalechi. Lionel Messi. What's on the bottom? Tete chance. Nasnebi. Bono say. A chance Argentina. Go there.
4: And the Barcelona for
2: Nicolas Tagliafico.
4: Yes, sir.
2: Nicolas Tagliafico.
4: My man say Argentina free mo bechi soro ku. Say go on iba eno mi emi ane phone. Go on iba. My man. Body ne cheche antaro boy no.
2: Go.
4: Body.
2: Argentina. Also on kasa yoko.
4: Give me chance video. I know I ti for mo chance kuto.
2: Nicolas Tagliafico. Martinez Veda, Lisandro Martinez, Washa Wango, Obapenia, Lisandro Martinez, Wango, one assist.
4: And I told you, sir, idea Argentina experience on baby ticket bed for experience and go for a pro outside by referee on the outside of Betty Gono. And the Upro, go in there, and she said, Citiano, experience get on baby ticket bed for a very

0: mentally tough, and that is what you desire. Say Ivory Coast, South Africa, Senegal, and Gomu Yenisea, by now, Africa, and your bear for Equianim. Obianim, say Africans, Omo Yokonin, and okay, vet, and Omudian, but look at what they've done. And it's not over. I've only started extra time first half. Let's see what Kevet will also come up with.
1: And then now. Miss Opa Prosper and only Gabi, what you say? Jean Trosway, Santa Circle, came fell on the move with Jebone and Prantia, Yefen and Stevie Moreira, Moreira Pian, and I'm a Sidney Lopez Cabral, Cabral and Mabache, Pon Trashe Train, you have to take him further Manteno. You have to take him further Manteno. Lisandro Martinez, and then we will go away, Papa. On the other team, go on and Messi Shano, and I was as well shipping. Lisandro Martinez, for Abby Celestia of Argentina. Argentina Bangote, Kevena Teplaga, Wobet Makana, yes, Nelson Manu Kai. Refuse the Plymouth continue. Now still Kevin on the move. A Pedro Benteven Pico, Pico Pian, Edema Brante Feno, Willy Semedo, Semedo Echeponim, Edema Brante Feno, Dalion Rocha Livramento, Livramento Pian, Bonin Saye, Kevin. Now Kevin on the move. 1, 2, 3, Kevin, Nasadebi. Pane say, probably Kevin Manteno. Who be people also? Kakran Kakra. Who be team corner? Now Kevin Santa Seco. Kevin. Who be about Manteno? Abeda Brante Feno. Moreira. Moreira be team day. Who chemu? 1, 2. Wide cross on Nasabi. Boy attach a corner kick.
2: Bounce. Make a bend for him.
1: Bounce.
2: Yeah. Boni yampo yo. But Argentina be a dream team.
1: Ah, who say? Oban quality. How many day?
2: Yeah, but we are banana who don't go.
1: The one check.
2: Catch that guy now to unchain and say, oh, then team up. On purple.
1: Because you're young point.
2: Aye. I can't want that 30 minutes. Who?
1: Jean Tosso Boyan, Kronan Kik Kevin. What put up on a chance? Kronan Kik BM.
0: Tilo. A former chance here, Demio.
2: I never. I
0: demanded the head thing.
2: What catch you? I catch you.
0: Are you? I got you.
1: Gabi, you are.
0: Ah, Tianaman, boy.
1: The foreign, I don't know.
0: I was in it, yeah.
1: Okay. Bon left, corner kick, Jamiro Montero. Wapeda a chance, Kevin! Corner kick again, Fatilo. Pressure, bro. Oberpany, you are pressure, and I have Argentina for so.
0: Oh, Jack, Bona Kevin, you born in here, and Yadia, Oma Relentio, Oma Niabri, Oma Bomo, Pa, no Mobile, and Yadia said, Argentina, be fun of. And yeah, they make an experience and they beat be too on because Argentina have passed through this situation. Who are coming in Holland? And then they saw everything. Almost a 2-0 Holland, but
1: Jean Toto, a chance and answer.
0: And a tough game. But let's enjoy.
1: Bonin say, Bonin Argentina, Mantano. Yes, I'm at Prega. Argentina move. Abrante Feno, Julian Alvarez. Alvarez, but today, yes, Alvarez. But people in the battery, Bonin say, Leno Messi de Boa Coach Chem de Mabratia, your friend Lisandro Martinez, Opiaba Santisacco, Enzo Fernandez, Cristiano Romero, Argentina, swinging the passes, Yabo 97 minutes. 7 minutes into the first extra, Argentina 2, Cape Verde 1, Pabli Lisandro Martinez, Wopia Bonso, Lisandro, Wokakani, Wachem de Mabratia Feno, Cristiano Romero, back to Lisandro. Lisandro set me up here. Bonin Saye. Bonin Argentina Manteno. 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Gonzalez is born by Chechem Nama Apprentice. Yefren Enzo Fernandez. Woman Pia Pia Bonso sa. Argentina Mano. Woman Shemienu. Bonin Saye now Bambini. Argentina still on the move. Wapia Bono now. Lionel Messi. Leno, Wachemu, a chance in Argentina, eight above him, Messi, a chance, Nasser Debi, Bonese, still Argentina, Argentina, Pepinati,
2: Self Pizza, as you madam say, open pizza,
1: yes,
2: I have quarter to party,
1: And
2: run a self pizza, We about to all seasons. You know, you only know what I'm saying. Sounds like day to day supermarket. And one year, you know, we to have the shopping. Messiah and Nayana and Antino Adia. The PRB one him say, Sansuna Bell Boba, all flavors in the only Nabi, I want him say, and Bonnet from Kama Kama, and I for any locals, me Topa Fufu, Opa Banku Mutuo, me Chan Quaman, our Bell Bra Bru, Rowan Quine, Lina Buan Sassimo Adia, Ahana Bosso,
1: Ahana Bosso,
2: ah,
1: it was way,
2: me
1: Bonnie of Kanaki. Identity of the chance. Nasabi, Ponese, Bonapimni Pamina Tashi Troy. 99 minutes. 99 minutes. Argentina 2, Kevet 1. Kevet Yansakare. Abrantia Efeno, Dirai Duarte, Ofim, Ama Brantia, Yefeno Yannick Semedo, Amabezia Kanibi, Yannick Semedo, Samson Abrantia. Jeffreno, Gilson Tavares, Robert Yabrantivan, Kevin Lendini.
0: On the AK Vel Cochino, on the Onoma, Onoma, and the Trail, the coaches, Ebobono, Untimin Gandhi is the coaches in Bobo. And let's acknowledge the Argentina coach can only change our AMA, Avarez Bebo, and also why to offset some pressure on Argentina at a pointer, now Kevin Edimomo.
1: And Jean Twasso, Argentina, 1-2, Argentina, one more Kevin Tabasso, oh, Debbie. Pass 90 Manco, now Kevin, Abida Brantia Feno, Tavares, Tavares Epia, Araban Tantanoa, now Kevin and Mantano, Roma Tepraga, Kevin, 100 minutes to Nasebi. Point out the train. Jet to the team, my friend Argentina. What up on the Tantan Subabida Brantia? Jet Feno, Tavares. Tavares, I go crap on every time I made a Kevin. Opinion content and wow, number the center circle, Argentina, Nico, when you say Jemu, Elizabeth Pico, Opinion Martini, Dine Pian, Eleban Tentanoa, Nesaka Willy Semedo, Semedo Neco, Napone Say, Pabia de Kevet, Wasana Bam Tente, a Charles Asabi, Gogi Pamilano Martinez, Woka Bam Sandy Chair, the Mama from Argentina, Jabo 101 minutes, Argentina 2 Kevet 1, Argentina 2 Kevet 1.
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0: Ojo.
1: E. Ojo.
0: God bless our homeland Ghana.
2: God bless our homeland Ghana. Help us to resist on the sun. Go to the fire forever. The cause of Fida and the sun. Fida is to you, me. Is to be fairer on the sea. And help us to resist on the sun. Who shall be the way to me? Who shall be the flow?
1: Jean Tosso, hello, Varela. Why, no, Varela? Hello, honest, Debbie. Jamano Kankra. Jay Bonifiora for the day. What's the bunny and gorky? Referee Drew Fixer. Referee Drew Fixer. Referee Drew Fixer. What's the bunny and gorky? Jabba de Tioma and Fernando Capo Verde. Lona Massistin. Bunny and gorky.
2: Bunny and gorky in the air. 130 Ghana and Colombia. Line up, Naba. Gorky Paul Lawrence Artisiki.
1: Hey!
2: Gideon Mensah, Marvin Senaya, Jerome Opoku, Derek Lucasen,
1: Derek Lucasen,
2: Thomas Tepate,
1: Thomas Tepate,
2: Kwasi Sibu, Caleb Renchi,
1: Caleb Renchi,
2: Inaki Williams,
1: Inaki,
2: Antoine Semenyo,
1: Antoine Semenyo,
2: and a Jordan Ayew,
1: and a Mombo Ghana Ose,
2: Ose,
1: Mombo Ghana Ose,
0: Jordan, I brand Jordan in security, Master.
1: Kevin,
2: goal!
1: Cindy Lopez. What a goal! What a goal! What a goal! What a goal! Sidney Lopez Cabral! Sidney
0: Nobody
1: Lopez
0: saw that
1: Cabral!
0: Coming. Nobody saw that coming!
1: What a goal!
0: What a goal,
1: Kevin! What a goal, Kevin! What a goal! Kevin. What a goal!
2: What a goal!
1: What a goal!
0: Yes, nobody saw that coming. Argentina were in control of the game against the round of play. A idea came for a double up. A war, a honoma, okay. Said advantage is damning and maybe a bono, a pedak or a coena. Goalkeeper Martinez absolutely had no answer.
1: Jean-Trois Sofamo. Argentina 2, Quebec 2.
2: Okay.
1: Line for Israel. Soccer by Fatilu.
2: I'm on for the Ghana lineup. I'm going to be a moment.
1: Setting beam.
2: Goalkeeper Lawrence Atizigi. Marvin Senaya. Gideon Mensah. Derek Lucasen. Jerome Opoku. Thomas Epate. Kwasi Sibo. Caleb Rienchi. Inaki Williams. Jordan Ayew. And Antoine Semenyo.
1: Jean-Antoine Soase. Line from Elzimo. Walker Villain Sebi. Hey. Baby Joe,
2: yes,
1: Kevin Ofanso,
2: and yes,
1: Kevin Ofanso,
2: not Kevin, I will emphasize.
1: Look, I mean, this is a boy, also the 80s.
2: Oh, to be found, Jokora,
1: David,
0: a island, I base in Ghana, Gambia, a west of Africa.
2: Oh, I pronounce why DBC, are
1: there? Jean Twasso,
0: like a mess in Ebo, do you have the air? And on the air,
2: football god.
1: The football god. Bonabida Dentina Manteno. Referee 3 minutes and Atoso. Football god. Now Argentina 2. Kevin 2. Hey. Nobody saw this coming. Minima Usawebe Sikuya. Minimum 90 minutes. Papa Paneko. Argentina. Woman Sanabanem Tete. Now. Eight Yamasim. A chance for Argentina now. Etance. Messi. What a save. Etance. What a save going by Fosina. Way more than fewer. Kevin Mantiano. Kevin Mantiano. Woman to Praga. Center circle. Now Kevin. Abidal Brent Tefeno. Cemento. We play a moment for Elio Varela. Varela to Praga. We play a content tenua. Now on the sweat with Jemu. Pan Saye. Pan Guta. Kevin Mantiano. So Kevin on the ball. Simami and Sanyaba Mubako. Akamumienu. Jean-Antoine Famoy, Bobby Kevin, live on Israel 104.4 FM, Jean number one on Canadian station, Dia Santimane Ganamaina Jatu, Banukta Kevin and Mantano, Woman Piazza Kevin, Wapina Mantete, Nesudep, Panatrache Goki,
2: Kevin, Kevin,
1: Moise,
2: Flow.
1: Yes, Ezimo. Ojo Samba is there. Yo, self pizza. All seasons. Any size, be out, baby. Spices, name, be out. Any size, be out, baby. Ebua. Yes, and so, day to day supermarket. And no supermarket, I will be out in here. Day to day supermarket. Don't be out. Borrow day to day supermarket. Yes, and so, Bell Boba. 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And they work on any locals. Local foods be a say fufu, banku, emutuo, any inquiry be a ABL. Jean-Antoine Sofamo, Argentina on the move, Wapia, Obetuan Kansabi, Jamano Kwai, Shebona Fuo, now Kevet, Simami Asano,
2: wow,
1: Kevet, Wamu put defending champions.
2: Bonsema Kevet.
1: Bounce and Mark Kevin. Abraham Tefano, Sidney Lawrence Cabral. Also fantastic goal. Sidney Lopez Cabral. Just look at the goal once again.
2: Goal of the season. Goal of the season.
1: Going for Martinez.
2: Oya onshi anye.
1: What a goal!
2: The very first time I debo World Cup new. The Kromo Bedo
1: Massa. So come on, you are in corner.
2: Hey,
1: Kevin.
2: Kevin.
1: Ah.
2: Kevin.
1: Ah, you are in corner.
2: You are not back on. But through a crazy.
1: Now over five for now.
2: Before Jupiter.
1: Live on Insurance on 4.5 FM. Gabi Turam. Yes, Oko again a girlfriend.
2: Yes, yes.
1: Oh, football, the FNU.
2: Ah, Gabi
1: Nibu. No, Messi.
2: Oh, Messi.
1: Kai. Kevin. Refresh number of Fadi Kano, extra time of barrier. Oh, upon your eyes, though. Now, cross supporters for you.
0: Okay.
2: Yanko, Yanko, Yanko, Yanko. Master, get me on the side.
0: I'm not going to be able to do it.
1: Okay,
2: you're here. You're here.
3: You're
2: here. You're here. You're here. You're here. You're here.
3: You're here.
4: Oh, Joe, the game is very fantastic. Yeah, what a nice game. Oh, Joe, feel for me.
2: How do you see the Kevin players?
4: Oh, fantastic, fantastic job by the boys. Fantastic. Thank you, Joe.
2: Only fantastic, you said. Huh? Akoyabong. Fantastic, Kwan Oka. Madam, give me Unu, sir. Madam, this is Unu, sir. Mami Kwa. Nanaima, give me Unu, sir. Midas, boss, get me Unu, sir.
0: Ojo.
2: Yes.
0: Ken, senior. Udi.
5: Gagunsi.
0: Gagunsi. Now, friend of mine.
5: I will take a hair.
0: In the match, the Agosu Unu, sir.
5: And then they must show one of them here, Papa. Africa say acquired the anyone who wants to cry. If you don't cry, thank you. Very simple cry now. They are happy. And my help one of them.
2: Okay. Myself gave me Unu, sir.
5: Myself gave me Unu, sir.
1: Oh,
5: give me the
1: there.
5: Nice, man.
1: Yes. Yeah, cause I
5: can't
1: flow.
2: Okay, come, flow.
1: Ashas here. Second half, Aston Ashas here. Live commentary on Insurance 04.5. And if you SG more World Cup Village, and then you're Kevin 2, Argentina 2. Jean Toiso Famo. Point of the Sabrante from the Cristiano Romero. And then Argentina Rantano. One and a Pepe Bonsosa. Opema Lisandro Martinez. Within my Brant Tefeno. Nicolas Gonzalez. Back to Brant Tefeno. Lisandro Martinez. Lisandro. Jabo 105 minutes. Jabo 106. 15 more minutes to go. Near the penalties are probably Argentina. Now 1-2-3. We're swinging the passes. 80 of us in Serbi. Pass Newa. Abrante Feno. Number 4 the Ellis man. Gonzalo Montiel. What we any 10th man Cabano. Bonan Toshe Gwoki. Miss Mabia will be a Brian Shimu Asesia.
2: Bibia Bua.
1: Basesia.
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1: Waka chobi
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2: Oze.
1: Waka chobi so fana mama.
2: Maji four noma.
1: Ko. Jean Toiso now. Argentina on the move. Pamela Prante Feno. Nico Gonzalez. Wapema Enzo Fernandez. Enzo Echemu. Santa Zekel. Leandro Prades. Leonel Messi. Leo Echemu. Julian Alvarez. Yet not from referee on the free kick. Yet not McCallis started from referee on the free kick. Bonne air free kick. Jebon attack Kevin Mantano. Second half extra. 106 minutes. 14 more minutes to go. Can Venom Rantelo, woman show class, woman show resilience. Bunny and free kick. Lionel Messi, the Jabonechi, 107 minutes. Argentina, 2. Can Venom 2. Bunny and free kick. Lionel Messi, Banco Miani Mesa, Wapina Bono, 18 Bono Sebi, Jay Bono Fuo. Now, probably Argentina Rantelo. Nicolas Tagliafico, Wapimono, now Kevin, one more standing forward, Kevin Neko, Kevin, Wapia, 1, 2, 3, Wapere Tabaswana, watching us step. Jay Bonifu, someone say, Kevin on the move, now Kevin, Voye Ketche, Voye Tregese, Wade Brabeche, 1, 2, one more shot. Bonnie and working, hey, so come on, Fatilo, are they?
0: Hey, that's Fatilo and Chelsea.
1: Ah, okay. Oh,
0: okay.
1: Jean Trois of Amway, Bramini, Enzo Fernandez, Leandro Paredes, rather. Leandro Paredes of the Argentina. Leandro Paredes, 180 minutes. Second half, Estrada Wusubus out here. Live comment on Shia 104.5. We'll be up on the 10th now. Babidis and Tentanoa, we're Chamberlain Panel, Argentina, watch your FFA, Argentina, we're waiting for him, Argentina, Nasdebi. Getting that from Reference to Plamas Continuo, Reference and Tosso, Babidis and Martinez, we're playing with Christian Romero, for Argentina Martino, Christian Romero, what else to mention? Pony say, now Babid Argentina Martino, one more paper so, we're Mana, Argentina, we're Chamberlain Pantefeno, Molina Betmede, what else to my piano Bargachi. Bonnie say, Argentina still on the move. 108 minutes, ref at the offside. 109 minutes, ref at the offside. And that's Argentina, man. Ref at the offside. Coach Lionel Scaloni. Nenia Soko.
0: Now, Abraham Terosha White, who do you know?
1: Debbie.
0: Oh no, Nenia Marco Matarazzi. Oh no, not 2010, Zidane, then Niti. A premier
1: book. Oh, okay.
0: Emma Zidane, as we end in the football career. No?
1: 2010
0: World Cup.
1: Wow.
0: Italy against France final.
1: Attacking us.
0: That was 2006 final. Sorry. 2006 final.
1: Ojo.
2: Mwa.
1: Kevin Fono. Amubo.
2: Ah, say Amubo. Ye blaster boys. I'm so sharp. I'm going to say Amaya.
1: Say how.
2: Ye penisia.
1: Debbie. Jean Tozona Argentina, we are about to center side. Come up here, Pierce Sakaraka. We're talking about Tentenwa. Ninset Makan Payes. We're waiting much tonight. Watching Argentina. Nasu Debi. Timely interception.
2: Bosse Alvarez.
1: On here, Nico Gonzalez. Eka Tonebro. And now, Kunima Edema Lena Messi. Bonnie Akronakik. Jamal Etia Kevin Amino. 111 minutes. 10 minutes rather. 10 more minutes to go. Bonnie Akronaki, Argentina, Wapina Bono, a chance. Go! I go! Cristiano Romero. What a goal.
0: Fatilo,
1: eh? Oh, my penis, though. Cristiano Romero.
0: Fatilo, eh? We are enjoying a good game. And yes, I do, eh? You better game when I go for fun now. Mommy, Miss Argentina, Jesse. Sister, Miss Argentina, Jesse.
1: Conor.
0: Sister, Miss Argentina, Jesse. Mommy. Ovin was on the road. What's your name?
3: Iguatua.
0: Now, free na bye. Now, Vin Ben, I'm going to go to Argentina.
3: What
1: a goal! Cristiano Romero!
0: Celtic! I'll see you in Tino Bay.
1: Okay!
0: Yes, to us
1: all. What a goal! Argentina fans, Juana! And I'm over Argentina,
0: say!
1: Argentina, oh, say,
0: oh, say,
1: hey, Argentina, oh, say,
0: oh, say.
1: And of course, Argentina show power.
0: Sir, Argentina, I say, Tema,
1: uh-huh.
0: I can go for any better.
1: They
0: are keeping us awake.
1: Yes.
0: Yamo Kevera Basso.
1: Fantastic.
0: For that wonderful game.
1: Yes.
0: Obakoko, plantain chips.
1: Obakoko, plantain chips. Obakoko, plantain chips. Santuazo live commentary from Israel. 104.4 FM. Argentina on the move, 112 minutes. Argentina, Samiensa. Kevera, Samiedu. Probably came from Argentina. Lionel Messi with Pierre Bonacucci. What's in our brand of Molina? Molina Pian, Montierrada. What's in the goalkeeper? Emiliano Martinez. On your set, Pierre Bono and Tantemso. Pony say now Argentina on the move. Lionel Messi, 1-2. Nasdebi. J1 from them. Still Bonin say Argentina now. Robert Timacoyes. Argentina on the move. Lionel Messi. Real Lotan Martinez. Debbie. Junior Alvarez. Or with the Okoboya say. Junior Alves, Ogobo Boyanseno, Vozina, Wapiana Mabrante Ven Pico, Pico Yamatini, Dini Epimatu Vozina, Vozina Neko, Masane Boyam Tetente, Ponense, 150 minutes, Yako 160 minutes. Can Argentina hold on to this? Now, Bobby Kevin Mantano, center circle, Wapia Bonin Tantamsu, Gentosway, Kevin, Kevin on the move, Kevin on the move. Kevin, Kevin, it's a good quantity of table snail. A chance for Kevin and Kevin Nasdaq. Jay Bonnefio. Point to me, sir. Now, Bobby, Kevin Mantello. What's time on the day? A chance. Bantash a bookie.
2: Yes. As you more, I don't.
0: I hired you. I hired you.
2: Baby.
0: I hired you. Buti, yeah.
2: Baby.
0: Yeah,
2: be a cinema on what I say. Yeah, be a sport cinema on WSMAK okay. Cinema.
0: There be
2: school support from Nabutre.
0: That
2: school run at Casano. And two ISL and Jacquano, but Marcos Law. No, I got last Narelas. No, I share. Bono. And Mabi Bia and Jacquano, but Marcos Law. TV, no, but Pia, Chilona, TV, this you are. And just them. Ochina Quan, where I am, Miss Lemopa, flow.
1: Jean-Thomas Ofamo, 140 minutes, second half extra. Now came for Yate Praga, Robert Makwanzabi, referee Jean-Thomas Ofamo. What the free kick now? Yes, referee the free kick. What the yellow card to Arbante Van Montiel? What the yellow card to Arbante Van Montiel? Bonnet free kick. Advantageous position. Edema Argentina. Edema Kevin rather.
0: Hey.
1: Advantageous position.
2: Ojo Mensu, I'm going. Over to Marco Cinema, and as a night club, no. I want to know what to Marco to see. BBM, yes, no. And Jilaho, what you see? Over to Marco Slow. Bebia, over to Marco to see. Why? Madame,
1: Jean Toisso, Bonnie and Freaky. 150 minutes. Jacko 160 minutes. Bonnie and free kick. Bonnie and free kick. Argentina. Debbie Kevedrada. Bakumen Mesa. A chance. What a save. What a save.
0: Martinez has been called to duty.
1: Yes.
0: He has been called to duty.
1: Abrantevin Sidney Lopez Cabral.
0: Real test.
1: Unnecessary.
0: I wonder what he was doing.
1: What a save.
0: And I just like a very coach, you know.
1: What is it?
0: Obuano. Our cats.
1: Bonnie and Kunaki. Bonnie and Kunaki. Oh, I'm playing now, Kasa.
0: They say a very coach, you know. Our secret cats at his chest. Oh, my bear music can have, you know. Hey, I dear, I'm about to get money here. Pa. I just say, oh, my people, Kevin, still in the game. Inspector Argentina leading.
1: Jean-Thomas now Bonnie Akunaki. Bonnie Akunaki. Mouse Kevin play about Koda form. Kevin play about Koda form.
2: One blow.
1: Yes, Samuel Sterling.
2: Yes,
1: Samuel Sterling.
2: One blow our awesome
1: people. FM.
2: Yes,
1: our boy Juma.
2: Yes,
1: Samuel Sterling. Our boy Juma. Bonnie Akunaki. Jabba Etio, man from Argentina. Jabo 170 minutes. Argentina 3, Kemfer 2. 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Mouse. Leandro Prades. Germana Ronata Diano. Atalanati.
0: Nicolas Taglafico.
1: Taglafico.
0: Oblidi.
1: Yes, Oblidi.
0: Emma Moja Akanatadi.
1: Okay. Okay.
0: Moja Kuatad wants to be found more. See, this is also Sano. So I just can't in and I just get one now. And once you have energy in Aoko. But an idea, you're playing him. He just never had three. How much be a million one?
1: Jean Trozubania Konaki. Jean Valetia Fano Argentina. 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Japan Mone Fuel. 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Jean Tozuna Baby Argentina Mantano. Montella Mone Fuel. Bonne say. Yes, Kenved. Kenved. 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Uye Mshewa Na.
0: Oh, David, I'm here with you. I'm really, really enjoying the game. Maybe I will be there. I'm an Argentina fan. You can work up here. I'm an Argentina fan. And you know, I'm an Argentina fan. I'm an Argentina fan. I'm an Maradona fan. I'm an Argentina fan. They made me love football. But I had Mark Evert for
1: a chance. Woo.
0: A chance in a million. A chance.
1: Huh.
0: Livramento.
1: Livramento.
0: A chance in a million.
1: And offside.
0: But baby Joe Bacato was a semi any offside, you know.
1: Dylan Rota Livramento.
0: Yes.
1: And offside. Kessie Okra. Bonnet goal kick. And offside rather. Jebonet tell my inferno. Kevin chance with it. And Camilano Matanza and Pientama and Kedi Omo. And Kedi Argentina follow. Oh! Jean Toso. 190 minutes. 120 in the ring. Here in the referee, the Batoso. Referee Drew Fisher. Referee Canada. And then we wait around and papa. Jean Trozona, Canada on the move. Argentina, France, at the defender. Canada, answer Kevin Rada. Center circle. Kevin, one more second for it. Kevin, referee 3 minutes and Antoso. Referee 3 minutes. Yes, Jude Buffalo. What about a chance?

0: Jordan Bobby. Jordan Bobby.
1: J'entends son nom. Kevin. 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Bon essai. On va sauter.
0: Et gros kick.
1: When I came here, I was playing. Bye bye yo.
2: Come.
1: 3 minutes. We are going to be a new
2: Akaba. The coach said, "Kevin, be here. You may need your experience. I didn't have baby two of them.
1: 3 minutes. No.
2: And the original one, Diego Simeone. For Atletico Madrid. Neba. That's why the national team name.
1: Yes.
2: Onu asusu for Argentina. From 1998. 1994. Ebenyano obo national team nibi
1: fantastic
2: enti oyobia onusu well known in the game tip top Argentina man
1: Jean Toso Lionel Messi the football god wache mun tantam so pon say pon da planter now and I say Montiel wo beti mo kan yamano kai je bon afio no Kevin wo ma stane bon mtete etse ko yamano je bon da afio pon say pon di Kevin mantiano Argentina rada wa pe mabe digo kipa fonsina 3 minutes ni dia ni ni na ya so 3 minutes ni na ya so se go boy be hu fucking am on for shawn fonso we are pin one fro Argentina o me bon gote ke venance bi Argentina once again wo me bon me attach train yet today Argentina man no attacking train ya kwema ke vet 3 minutes na video so ni ni na so ya to bon intent so Kevin on the move. Why are you calling? Bon attention train. Referee, do you fix that? What's up with that case in the What's up with that case in the Argentina 3. Kevin 2. Oba Peña is due.
2: Edumanesi. Now I go for one pass and Kenra, Portugal. I qualify for Argentina film. And one mathematics and comfort it here. Any Africa, any mathematics. But all the same, as sanity, politics, and my boy, we are there. Plenty of animals is well qualified. Yamo, a year, Kevin Abaso, Kevin at Tres Africa.
1: Yawati.
2: And say, it is better to say, Oma Fimuno, Obia respect your matches, Senegal, Omea former African champions. And I'm saying, Duma, Kevin Fuayano. Experience of Matrano, our game, we will tournament to Emuno. Hey, idea, I'm Africa, Frank, and this year, Papa, Mamuzu. That's 4 years ago, because he's a woman. I'm a Duma, Mamuzama Kevin.
1: Okay,
2: and your experience, and Argentina, and EBT woman, experiencing.
1: Yes, Gabi Turam, Gabi the foreigner, 120 minutes.
0: The other sir, Ghana came in the Ababa Twasso. But I'm not so what about SG Bar? The tier, the tier be at the end of the tier will be out to be as all failing, failing a full floor,
2: failing,
0: the table no full floor, but
2: no,
0: I'll be out.
2: I was there
0: on Papa and Twa, What about SG Bar? How do you hire the BBA Bua? The end of the Abia wouldn't be at all. Winning baby, whoop a baby out, I will be out. Say, be a say, drinks in our pool. Say, I am now pool. I am now who baby, I won't fight. But out, say, Niano. Eti, Retras, no, I must ask a month from Retras and a month from Bet. I never could hear.
2: I feel that the passenger,
0: Mumma Emunaha, a Hamome Munaha,
2: if
0: you have sent a waitress in a famous Ramo,
1: okay.
0: Messam Mumma Emunaha,
1: some way,
0: send away a waitress in a bit to me. I had to buy.
2: Yes,
0: Madaroma,
2: Mumma,
0: if you have said,
2: I am Madaroma, I am emergency as it.
0: Aha, Mumma Munaha, Famaya,
2: emergency as it.
0: Send away a waitress in a bit to me. I had to my battle. Sky Bar Ho,
1: Gabi.
0: Sky Bar Ho, Pato, and I'm a chef for mommy.
1: Okay.
0: Sky Bar Ho, Ewa Ho, and a nice club, Honso, Ewa Ho, and your worst cinema, Honso, Ewa Ho, the Pato, Men in Amphibia, Madaroma.
1: Okay.
0: Mwamunti,
1: okay.
0: And your soul,
1: no credit.
0: I am Mwamunti,
1: no credit.
0: Ben Fifia, dear, yes, Rama. Send a bear, Richards, and Benya crying. Afa inside. But a winner, baby, in Tina. call a night club ho.
1: Okay.
0: A kind of Kunya ho.
1: Okay.
0: Sir, Oko cinema on Swa.
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0: Baby out in a kama.
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0: Na etimia boyina. Ghana give an answer near Baba Sassia.
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0: Bama wae Uwa embra Na yeni kupa Aha Bata o Sisi anu di atense Afene mu abie
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0: That as an sabi obi abenyabi.
3: It's a biabi.
0: Sa ebo ano su diokulem.
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0: Okay, ti me bata momene. 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Tam anti jinga owa he. Wa na, owa he. Hello, Ghana. Hello, that is a. That is a. Kasa de fumame anas. There be any will be imagine on who focus who are.
1: Gabi,
0: but, yes.
1: But my announcement we.
0: But
1: Yes, Pragya Fono. More Pakwa Monty, yes, a moon now, Munko too. And I bought Chinese screen, Ewa Monty war. And to Pragya Fono, only so Pragya Esia Montoa, Miss Oko too. And I bought Chinese screen, Ewa Montoa, yes, Samoa Pragya Fono, Munko to the foreigner, Miss Otoaso.
0: Okay, Eti, Tingani knew her. But we said, I hired a dead. The way we see a page as we to miss a way come up, who pay me a top and now I saw my man, what my man, Jodia, Tama, bra, bra, bra, dear Namna, oha.
4: Yo, goat, gizzard, sausage, shawarma, catfish, yam cheese, BBAB, the place you order near several, come
0: on. And Tim Pato, open Nama, bra, says is here, bra, Ubena, the Opebia, now, Mausa, I confirm the way. Was it that Dakama? A yet did I say to Miss Kamapa? What did you confirm, Wabra? The confirmators, Momana, Yandi, and Afe, Mamopa hot water. Where cry, sir? My voice, Yaya, you mean here hot water. Send your bear me to meet me your firm. Name Ada Kamapa, Eti, Mamequa, as I say, I say, Naya Kama. Mausa El is out on Casa, as I see, what also. I did the ultimate or percent minimum at the upper. Mame, now at this announcement, my sample.
5: Mammy Adam, now, sir.
0: May we up now? Dear, any dear, no, ha.
5: Patrick, our hot tea, bread, and egg shall be a metal between spices. To be a metal.
0: And Tim Bata, where the hot tea passes, says, bra. Woba, who may be beer be our Adam say that also. At me, I a cover and 30 minutes in our heart, Jude Bar for our heart. Sanson, I talk about Fatulo, our heart, Richard Simidonko, our heart, what the Amasu, baby Joso, what in Nenka, live on for boy. I come here to terminate so as a movie teacher. Kakra, now, yeah, to tune your mind. Now, first, who came also at me as I said, come on, Eddie, am I? I ensure your number one account. Radio says in the assentment at too many whoopa and not as a man swear to me. I come out when she said, I would do it and so. Make our studios, sir. Now we cry when you ask, I come for me with studios and sana, yasa, I die your home about, sir. 12:50, right?
1: Yes,
0: and I can't bear more than bear 40 minutes. And I'm to move video. Yeah, what to move video? I'm okay. We are. Mama hired the come I said my junior mama na yeah. And he yabada yawaba studios. But oh be an mohana mundan in your mason for my Azali Aya 120 na yasaba back na fe yet to be the Ghana commentary no at
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11: ebuwa boy ni jina na wa famena
10: uta ne bu sa
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11: patron
10: no de wosu sa
11: patron
10: as I'm for so first time, if you and when you'll be on no four piano in CMano. Oh, yeah,
11: I try.
10: Would you not think this? I know what was an intent. No, you not think this, sir.
11: But you know,
10: no, Eddie.
11: Oh, dim.
10: Oh, upon war, upon war, upon war, I read home my book.
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10: Nanu kote biyane nao. 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A madras for Bravo Yassi. A master Asia Dross. A madras for Frau Passamne. A young me.

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I know. Oh, Dabas, I'm not giving you a boy. Never see me beer lines like a cramamo. 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

Gideon Menzian, Derek Lucas, and Jerome Opoku, Marvin Sanaya. Amu and a complete defense, you know. And I've been thinking for one of

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Jano heat oh heat. Inaki Williams, Jordan Ayew, and Antoine Semenyo. And Eddie Frichuano, Jordan Ayew Nebo.

0: Mami Shaw, should I mean for more calls? No, hello, hello, good morning. Hello, I'm my Esther.
1: Yeah.
0: Now, be fine, dear. Yeah, Uncle
1: Sandra.
0: Ah, un na yon.
1: Minna.
0: Un timi granna.
1: Min timinna.
0: Nana Ghana, yes, I say.
1: Ghana, yes, the one, no.
0: Eko me.
1: Oh, sir. Bye.
0: Okay, and no, Esther, the other mommy picking me next caller. Hello.
2: Hello.
0: Good morning.
2: Morning. Now, bye fast low.
0: Yes, sir. Be very fine there.
2: Boko,
0: fire. Unti me now. Unti me now, me boy.
2: Nana,
0: yes, sir.
2: Oh,
0: I know you're so cool, Bakupe. Udino. Udino, say. My man became in next caller. Hello.
3: Hello.
0: Good morning. I'm not Judasuoma. Nipa Dano.
3: What the name?
0: Udino.
3: Judasuoma. What the name?
0: Udino, say.
3: Mike.
0: Hey, champion Mike,
3: you're charging.
0: Mami, tell me, Mike.
3: You're about 2-1, no?
0: 2-1, no?
3: 2-1.
0: Okay. Champion Mike, me da CP, mami, pick him in the school. Hello, good morning.
4: Good morning.
0: Me ba chow di?
4: I just told you, I'm
0: going to go. Okay, send what you do?
4: I just told you,
0: I'm going to go. So, mami, tell.
4: 1-1.
0: The best one, oh.
4: What
0: are
4: you?
0: Okay, me that's a P. My man pick him in the school. Hello, good morning.
5: Hello?
0: Good morning.
5: Fine morning, sir.
0: What's up? Me about your, what's up, Nana?
5: Openino.
0: Okay. My man, tell me.
5: Because I'm friends here in import.
0: Okay.
5: No, but I'm here 2-1.
0: You're here 2-1, oh.
5: No,
0: GD Power. GD Dorso. My team is CP. My man became in the school. Hello. Good morning.
6: Hello, morning.
0: Me bacho Udi.
6: You
0: do
6: the cable
0: watch.
6: The choir
0: sound. Cable watch. You do an
6: audio.
0: I'm going to
6: send you my crowd. Oh, you're not going to
0: do one.
6: You should be a very guy in any media. I didn't done on my. You're going to do one. It's literally.
0: Mr. Meda CP, my man came in next caller. Hello, good morning.
7: Sokobai.
0: Anna Buniana.
7: Oh, yeah, a debita herba. I thought I had a word to pop out of India.
0: Ah, my woman.
7: William. 2-1, 5.

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1: 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People are always willing to study together and work hard together.
0: Learn more at emory.edu.
2: Ghana Bejo Tua. Okay, me that's the P. Mamma Picket, Minna Scola, I want him to say hello. Good morning. Kwajo Poku. Fantastic. Fantastic. Hello, good morning. Yes, sir. Good morning. Abina kuna do ena wonna da bi wonna
3: ya na
2: ya
4: Your family tell you I'm a castle from Boise.
2: Champion tell you, I'm Boise for you now.
4: You're not saying,
5: in Shiraya fan.
4: A two name.
2: The Magana.
4: You don't have a very new two name.
2: Okay.
4: Pativa assist.
2: Okay. My man, pick it. My name is Kola.
6: Hello.
2: Good morning.
6: Good morning. So come on.
2: Yes,
7: morning.
2: Me bajo din dey say.
7: Abi yo Johnson.
2: Abi. Na ga sa free.
7: Asante a chem din yin ase.
2: Asante a chem fo nyina, omu nyina na yo.
7: Obi a na yo.
2: Na was one nine.
7: Nso me nine.
2: Men na wati. Na. Na na gana ba say.
7: 2-1.
2: Mate, my men pick me last two callers. Hello. Good morning.
8: Yes, sir.
2: Champion Robert
8: International
5: IHF
8: commentator Patlu. That's how much you need to know. So, by a turn of cry, as well as a turn of war.
2: Now, turn of crabber, sorry. Say, I won't go on. Where they are going
8: to go?
2: Ah, turn of crabber, sorry.
8: You see, that's a match in OP. What does it be? So, come in a match, you know, to be frank, the Mubadi, the Shovel one is.
2: You better show one knee, okay. Mami, you want to pick my last caller. Hello, last caller.
9: Tilo.
2: Benji, Niana.
9: Talk about your country boys here. I'm going to get a fit up for here.
2: Hey, and then they said that they're already aware of the dinner, Nana.
9: Unim. Nana, no, we're not. Kaish. Oh, I And you're Islam from me, and sir. Now, where's Kabia? No, we can't be.
2: Ah,
9: we can't be.
2: Ah,
9: we can't be. 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

you hear why? 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SG Moore, sound engineer, you hear? SG Moore, sound engineer, you hear?

0: As you must sound engineer, you hear where to our eye. Wada Roma. Aha. Okay, yeah, that's a sound engineer, that's a power. Well, okay, it's your FM studio. Yakatam, sir, SG Mordia. Aha, I a game village. What company, aha, and the live commentary, no? At the Abramana at Tumia Kaba. The 23rd edition of our World Cup. Anna Airbus with it, and Arrowhead Stadium, aho, Anna Kana, Wubujina Kuno, Yan Colombia. 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And what the table so now baby be on my and also be free waiters and now what my baby more baby come on but what out of my table in the old tenaswa and say baby sue him aha once at the table no sudia and yes baby is sue him now it to me a boy as you more no a higher tepa and your pizza and our open but all pizza ever ha whoop a pizza and the idea pizza ever ha whoop a nebby whoop a yeah pianoswa. We may not be at the command and also at me.
1: I'm going inside, cinema hall.
0: But what would you do now? I'm going inside. Madame Roma,
1: you're possessed and beat busy.
0: Madame Roma, Madame Roma,
1: why?
0: Moko night club, where I'm going to be at now.
1: Night club,
0: Moko cinema, also I'm going to be at
1: now. Yes, I have you home. Moko, my
0: Ebob, sir, we are by now. Never been to our bam and answer. And if free,
1: yeah,
0: I could see. And I am a cabinet.
1: Ah,
0: mini abed in our no better than us. I've got a bunny. What's it?
1: Everyone says,
0: Cabra Pania, we have money to crew. And he ubet him ya bana, I a cover.
1: And ya,
0: easy. Boy, it's
1: Ghana.
0: Okay, so say na yaya no, yakato say life. I will ensure FM. And here can say at the what from me can be drama medals so head of commentary ever ha Jude Bafo and so ever ha so come on fatulo ever ha papa nia as do and so ever had him say baby do when papa nia mon fam fam me na yenge predictions kakra but players are starting at the two teams you know Ghana Lawrence Atisike and starting the goal post yabo Lucasen and yabo Opoku Gwamuna elbow 4 and 5 Senenya Anna Gideon Mensa, Airball Atras, no Eddie Amaye. 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
2: labi the governor of ya o
0: wo se
2: labi the governor of
0: governor so awa o
2: yes owa
0: ah okay
2: yes, owa
0: governor so awa okay
2: yes
0: nice one ma mena quick
1: chan mo menu e bi wa
0: aha
1: brother be ma de fim instru ba ni ni se e be me katuna na ofri na bai
3: ofri ku
1: na match no hu ni se
3: o ye me se o pala
1: scores
3: 3-2
1: for Ghana. Okay, mama ko bra ho bra so so for di adro senior adwuma ni na ya ho dia more fire na odi
3: FM Romeo
1: na infana so fi bai o hu ni se more fire scores
2: Madam, I took him on, sir.
0: Odo Yanko.
2: Oh, speak louder. Speak English. I don't see the game. Get the team of four. I'm call. Madam, boss, what I came on, sir. I don't see the game.
4: The game is very nice. And Ghana will go 3-2 today.
2: Thank you. Boss, I don't see the game.
4: Oh, we are expecting victory.
2: Thank you, Father. I don't see the game.
5: Ghana scored 2-0.
1: Ojo,
2: yes.
1: Yako. Mami, Udi. Oh, Mami, what's the new body? Udi Vim.
0: Ojo, Yako.
1: What do you need to say? Now, suffering by. Martin, who is there? Who's the new pay? Vivian, who is there?
5: Ghana, baby, too. Colombia, the baby, because the first goal at Tasha.
1: Hey, I want to be specific.
2: Madam, how do you see the game? Get it to yeah, my partner, I'm going to
0: Yanko.
2: I don't see the game. Be patient, Flip. Hey, get it to go yeah. Mami Kwa, boss, but I get you, sir.
6: I don't want Kasa, man.
2: Oh, to be Kasa.
0: I'm going to voice,
2: sir. Get you, sir.
5: Win for Ghana.
1: Ojo,
2: thank you. Yes.
1: Anti-Nigerian.
2: Okay, national team. Obi Atumi. God bless our home now. Ghana and Africans to me. Sisawanasa.
0: Both to defend for
2: Rabba.
0: Ojo. I said, and a Vimino for me say.
2: Vimino from too much.
0: I said, a Vimino from me say. Musura. Ara Musurana!
1: Ya Chadia!
0: Musurana!
1: Bebani Obetin is Samia! Yehidia! Obio Bebani Obetin is Samia!
0: Chobai! Chobai! Ghana! Was there? Yeah! Ah, Mabam Krabu! As a people from this,
1: people who are from Lizato, yeah, Tiamuno,
0: Ghana, say, yeah, Sapa, Papa,
1: and the other Mustrana,
0: as a Colombian, a Muslim,
1: and I want a demo. No fears. We are serving a living God, no fears.
0: And a Colombian, a Muslim,
1: and yes, sir.
0: Life on Isra 104.5.
1: I'll be a tsunami.
0: It's your number one account radio station. If you are seeing it, we'll be a jail to Akaya de Nguaru. I'm telling you, no. Akaya de, me who's a box, no. I'm put a question mark. If you are sure.
1: Come for a duo. Come for a number.
2: Soccer by Batilo,
0: come and see something.
2: What I'm seeing?
0: Ojo, come.
2: I'm here. I'm coming.
0: Benjamin, bear me. Mami Adi. Hello? Ghana. Waya.
1: Oh, yeah.
2: Pimi ni wa fomo.
0: You are in a Colombia for the Muslose.
2: Mapu ya bemo,
0: eh? Hey! Hiti baba!
1: Amen.
0: Jean Chadier,
7: Goalkeeper Larry Zartizikin at that position, my brand here for the Gideon Mensa.
1: Oh, that 20-20-20, man.
7: Derek Lucas in Deromo Poku. Marvin Senaya. Thomas Elpate. Kwasi Sibo Kalibrianchi. Inaki Williams. Jordan Ayu. And a vibrant of Antoine Semenyo. Our Colombia goalkeeper, Abrantia, Jeffrey Camilo Vargas, Sanchez, Abrantia from Daniel Munoz, Jefferson Sanchez, Abrantia from Lukumi, John Lukumi, and a Abrantia from Juan Mojica, Sanchez, Abrantia, Jeffrey Gustavo Puerta, Jefferson Lema, Abrantia, Jeffrey John Arias, James Rodriguez, Abrantia from John Cordoba, and a Luis Diaz. Omo and the Shakemna Cinema Colombia and Univima. I found out about 130. Univima, how they started to go.
2: Yes,
7: they should go. Ebenyano. As I'm moving, Nipe Gua, Panipa, Pimbo, Paca Boma, Obi, I can't first go and I'll go.
2: Boss, I'm gonna.
1: Stadium one in a yellow gold. Colombia, I say yellow. Ghana, I say gold. And you said your moon colors in Biafra, Yenina, Obia, Nobia, and Yabachabo, Timor Fire, Obian Sru.
7: And Ever Jamuza, Omay never to answer Yenibra Breno.
1: Batilo, now ye can't before your game with Zanka, your coach, Veteran Pate, Abba, and Nimuno Massiboni and T. Abonati. My coach, I'm maintaining the same team on the ball, England match. You know. So we are hoping. Sir, you met me and you're very good shape in midfield, which is very, very important. Because who bought against James Rodriguez, who bought against Luis Diaz, these are tried and tested names. And the Ghana needs to hold our own, fight to the teeth. Against that Americans, you know, yeah, they are records in the favor. Uruguay, you know, my boy, any DSC,
2: And then
1: we are hoping to rewrite the scripts with more fire.
7: Ghana is a fita. And Colombia is a yellow blue. Nantosu Ghana, the quarter to box the ball. Now should I be one in Sasso, my goodness. One in Sasso, one Americana. Please, Ghana say, yeah. Jaramo Poku. Shot to be a Jaramo Poku by the Nazi. Jean-Joshua Thomas Elpate. Patent Trinidad Makasaka Samosa Jaramo Poku. Oh my goodness. Boy, the second touch name. Colombia Recono. Colombia. Abrante van Lukumi. What you want to see a crowd? Bonabarin Tantanoa. Bonabarin Munoz. Or the Bonacuatre. Munoz and Adano Piaman to take them to Santa Saka. Buona Sabatre, Buona Crablanta for Lukumi, Luku, what you want to see with Tate? Lana Solerizi Asna Shabi, Mavis Sanaya Chamano, Mavis Sanaya. What's the master of my name? Put the iPad in the Nazi. Hey, Thomas Patterson to Nantua Tremay. Jabo Simanabianu, Obian Shabi, Ghana, Neo. Colombia near Jean-Tasway born about the Colombia match about the Lukumi Piabanagaka. Now Santas Kanimas about the Jefferson Lema. Jefferson on the Sopia about the Lukumi born of a tree born in Crabanta from Jefferson Sanchez. What Piabanagaka now born about the Abrantia from a Puerta. I said about a coach to Jefferson Sanchez. Santas like a Colombia and a Cono Abrantia from the Lukumi. John Lukumi, Buona Sabatre, center circle, Colombia 1, Colombia 2, Colombia 3, Wapia Bonica Cabana Batre, Bonica John Lukumi, center circle, Colombia, and yet, Abra Brena was center circle, Cordyme, we have Emma Brawanim, nobody cry, Abrante for the Puerta Pia Bonica Cabana, James Rodriguez, Buona Sabatre, 2 points and into the center circle, Bonica Colombia, and I call 1-2-3, Buona Sabatre. Buona by the Abrante for John Lukumi. Lukumi appear when he can catch Jefferson Sanchez. Now to Abrante for a point on the Buona Shabo. I'm a Ragana team of Sumo. Now should I be a Chamamo? na bana bana antu an samanyo samanya ko awon jina jela ni so samanya fao samanya fao vranter tu say yesa nyame bua ni yesa say petri petri ni yesa say din dona fa ni yesa
0: yes
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1: Switzerland ya muri yaso
7: colombia neo
1: ya juma we
7: gana neo colombia neo gana neo live on isra 104.5 SG more. So come and Fatiloni alongside
0: Joseph Diego, okay, baby Joe, a war
7: and a fe.
1: Oh, Papa Nyx, though.
7: Shanko, Bonnie Cabanta from John Lukumi, Lukumi, Pamanica, Captain Jefferson, Mana Sabatre, to Lukumi, not to Poeta, Colombian, I call 1-2 to the line, and so Louis Yas, love you, control my business.
1: Senaya, Bonsa,
7: Bonabre Abrante Frente Fosilema, Adama Colombia, Santa Sacanimosa, Colombia, Colombia versus Sanchez, Sanchez, Pianwanaka to James Rodriguez, Bonasaco to Sanchez, now to John Lukumi, Lukuma Chabanes, Troy, Ganana Tro, Refria, and Anadri Otoira, Clement Tapin from France, Clement Tapin, one of the war by Jamie Jimmy. This is why who about it?
1: But one thing is, sir, FIFA for you, Clement Tapin is on the mini match we are. It tells you the level of importance FIFA they must have match we. Tapin is one of the best referees in Europe.
0: Of course.
1: And one of the best referees for FIFA. And the match about the set referees in Europe, where likely, sir, if you work out fine, I could bet me a deal. It means, sir, Omo Valu match.
7: I do.
1: Yes.
7: And I could never say anything.
1: So what is he no? What is he doing?
7: Ebefa.
1: Say yeah, then
7: Ebefa. Munya to Basia, Abrante for the Cordoba. There was something said for the Israel one man, the show was on the trusses. I know, eh? Maza.
1: Oh, Yaka said, Robo do.
7: Zao.
1: Ah, Robo do.
7: What the picture is right now? I know, yeah, pizza. Oh, yeah.
1: Oh, yeah, Shawama.
7: Jerome Paku,
1: I want to suggest you
7: know. I said the Puma, the adjusted by 17.
1: Make 2002. Your call, Nations Cup. Now, your boy, first match, we are Ghana four players look with Jesse and Jesse. And Penfonsi, hey, what's the sign? I can't crumble.
7: What is our last? I don't know.
1: And then your master's son, thanks to Puma. We still have more to use.
7: 7 minutes in here, Colombia and Shabby Sancho and Ghana. Woman conquering Ghana, as you shall be. And that is now on 27. You pull me crap, was it, Miss Row?
1: Yes, Rowa. Colombia, and you're running here. When you're first,
7: when you're growing, and the Suarez,
1: when you're growing,
7: Suarez and Abano Suarez, who's in a kind of a sporting CP. Nasa, who are a very, very fantastic striker.
1: Yes, dangerous one as such.
7: I'm not sure if you
1: hey, I'm not sure if you're a Bema pal.
7: I'm not sure if you're a Bema.
1: Me, Judy.
7: Okay. I'm not sure if you're a
1: Bema. A man in the hell. Okay, and a man in the money.
7: As though, so I don't see Bema sell the most. So I don't see him.
1: And you,
7: by this time around, they are charging.
1: Convert you are to a head, you man.
7: Just so I was Simano watching. 8 minutes in the Colombian Canada. Bona bari kwasi si bari bona cho e kwasi kwasi piama no so now bari kwa Colombia na kono 1-2-3 soroja pia to Luis Diaz dia se ko se kiche kremaka Luis Diaz ake se mavi senaya omo reka re ti mo sribo na sribi che dia sa maza mavi senaya se sore kalebi nchi na kono refi revision to so gabri de buga obo che and the Bukabuka and Audrey. He means there's a guy, Wapala. Now it's a Colombian place, and I'm part of the referee to South Africa.
1: Sir Otias, yes, sir. South Americans, no, we have Yanu. Almost from Kwasun, no, Edion Kopie. A year continent for Frosso. And you know, we have blacks, women, the middle. And the honor, now he has been for one of Portugal for a Yoma Fu. I know Mukodo, I heard the NA, and I'll be able to go. Ewo, a year, Cyrus, you know. Na Colombia, Adia, Emma Colombia, Engineer Pa, Womukonomino,
7: aha,
1: A, we, and you cocaine. And what the Colombia, the whole world, Romeo number one.
7: Aye,
1: aye.
7: And we have two Asrao.
2: Betano.
7: And your betano.com.gh.
2: Betano.
7: Marvin Senaya. Ultimi.
2: Hey,
1: what? Hey!
7: Yanko Shay. Ulan is where I am.
2: Ali do never.
7: Ali do Zedu. Against Luis Diaz.
1: You. Senaya. Sorry. Fanapimo.
7: Ultimi more. Ali do Zedu. The goat. The goat in Ebano. I'm for Ali to never no motion Ali to never no.
1: Yes, Tilo.
7: Ah,
1: Adia under 10 minutes. Ghana, I have first change. Colombia, so I have first change.
7: Yeah.
1: And the intensity and the level of the game.
7: 10 minutes
1: we
7: here.
1: We have a long night to go.
7: Gentle, Colombia, no, Ghana, no. Person at the same country, say your point game now through fear now. Chichu say, and I wonder. President, Chichu say,
2: now I don't want.
7: Yeah, just say, Bonabade, Colombia, Ghana, Tim Oxlamarobo, National B. Now who's that? Colombia. I'm also going to catch that. Our president is a Musigana, no. So Musigana, they want to want you too much. What did they do? Life on Israel 104.5. Gen number one carry the session. Point number three. Mami Senaya. Mamusa Sino chance for Colombia Nashrabi. Ghana Kala Sinobani says to Colombia. Point number three. Now Bona Ababadi. Colombia Mantana. Naso. Oh my goodness. Bonus. Colombia. Colombia Nebano. Bona Ababadi Lanaso. Bonnie Kra Abranta for the Munoz. Munoz of Yamanica Carbona Betre. Now. Bwana by the James Rodriguez for you, Bwana Sikakra. Now, Sugana, Inaki Williams, Bwana Kwachile. Wow. Inaki Williams, referee, Manikade. Ochak, when the ceiling in the ninth part, you said, what I say? Akwatai. Referee, boy, there's all money, Mani Krikra.
1: I realized the word you, the word Yankasakas, I ran a name too. As I go, so body, Mordi, Bagana for his old Chitania, Dina, whatever here. Our Kikan was through Inaki, very swift and fast. And I think we need that. Hey, Inaki, so you're a pro.
7: Hey, oh, Prabhu, I'm a boy. Oh, no, I don't know. I'm on a card. Everyone on a card. On the yellow card, I'm trying to tell for now. Yes. Jean Joshua, remember, Joe, who are you making sure I saw the rag zone? I'm going to him.
2: Yes.
7: Rag zone. 72 hours. Now, Sina, Santino, I won't come out, Rexona.
2: Yes.
7: Miss Woodyard, we are for Rexona, Eguamo Tunza, Fourth Official, and Guanay in the board, Lucia Rexona, and Gusuno. Aha. Let's say, Papa, and Pabrepa. Marvin Sinaya, as though I know what you know, Marvin Sinaya, and Timan Tuaso, Ama, Ali de Sedu, them, Ali de Sedu. Marvin Sinaya, and by one and now, Bontania, so.
1: Yes.
7: Bonnie, man.
1: Ali do our experience. Wa Bob Blaster na for so long a chance na Senaya Bukreba. And also my experience, you know.
7: Juma.
1: One thing I like about him is sir born in the bit me a kona unipano. Oboa.
7: Jean Joshua, born a Babari Ghana. Destino se catch the blasters of Ghana. Born a Joshua body a true. Gideon Menza the crab on the Ghana. 13 minutes today. What to one in 10 times to one of the Jordan are you? Nasrabi, Revisi and Tosho. Jordan Ayew, Okonjo Banana Tofam, Jean Joshua, Bonnie Kira, Abrante, Fona John Lukumi, Lukumi, Pia Monica Carbon, Jefferson Lema, Center Cycle, Colombia Corp, I'm over attacking every child of Comani. Colombia, Colombia, Colombia. Born under James Rodriguez, Urbana Cochle. James Rodriguez. World Cup. I told you 2014 or no. And I did top scorer, no. James Rodriguez. Another captain, another San Cabano, Emmanuel, with a body ball. Gentosho Bonabadi Abrante for Moji, Majapia Monica Cra, now Bonnie Cra, Colombia Co, National Abbey Suarez, why you want to see it to most of my chance? Go! Colombia is the first goal. Colombia, I'm a first goal. Now, I'm going to go the first one, say it. Mekramen chance. Say chance, say not chance.
1: Gideon, yeah, they said you got the one across in the but all they say, well, who born? Ostop who born here? But well, who born? Anybody was not playing up a keyboard every year. Any born the call. And the defenders in the zone, I just swept at that point. The movement of the areas, if you buy an hour, that space will much be in TNT. My market away. Omujano, that was loose marking. Too bad, too bad. Etima, yet me a different year. Yakatima, low block, or yeah, the air tournament team move back, and a Ghana. But this time round, we'll go here. I'm fat, but anyway.
7: Now, we can come back. General Pokuno, I'm for a general.
1: Ah, San American said, Bono, Omujina, Pushi, say Omu, a left side or a defending. But now, San Kamit Fudas, no, a cover the moment. And now, Oman to me, uncover. Get your response at Ghana, Eddie Baba.
7: Jensha, response in it. 15 minutes in here. Colombia, Shabako, Ghana, and Timente. May focus war. Stadium no. Obiba can say Colombia, American Cambo, first goal. Near Jensha, Musashina, Adam say, yeah. Obviously, Colombia, American Cambo, first goal, Jensha. The ABN, I have been telling them what to be, Jensha. Jensha, Ghana, Kwana, Shabi. Bona, Babari, goalkeeper. Edema, Colombia, Abrata for Vargas, Camilo Vargas, Vargas. What to Monica Crab is our body crab right for John Lukumi. Lukumi, Pepe, Abani, Kronomenga, Granga, Granga, Granga. Hey, as I'm going to come on, I'm going to number 132. You're now you. Wake up, wake up. Oh, you're the answer, Ghana, you're on Casabacocla. Body crab, Colombia, Colombia, and Ecuador. Colombia center second in the Chemoza. Bonabada Abrante for the Munoz. Munoz appears to the goalkeeper Abrante for Camilo Vargas. Vargas appears to the crowd. Colombia Timox and Mosa. To Abrante for John Lukumi. Lukumi so appears to the crowd on a Sabetri. Colombia. I'm over attacking the French and the Comani. Center second in the Chemoza. Bonabetri. Bon Ababadi Abrante for the Davis Sanchez. What Piamonica crowd to James Rodriguez. James Adibana Quatri. Bonabada Abrante for John Lukumi. Lukumi now calling Lukuluku. What the center sacrifice a crap Yamanaka crap. Bonabada Abrante for Mochika. Moji. On the Bonabachele. Bonabada James Rodriguez to Davison Sanchez. Davison Sanchez. What you want to see a crap. Now Colombia now calling Rizas. What are you talking about? Ghana. Coolly collected. Bonasabri Colombia. Colombia now calling. Colombia, Colombia, now by a swoop, swoom, Bonabachele, Bonabachele, went to me, we are them, sure, but I'm a bottom of Colombia, Nacono, Santa Saco, Colombia, a both ever pair in Colombia, and I pay papa, papa, Colombia, right, gonna eat the box in the ball, but I'll be box in him. Born out to the morning, Joe. 18 minutes in here. Colombia won again and now. At Juma, Coma, Community Bank PLC.
2: Yes.
7: Sikada would deep in you.
2: Now the BNC.
7: What to make an hour, Pabu Sena saw a human name. 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
7: Their branches are not also. 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
2: Yes.
7: Ni utafu otafu.
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2: Okay.
7: Alaba. 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Member cho Bantima. 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
7: 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Now, maybe I'm going to find out for my torso. 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Ali de Zedu. 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Now, so it's Mafa. Born of Colombia. Colombia now, Conoba, Colombia, Mesa. Colombia, Puerto, Piabana to Colombia. Artiziki. Artiziki. What's up, Sakua? Abraham from Lewis Diaz. Ghana, it was a Nibosa.
1: Oma, Alidu tough temper. Senaya was keeping him in check very well. But Alidu ends the career until the man benefit of the doubt in Yashaka.
7: Okay, just wait. Life on Israel 104.5. Bono Cra, Colombia, Abraham, Manibo, Colombia. John Lukumi, Oyacha, Crochia. Ozime. Masabako, Eriadia, Fanta. As you are, Mabacho, Richard Sinanum, Tiatu, dear, what does that move for the table? No, but the one I'm a toy and a gun, I bet you a cow, Tadia. No one's will be sippy. Lost in the region, Jalico, a chance for Colombia and Ashrabi. Debbie, what's that? 21 minutes in you. Time in a corner call. Jeremo Poco Piamanica crack. Bonabari Kidomasa to Jeremo Poku. Abobon is a beam. Now Bonabaricana. Antoine Samanga, the Bonacha, Colombia for no. Now so Bonabatre, Thomas Epatapia to Antoine Samanga. Nipayan Tabana Museo. 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Bonita Colombia. Colombia for India. Okay. 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Ghana. 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O ese kapo enchile.
1: Eh, niyama.
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1: Eh.
7: Se niyama Kamadi. Brandon Thomas and Santo Muina, yes,
1: you can.
7: Me who come out,
1: yes, starting born, what are you four times? Four. Yes, you get there in a whole full.
7: 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And therefore, Colombia, Omojibona, no pressure. Center cycle, ready Manania, now ready Manania, now San Sazibana Chef, Nashrabi, Ginamasa, Tunuko Kipa, Atizigi, Amabona to actually train. Bonnie train, Revisidian, Hydration Breaker. Je connais mon soir, tu en
1: perds.
7: Je connais mon soir. Je connais mon soir. Je connais mon soir. Je connais mon soir.
2: Je
7: 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Je
2: connais mon soir.
7: Je connais
2: mon
7: soir. Je connais
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7: soir. Je connais mon soir. Je connais
2: mon
7: soir. Je connais mon soir. Je connais mon soir. Je connais mon soir. Je connais mon Sikapudo,
2: yes,
7: every rent lottery. Rent lottery,
2: okay.
7: How about you fully this year? Number *806#. *806#. No follow process, no,
2: yes.
7: No more pin the bubble sound. No put a song,
2: okay.
7: Rent lottery. And as a website, no, www.rentlottery.com.
2: Yes,
7: what your lot on one? Come on, come on,
2: come on, come on,
7: come on, come on, come on,
2: Over this soccer by Fatilo,
7: the national motivator,
2: now show a team.
7: Ah, champion to Bafo. Never just cement or better to know. I am Star Cement. Star Cement. Star Cement. I am Cement or better to me. I am Star Cement. DJ Godfrey. I am Star Cement. And I make come from where I'm missing me. Who you're a fierce. 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I was 0531-028-877. 0531-028-877-877. 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Listen to the angelico.
2: Yes.
7: O be ti meti ti be ti onu.
2: Aha.
7: O be di slow. No what did you for?
2: Huh?
7: Unya match na o ba anu so no ma.
2: And as we match o,
7: o match.
2: Kana William, we very much.
7: Sir.
2: Yes.
7: And I born a pump palupa.
2: Oh.
7: Kono fi kono.
2: No part of.
7: O dey si.
2: No part of.
7: And some of my party and one lost in the region, Jalico.
2: Lassi.
7: Baby, I don't say, Bia.
2: Open the Biato.
7: Open out of your CCA.
2: Okay.
7: Just ring us.
2: Yes.
7: 0248-0248-619-619-999. And 0242-0242-133-133-577. Lost in the region, Jalico.
2: And what?
7: The Leon Paraso.
2: Oh, Paramo.
7: You have a suffering government back to my torso. I'm right here for the Munoz. Bonnie Atro. 27 minutes of soccer fiesta.
1: Yes.
7: Of any kind. Colombia 1, Ghana 0. Buona Bechle. Buona Bechle. Goalkeeper Vargas. 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Miano. Miansa. And now so Bian Kome. What's the name of the team? Center second in the team was there. I didn't say that people say point nine. I was the only one who can go to the barn. I'm a limp. We have to pass. I saw the man across to John Lukumi. Lukumi appeared to Jefferson Lema. Now to Jefferson Sanchez. Sanchez in Abano. 1, 2, 3. Who appeared to the international show in Bonabricana. Now Bonabachere, Bonabricina Mesa to Jarabo Poku. Opoko appeared to Gokipa Lawrence Artisiki. Lawrence Artisiki. I don't know if you're going to come up with Jarabo Poku. Minabo Bonisimo. Pana Roma Santa Security Mosa Nike Lakwana Nike Williams. Inaki Williams Mona Fufun Opia Calibrianchi Nasurabi Calibantimanko Calibrianchi Antimanko Buona Bachelet Buona Bachelet Ghana Name Uofia Bompayo Bompayo
0: Bompayo Bompayo Yes, you're genuine and point a bit my support here. Yeah, just right. Bonica Colombia.
7: Colombia, I'm not James Rodriguez, Santa Saco. What Pia Manasu Tantam, so Bonica Brantia. Your friend Luis Yat. Yes, I'm here to Monte Cabra. We are going to box in the moon. Nashrabi. Bonabri James Rodriguez. We can all Fred. Nashagana J. Thomas Epate. Pate Pia Manasu Bonabri Calabirachi. Ghana Nakoro. Calabirachi. Ezo. Oya to us here. 29 minutes, Colombia 1, Ghana 0. Over Ponya XO.
1: Coach, you know, only Jordan free bowling. It's as simple as that. Jordan, Oka, go front, yes, attack near flat. Also, steady pressure. And at WA, Jemma, I'm on the ball on the PIA. Second channel, that's where we start building pressure on them. Almost on the scale from the ball, who do. Almost be shot here. So we need to put pressure on them so that Omo won on the ball, and it's Swaba. Jordan, so far 30 minutes of play. Onya impact bia o game nim. Inaki ene sanya kwado mutaki. Ono o ni bo. O de bo no man anu atiare. So what is his use in the game? Whereas who fata o mo ni ama mo betimi abe run on the way. So say Inaki ti bo he wants to run. But onya obi oni ni babo. Eh 1-1-2-1 2 1. Enti bo na ya bo ni de bi nya ti lo. First half we say ya dia. Ene 1-0 na.
7: Okay, yeah, just right. 10 minutes, let's see, man. Adrias, 30 minutes. Colombia won, Ghana nil. May I just want to grab that front of Salema? Lema is another account of my Crystal Palace. What Pierre Monica crack? One of the line is all. Arias, Riacona, Arias, and Colin is Arias. Arias, Riabando Coscora. What Pierre Monica crack? Bona Sabacha, Bonabri Lema, Lema Sopia, Nabonica. I run to front James Rodriguez to Arias Ghana 80 box low. Nitemo as a Colombia. 1-2-3. Buona Sabatre. Colombia Amrancha in a corner. Colombia Amrancha. Maza. Bobo Bonayezu. Colombia. Colombia. Colombia. And there's Suhu. Sewem. Suhu. Sewem. Adio. Bonabri Davis Sanchez. Sanchez in a corner. Live on Israel 104.5. Ha! Hi, Ezimo. And my one, him say, and your mona here. Boys in the yes, our park, Mr. Massa. Sister, the God of Safra, over there. Oh, and then I'll look at the one you're going to my own. Jen Joseph Bonabri Calibrianchi. Yet to the Bonabatri. Bonabri Kira Mesa. Mesa Piamonica Crabonica Thomas Pate. Pate. Patches are the Bonabatri. Bonabri Jarama Boku. Jarama Boku Smoke. What's the Bonabatri? Wow. Lovely pass. Sha. Alan is Edu. Professional footballer. Seven of them in Peru. Professional. Let me
1: come in. Yeah, really. You see that antifaction.
7: Yeah, professional. Who do you control more? Hey. What's that? And I do this somewhere here. Comment, you know. About 2-2. Gideon Mensah Nakoro, Gideon Mensah Pierre Monica Crab on the crowd, Cotisibo, to a branch of front, Derek Lucasen, Lucasen Pierre to Ali Lucedu, Sedu Nabano, Pierre Monsuban, Thomas Epate, Pate de Bona Shem, Kamakama, to Gideon Mensah, Mensako, Gideon Mensah, Chabana Simitanso, Banabri Inaki Williams, Inaki. Inaki, already boxing. Inaki. Kwana. Bonsam. 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Bonia Kwana de Magana. Bonia Kwana de Magana. Life on Israel 104.5. Bonia Kwana. Ah, senior mine. Jordan, are you John? Jordan Ayew Jo.
1: Na dan nko fo kasai.

0: 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So, I improve it. 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
1: Betano,
0: Betano, Betano,
1: yes,
0: Uba Chabeta, Manina Betano,
1: Betano,
0: Chichu Sanopa,
1: yes,
0: Chichu Sanumine,
1: aha,
0: I have passionate,
1: Wadumbo,
0: I have passionate,
1: yes,
0: Orion Saros Publications, Babachama Banimine. Obano Manemene from
1: the family. And you the same,
0: oh, one and I did you go.
1: Yes.
0: Your books in the MPO. From Kretsch. Nazare 1 and 2. KG 1 and 2. And of a primary. About your books in the GS. And of NACA. At the Eltumse, at the NO, and the MPO. And your Rion Saros Publications. Maybe your two books will be able to be at all.
1: Yes.
0: Your mass. Your Asantuchi. Your history. Numerous skills, literacy. Remember, I told you English in your book, Kubiabi. Kumasi Kenyas in your phrases here 0555 313 658 658 and a 0249 0249 411 411 234 234. Orion Saros Publications.
1: Yes,
0: my old man, yet also born out of my center cycle. Bonica Colombia, Colombia La Cona should be fully collected from Antoine Samanyo, Samanyaba, Samanya de Bona Shabla should be what if one about his sister, Bonabari Quasisibo, to Gideon Mensa, Mensa, Mensa Sadabana Bachelor, to Quasisibo, Sibo Che, Sibo Pierre, to Jordan Ayu, Jordan, Jordan, Troy, Jordan Ayu, Bonnie Attacky Troy, Sidia Ada,
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0: Ayakona, Arabagana, Bibi Basi, Bibi Basi, Ay, Bibi Basi, Bibi Basi, hey, ah, Jordan, are you Joe? Ah, Jordan, are you Joe? As I quit about first one, I talk about quit on the web, forget it.
3: And no, I am go for him. Say, I decay. You have a go at it.
0: Janitor, yes,
3: so standing press are open and so.
0: On time, then shy. What job on a red to Mosribo? That's what I be. Dabby. Born a judge of the body at Joe. Born a Joe. And it's a Ghana. Dabby, Ghana, Mamma to the Tacolombia, attacking Joy. Gideon Mensa to one and ten so. Bona Sabri Gideon, Wapia National Abbey. Another train, Adam Agana, Gideon Mensa. 5 minutes in the Agana, Abom Kakra, Abom Kakra, Kakra, Kakra, Kuban Musho, Thomas Depate, Massa, and what Yagra, Bonabra Lunisaru, Aluko, Sinaman, I got Chaman Akodu, who pledged our passing one of my Rogote, Nepa Livisias, Locono, Livisias, or Rotty Box Rebo, a chance, Livisias, Sayamon up here, a chance for Colombia, among them, Nationally, Sagnati.
3: But I don't think, sir,
1: Yamisha,
3: because Colombia for all your chances out of Asanomania. Chance out when you're away and you go no Michel. So it tells you we are doing something good. Yakan is a Yenyan Bona. You bet me, Ama Bibia Fimaba. Yet me, the Yanya go. And on Ama, I'm not going to Jordan Sue anymore.
0: Okay.
3: The experience, you who experience, you know.
0: Okay.
3: I will say, or TBDA experience, you know. Ebba Park and the Sue Dibri.
0: Okay. Now, Mitchell, make a 7 year. Champion caution.

0: million of your school, Dominic and Tank. Where's you, my Adam said, Temple Crossing?
1: Okay,
0: and Willem Uncle.
1: Who is your school?
0: Then to us, Bonnie Crack Ghana, Ghana Retimo Simula should be ready for them from Colombia. Bonavamo Center Cycle. Whatever they cause the Sibo, Sibo Pia, Monica Cabana, the Calabrici, Yachisopia, Antoine Samania, Samania Pioche, Naki Williams, Inaki.
1: What you could be
0: by Aya.
1: Oh, the movies have a Kubato, Ampo Sina, Aya, Shay. A movies have a Kubato, Bonia Gokik.
0: Who's if you use your hotel? Never tell who's your apartment? Now, pair. High quality glass windows and doors in here.
1: Yes.
0: And running real out window and door systems. Real out window and door systems. Anything glass in here. Yeah, you get to do too much. Now. And put my who can do my equipment now. And you real out window and door systems. Remember, anything glass in here. You are sliding. You are casement. Hanging. Anything glass in here. Remember, you are bulletproof. Any only proof. Remember to put you number one and the able to be answered in the corner. Ma, who feels is here? 0537 817 897 472 472 and I said 0561 0561 000 000 555 555. We love to window and door systems. I'm under the mama suyasre, Missy will sit down quandia, making sure so I don't want to mention my real love to window and door systems. Jetoso, born in Colombia, Santa Sacosa, Colombia, Davison Sanchez, Wopian Piabana Kuranim Kakra, Davison Sanchez, Wasina Kanaman Galatasaray, Ojo San Galatasaray,
1: Galakatalai,
0: Bonabatri, Bonabo Santa Saco, born in Colombia, Colombia, Colombia, Gabriel, Colombia, and Bolina, Mama Bolina. And then for my body, this area, your coach will be the game when I can't say second half, no. Or your tactical change. Yes, our party are. And chance for Colombia, and I should have been a go kick. Born your go kick. Abrante for no pointer. Oh, my goodness. Colombia won, Ghana nil. Simon Adriana, and the quadrant number, who's in the first half. 40 minutes, and number 41. Suarez, compose the can go to Colombia. Nelson Bonna, maybe cry. Gentosu, Bonatra, Santa Sakana, Ghana, and Econo, Bonabari, Cossibo, to give a man's amassa, Pierre, to Antoine Samano, Antoine Samano, the Bonabachelet, to give a mensa, Mensa, the Bonabachelet, to Jarabo, Poco, Poco, Pierre, to Derek Lucas, Lucas in Econo, Derek, Wapia Monica, Bonabachelet, to Jarabo, Poco, to give a mensa, mensa, Chabana, six tenths so, Antoine Samaniano, Copa, Cosibo, in San Carlo, also Bonnie Contre, Bonnie Colombia, Colombia, Colombia, Ragana, National B, Wadi Fanen, from Jarabo Poku, Thomas Pate, Pateco, Pate Piamanica, Cabana Bachelet, Bonabri Cosibo, Sibo Piamanica, Cabana, Media Brantia, Jeff Fernandez, Sedu, Bonabachelet, Bonabri Thomas Pate. But the ball over there, and they are at least a wow, they be my hearty. Thomas Epate, Pate, they have gone up, Pate, Piamanica, Cramana, and the Etre, Bonavia Brante, Fono, Jerome Boku, Opoque Pian, Chukida Mansa, Nancy Jerome Boku, Santa Saco, Bonavia Derek Lucasin, Lucasin, now called Lucasin, Lucasin, Santa Bonabachelet, Bonavia Brante, Jeff and Thomas Epate to Jordan, are you talk? Jordan, are you talk? Jordan Ayew, Jordan Pierre, to give a message to Jordan Ayew. Jordan Ayew, that should be. Bonacha, should have won the joy. Eddie McGanna, give a message. What about the 10th time? So, Bonabadia Brantia for the Calibrity. He don't check out for the Pierre Bonacra. Center Cycle, Bonacra. Ghana Brantia, now Connor Bonabadia Line is on 10th. Ghana, Ghana, Inaki Williams, Inaki, Inaki Bonabachre. Now line is so Aladdin said do what trouble they said to box the ball. Now should I be Colombia Calais to know Bonnie says to Ghana get a Mansa Mansa Pia to Samando. Now should I be Ghana
1: Ghana, Ghana, oh my goodness. Revisi and Joshua, Thomas Day, but wow, but wow, but the Bonabetri, Possessive Body Bonacho, Almighty Canto, Livisias, Livisias, Livisias, Livisias, Livisias, Livisias, Wapia Monica Cra, Manabadi, Tantanoa, now Colombia, Bonabadi Dumas, Nabaco, Mirumiasa, Colombia, Munos, Munos Nakano, Asada Bonabetri, Bonabetri. Jefferson Lema, Lema Bien Center Circle, Bonica Colombia, Center Circle in Chamosa, Bona Sabatri. Oh my goodness! Oh my goodness! 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Ghana Teddy, Babia Teddy, Esimo, Hayati, Obia Chango, Obia Chango. Colombia, no color. Colombia, I'm going to Bona Bachelet, Bona Bari Mojica, Moji, Moji, referee Eddie Simainsia, and out to first half of the show. 6 minutes. 6 minutes. Bonica, Colombia, Colombia, Nabano, Colombia, Co, Baco, Mianimasa, a chance for Colombia, Colombia, Colombia, Colombia, Colombia, America, Timox, the ball, Artistiki. What a save from Artisigi. 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What a save. As though Artisigi Lawrence.
2: Yeah, but I think it's about Mbo Po. That was a lucky one for us.
1: Hey, time in about 2:16.
2: Ali Dunade.
1: Oboa. Joshua, Colombia chance it up. Hey, keep on that. And I'm winning a moda. And a moda. Keep on saving what we say about Paul.
2: Oh, okay. And a moda.
1: And a moda.
2: That was a very good one.
1: Hey, wake up, wake up. Wake up, everybody, wake up. Sibensi and Refilitos it up. Jababu Bako. Come here, this one is that. And you play, and I said, on the ultimate car, Ojo,
3: yes.
1: And Sunday, they do want to dance here. Name of Papa, Minkum. Maga Unitech Industry Limited.
3: Okay.
1: Omanda Roma, and I'm going to send some of my soya Benjamin. So,
3: yes.
1: As well, do Mike Lemay. Remember, I say, your Blushi Red Wine Flavor Drink. Blushi Red Wine Flavor Drink. And of a Kinbaker King Spirit. And of each way, real ginger alcoholic drink. And of a vodka lemon flavored alcoholic drink. I am Sir Ojo, and we'll come as well.
3: Obiajatu,
1: I am Maga Unitech Industrial Limited.
3: Yes,
1: I'm gonna double come as well. Baby, a ton sepia,
3: Ubenabiato.
1: Baby, a ton sepia,
3: Ubenabiato.
1: Nebato, a boo of your so mampong.
3: Yes,
1: Yamasa, Kuna Kumase, Jabin Afigasa Kumau, Kwanango Jaso. And Coco back quiet as a crack, new at the BS, the Bato Boston Duqua, Sunana, God so be a Biani, Nina Yunaf and Carrier, Babia Bunabiato. Francis 0249 0249 584 584 118 0249 0249 584 584 118 118. Who the 18 years are?
3: ML
1: FDA, I get to. Say a I can't see money, sir. You're the Freddy Canyon by the way. Hire Zimo, Colombia Sobacco, Ghana, yeah, Pim Swan, Gentiminte, Ghana Nakano, Ghana Co, Jordan Ayu, Jordan Ayu, Jordan, Jordan Pierre Tunaki Williams, Inaki Bonashem, Jordan Betma Fana, Nashabia, Awamanu. Where are Awamanu? Bona chance to Bonnie Agoki. Bonnie Agoki.
2: Oh, Tilo.
1: We have to pass him away.
2: Obi, I'll be ready to go.
1: Bonnie Agoki.
2: Why he did rough?
1: Bonnie Agoki. I ask you more. Remember to open pizza. Pizza. Say, I saw Ghana. Open pizza. Repart here. And on a pizza.
3: Yes.
1: And Muaya. Ezimaya.
3: Okay, okay.
1: Ezimaya. Sisis Blair B1. So what I say? All sisis. Pizza there. And on a self pizza. Self pizza. Mausan count here. Sansura, there to the supermarket. There to the supermarket. Quiet shopping. What I say? Can Roman on the bonnet for a year papa quality new or slow. There to the supermarket. I don't know. Sansura, Bell Boba. Bell Boba. Beba to Mausan count here. Mausan count here. Bell Boba. Mausan count here. Nothing or any locals. Beba to Otianka. Life in Sheffield. 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Opokuko, opoku, opokonya fau. 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Jerome opokonya fau. Jerome opoku, wonya fau. Bawe de Brandon Thomas Asante Mugbo. Ezo me bua. Sekikeu awoje.
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1: Why are player Benaka?
2: Yentuazo.
1: Yet you say, now one of the most center cycles are body crack, Ghana. Ghana. Ah, Thomas Depot and what Tiagro. Calibre and Chiracono, Calibre Pian, Monica Cabachre, Bonnie Calibre, Sedu, Sedu for Bonnie Cool, even for Mochi. Bonabari Cross Sibo, Sibo Pia, Twan, Samania, Samania Bibio, Samania Bibi, Samania Cor, Samania Cor, Timoxi Monosreb. Nasrabi, Cross Sibo, the Bonacre, Cross Sibo, what a Bonacre. You have a city. Red Freddy Fowl, Elliotia, Colombia. Ah, referee, the Colombia for you, ADA. DJ Love Jose.
4: 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Me tia de o ya se coach na dan. 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
2: Ma Obia Manaba Mumu, tactically, Ghana are doing very, very well. Megra, oh, my mom does chance Ghana Baba won, you see. I think that you're in different day. Yeah, dear, you know my ball. Just that one a defensive blunder, I leave a gap, and I'm going to find go. And equally dangerous because such movements, you know, can go a long way to determine who carries the lead. But I think the coach, you know, also on the Jordan, Ekasa especially. Now, born now, Ebano Hono, but to me, the born here be Papa B. Set up everything, me, I sustain the attack now. Yet, me, I maintain momentum because already we are. But I see you pushing me through, you know, any passes or the man. Inaki said, they will see air pressing. Semenyo air pressing here. We need Jordan to maintain that attack now. And definitely we can get a goal in the second half. Colombia, actually, India, almost won any move. Very experienced side with okay. Tactical dispensation, own movement, very swift transition from defense to attack. I know in a quarry, no space. Emma, I hear John Arias, Kobo Bono, and the two. But so far, Team Simeon, you'll be there, play a prayer. And he said that, and you because Senka, Omo, Yenia, you pray a prayer, no more in your Emeka Sevilla, I am disadvantaged, but Obia play a prayer my substitution, which tells you the intensity of the game. Game not ordinary, but I think the second half will come back better.
1: Jude, to power for everyone, Mr. Jude. Ofori kan ya sha Ghana ba ko intimi nti.
5: Patlo quite unfortunate. Clearly two teams from how we are share game now. Ghana SRCAA with an impression of trying to get an early goal basically to unsettle the Colombians. But unfortunately for us, here in Ghana, and within that period, and I had tried to say, you know, I mean, a Colombians, you know, on the break. I mean, quality cross, almost SOH ball, I call Luis the outside, you know. Then another cross came in. Unfortunately, the team, I knew who had you, and I resulted in that goal. So, I share two teams in the ball. I always say, Colombians, no, honestly, I'm a baller. The level of agency, I want to play, the quality player, I'm a display, I'm a passing game. Yeah, it's simply a delight to watch. And anytime I'm a ball, yeah, Michelle Omo, Osha, Brantia, and the Mojica, Sadia, Obet, Swetchi, now I come flanks on them, only Luis Diaz. Osha, Omo, you see 11 and 7, not very effectively. And on Omo, pretty fine. And unfortunately for us, and Nipa Bako were free in game, and they're huge impact on our game. Yeah, Brantia, and at the Marvin Sanaya, Prao Prino, clearly, also, and they're huge impact on our game. Because Osha on the side on my Ali to say you ever occupy consistently and on most of the pressure no ever. Anytime on the switch the after Gideon Mensah side on them. Mensah easily it's me extra people Colombians, no threat. But anytime on the switch, not ever call a branch and the Ali to say you side. I hold normally. They who say a branch and the other Luis Diaz operating from them. We are always found wanting. It's a problem. I no pronounce to say I give on swa. The first touch, Enya, no Aquacos ball. It's had the pressure ever yet. And I think that in the second half, the first person was the change in the game. Certainly, Aya Brantia, Eddie Jordan, or Captain Timo for us. We need a player like Brandon Thomas Asante, where one boy oppressive world, and he's got that speed. Because Colombia is never no more ball, or more the energy, or more the way. Who he obeyed me a press or more. Strike and so on your ball, or very daring. Now, bet me are running at them. We need those set pieces for us. ABN and bet me at the goal. Because for now, no, you're said that you're a striker. But to be FBA or more defense room. And you know, you're here at Sabrantiano. Second half, you've been saying here at Brantiano, you're the Abdul Fatah with Saibu. And so, game room. Because I'm also ever running and he's more direct. Because say, I'm going to say, but honestly speaking, the kind of footballer Colombians ever. The quality of our game, the telepathy of the chemistry of them, and it's all more game changers in their photo. Trust you me, ever heard? Shobi say James Rodriguez, he has virtually seen it all at the highest level, even playing for Real Madrid. A branch of Nick Chipola, clearly who's a Samba style of football, who ever knew, or Chipola, your person, or the ball, you know, and all the other. And midfield no Sabalan, so the Jefferson Lamar, the stability of Brantiano, and the bar midfield, Emma Hamis Rodriguez, and your express word. Almost decided to almost switch it. Now, so I'm going to call Luis Diaz and Suicide. And also, the Paula, clearly, all that level of quality, that experience, even almost crosses all we know. So, all the compared to your crosses now, almost the only more effective at your crosses. Yeah. And see, generally, before say Colombian, so clearly, almost deserved that goal. And yeah, how many say? Normally, Sadia and Kagan, your first year set back. Now you play on the break, no? Because of Sal goal, no? Sal early goal, no? I don't settle here. Come on now, we are being forced to say, you have to the type of game where you per se, you attack him more. And in trying to attack more, because the Colombians are so sweet. Mimi Strose, I'm going to be ahead here on the break. And what I said, I'm going to ball now from their goalkeeping side. I'm going to easier. I said, I pass the ball not around. Because I'm going to push more men up front. So more now you push more men up front. Now you get a lot of spaces in which you make me exploit at their side. So me expect some changes in the second half. I brand and the Brandon Thomas Asante and then Abdul Fatah Ishaiku. These are the players who back game now. Or make me as a side game the complexion. But Thomas Teipate, he's been so outstanding in the first half. He hardly got a 14 wrong in the game. We're almost impeccable with his passes. Clearly, on no extra difference, I want your team. And I brand here a friend of Jerome Opoku, or see a ball on Swabaso. On so has been so solid. So far, Jerome Opoku, I'm a brand here, and the Thomas Teipate, and the Gideon Mensah, these are the players are over Ghana team. Omo is so exceptional. And let's credit a brand here, and the Lawrence Atizigi for that wonderful save. But for that save, and Kabaina, no Colombians, no, up by 2 goals to nil, which, I mean, in effect, you know, and Quebec League, you know.
1: Champion Jude Power 4 and a whole tenant canoe. In Shapo Sports, they be out in a car. On a power, come on. at me at the Amite DJ. Yes, now what a Yumka Kafa, Siamai. Now I'll boost you a Mora, now Vivian Soso at me. I find second of all Ghana, Ebay, and more being true. I Ghana Bay. Why, yes, Ramoa. I was a cinema so ram. Oh, at you, bless us, bless your mind over there. You won't come on over the other. It's a DJ. Let us see. Okay.

0: But who feel nearby? Goof Tower. Oh, nice word. What about SG Mo? Sir, and to buy SG Mo, I said, I have it here.
1: Heat
0: in our home. Now, Mammy Missa, what's it, Jordan? Are you? I didn't know Moka Jordan, so my nice word, Jasa. Because person of Moka Jordan, so crap.
1: Last time you didn't strike a view, good Saint Jordan, you.
0: Okay. And Kasa Kasa.
1: Now, player,
0: what I want,
1: Tina, make us a player, striker,
0: tear me, tear me, tear me, tear me. What I want from him will be an infirm.
1: And I'm
0: a chess. And I'm a chess. And
1: I'm a chess. Qualifies, striker, baby.
0: Okay.
1: What I say? And I'm a nine position. Blaster team, no piano.
0: Okay.
1: Inaki Williams born up on the Ghana, and more countable.
0: Okay.
1: You bow born, I'm more countable. It's Inaki Williams. There's no way of being out form of blasters. That. What I say? The two team complaining, said you're not even strikers born up on.
0: Okay. Okay. Okay. Me da say.
2: Agwa si jina so jina so.
0: Baba, sama bi obi fufuro.
2: Baba,
0: bra. Baba obi fufuro.
2: Ma born wo hunu sey. Kan you nim nyina man.
3: Sinya man.
0: Aha.
3: They are Jordan yo ball mun dey am boy.
0: Okay. There na ka san ko ye.
3: Ultimate place we ni mo. Sinya man. Born mi hun do ye. Boss, on take only Bobo.
0: Casa, Casa, what do you mean, Casa? What do you mean, Casa?
3: Oh,
0: what do you mean, Casa? What do you mean, Casa?
3: Ah,
0: what do
3: you mean, Casa?
0: Tama, what do you mean, Casa? What do you mean, Casa? Tama, now with that, now the men, Casa. Now with that, and the men, Casa. What do you mean, Casa? What do you mean, Casa? Why? Aha, what do you mean, Casa? I know you will be a wanted. What do you mean? Ojo,
4: Gabi, Mami Bla, Masa Ken Onu, sir.
3: Jordan, are you there? See a change in
0: me. Okay, Mida, sir. Mami Tia. As though, he went to Manaya.
5: Born here, born.
6: Master Jordan, are you there? So many of him. I am Pinnable. Kakana, I don't want to. I can't. I'm Pinnable. Roma wants to see cocaine, I bet you know.
0: Battle. Sacrament in there, and
2: yes, sir. All due respect.
0: Babato,
4: Baba.
2: Yeah,
4: I
0: me ba to mo nya bo chama kwa bo nya bo chama me mesra mo me ba to yeah your life e we Israel FM
4: yes sir mo why
0: be so ma kasa ho nte e di
4: yes
0: ma
4: yes
0: ba to you want from mo Israel FM
4: football anya football
0: ti ba wo kasa ho nte
4: yes sir mo why yes sir mo why
0: ojo ma mi
4: boss ma cho game no no say
5: game ni the first half bona aye bona born ye ntimi mo born ye what I say, born here, and you'll be mobile. It is a young born, and I say, and your runners, not Uber Jensen, and Super Pupu to Sana, the Bassa, MY, born, young one, 90 minutes in the Uno. You ain't your chance in Bunny Ash, and you know, better than say you be in a familiar player or no runner, because born, I born here, runners, the Bachelor, the Bitsma.
0: Okay, me that's my friend, but you'll be full from.
4: Master, but you're getting on, sir.
5: Said a guy. Jordan gave na all born. Sa ro na coach ni diaman no otimi nye otimi play role yi. Anything. Sa wo steady Jordan game na all born. It is say Diego Costa Spain. I was say wo block ball no. Emma wo lateral ni Inaki Williams. Any say Semenyo e running na kan wo play pass na ma wo mo. At all no o block ball na no that from. It role no Jordan timi mo role ni yi. What you say? Any thing na coach ni su. Latras ni mieru no mo speed no e ka wo beti na bon fa bloke na ka wo te de wo le pass na ma wo mo na wo da sha ko je but bon ne ba won che a e ba ye bia na wo da so what you say it's
2: about the ojo
5: wo mo ntimi play ni
2: ojo jina so na nyo bi wa
0: kwa bra ba bi ntie wo
7: the tennis we are not far from equalizing oh
0: okay
7: your friend me Kobison all right Kobison on TikTok maybe our football content creator see we are not far from equalizing but we are still in the game. By attacking you slow. But then you add anything to the game. You fall out for them, blah, you push them. You push them when you go. But you have to be 10, 15 minutes. But you have to be Jordan, you don't anymore. No, I'm pressing. I don't have a messy. I'm pressing. I'm chasing. I don't have anymore. Set piece BR9. What's up? You don't have a crossing. It's a 15 yard man. What's in yard man? That's a 19 time. I'm talking game. So.
2: I will try. Tempest will high. I was in.
0: Governor.
2: Tempest will high. You.
0: Eh, I said, well.
2: In Jabby, of course, we are chasing me.
0: Nitina, and I said, yeah. Not in all cow. Of a sort of funny Timbo Bodumbi. Hey, how funny Timbo Bodumbi. Nitino.
2: But I'll tell your kind, I'm an idiot, your kind.
0: Oh, yes.
2: A commanded Yaminikan kindly, I said, Bon, I have on Yabado. Yaka, I say, your attack with me are sustaining pressure. No, not chances, Nayano. Yet me there, baby. That is all we need. Colombia for Moreso.
0: Yo,
2: that is why people are mad at Jordan. Oh. Are you the captain?
0: Ojo, Peba could be for Mammy and Mensas here. Yo, Master Macho Game Unusan. A song Cassa. Confoy, Abacasaya. Master Game Unusan.
2: Master
0: Game Unusan.
2: Ojo, you'll be beside him.
0: Aye.
2: Senior, Ose.
6: No, the Jordan, but second half. Ade.
2: Set young boy.
0: Baby Joe. Yes. Blah blah blah blah blah blah.
2: I was see to us all. To us all. Also, Colombia for a change. James Rodriguez, Pate and neutralizing of Fifi. Won't be more bono.
0: Now,
2: sir, and to a drop deep no matter what the coach in a yino.
0: James Rodriguez, one yanaba.
2: Jordan, Esaba.
0: One yanaba.
2: Said a brand with some sentient. Jordan, Esaba.
0: Jordan, Besawa. Obesabu. Ojo. Blah blah blah blah blah.
2: Come. I was
0: trying, Mr. Blah.
2: Sister, no, I same way. I'm so can
0: I was saying,
2: Sister Mimi and Mr. Me Patio, me Patio. We are not talking about a man.
0: What's the say?
2: Mr.
0: We be here.
2: Who the tear the cannon?
0: What's the say? Well, okay,
2: 70 minutes. And you may go.
0: Now,
2: yes, sir. Win an account.
0: Okay.
2: Walk out and work out 3 times.
0: Your number one account, Radio Sister, the Asante Benina. Atia too many Eddie Dominica Dicka. Jordan, are you? Do I saw any refis in the Casana Man was a cate cate cate? And then you hear near Fabo Twatrebu. And then you hear near Opia to me, refi Casamania. And to Fabo the Twatrem near with the way near Messico. Jordan, are you? Wano Egusutrebu, you're changing there. And your man for the Betobande. We'll be uncle coaching cause the uncle coaching cause is it. One runner owe you sooner now. Born a baby at Jordan, are you a bit my father? That's not be. Are you at my father? Born a baby at Derek Lucasen. Wapping border first and a second. Carnival Black Sax a bit my corner. Quasi Sibo, Sibo at my father. Sibo Pia, Born a Cody Antoine. Seven Yonesso, Santa Rafi. Clement Tapin, what to be your heart? Santa Rafi. Clement Tapin before second the best starter now. What a Jordan are you? AD come out. Jordan, you are one of France. Referee also, our France. And to Nishano, I say, Monsieur Bon Sava, the ball, and also I take out. Now, Thomas Tapate, what my instruction is, Chamay. Popo the Fasim, Popo the Fasim. Jordan are you in a border team? Jordan, Mr. the free kick taker. Jordan Ayo, Wawopono Suka Krebi, Calibretti, Wasapia Dama Jordan, Jordan Apeja Bonnet, Nakomusha Inaki, Inaki at Mafa, Pona Babidi Ali Dut the Good, Wapia Bonka Krebi, Akakoniki Domesa, Santa Seco, Mensa, to Inaki, Wapeja Manasunabi Ubianuho, Calibretti, Richard Abana Babidi Thomas Tapati, Patti, Pona Tibanko. Party the border Tibanco, Colombia. What my pin border for the national be? Born up by Jordan, are you? Are you at Timan Fabono? Jordan, are you? Went to Mount Fabono? Jordan, are you? Went to Mount Fabono? We're pooping it to Sa. I want my club on at your floor. Colombia, what my Sakana Bako? Ghana, intimate here. Lowen Satisiki, Terry Lucas, and Jerome Poku. Gideon Mensa, Ali Du, Thomas Tapate Reti, Sibo Antoine Semenyo, and Afe Jordan Ayuni Inaki Williams. Woman of Mutina Mudibakana, 47 minutes so far. Kansas City Stadium, a Honor came in a total. Now, Pono, a free kick. Jate, Adia Mabrantani, Dina Dimotika, with Cabon de Kakoma, Lukimi, Lukumi, and Piabon Tapaso, Pono Babidi Puerta. One way Cabana Tapaso, Munez Nicabono, Munez, what a point of rubble, Gana Penetia Bostinabo, Nasunabi. across the face of the goalpost. Lawin Satisiki. What happened in Tino Asidabi? Where the Amitia and Yeye? Femi Kabitu, I'm the foreigner. Ensure John Omawana can radio station as you more. A whole and the live commentary now. And the employer catch us in the game village. Where you as you more 48 minutes. Now Lawin Satisiki. One way to the border, Ati Ati. We cabaret tete, a chekuya mukana, you met my father and snobby. Bona Ababe Pima Brantani Daddy Naki, went to my Fabono. Bona Trasse through in a Jatunia Tiakana, Wama Tuban and Tapaso Gideon, Calibrate, Wama Pim Jordan Ayu, to Antoine Semenyo, Semenyo, Semenyo, Semenyo, we met my father and snobby. Goalkeeper, Eddie Emma Columbia, Wama Fabono Vegasini. Which are about all the border break, Lukumi. Lukumi. When the crab on to Davidson Sanchez. Sanchez new crab on Sanchez in the so be added day. Sanchez. When crab on the tete. Well here Abraham in the Porter. We met Manana. Now border commit Fiona. Nelson Ghana Black Sax Yafabono. Ghana Black Sax Yafabono. Come on, come on, come on, come on. Oh. Asampa, Asam, Asam, Asam, Asampa. 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Now, Poro Ekra Columbia Man, Santa Seco. 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Lukumi Pia. What about a Kakoma Vegas? Vegas de Crabon with Tabanoka Krabi. What's the moment of Messer Miako? Lukumi. Watano watch it on and come on come on. We're Pia Edia Kuma Vegas. Vegas ni Crabono. What I done who probably the bonamano. Vegas near Wasimunkum. Walter Richarios. We met many retana. Now enter Tenua. Suarez Ubeti Bafana. Suarez near Wake and Bwakem. Ababi Gideon Mensa. Bono a goki kedamakana black sas. Bono a goki kedamakana. Black sas. Bono a goki. And that year. Thomas the party, Edumeni Nina, now party, Sergeant Forward, Santa Circle, party, Watanoho, party, where Pia Bonka Krabi, Bona Ababi di Ali to the boat, Ali to the Crabono, Ali to the, where Saint 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Now, what my page about it to pass on? Born American, Black Sassy, Betty McClana, a go kicker, Jabo, Eddie, Tia Arias, Aqua, Bopa, or how did he say? What it in Ipa, Colombia for me, and your BB Nabone, and I'm saying, Yasemwe, Yasemwe, dear Messia Nancy, now. Bono Crowe Poku, Wapoku de Crabber for Kana Blacksas, Wapoku de, Wetaba de Commentary Locassin, Locassin de Crabono, Locassin, Center Forward, Wadibone Eba, now Locassin, Wapia to Center Circle, 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Now, what to Bona Betri? Bona Ababa de Quasi Sibo. Sibo Pia Bona Tapaso. What about a Kakubo Poku? Opoku Shetabono. What about a Contatadua? Now Opoku Asakina. Opoku de Crabono. Wepia. What about a Koma Derek Locasset? Derek Locasset. Santa Seco. Benkum Afaso. Wepia. And the Kakuma Opoku. Opoku Pia Bakakabi. Wasamanamiako. Now Antra Semeno. Semeno. Wate. 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Ali Dude Gutana. 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What about a side? Pona Ababinita. Tas. Nasuda B. We'll be any hope. We'll be any hope. Back and born as him. Antoine Semenyo.
2: Antina Semenyo. Tiamunu. I also think Jordan. Any Naki attacking post. Because he didn't draw him. And what was Naki doing at the back? He should have drifted. I was going to go fast. On this, are some of the chances I'm making. We are doing very, very fine. Colombia are not controlling the game like maybe a Scotland will be arguing. Ghana is playing very, very well.
0: Okay. Now, Bona Kako de Fifi, Kwasi Sibo, Wapia Bona Kakabi, Ghana Black Sassi, Betimakana, Wetabona Shababi Crow, Pianiho, Colombia, Abrantani de Motica, Wetabona Tete, Ghana Yasanfa, Nasualusu possessed 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Ghana, Ghana, Ghana, Nasunabi, Wama Clear Lines in the floor, Derek Lucasin, Derek Lucasin, Wani Suarez, and Yabetekra, Derek Lucasin, Waya Jumanina, in fact, I did tell Jumana Wabaya, Sotada, Sot, what a save, what a save. From Lois Atiziki. What a say from Lois Atiziki. Gideon Mensa had any goal for now.
2: I said Puerto Energy. But I think there was a player you know, preventing crosses you know, from coming. That is how you defend on such matters. Prevent them from coming. Prevent them, push them to give that square passes other than crossing. And yes,
0: Okay. Throwing Porta. What about Inter Paso? Nanso Sibo. What about Claire Lines in front of him? Bono, a goalkeeper, 55 minutes. Ghana Black Stars in Shebe Sanso. Anna Colombia, Woma Sabaco. Black Stars. Eta Gomutim. Eta Egomutim. Womo Titomo. Bono Babeti. The goat. The goat in the Crabono. Where Pia Barca Krabia Quetri, what about a Kakoma, Terry Lucasin, Lucasin a Pia, what about a Koma Party, Pate de Crabono, Pate de Bonato, Terry Lucasin, Naso Bono, Sotana, Colombia, go! Luis Diaz, Bona Antoine Semen, no Boyano. And we have been one boss about
2: Referee offside. Assistant referee, I was saying, assistant referee.
0: Clement Tapin. What's the body your offside?
2: A warning. At the map party. Says he over reading. And who said,
0: where
2: swift. And when the ball who the creative space. And he learned that from Atletico Madrid. But I was saying, but the goalkeeper, okay, goalkeeper, Bia, say, Unima, or then the nine, a ball, back kick, every goal, and a cast for your former Barcelona captain, Spanish international defender,
0: okay,
2: and a sports minister, and so too.
0: Now, you're 20 minutes of Colombia, Santa Saco. Woman on the body by areas where Tabana Quetri now born in Ekra Colombia Mano, Davis and Sanchez, Watan Wapia, what about a Kakumani goalkeeper? What a sweat Taban Tapaso now Colombia for Woman Etorma, Penatia Bosom, Woman Pedabonica Kabi, areas near Cabana, areas near Wate, Watanho, Quasi Sibo, Sibo Betimajana, Nasu Ulta Quasi 360, what a born about Fife, Woman you born from Colombia Mano, Woman on the con, Richard Rios, where you born in the Arabo. Luis Diaz and Nasunabi. What a save. What a save! What a save! Now, Ghana Black Stars. You bet my corner. Ghana Black Stars in here. Now, Yate Praga. Pona Kaku in Tatanwa. Ghana bet my corner. Mensa de Crabono. Mensa de Nesubiano. Woku Crabono sauce on the bona side. Pona Babidi Etri. Ghana Black Stars. Jordan, are you the Crabono? Wet Abon Diablo Kwasi Sibo. Sibo de Crabono. Sibo de Wapia. What a bona bre Alidu. Bla Alidu. Alidu Apia. Jordan, are you the Crabono? Jordan, are you? What a bona side. Pona Babidi Etri. Now, Yapia. Yarabona Kakuma Thomas Tapati. Now. On the equator with Lucasen, what a bonus home now. Bona Ababiti, Abrantani Inaki, why across no, it took him, Ghana Blasters, and Antoine Nesunabi, Bona Esaye, Ghana Blasters, you bet to my corner, Nesun Rafi, what to be Elho, and the attack with Lucasen, Jaya is swinging the Nesu Pianua, whoever come on in the Atwatinamu. We'll be any ho. A kaki twabi. Anka Louisia Sakos Masam Etokana. Ha, pressa. Colombia pressa pa.
8: Omu transition here very quick. Onse. Omu try to press us in the middle. Onyabona quickly. No about to spend because Omu attack us, you know. Suarez and then Luis Diaz, you know, are very fast on the break. We've known Luis Diaz with Liverpool and currently with Bayern Munich. He's very swift, he's dangerous, and he can kill you. Fatal.
0: Now, Kwasi Sibo, Elempe. 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Mewusa, Abdu Fatal Isahaku. Wadone Nam Tatanwasa. Elaso usun so edina tire ho. Eh ya so se e be yire ne. Na de Carlos Queiroz a se me head e hu papa yi. Pona ba be de fifi. Jordan ayu o betima fa na calibrate. Greti apia to Jordan ayu. Jordan we hu se bam. Jordan ayu we hu se bam. Richard Rios was re.
8: Agwasi.
0: Yey.
8: Adia ba ko a ama coach na ko fa. Midfield and a banana also on Tiasi and he said, Yentia the card. And Tiama Yenji said, of course, Namopa. 50 was a Colombian senior physical. He said, Yenji, you mean Kosubi Mosro, so many red card. And on a RJ, Eddie Tiano.
0: Okay, you're 20 minutes so. 60 minutes so far, Carna Black Sazio, Colombia, while Jordan, you are Samba Bedinetri. And your center circle crowd, Wabba Bedinetri. Wabba to Baby Cra. Now, call Antoine Semeno. Now, baby, your boy, Semeno Mehokra. Woman, come on, Tete, Louis Jassinier. Nasunabi. Bona Trasana. Now, Ghana, your Chabono. Kido Mesa. Mesa Pianca Kirby. Ghana Black Sass. Yak Antoine Semeno Dinacho. Refrager Foul. And Yama Antoine Semeno. Refrager Foul, Yama Antoine Semeno. Ghana Black Sass. Ali do the goat. Where you are too many now? Ali do the goat. Where you are too many now? Ali do. Elisha. Where you naki mama pie? Enaki mama otake no. Where you na pie? Enaki oya cross no. Where you na pie?
8: Anu a cross ubo aro dangerous balls ni njera fini hoba. Where you nu mama fim? Oh, when I can coach is the sent down to
0: was it Jordan Benya go and Jordan Gusu and
8: you know Yati
0: Ghana press a neighbor coach is Jordan the Obua Neniwa we are ten Jordan Bebo better but how do for the OBS Jordan Yadi now. Pona Bedi Abdul Fatah Isaako Fatah Obeko Yakana Shuo Abdul Fatah Isaako Clement Payne what's your hair Kati I feel no about for when you are grown as yet and your forward now there's a match in the amount Motika what's your Kati Swade me a mobile now Pona Kwa Kwa Nintendwa Nifa Afaso Adima Womayani de Colombia, Woman Tabana Battery, Pona Ababa the goalkeeper, what is Tabano, what the Abel Lukumi, Alukumi, Alukumi, Alukumi, Alukumi, Alukumi, Alukumi, Jordan, are you? Jordan, are you? Almost all won't press it. Belco to your soul, Winisa, Pona Babetti, Darylo Cassin, Woman Pimbona Fernamo, Pona Babetti, Retibetuakana, Calibrity, Wapia, Patana, what the assembly will be at the baby on the board at Triano. 1-5-2-8. Now, Pono Ekra, Colombia. Roman on the Bonipa. Now, Mojica, Wetabono, Diaz, Wapia, Pona Confifi, Akako de Lukumi, Lukumi in the Crabono, Lukumi, Lukumi, Lukumi, Wapia, what about a combat? Domisi Sanchez, Sanchez in the Crabono, Domisi Sanchez in you, Wetabona Kakrevi, Wapia Kobona Kofifi, now Colombia, Rob Nomini Pony Eba, now Robus had you forward, now Pony Ekra areas, areas near Crabono, area near, what else to the Bona Kakwate? What about a Kakwate? Now call her Munoz. Now, so maybe on your body trade went to Banfa. Ghana Black Sass, a throw in. Roma to Bona Tampaso, 63 minutes in the Presani Gusu Mountain. Now Lucasen, Wapia Barako Fifi, Thomas Tepate, Pate, Pate, Wapia, Bonabe Tubacana, Reti, Wadabana Quatetua, Gideon Mensa, Mensa, Mensa, Mensa, Mensa, Mensa, Wahiri Bonum, Wapia, Abdul Fatao Isaaco, Fatao, Fatao, Fatawa Saibono, Fatao, Ahompe Pre, Fatawa Saibono, Jamana Direct Cross. I'm across the road, what did come a come up? Nanka onside the forward, where Pia Bono Sassano. Abdul Fatao Isaaco, Wasai Ghana attack, you know. Abdul Fatao Isaaco, now, Bono Ekra, Colombia. One more than Domoho. What the Bona Kakoma, Abraham Talitin. And so, Eddie Ayamadika, and Tetano, where Pia, Eddie Kakoma Porta, where you burn their rumble. 64 minutes so far. Ghana Blasters down for Macabacqua. Woman to be here. Now, woman come on and tapasso. What a bonabo Abdul Fatao Isaaco. Ruffy. What's here? Mimma Shawana. What's okay, me okay? Jefferson Lema. Enter Tano Muya to Manasa. Ghana Blasters. Pressa Edaya Suyepa. 65 minutes in here. Blasters in Shabi. Colombia Sabaco. Etano, Etana Noyete, Jefferson Lema, Wano, Anna Bobono, will try not to say the Catano Pagai. Now, Motika, Romati Pona Jabana with Tabanako Fifi, Elias Betima Fana Wapia, Pona Betti in Fifia Fem, Wamiani de Colombia, Wametima Kana, Wametima Fatao, Wafabono, Fatao in here, Fatao in here, Fatao, what the Pona Kana Nasunabi, Fatu and Tima Fabonako. Pony is throwing a to the Tiakana. Fatal Weta. What's the Rafi? Rafi Nate. Where in the yellow card? And the attack to Fatal Isaaco. Santa Rafi. Clement Tapen. Where in the yellow card? And the attack to Fatal Isaaco. Bono Abrante and the Bono Koye. Ber Rafi si Fatal Opre Dodo Opre. And this is here now, Bermu. Go Rasta, number three. Wunyanum, Rasta Papa Kretremu, Wakasai, Wodiai, Sotway in Abahagre. Now, Jet Trajumadiso, Ponuka Colombia, Wometabana Setete, Ghana Blacksas, Yemetima Pimbonana, Tagulo Kassen, Wane Ayatias, Jasini, Wadadadaho, okay, Wometabana Bateka Kabi, now, Pon Ekra Colombia, Mojica, Wende Krabono, Wetania Fanta Tedwa, Wemetima Kana, Portani, where you born at Yeromo, now, Pon Akakudi. 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Bona Kakuma, Abranton, the Tina Divis Sanchez, what a Sonia Munoz, Munoz Nicabono, Munoz in the Munoz, what a Boniba. with him in the car, Papa Baba, Munos, Santa Circle, Cancodon, and John Mapan, 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Opoko, Santa Sakono, and Jordan Ape, Awakan Kudumo, and one upon the Eta, Kana Pia, what a Bona Kakoma, Abrantani Daddy Eliza, what a Dad who were Pia Boka Krabi, now Pona Beditari Locasset, what a Sopia, Abdu Fatao Sako, Fatao, Fatao, Wabakana, Limbo, Fatao, Wachini Pamino, Watanoho, what a Bona Rumsa, Kana Blasas Nasunapi, Wamapim Bona Fermo, Bona Ensem, Eliza, who bet me up Pimana, okay, now Bona Eco Antoine, Semeno, Semeno, Semeno, Semeno, Semeno, Sot, Nasubona Tobacco, Sot, Nasunapona Baby Crown. Thomas Tapati, it was a beautiful strike from Thomas Tapati.
9: Champion Gabi
0: Bono went to be Edna Denotini.
9: Gabi,
0: would you?
9: Ebe you.
0: Ebe fa.
9: Yes, Flo.
0: Where is your
9: Gabi?
10: And I said, on the Uzia Unyako, Suma Muba, and Omas Avino. So I say, Ebe, I was see, Ebe, Bemi Abamu, Ebe, I'm soon a mayor. Sadia Africa, LB, LCD go last minute, you know. Yes, you have a go last minute. Now, you're going back so far. Eh, yeah, yeah, born, yeah, born, yeah, and now we are not defending from deep. And it's telling you the amount of work the team has done against England with the same team. We were defending from deep, giving low blocks.
0: Kwabra said, you saw what? Play a band or two benches or them.
10: Fatah Waba, but. Your baby here and got many problems. Send me a man over to me.
0: And he play a band of fish on them.
10: Miama ba a babwa.
0: Okay.
10: Nanka, Samuel, let me have a VV.
0: Okay.
10: Nanka, Chama, who to me? I got a jam.
0: Jam faster than a B and for my make fishing center. Make fishing center.
9: Yes.
0: About the CCTV cameras. And then I got the idea I am make fishing center. Woman of the CCTV cameras in Napa.
9: Yes.
0: Yapa saw the woman. Schools outdoor.

0: CS1 barcode and FA QR code for authentication. But I don't know how the chester, a bit chester, I didn't know what on.
1: Yes,
0: I am very authentic. And to a company who pursue product to be in Tabing Uma, activate Zebra, no your temper proof take as it be. And so, and for now, what be a label come at the amount. Lebuna, Ebia say, and show an outoa. This way say, Vena say, who be with a nea trafenano, the idea trafenano, Pippa Nebahono. And obey any come out. And so Eddie Ama and we activate no. Woman numbers. I is
1: 0205-0205-587-587-575-575.
0: That was when I'm Medimosis near Medimosis Clinic.
1: Yes.
0: And Herbal Center. What's all the air prostacure S capsule? And the prostacure T in the upper. Bema when you my boy pa. Bema who don't sort it. Who don't saw Otiya or Bemem Patal. And yet you remember my son coming here. I feel what we did, Digimosis, Afromosis, and Omidi Medi Plus, and so Abab, and on a member do a milf set of fossil, Bama, who bet my 24/7, and we are come up, and I feel Wamo Akakofa, I am Medimosis, Gala Capsule, Eddie Abab, and you, your missus, the Busa, Mawan So, Wonsa, and Kaudia, and Hinamako Kobino for Boise, Santasi Road. And I'll be normal. No mess up to me, no medin commando. I is 0246-0246-360-906-906. Now, what to me, and your more. I'm Ranchani Tinati, I Arias Wapier, I'm a Queen Charon, so I'm a Bishop Kabakaba, and the Ama Colombia Mano, Womuchenji, Man of Front, Woman the Person, ABA Herbac Nick. ABA Herbal Clinic.
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1: Doctor Rasta.
0: We see when he had the cataract. We met to us glaucoma. We to us here at the Kumasia. We do any chemo ever air quad as well. We met the ABA Mamma Comra. Born Equa Lewis. We tabana Santa Sacco. Akako di Munos. Munos in Sweatabono. What about a coma Richie Rios? Risa Pedabono. Nanko her. Sabrante to be in the Tiaka. Better Richie Rios in the Bono. Baby, and I'm not going to have any power. I'm going to have today. Now, call here Louis Jas. So, for the team from Boom, Satamna and Jabama Alidu, the goat, Edina and Tempe. Atisigi to Opoku, Opoku, Peja Bodum Tete. Nasunabi will be at Manfa. Bonabedi Thomas Tapate, Pate in the club on 360. Pate, what possible Nasunabi and Tobacco, Calibrate Rafi. What you found where Thomas Tapati? Ghana and your foul center circle. 73 minutes on the ball.
1: Yes, Gabby.
0: Ghana and Sebi. Colombia Sabaco. Now, Paul Craig, you don't mention Antoine Semeno. Nipamino and Tem. Semeno. Wapa corner, when you corner. Hey, referent here for my Semeno. Now, Semeno himself in your corner. What was in it? Was it referee now? Why? Rafiso Semeno Wedia Eteo Nantuan Semeno Nimso Betty Diamano Enti Wan Fabono Nako Pecona Marian Jam Famano Pon Ekabran Charity Anti Aya Porta Wobet Bakwana Abdu Fatao Isako Fatao Beko Fatao Beko 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Wame yanti. The way Ali do say chat the net, you know. Ha! Ali do the goat. Wamana Kodimu. Why in the yellow card? And that Ali do the goat. Abu Papon. Was there a cutty? Tell me, catch us in number three. And that Rastafari in the card. Ghana Rastafari in the card. I can't transfer my number. Abdul Fatawa.

0: there, calibre in charge in it there, Ali didn't swat in it there. Now, Bono, I have free kick, 75 minutes. Ghana Blacks has the intimate here. And Crofo said, me and Robert Hadino, Robert Salt, Nelson Derby. Abraham Chari, Dina de Quintero. Robert Bono for Baby Cry. Ghana Blacks has.
1: Yeah, at this stage, you know, fairly balanced. 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And yes, sustainable.
0: Antoine Savado to Fatah Isaaco, Fatah Obakwana, Fatah Obakwana, Fatah Obakwana, Fatah Oko, Fatah Oko, Fatah Oko, Nasudabi. 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Bona Babedi Ghana, yet to the hall. Rafi. 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
2: Aka 30 minutes, Univim Akofie, Univim Sangana, Vatikana Gofie, and they of him. Refing up for game in the party, Aish, and there, Trabagasa.
0: 77 minutes so far. Bowe, dear, Anuya Sepa, 77 minutes. Ghana Blacks. Ghana Blasters, Yentimiti Eka, Ritty Rios, Wando Kwe Asadiano, Jordan Ayu, Afin Oyi Jordan, Afin Oyi Jordan, where the Prince Kwabena Duoba, Kwabena Du, Eduba, Yentia Frimo, where the Apia Niyama, Ana Abba, Eti, Tisia de Enimoya Vesabesia Prince Kabinadu Aman for Miss Thomas Bernard Asante or Hoya Day. Now, Yan Church Madiso. Now, Enesa Pia Niama Naso Prince Kabinadu Empesa Pese Ruffy Clement Tapin. What a foul. Edia Tia. Prince Kabinadu Wamana Kabran Tirimu Yahesa Yamanakadia. Now 78 minutes. 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Who from the Kabiturama Majoso? Press Ananuayate, Edia Makana. Now, the 2 minutes, Aludi the goat, Wafa, Wapiamana Kofifi. Pona Babedi Aludu was on the Bona Robo, Woman the Bona Kakwate, Ghana the Bonate, Ghana the Bonate, Wabasot, and deflected Louisias, Sota Branta and Pumawayano, and Kasam Asampana Deba. 79 minutes in here, Israel Femine, Ezimonie, Bibia Biwa Ezimo, Uba Ezima, day to day to supermarket, our home. Ubora Bibia Opato Sabaka. Afe your Belboba. Belboba. Belboba. All the flavors in one Sabaka. And I sell pizza. Bepato pizza. Upedia so. Upedia sa. When Sabaka on there. Nan sweat my boy. Every day or hini in the locals. A can in the other. Bra Esimo. Anytime you are Bibia day. Now Kona kick. 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Lois Atisigi. Ati Atabon and Yamakana. Akasimadu, and it's a rough in the battle. So, Ghana Blacks has met me at Tiana. Ghana Blacks has met me at Tiana.
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0: Ghana Bonukala is at Tisigi. At Tisigi de Cabano. To Tarek Lucasin. Lucas in the Cabana Tete. Well, here Abdul Fatah is Aku. But I bought Antibanco Elisa. And there's a Pianyama to Thomas Tapati. Patapia, to Enesa Pia Niama, Enes Niama, Enes Niama, Enes Niama, Niama, Niama. What about a comma Gideon? Gideon Mansa, Ube Pejana, Wapeja Bono, Nasu Pieduho, Wapeja Bona Sino, Woma Peja Bona Sino, Ha, Pressa Pa, Pressa Pa, Metuaya, Metitaso. 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No, Ghana Black Sass. You bet me, I be Biana. It's a woman, it's a Kayaba. A Kayaba. Then we look at it. For Ghana Black Sass. Look at it. Look at it. What's the moment that we're Piabada come out? At TCK, at Tiapia to Jerob, Jerob the Crabano, Jerob Opoko, Opoko, Wapeja Bonnet, you bet me a corner, Abdul Fatao, Tako, Fatao, Fatao, Fatao, Fatao, Fatao, Naso Fatao, the Bonate. Hey! 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Ali do, Wafatu Tomata Pate, Wake, Wayidiama, Pianyama, Apianyama, Apianyama, Apianyama, to Abdul Fatao, Esako, Esako, Nadi Boneba, Esako, Wapedabo, Fatao, Wasan de Bonate, Abdul Fatao, Wacross the Bonadiate, Nako, Prince Cabinetu, President Assassin, Eco Colombia Fonoso, Nasadia Baye, Nabona Totten, Manune here. Bona babedi center circle. Naso bona trase opa premier as do.
1: Ya Gabi. 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
0: Ghana Nasi asase bono. Gideon Mensah Sebono, a bear counter down, Pona Ababeti, Womani Dari Colombia, 360, Watan Wesas Obiano, Wopiano, Abrantani Dari Quintero, Nasunabi, Womasan Sebon Nasomasa for Madia, Ponuka Colombia, Santa Seco, Awani Fafaso, Colombia Fonio, Wabasotana, Sot, Bonin and Baby Cra, Bono and Baby Cra,
2: Antoine Semano, former Udi Freeman City Bay. And there was such a boss in the play and twice a manual. What the bonus were you and your Massa? 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Massa, I got 7 minutes. I'm what you want as a good engine or as a bottom of ball as a bomb. Massa take us a strong wash ago.
0: And I'm trying to make this way. A customer song pair. Since I cried a customer, and it's a rough in the battle. So a customer, and it's a rough in the battle. So Baby Joe Sikana Bate. Baby Joe was a Ghana Bate. 1 year or can be say, and I'm a Yatinetti. Baby Joe, Sam Fadia, and Nemino. Derek Lucas here. Where the AFL? Where the AFL? Bono AFL. Now, Bono Babedi, Ghana Black Sass Abdul Fatao. It's a haku there. When Pia Bono, Edia Kofifi, Thomas Tepati, Wasa Peja Bono, Abdul Fatah, it's a haku. We met him a corner. Now, Ali do the goat. Neslabi, Bono Trasie. 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We be a hutu to know. 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
0: 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Louis Dias. Watena Shem te. 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Now, Pesa, Nasu Obianya Mae, Now, woman Pia Balenta Paso Munosini, Munos Necrabono, where you bought a Kofife, Richard Rios, Ubetima Franco and Bonana, Nazarabi Colombia, Porta, Juanua Fabono, Watano, Wapia, what about a Kakuma Quintero, what a Sweta Balentete, when you are Louisias. Louisias, Louisias, Ali Dukawe, Ali Dukawe, Wame Bono Rabo, Neslabi, Ghana Fabono, Yatayaho, Anas Apia Nyaba, Wadabona Kotana, Apia, Apia, Apia, Apia, Apia, Wachini Pamiasa, Anas Apia Nyaba, Yakana Show, Santa Rafa de Fao, Ediatia Louisias, Akasimanai.
1: Yeah, that was a good one from Nyama. He almost lost the ball at a dangerous position.
0: Where they are card?
1: On Rukovantem. Out me as I push into attack. So at this point, I also gonna throw everything into attack.
0: Okay,
1: do or die
0: affair. Now, Ghana bless us and twice Semenyo, Semenyo, Semenyo, Bonabedi, Apia Nyama, Fatao Isaaco, Isaaco, Isaaco, Isaaco, Isaaco. Now, so much for what you're gonna. What you found it, yeah, Semenyo.
1: But Semenyo on Sonakuma. At this point, oh, maybe we are to frustrate you. We ref video with my record, an off-ball incident, and it's very, very, very bad. So it should be very, very bad.
0: Okay, Odi Kensu Mnowahu.
1: I said, oh, frustrate you. But on Odo Diano, against the round of play, Odo Diano off the ball.
0: Now,
1: it's why I care for a ref with my record.
0: Kabra Kwee, now, no, didn't say, boy, I'll quit as soon as I know. Yes.
1: Park is with the senior member. So say on a judgment day will take place. Footballers 22 now will be uncle each other.
0: Akasimamiansa. Ghana before you. Akasimamiansa. And the Empire Bo. You hear Empire. Now, you're trouble on a question. Bona Kakodi. Opoku. Opoku de Krabono. Opoku de. What about the better with Lucas? Lucas in the Crabono, Lucas in the what about a Kofifi, Kana Blaxas, Yibetimakana, Kana Blaxas, Yeni Bodeko, and Tetenua, Blaxas Batiana, Blaxas Batiana, Blaxas Batiana, Kabina do. Prince Adu, Kabina. Wetibanfa. Hey, press a penny. Aka 2 minutes old. I got 2 minutes. Now, Ghana, get your bona betrisa. Bona babeti. Abraham Chadi Nade. Opoku. Opoku, get your bona to give you a mensa. Mensa de Krabono. What about an abro opoku? Opoku, yentebo, naka 2 minutes. Get your bona to Fatao Isaaco. We bet my fana. Fatao. Fatao, Fatao, we bet my fan are throwing. Bonnie throwing. Bonnie are throwing. Abraham Chadi Deli can pass. Guano Ababe in Louisias and Frimo. Can pass Eba. We in Louisias. And the ref is there. Catch one count one. 90 minutes in Ninaso. 90 minutes in Ninaso. Eko mo pena na. One goal and one edi bewi ana sasana eko. Ghana 90 minutes in a so. Ghana 90 minutes in a so. Ghana 90 minutes in a so. Ghana 90 minutes in a so. Bona babe di etri. Ruffy. What a foul. 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What was the lucky there? Anka Benjamin Asawi. Better Asawi and Atinata. asa ati asa ati
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0: 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What about Interpasso? Antoine, what peda de Robo? Pate, what about a Robo? Shall what about the quality? Aquia say. Daddy Jacopo. I was ya Ayaka. Colombia, Womasa Ghana, Center of Reclement Campaign, the Atrino. Center of Reclement Campaign, 1 year Atrino. Center of Clement Appin 1 year trial. 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

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Sunny, sunny, sunny, sunny, sunny, sunny, sunny, sunny, sunny, sunny, sunny, sunny, sunny, sunny, sunny, sunny, sunny, sunny, sunny, sunny, sunny, sunny, sunny, sunny, sunny, sunny, sunny, sunny, sunny, sunny, sunny, sunny, sunny, sunny, sunny, sunny, sunny, sunny, sunny, sunny, sunny, sunny, sunny, sunny, sunny, sunny, sunny, sunny, sunny, sunny, sunny, sunny, sunny, sunny, sunny, sunny, sunny, sunny, sunny, sunny, sunny, sunny, sunny, sunny, sunny, sunny, sunny, sunny, sunny, sunny, sunny, sunny, sunny, sunny, sunny, sunny, sunny, sunny, sunny, sunny, sunny, sunny, sunny, sunny, sunny, sunny, sunny, sunny, sunny, sunny, sunny, sunny, sunny, sunny, sunny, sunny

but what you do, Kodobo? I just said to go, and you had to call him. What's the apostle to get out to the soul? Back on the crow, back on, back on, back on. And I tell you, I don't want to send you to the world. I want to send you to the world. I want to send you to the world. I want to send you to the world. I want to send you to the world. I want to send you to the world. I want to send you to the world. I want to send you to the world. I want to send you to the world. I want to send you to the world. I want to send you to the world.

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Sounds. For your sponsor, Asante Achim Krufa. 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Gabriel, who are Italy? 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I'm yet to Unyami Nipa Abraham Mohonamana. O Kanjeje, our Adanze Asokwa. 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Mina, Nate, or Abrutia, Namimiti, A95, no, no, A96. Your friend, Malam, Sane, Freno, look on the deep pound when I'm really fini dino, but your friend, Malam, Manaka, or Tom Pint, or Ipa, a pint, or Asafosro. Your quartier, say, Malam, or can't you go? You are seeing your day. 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

Matia Popa, and then Ozan Mazisan, you mean more? 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
0: Yamini Pabene no Messiano.
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0: I must say, where he?
1: Me patcho ye wo Abrepo Highways. 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What the Enya Yakwa cra? 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And I'll pay your counselor that, mammy, papa, with you. Minimo how a double so, but Jesus did win him. Minima mania double so, but Jesus did win him. Now, so baby Piemua, a Bradina coupon by fire so, I'm a problem every so. A Bradina coupon by fire so, I'm a and sopan every so. 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
2: General said, me then the number of flights in the TV who can.
3: Aha,
2: your call. 27th, our friend say, Onya paper, 7 good years in Onya paper. And see what Papa being kind of.
3: Your money is a master of all.
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6: ɔso no yesu jo amba don't go stay cool. Sister, what about them on Sunday? What about Sister Ray Sunday? Sunday, no give one just to smell a baby. But sister, what is your concern? I have been. What should you do in here then? And so, sister, let's see, I didn't struggle. Huh? And then I want to add you.
7: Or to that year, come in. One trying to so and Obaye no a quantra with you for children no a chira na every day three about 3 times 4 times was in our to me and you two in this year papa chen a quantra what does not do for chen a quantra so one quite or quite now what to me and a chen in my dad but somebody right here selling my master when you're 10 or talk to me again go on mommy now mommy a crabba
8: Yes, sir.
7: I come to say,
8: Yamiadom.
7: No, we are.
8: A real dear Boko. May buy another now up to me in ye. No charity woman, sir.
7: No, Adia.
8: A charity,
7: a charity.
8: I try
7: a bunny passoir.
8: Ah,
7: no,
8: charity.
7: Let me soup, Brino, who knew you and you was Yadia. The Patrache.
8: A bayer and fear to Kurandia.
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10: 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Oh, I maintain minimum de Hano, and soon a copy if you honor a fair or so on to meet them in Chambu. If you had the Naminam, a default, but so why be a mammy? Why be a mammy? As I say, Bessina, I was saying, and soon I will feel holding tea. Won't be minimum because we read them who are soon or hunting and horses, you know, 20 minutes abu. The Yamenam, Papa, so I hear a mammy, a mammy, so me home at Tommy. Papa, Yamisha, Yamima, but it is.
9: Oh, Bonsam Cassiapa. 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
11: Quacha,
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11: the Bacha Debbie. 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
15: Hello.
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And we say, and we will go to bed, Dubacon, and Horn. Auntie, man, someone, no crown, and shut down my soul, because But to move here, the crab of the sun, I could all night. 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It could be Benham de Asadama, or this Caco could see Appia, Bernard, or this Caco could see Appia, or not very much, Emma, man. Yami Aduma, and a chilling boy, much and on nine a funnel. Oh. Now, one a gentleman, I mean, a man with scandal. 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

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I heard no missy, Jache, Equisi, Abono, and Sunano. Now, I read who somebody says, Bosom Chi, and Suna Dawn, Emusa, say, Saint Sun. A mood to Galam Simu Saint Sun. A dear Pani, a dear, a yet Bosom Chi, a mouth when it down, intimidate a discabre, a yahoo. Mood to a Sun, more Saint Sun. Like I said, Sky's a bat and Persuana Swan. 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
4: NYT Ghana Medical Trust Fund Administrator Adjoa Ogbobia Dakon Opoku Edianiye Emase.
5: Ghana Medical Trust Fund has a nickname, and the nickname is Mahama Case. So when people come and say that, oh, after Mahama, there will be no Ghana Medical Trust Fund. Listen, the things we are putting up in this country is not something that you can easily neglect or decide that I'm not continuing. Any government that comes, the kind of foundation that we are putting on the ground, any government that comes will want to build on it.
4: Nhyiamuyi akyi mpanyinfoɔ ɛbɔ anaeduani akyire mu wɔ kɔmfanɔkye ayaresabea ɛkɔhwɛ sɛdeɛ cardiology center dwumadi a ɔde fotoɔ no ɛna ɛdi ho adwuma sɛdeɛ ho hyehyɛeɛ akɔ akɔduru. 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
5: We started in February. We promised the people of Ghana that will be done by end of August. And since we are here and the contractor and the foreman have also confirmed to us that by the end of August it will be done.
4: Asante Mantemu Swafo, Dr. Frank Amwakwenhine, editor Jase, Asante Mantemu Adishie, Benya Wanchefa, Ewa Pumdi Jumedi Emu.
6: Warts, MRI, CT scan, echocardiogram, BBI here, imaging, diagnostics, near Dundia or surgery, BBI, Ebibaha. It's a better president, I say, near the administrator for Ghana Medical Trust Fund. Now, so I'm going to say, I'm going to say, I'm going to say, I'm going to say, I'm going to say, I'm going to say, BBI store, yeah, I'm going to correct, you know.
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8: 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I bet you would
9: be
8: a bisan or pace, and you're then a striker. Now you're in your corner. Now, striker, now you're born and quite strike cash, and I feel your wood in the cabin. You're born home, a coach, a queer, name who you're not Jinabe, Jinabe, when I will be born, you bet to corner. Now, why are strikers? Yes, I want you. I just want to go. My news in here, I'm for
9: no news.
8: I am news about
9: Japan. Yeah, but who's a kuma kosoro? I was be calm all down. I would tell. Nini na ye?
8: Tisha se ye Jesse o sam tisha na ya to nyina ya boka.
9: Enche
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9: 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Because said the pressure ba me kasa ne ne me kosoro no. 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
8: Man can score so no one.
9: One zero. Ah, but time almost say it to me at now. Sir, Pumoto, sir, I'm your
8: 15 minutes. Yeah, sir, Bobon, as you might do,
9: sir.
8: Yeah, and man, restrategize it.
9: Yep, yeah, yeah. I say happy 10th birthday to my first fruit. 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I say ya Michelle pa umau ye die and kwatentini apomudin papa. 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
10: yeah, yeah, yeah, yeah, yeah, yeah, yeah, investment amount for aye nya se nketoa
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10: e da de onu won twa o twa be
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10: eh
9: kwa no so dia no ofe dia so se me to bom
10: was sense pa then it just
9: Odi congratulate oni oba ni nyina na e wajuma ye ntitemafo Nokinita ye jinam ye de wasi mami akua gengema gengelicious and now the sponsor fa and na setna pafa odi ni nyina ba ya da wasi so jebre etie yen Jamestown de ko ebo ye chidom ya crown
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13: 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And if you treat me.
14: Hello.
15: Hey girl, how did the photo shoot go?
14: 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Aww. 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I almost ruined my photo shoot, but Gastron saved the day.
15: Wow.
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22: 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Why an edge FIFA World Cup no? At the Sinanazo. Aye Ghana, Brazil, Argentina, France, England, and what show Jesse? 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
8: Ok.
7: Na mwenye mwenye se se se no se mwenye o senior journalist o. 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Any o movement to Inshire FM. One thing I said, and they said, you've done so well.
8: By grace.
7: I started reading, there's no bigger radio platform I want to know. So. There's nobody in this country.
8: By grace.
7: There's nobody in this country I want to interview. You know? You've interviewed presidents. You've interviewed everybody.
8: It's by grace.
7: In this country.
8: Mm.
7: So Inshire FM, no, it's a normal platform, but BBC.
8: That's right.
7: I was Ashanti Radio and Ghana, and they say in word drone. The expectation here very higher. And Emoroso. I mean, Emoroso. Let me minimum. You know what? Tell Chroma from if you are who ruin your name. So I think, maybe I'm so happy for you. I was so happy. I was so much happy. So much happy. To see a brother, or call him now. Oh, Tumpong. I mean, Jesus and Santama are always ready to listen to you.
8: Great.
7: Your voice,
8: great.
7: Your humility.
8: That's
7: I never come in before I said,
8: okay.
7: You are so humble. Even the highest of your peak.
8: That's right.
7: So humble. And I any tell radio, so I never acquire any high and say, oh, Kasa, now we interject, now interfere, now we try. No. Kwabna that person, we more can watch, we be Tio Boko, and we will say, oh, can any no cry. What in India, superior knowledge. Now they are interfering
8: through right.
7: the conversation.
8: That's right.
7: I think
8: right.
7: these are some of the attitudes and characteristics that are special on radio. So
8: good.
7: I wish you well.
8: Thank you, bro.
7: I'm so much happy. The MPP is here. So,
8: thank you.
7: Are one of the finest
8: thank
7: guys
8: you.
7: I will host the program with.
8: Thank you.
7: But I think what's our doom soon could be.
8: Oh, yes.
7: And only yes. I said, why you do for me? Tell me to feel I'm in show on social media.
8: Yes.
7: You, I said, what's the sign? When you're talking politics and radio, you're doing something different. But I said, oh, woman is so bad. I
8: just
7: a minion. When you're just political hosts. But us also are doom.
8: That's right.
7: Me do this a religious faith in our own. Did you have one on your own?
8: Yeah,
7: and on influence. Whatever you do on radio, you are not
8: classes.
7: A corrupt journalist.
8: Not at all.
7: You know what trap chroma for years. You are one more mutual you on radio. So come on, say you are where you are since 2008. No matter how much you are sentimental radio, you are one person. You are not corrupt. And you don't do things to favor people.
8: It
7: you are conscience here, Juma. You are principled. Tell you are good.
8: But that's a Ralph.
7: Come on, Prince, you are good.
8: Okay, service to God and country, Ralph. Major Seminia,
10: what I say? I
11: BBC. Tell him, see, I saw, yes, yes, yes, yes, yes, yes,
9: timam fo no ene agman anye kwa be yede tie be dem
10: but ono we say human beings are inspected to do what they are expected to do. They are inspected to do what they are expected to do. And he said, why are you inspecting what? Or no, they are not going to be a man. Or
9: they are that's what I said.
10: Okay.
9: Not when you are dealing with a group. What I said?
10: Mm-hmm.
9: Not when you are dealing with a group. And as a whole community. It cannot be easy. But if they don't support you, okay?
10: Do you want to
9: tell them, say, for example, may I say, what person call that I'm saying, side here? Ebia kwadu bia besi ho anase bia wo tomo bi kro bia ni ho no betra ho obi na heda bodo pass o metra ho de bi twema bi twema ira twa na ta cha so man ponfo si nkite esi gina ese ye mbegala mi se gala mi se du ase gala mi se atwa ko man pon ti ko man pon asad now ofenso I know so ofenso there was a similar a caveat ofenso Nanka sebe sebe biska baby sin ofenso. And so and there ofenso baby anyone my fierce as I see baby anyone you two galam seo. Because ohine no, any man flat jet to say.
10: Oh my coin.
9: Yeah my coin. Man ponsana dasibri is a year day is in jaye. Man for tanachi. Ekina.
10: Nete sa him funu two miso musikwain.
9: Na krube as I see tia kwa sebe neniura. There is no ownerless land in this country. There's no ownerless land in this country. Sasibia ura. Uko kubie mwa, ubie ni mwisase biya da kono ni ura. Iti di ene din se, e best keep go to sound for. Because ignorance of the law
10: is an excuse, yeah.
9: So what I say, enti no e afe nu, the government must have the political will to say, come what may. We nebe bwa o man for nwa, I may suffer temporary setback today.
10: Mm-hmm.
9: But ebi ye something ebe in yo, to the good of the people.
10: Okay.
9: A bad idea.
10: Okay.
9: One for us, it's a sign I say, we am what? You need a sefo.
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13: home here.
14: Ghanaians know this, and Akufo-Addo also knows this. With a struggling economy, unprecedented hardships, and a troubled ECOWAS sub-region with rising incidents of terrorism.
13: Abedjefuat nasi, Kukurantumi, untumintake.

0: Yes, in Shira 104.5. Beautiful Saturday morning. I will say more Kwaba. Anytime you hear this tune, you know what time it is. It is time to think about Mother Ghana. It is time to talk Ghana. And into your trusty Ebejinji or my Ghana. Kukren to me more drew. Untumin swa. If you sabra kwisen non kuno be boss at the minimum. Mimin in the beer, we make your weekends better. We make your weekends relaxing for you right here on Inshira 104.5 as we talk about Mother Ghana issues affecting you and me. Enriti Atlasi, and Anope, this is Eugene Wahase, Yebedin Komo. Analysis, our dear Brian Anope, as you already know. And then my Akosu, or my Ghana Muni Ebejinjin, now what you send Pina Akosu, Mijidisa Unimpa. Be a whole craft for and this one Kakai. But then you know, Yebedin Makuma, Kuma, Kuma, Kumidin and Anna Kwabna and Prechum, the voice of the morning, a radio Dumunti. What they are saying in associating Kwemoje DM Wefu Senator Kremada Bojemo. It's exactly 44 minutes past 6, and we are seated right here. I'm talking about myself and my team. Mr. Frankies, I call him King, or Hase, if he's a social media. We've been there, Bia, come on, Sansuna Technical Team, you know, Hase. I want to say a good morning to all of ya. Bonjour to the morning, Zina Marokwa, if you come here, Zbadesba, Dabeula, Tumane Beula, Kolafia, Jamaya, Zaman Lafia, Yagari, Yakukari, Jindadi, and Yami Ojeko, Tayote, Natu Onu Nimobahi, Injahinja 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Transport Committee no or no ene kasama for the ma Transport Committee of the NPP. Dr. Mahmoud Baumiani committee na wa papa no. A pay ene da transport enim. Nane jei no sasuna isa isifu gani. Dodona friend malam isa. On also so aye Menchia is it north? Menchia, Menchia North Constituency. On also so a Prince Obetu Abama no aye communications officer. And so he's a communications officer hopeful of Menchia North NDC ticket so. One bet na say no pay na ye din komo ensuyiria e koso e won kran in fact Ghana afana bebre ensusu enya won chefa owie na de breyen esunsunsanso e chiren sem bebre e be din komo President John Dramani Mahama suggested say ene 4 year term now amampenia hodo ye de ma womu no esua and nti yemfanko 5 the constitutional review commission no ebo apro na womu etututu womu ne ma no papa yi his excellency 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be ya dwen say Yeah, fire and shebre edia shay and sem. We are taking our destiny into our own hands. Yeah, ma will be and say and shebre and for my end. Yes, NADMU for NADMU, National Air Disaster Management Organization. And now, we're going to be almost staff, no, it's my phone. I'm say, if it's a bye bye and tell Omuko, a bye bye and tell Onka. Enti, one more come to two, and I wanna a year in Suafa Womono. And I am thinking. Se atu yiren chem bi si na wo se nad mu fo e ba mo moa this is what they are saying wo me chese abay e sha e ba ye ndi si abay ba ye ntua wonka and it is becoming very difficult to respond to a crisis se asem si a wo mo e betu ho anamon we e nad mu staff a wo mo e kasa I can't think far hey simpi National Day of Prayer, His Excellency, any of my Munum Penny Funina, Ghana Funina Kabumu, on the 1st of July, Ebompire de Momai Ghana, and on the beach, and Yampire Bonimum, a action. But I'm saying that prayer has its equation, it finds its way in the equation somehow. But then action, and so we can't negate prayer. What's the say? In all your ways, acknowledge the Lord, and He shall direct your path. It is true prayer. Yes. Government reduce study leave qualification to 2 years for a church for Omo Ewo rural communities. No, in Kronkumemu. She say what teso from 3 years, it's about 2 years into share a year at the chrasia. When do you fear me a new pet who bet me apply for study leave? What you say? Let's say uko a trail on kwabemo, uko be wa jimu, kama. O twa this year so. Na anopay me can fu carbell coffee at the amount. Carbell coffee me can fu at the amount, epachopi, and I'm a juma semti unya da jin tina fa kunidi. But I want to recommend carbell coffee for you. We bet me the way I start out with the bassi a massa bit mat now home. The moon na very, very creamy. Very, very delicious. Bit now, hosa. Copim so binya bread. Atanasi edidi. Mepacho, find a pack of Carbell coffee. Na bona bibia be kama. Food and Drugs Authority. Ajatum se e koye keke. Well, Eugene aye crado. Na yen konafe. The analysis that he's going to bring. Yen nin komo. And so, reason with us. Na yen jenjun on bayano. Eugene.
1: Yes, sir.
0: How far?
1: Boko there. My voice in the back.
0: Oh yes, clear.
1: Yes, and there's unzer my mantem blaster daroma.
0: I even thought so what to kwai kra. You double that them.
1: You been the day. My catch was in share from the day. I hold my listeners a great deal of respect and mean to me major my crown as I'm a force me journey na.
0: Sure.
1: And kuyi is a bezam ba.
0: Been the day.
1: But I hope.
0: I'm preaching.
1: My senior.
0: I'm preaching.
1: You know, one thing I've done throughout the month and I say. Medjen says the ancestral mujeni mujia. Eba niema bi ese ba Ashanti region o ABMA.
0: Okay.
1: And also one of the things I always say, journalists are job is and mimi to mimi view there. Journalism is a discipline of verification.
0: Sure.
1: Nti bebi ameti as a journalist.
0: Fact checking.
1: I receive a lot of information. Nti know what you the journalist must do is that. You must be able to separate noise from fact.
0: Mm-hmm.
1: And you must be able to communicate that with clarity to your listeners.
0: Yeah.
1: It's your job when you're gatekeepers. I know pay Jimmy in frame and can't change the kind of a car. Me be deciding.
0: That's right.
1: That's a gatekeeping rule.
0: That's right.
1: I'm a scorekeeper. Scorekeeper, I say, oh, manifesto. No, can't so be you see. Obey you see. Why?
0: Mm-hmm.
1: I'm a watchdog. Me make sure see. Can I would they call on your way and a sign as a way?
0: Yeah.
1: That is my job.
0: That's right.
1: It's, you know. When we play these three roles, we are playing the role of journalism.
0: Mm-hmm.
1: Last time, I catch was a friend in the true hospital. Me concrete him. I be an explosive document. My catch was MPP in this in the Joma on my bebo.
0: I tell you.
1: And then me chalk a crab, now I must say, hey, Nanima, when you're quite an Indian,
0: a chinkry.
1: Now, me dream saying, Crophomia and Sebu Krumuha, me dear, me you don't say to two. I'm not impugning any criminality.
0: Mm-hmm.
1: But I think that they be a minor new, except a minor new mudding.
0: Okay.
1: You're a Dominic Nitiu, mm-hmm. former defense minister.
0: That's right.
1: You're a Amin Anta, former finance minister, and you're a Kendo Furiata.
0: Okay.
1: In fact, Madam Gloria Kufu.
0: Okay.
1: Why mention them? I don't mention them a vacuum. I approve the documents. And these are incontrovertible evidence.
0: Mm-hmm.
1: Every single information you knew, you want to know about their family trust. Because it's easy in here. Ninti Asamo. Me aye man su tula me yachini.
0: Mhm.
1: O ya chief for say person so twika.
0: Pa.
1: MPP beginning say aka $500,000. Mebwa.
0: Yes.
1: E see an see. Yes, yes, set a background.
0: That's it. That's it.
1: And a deputy defense minister Broja Jemfi.
0: Mhm.
1: Ono so ni Facebook post. Or the ba say sika no, the contractor ni claiming one claim aye 7 million.
0: Yes.
1: Second claim aye 78 million different some total ni 85 million. Mebwa.
0: It
1: will only can be the difference. So the difference between MPP ni and this claim no, aye $84.5 million. Na me catch us say me dey.
0: You
1: chew so kakra.
0: Mhm.
1: Ana me say catch us say you won nyema bi a are you a free year mark kan. As we mo backtrack from some mo initially we mo kan. Na me ma example say Kwakwaman Kwame look or the palace 2 weeks or can say or no the address a problem and your MPP ni and this in a day a contract.
0: That's right.
1: And a do my gene diacro.
0: That's right.
1: And within this week it na menai.
0: Mm-hmm.
1: With documents in the anime.
0: Okay.
1: Documents in the anime. And I'm assuming no betcha. The anime time in your class a document na. I don't care.
0: Okay.
1: No echo was ruling on Madam Chief Justice, the no answer no. Me hum kakra, I'm a hum kakra. Timbre pemu no so no me breaking in the amount.
0: That's right.
1: 26 October 2018. Tell you, Anna Dominic Nitiu, Chirokoma Attorney General.
0: Mm-hmm.
1: Say, we hear legal advice because Eurojet, a Egyptian company.
0: Yes.
1: Per the dictate of our constitution, when the government of Ghana is entering a contract for foreign entity. The parliament must ratify. It's just a kobo Ghana.
0: That's right.
1: Mrashe be for money. No mudi omo sasa si e se. Eurojet na ye ya omo tuwa ye sika ye tuwa sika mo 180 million. And again ye nke hu se misi project e ye 10 key project. Ye tiye ne se project ni hu bibi ya contract ane be yowia no di kia ma abany.
0: Yes.
1: Etina se wi omo kase kufoda kobo ke fufro ki bie ni no mfe ki bie ama. So kaya you can also check it.
0: That's it.
1: On the 4th of January 2025, they issued a statement saying they don't know anything about the Sewia Hospital Commission. Sewia is also part of Eurojet.
0: Yeah.
1: Now, if these backgrounds are true, let's read this paragraph. Or say, according to the letter, the location of the project was changed several times by the employer before it was taken to Afrikumase. The multiple changes in the location for the project made EDI incur costs due to the corresponding changes in the design of the hospital. Each time the location was changed, EDI had to change the design to suit the new location. As a result, and other exigencies, EDI submitted bill totaling $30.2 million. Subsequently, the Ministry of Defense set up a team to negotiate and review the amount submitted by EDI. At the end of it, both parties agreed on an amount of $19.3
0: million.
1: It's outside the $180 million. EDI, Eurojet, the investment.
0: That's right.
1: Has submitted $30.2 million, say, on these instances. Let me give you the document. All the documents are here. Exclusive to Insheref.
0: Mm-hmm. This is the Facebook number here.
1: Mm-hmm. This is it. Or say, you know.
0: Okay.
1: Project initially assigned contract in the 20th November. Now, can you go so full? It will hear the design in the Bibian one started. My friend, I can't say there be. Fako Sirim.
0: Yes, right. No way.
1: Fako Tamale. Or Kwa Tamale, no Kosisan design. Bawanya Juma.
0: Yes.
1: And yes, I can't say there be. Fako 37 and one crack. Or the quarter 7 and a crown. Or Kwa Juma Kakra. Kwa Yapi Pretty Work. And also, I say design.
0: That's right.
1: And then later, I can't say there be. Assassination. And a Fabra Ferry. Or Bafer, no Sambas assigned design. No starting work. It's all these changes and other exigencies that will become evident. In this submission, and then you said no demanded $30.2 million.
0: Okay.
1: Which is additional
0: cost
1: to the $180 million.
0: Okay.
1: Where will you find the $180 million? The 2009 Cabinet du Four budget.
0: Mm-hmm. Mm-hmm.
1: And the contract of this day.
0: Okay.
1: It is hard here with movement when intina all demanded 30.2. No. Now none of ministry ne catch and say, where's my screen going? And none of ministry ne catch and say, omne ne kotna say. Finally, they decided to come to what? 19.3 $1 million.
0: That's right. That's an additional cost. Never can honor.
1: Yes.
0: One more, and then negotiate. Say yes. Until so.
1: Yes.
0: And they be do 19.3. No.
1: Okay. And as part of it, the 180 million, BBC contract. And must say, this contract is a fixed sum contract and shall not be subject to any price adjustment, except as provided in clause 13.7 of the conditions of the contract, or if the project completion is extended as a result of delays caused by the employer, then the remaining unpaid amount of the contract will be subject to an increase at the rate of 0.35% per calendar month. They will come near Quede de Oho. There is some chop press.
0: Among details,
1: we don't do that on each FM.
0: You heard details.
1: We'll give you the document.
0: Yes.
1: The document says that contract, you know, parliament are approving 1 acre. You cannot vary the contract. And you know, my dear, no more. Omukotamale, that's a contract and the design necessary. No more, say. Say, be a much 100. Na initial contract, you see a best year. I'm sure you're 80. Maybe a fat 20 and you say, aha. And see, they were just tweaking the contract. But when it became apparent that the contractor could not hold on anymore,
0: that's
1: when the demand were made. And Gloria Skufu is telling them that there be contracts na mi humo no. In fact, say, si kabi yesi yetu ya yen tu yan entamu krana e hum interest guso, which is the 0.35%.
0: Yeah.
1: And therefore, advice me awa, munko kanche president, na president in Kano Bay. So this is it. So this president Kufu Ados statement on it on the 31st of August 2020.
0: That's right.
1: Samba Nana Santi Bediye to the secretary to the president Katchum say they should take steps to do what is necessary.
0: Okay.
1: So they went to parliament. That's the story. That when they went to parliament said na ebono sundodo $19.3 million a year eso.
0: Ebiom.
1: It's Ministry of Finance take steps. Nama a private entity be enko yehwehwe mu. So what happened? Private entity na and that's the addendum. Addendum, you can't addendum, as you provide saying addition.
0: That's right.
1: So there's the additional contract. So I have all this contract here, but our time will tell me to be found. And this is the document for those who will watch it. It's a 200-page document.
0: That's right.
1: Now, before I even go on, this is the addendum. Me catch was a contract in the 180 million. This is my evidence.
0: Yes.
1: And I me catch was say, yeah, the 19.8. The contract total says this thing you're saying. $199.3 million.
0: That's right.
1: Now what is instructive? We say Chinena, but yeah, we hospital no. Now then the Nippon come. Yeah, we hospital. Now then the Nippon come. This even page answers it. Even before we get there, see, look at something.
0: Okay.
1: This is the breakdown of the $180 million contract.
0: Okay.
1: The civil works. A dine kwan kwan is saying $63.9 million. Machines in inquiry saying $61.3 million. Cost of equipment, apparatus, instruments, and employers' requirement for project supervision and equipment installation. Chan inquiry saying
0: 61.
1: So almost, it's just about 50% of the work.
0: Yes.
1: The real work, the amount with the second highest cost line item is the equipment. So therefore, without the equipment, there's no hospital.
0: Yes.
1: Because the 61.3 million forms about 45% of the entire cost. It's not me saying this is the contract breakdown. This is what EDI signed with the government.
0: Contract in the whole but Facebook never here.
1: This is
0: contract in the same
1: in
0: the.
1: In fact, architecture is a 7.1 million. Fleet cost a 9.89 million dollars.
0: That's right.
1: It is a fidia in kwano.
0: Because a fidia in hospital and hospital.
1: Exactly. In fact, a fidia in kwano in the contract, we are supposed to pay them $5.4 million to maintain the equipment and do all the maintenance of the hospital for 2 years. That's it. It's the addendum no 19 million, 19.3 no. And then you had the extra charges now contract and they charge for delays. No.
0: Yes,
1: yefankwa. Yes. Or say, amount due the contractor for claim date 3rd August 2018 and determination date on 5th
0: December
1: 2018. 19.3.
0: It's been agreed.
1: Now, it's been agreed between the parties.
0: That's right.
1: But Parliament has not agreed.
0: Yes.
1: Parliament has not varied the contract.
0: Almost
1: and then Parliament can say the Ministry of Finance should take steps and go into the matter and do a private investigation.
0: Okay.
1: Now you see, when this came, this 19.3 went to BBFN Central Review Tender Committee of the Ministry of Finance. But the Central Tender Review Committee of the Ministry of Finance cannot replace Parliament.
0: Yes.
1: Because it's in here what then?
0: Sir.
1: Parliament committees, if you want to do any variation, they must do the variation. Because that is where you sought the authority from, the ratification from. And the Ministry of Finance took steps. And Okofa agency, here's where it gets murkier.
0: Ministry of Finance, I step off Parliament.
1: Debbie,
2: parliament is saying, say, Ministry of Finance, take steps.
0: Okay.
2: To say, what's a Ghana, or big for accounting firm, Ernst & Young, Deloitte, KPMG. Most maybe our data in a credit agreement because we own it, for example, SML.
0: Aye.
2: Project could form a KPMG.
0: Yeah.
2: And see, Sano, no, catch a parliament, catch a finance minister. Top agency, no, no, soon come say.
0: Okay.
2: Near Papa Nekan, EBI, and Okra, now says, see, a mom says he can.
0: And Okra,
2: crown agent. Now, this way, get make here. Crown agent came in September 2021.
0: Okay.
2: Senior, you're full of conversation.
0: Mm-hmm.
2: So they decided to test the claim of EDI. Now, claim na EDI in here. Or see, change of site. And so it was Crown Agent who gave us what constituted the 19.3 million.
0: Mm.
2: Because they no crown me catch us. Some about 30 million actually. Now, meeting back, meeting me do 19.3. Now, I'm sure that some about price. Now, I'm a former.
0: Kunga su jumbo di eno.
2: Yes. Now the Crown Agent gave her the picture.
0: Mm.
2: Or say, ni change of site, no society, prove it yourself, the DNB society, but what's at your Dumaka Crane Adiano? Or just $6.4 million.
0: They
2: ran an app amount. Tax exemption, $1.4 million. Delayed payment, I will interest a gusso, $1.5 million. 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You can in your abuma $19.3 million. Crown Agent to come senior. Tell them come here. Almost say change of site, no seek limit and yes, your money be
0: yeah.
2: Delayed payments, your money $56,000. Overhead cost and your money $6.9 million. To share, okay, anyway, boom, I say. We are constant. 6.9 okay. Million. Okay, but just 698 something.
0: Mm-hmm.
2: And it's after all the Crown Agent investigation. That's the summary of what they said. On that basis, or say, my man can't cram on. Or say, failure to. The reason why they came to that conclusion. B, failure to follow the procedure for making claims in accordance with the standards that they set. Failure to identify a critical part of the project baseline schedule on that basis. Failure to establish the scheduled impact of blah, blah, blah. But the summary of what they said is here. On all these bases, the assessment of the contractor's claim submitted is valued at $6.9 million, roughly $7 million.
0: Wow.
2: So, what can I say? 32 19.3 yeah, who be biasa? See, KSC, a chairman contractor, and 6,986,244, roughly 7 million.
0: Nessa, a Jumakoya, Quay, San Jimuno, egg, per se, chesse. Contractor, no, why inflated figures?
2: Why inflated figures?
0: Nessa, or per se, go buying.
2: Yes,
0: according to the document.
2: According to Crown Agent.
0: Okay.
2: A Cassa document, a Crown Agent.
0: Yeah,
2: was source will be.
0: That's right.
2: Now, when Crown Agent did the senior care, then Kenya Sempa. Multimedia Kotokonsu. Ya will be contra some Kotokonsu. No, so I check COVID that ban near my name maybe to consul Nanke throw 10 cities, no. Or some budget 5 city account. And a Jimmy said once yesterday into Kukusiku and take his steps. No uncle pray on uncle and plank with Munim consul 1 year.
0: Yes,
2: no more him. And no more buy, and I'm said, Debbie, 5 city no claiming, and yes, sir. And you 2 cities near the man. Thank you, Sempa. I want an EDI for petrol letter on the 25th of February 2020.
0: Eurojet for
2: petrol letter.
0: Omo contract
2: contract. I don't say.

0: Yeah. Okay. Now, following the receipt of the report, several meetings were held with your good self. Unfortunately, a couple of attempts to hold a meeting jointly the Ministry of Finance who commissioned a crime judge report approved filter. Now, some EDIS will be share finance ministry never confirm a crime judge ban, but don't mean that one. As at 25th February 2022. Mm-hmm. Now, let's go on. It goes further to say that it is noted that we prepared and submitted a consolidated claim of $30.2 million on 27th April 2018. Following various meetings with your technical committee, the claim was negotiated to a final amount of $19.3 million, which was determined and agreed by the contracting parties.
1: Mm-hmm.
0: And according to EDI, so far as Ministry of Defense, anyone who agreed here?
1: I just told you.
0: Yes, and no can say, because through a signed minute of negotiation on 2nd August 2018. Mm. Okay, I'll ask you a question. Where are the minutes?
1: Yes.
0: Question in here.
1: Where are the minutes?
0: Who were in the meeting?
1: That's right.
0: What was agreed? What went into the breakdown of 932 to 19.3? That's you must right. know.
1: It means that the defense ministry didn't do due diligence.
0: Oh, they meba. Mm. Senior.
1: Oh, okay. Oh,
0: The determination was then forwarded to the Attorney General's office.
1: Mm-hmm. Yes.
0: For legal opinion, then to the Senate Tender Review Committee, and finally to the Ministry of Finance on 19 September 2018 for clearance and payment. Mm. Subsequently, approval was granted by the Ministry of Defense from the CTR and AG's Department on 24 September. To honor the money, the matter.
1: Oboyeka.
0: Maybe catch them on. Who defense ministry ni catch them? Say, oh, Kosiki Attorney General advice. And no catch us if I could see that. City approved the amendment parliament in India. What jatum? Now, how no be making the explosive revelation? Or say, let them know what teacher there. Or say, EDI pursued the outstanding payments in respect of MOH. Who say? Hospitals, the ABN 9. Say, we are others under the Ministry of Health. Anna Afferi, I am under the Ministry of Defense.
1: Okay.
0: They are two different hospitals.
1: Yes.
0: Now, see, as well as the claim for the MOD project, where MOH, MOD, Ministry of Health, Ministry of Defense
1: yeah.
0: The delay in receiving the payment led to EDI to issue a notice letter before legal action on 8 September 2018. It was called the government in a court. Thereafter, EDI received a further payment in the Ghanaian cedi equivalent of $16.3 million on 22nd December 2021. It was at this point in December 2021 that the Ministry of Finance clarified that the distribution of the said amount of $16.3 million, $8.7 million, is in respect of the MOD project. Say, Sika, the Ministry of Finance, the man, on December 22, 2021, and $16.3 million. Mm. Out of that figure, $8.7 million in the AFFRA. It means, say, even before Parliament will see the Crown Agent report, even when Crown Agent has told us that the only claim they could verify was $7 million, roughly $7 million.
1: Yes.
0: I buy out of the $19.3 million, at your $8.7 million, I'm an Eurojet. This is the document. So the question is, on whose authority did the finance minister
1: pay that $8.7
0: million? To be broken if right, then you said that's some
1: of my mama pet obia, a juma qua on your shimu.
0: Yes,
1: none of you bet you say.
0: And I went to Yaman America, where Eurojet,
1: yes,
0: sir. See, kind of crowd, what do you mean? What you have? What you are 8.7 your mamma, the detachment.
1: That's what you are to
0: now. It goes further to say, in conclusion, EDI rejects the Crown Agent report. The claim has already been determined by both contracting parties, EDI and MOD, Ministry of Defense. And Crown Agent admitted that the employer issued a contractual determination and therefore blah blah blah blah. Now, do you know what happens next? The Ministry of Defense then also writes a very explosive letter. EDI throw 25th February 2022. Ministry of Defense letter by 25th April 2020. Boy, you are Dominic Nitti Udia. Ahana made in the bem.
1: That's right.
0: Now, you see, this ministry, the Defense Ministry, has received a response from Eurojet on the report submitted by a Crown Agent in connection with their statement of claims submitted to the Ministry for consideration and payment. This ministry deeply appreciates the evaluation and comprehensive work done by Crown Agent. Listen, this is the tone of the Defense Ministry. Evaluation
1: that's
0: and
1: right.
0: comprehensive.
1: That's right.
0: Senior, can't be a comprehensive attention.
1: Yes, yes, yes.
0: Why you could see us here?
1: Yes, yes.
0: In carrying out an

0: independent assessment of EDI claim to facilitate your ministry decision on the appropriate amount to pay. And see, even the defense ministry is telling us that the finance minister to pay was dependent on the report of car agents. So the question also is in that. Why did Kenoforia turn a financial pay 8.7?
1: That's right. Ken, we need you to answer such questions.
0: And senior, all this time, you know, 180 no memo. What is the main contract sum?
1: That's right.
0: Okay. Or see, it would be recalled, however, by before the Ministry of Defense submitted the report to your ministry, we consider the CTI decision I'm making.
1: Okay.
0: As part of your cost-saving measure and adherence to value for money, a technical committee blah, blah, was set up. Now, Hadiye, look at the conclusion of the statement of the ministry. Uh-huh. And this is it. Uh-huh. It was signed by Evans, what? Jika, for what? For the Minister for Defense.
1: Sure.
0: Okay. Now, Shade, or say, we have critically studied the report by Crown Agent and its associated claims, and it is our firm belief that our assessment of the CTLC report was more objective under the circumstances. We therefore stand by the total $19.3 million. After so, Kuku se Kuku who investigation said, then yes, it's here for you to have
1: two people.
0: Ah, I don't know what I said there be. Meant to say,
1: you're two seed in my rejected.
0: And I'm glad being manager of the multimedia group.
1: Interesting, in the saying.
0: So this, if I say people should be investigated, this is it.
1: Wow.
0: Now let's go further to say something. Me catch there was say, Yetuya Sikanibi. And then people should be catch there say, they don't even know about any 85 million. They don't know about it. Now you see, that's why I always say that politicians are cunning. MPP NDC.
1: Very crafty.
0: You know, Machia, Udo Nambesia, madam. Now, Hadia. Oh, me team no prepare. Babu Hunka cra.
1: Okay, date no July be or
0: July 2024. Actually, no, let me get it because people have. Because my shadow crown is in capital data. No. So let me just give it to you.
1: Is it
0: no, it's the same document here. You me to me, you know.
1: Okay.
0: A 5th July 2024.
1: Okay.
0: EDI wrote a letter to the Minister of Defense. Look at the caption of the letter. Notice on delayed payment. India consolidated claim 1 and claim 2. The president of the trophy is granted. Then they claim 1 and claim 2.
1: That's
0: so
1: right.
0: The MPP knew.
1: They knew it.
0: This letter proves that then Defense Ministry in 2024 knew that India was claiming 1 and claiming another 2.
1: That's right.
0: And this letter was essentially telling the Defense Ministry, say, Muntuya me 19.3 ne mame, na 19.3 na mudi letter mubetuya ne. Insi hun wo, ene insi hun ne wo master document na me katwa se Gloria Kufu se charge 0.35 busumi bia.
1: Yes.
0: And also, and only claim 2. And to katwa wo say, aha, this is the report.
1: Okay.
0: Well, Katia said, notice of claim 2. Please be notified that this letter is a format. Delayed payment is so attracting, is affecting the progress of Africa, as we may appreciate. India has acted in good faith. Exactly. And to say, over the last 5 years, in Sihune Awuni no deba. Now, what goes into in Sihune Awuni?
1: Kay.
0: Delayed payment of claim 1.
1: Kay.
0: Damages due to payment in local currency. Because at the end, on no price of dollars, you man a Ghana city, so that variation. Damages due to COVID-19, delayed in providing facilities such as electricity, demurrage charges, delayed AIP's payments, changes in cost due to extension of time, demobilization.
1: I was saying, COVID damn was hard way.
0: Senior, listen. So the MPP cannot feign ignorance of this. The document doesn't support it. Now, listen to me carefully. Tade, now, when they did the claim, in fact, they submitted it on what? July 2024. In April 2025. And we are the BBN or the buyer say, Tade. Or see, prolonged prices, increased prices. Because MRIs, and I'm going 5CD 2 times later. And then 5CDs. So I'm going to buy prices, and I'm going to buy $43.7 million. $78 million, I'm breaking it down, man. Or we are not going to say prolonged cost. Cost on so yeah. $24 million. Delayed payment in the interest I will go at $4.2 million.
1: That's right.
0: The mortgage shut up catch us and money be car port.
1: Yeah.
0: I'm a port crack oxy because no multi means you're not space so can be the cover cost.
1: Yes.
0: I have $684,000.
1: Okay.
0: And other resulting cost $4 million. In fact, MRI machine back. The variation quite $1.5 million. This is the document. Summing up to $78 million. So this is where Brother Jenfi got the $78 million from. I didn't know this document.
1: That's right.
0: Until I went to dig further.
1: That's right.
0: It's rubbish. I said, Eugene, $7 million and also a bridge and fee claiming away.
1: Away?
0: So we in fear. Okay.
1: Make I yes.
0: Papa and throw to you. Remember so. It's the approved 78 in what I say. They knew.
1: Yeah.
0: As to whether it is legitimate or not.
1: Or not.
0: There was a claim.
1: Okay.
0: Okay. Now let's go further. Every election in Benbeno, the MPP saw that they had to do something about Afere. So I'll give you a letter on the 18th of January 2024. Because no person will be a Seriani Afere, boom. And this letter proves it, if you go into it.
1: Okay.
0: So what did they do? They called Eurojet, say, yes, sir, you're passing a BA hospital. It is an idea, you bet you have $3.5 million amount. Senior, calculator, about $19.3 million.
1: Calculator.
0: And I call the Miami calculator. Okay.
1: Okay.
0: And then the Miami will go. And if you 19.3.
1: That's right.
0: Minus 8.7. Ebeka 10.6. You do care you a free year $10 million if you know. Okay.
1: Yes.
0: And a free bar.
1: Uh-huh.
0: And normally Eurojet question man $3.5 million. The document, I'm proving it to you. At an exchange rate of $1 to 11 cedis. Scan of Chrome to an item. Omutu 1.7. This is the document proving it. 1.7.
1: Yeah.
0: Representing 50% of the USD, it I tell me I make a document in it. It almost sounds like you are 3.5.
1: Yes.
0: And a car 7.1.
1: Yes.
0: 7.1. It's claim number one. I won't free bar. After what you are here?
1: Yes.
0: What are you here? This is the claim number one.
1: Uh-huh.
0: The $7 million and the $78 million making 85. Yes. That's where the claim is coming from. Now, who say contractor need buy more question? Anna, I mean, not a trust, I'll let another trust say, yeah, the year you fully go back to work.
1: Yeah,
0: no proof is a letter. But before we finish, senior, last week when Musa's our question, but this week we Musa, permanent unrefutable checks, contract and 80 million in a 180 million in a but you call your independent checks, equipment installation, 5%. It in 81 years as a project, 60%, and a based on the documents, I'm the channel. I have a problem in now. I have a SMPP in this one man who not contract and my castle where you can. I'm passing me in country. Senior. If you didn't need a 5%, have you finished the hospital?
1: At all.
0: Because 10% of $61 million is what? It's $6 million.
1: Yes.
0: So if you done 5%, means that you invested just about $3 million in equipment.
1: That's right.
0: So, maybe cut your usual say to on my integrity record, say, me say, yet you have $180 million I'm a contractor. And let's not forget, contractor is a 10 key project. I buy a man a promissory note on around the Kojijiska on the debt of Ghana.
1: Okay.
0: See a bit to your man. What I'm told and is a present man about 24 to Munya banks a man and says he can wajini now 180 million. It's what you 180 million now. Why is the hospital not completed? See you. Because the additional claim of 19.3 no, on Israel from your proof say your man 8.5
1: yes.
0: and your man $3.5 million.
1: That's right.
0: Almost
1: that's
0: $11 million out of that figure. In that's fact, right. Over $11 million, over $12 million, and I cut $7 million. So why is the equipment still at 61.3? In fact, I don't know whether I should say this, but I can tell you on record say there are documents to prove that. And I don't have the authority to show those documents. That the contractor went behind certain people, raised IPCs, and got money without the government involvement.
1: Wow.
0: Eti, Mr. Kotiye Kwekwama Nkwame Enu, oni wunia joo yerepa interview. He said that the contractor is being smart. Ebini. But who say he play politics? Iti no. Contractor na wanyi nujabro ni ni kudomos.
1: Yes. No ne ne ne.
0: No. Senior ni ni. One will be dancing si wunkusi mao to break it down. There are tens discussed ni na. And then we'll see a block work in 2 cities. In Konyani Bibi, we are the best. Then my man here dine. Here 3 cities. Say senior. Only 3 cities. Can you say what we are dine
1: now? No. Only.
0: And so what you have 10 cities from any panel. Now as a brand any panel, and we cast as any watch man so on the 2 cities you are say fatu so man on no. What you have 10 cities now man? Does it make sense? Cross guess what you have 2 cities.
1: No, Debbie.
0: And you will see, will you? And this is a document. These are not my words. Away and crater. Say, equipment in Nkwan, $61.3 million. So where is the money? How did he get the 180 million? Which IPCs did he raise? Who approved the IPCs? Because I'm told the contract is between him and the Barclays Bank.
1: Yeah.
0: Now, ABSA, the Amalgamated Bank of South Africa.
1: So who gave the approval?
0: Because when him, only in say ya no more ya political football.
1: Yes.
0: Na ya meme no na ya bre. The entire Achima areas. hospital nsem almost four constituencies in Punya Wabeja, Sawabeja, North Kahoma. In fact, the fastest growing constituencies are those areas. Now, here I am. We don't want country. Aha, in Shref and Abetia, same way. This is it. It's a dining concurrency. So, this report about 1 4 years, you say, and then I also see 60%. This is the contrast sum. And we need this is it. There's a contrast. Sam. It is several works and the we it's a dining it's one who's your weird dying. But you dine a hospital.
1: If you didn't have my hospital, your hospital.
0: So this is the reason.
1: Wow.
0: Now you know what is more shocking? Even before equipment, for example. So we'll ask you about Fanchino.
1: Yes.
0: And you see the reason why sometimes we hasten slowly to show some of these documents is that we need to cover certain things, kaka. Shadia. Anesthesia machine. Yeah, some position, but not installed. X-ray, MRI, CT scan, fluoroscopy, not installed. Ventilated, patient monitors, OR tables, not installed. Blood analyzers, freezers, centrifuges, not installed. The only thing I am installing is a mortuary. Mortuary fridge, you know. This is the document. This is what you do, see.
1: Mortuary, the jail, right?
0: Mortuary fridge. And they say, we will be able to knock off it. But it's me.
1: Interesting, man.
0: Now, look at the tone of Aminanta letter, the 29th of December. Election up, baby. She don't care. But see, who's a mechanical say car 10.6?
1: Yes.
0: Any year 3.5, man. Would you take 3.5 grade 10? Rebecca saying?
1: Rebecca Bay 6.5.
0: 6.5. Miniska, come chill with you. Now, you see, mechanical is in chef among. You may say whatever you want to say.
1: Yes.
0: But you always prove our things with the document. She magic be waha. We are in receipt of your letter dated. This is a mean anticipation.
1: Yeah.
0: We place it in February 2024. 5th July 2024, requesting a payment of $6.5 million from the initial what?
1: $10 million.
0: Then you go further to say that. You recall that in your letter 14 July, you agreed to the payment of 3.5, being the outstanding claim and associated financial cost in the project. And according to Amin Antano, you are 8.7, you know. Ten Ebeka, you know. Yes, I know Kuya meet Maji to Musa budget 3.5. Aha. And Koku, Aman Kwam, you know, because the contractor needs place smart. Ebini. But contractor needs 3.5 in here, you know. And also 3.5 from the man, and you need. This is the document. I'm on the man of January 2024.
1: Okay.
0: And to a junior, we know who's election, but MPP are swine, and I'm not a truck. Say, in July, I said, me, I'm at 6.5 for Naka.
1: I can't.
0: And I mean, not a catcher, and I said, Debbie, you know, Kotnas, my car said 10, I can't. Nobody 3.5 me a 2 amount.
1: Yes.
0: It is sadly, then we are therefore by this letter informing you that, as far as our records are concerned, the ministry has settled the.
1: The full amount
0: of claims for the project investment. That's you are therefore requested to take the necessary steps to complete the project. This is the letter.
1: Yes.
0: So, the summary of the questions are four. Why did we pay the 19.3? We've paid so far, confirmed. I cast 6.5, and I see a tier over $12 million.
1: Yes.
0: Who gave Ken Ofori-Atta the authority to pay that money?
1: Mm-hmm.
0: Outside the approval of parliament.
1: Mm-hmm.
0: Two, which officers from the finance ministry, the defense ministry, negotiated these 32 to 19.3 to 3.5?
1: Mm-hmm.
0: Some minute, you know, away.
1: Mm-hmm.
0: And sub question to that is that, why did they decide to snub Parliament instructed Finance Ministry commissioned report of the Carriage report and go further to pay?
1: Mm-hmm.
0: Because what Kasim is 7 million. It's got what you are 8.7 crowded. I don't say you take steps today to recover the 1.7 difference or tell them, say, use the 1.7 to cover the debt of the Ministry of Health.
1: That's right.
0: But as I'm called further, as I'm called you are 3.5 based on what?
1: Mm-hmm.
0: Based on what? The next question is that, how is it that I usually not say to is telling you on record? Sir, you are 180 in a man, and then you are 180 man, and Neaman, how the Bay Hospital, am I? I want to be a Saman. Neaman could do port on as part of the condition precedent. You can't condition precedent. Neaman be a say in place and sign a contract, not kicking.
1: Yes,
0: near say a man a tax exemptions. Ama to contract and never go port on Uncle Tia. And a Neaman be who interest go, if we be demorages, and a who interest go on a GR required to be. I can confirm to you, say, the first time you reject. ehun omo omo video omo the background in the last 5 6 years and uh-huh. 3 weeks ago.
1: Wow.
0: They didn't know the equipment they brought.
1: Wow.
0: And the defense ministry doesn't know which equipment belongs to them because we catch us say omo ya about 9 hospitals. Say we are near they to nyema ni nyina
1: afra.
0: Again, the 78 million then abi afa ho. Because the MPP can also not claim they don't know. Yes. And let me shock you again. You see, you may call me names. I don't care. But facts are facts. Mm. And where the facts goes, you know, I don't care about how you describe it. I care about the facts. Yes. Look at it. This is 29th November 2024. What is there? Read the heading of, I mean, Anta statement. Read Ahamame. What's it there?
1: Notice of delayed payment, EDI, consolidated claim, Akoshim.
0: Claim book. Frankie's.
1: Screen it very good.
0: Okay.
1: And so it's notice of delayed payment, mm-hmm. EDI, consolidated claim 1, and notice for claim 2.
0: So how is the MPP saying I can't $500,000? No, see, how do I understand this letter? Meaning that the finance minister, as of November 20, knew that there was a claim 1.
1: Yes,
0: there was a claim 2.
1: That's it.
0: You see, then na ya micromanager na ya kon huntintin na ya na political football.
1: Do you know?
0: My influence for this.
1: Oh yes, contact an ebuyen seriously.
0: But who say for people to admit to say ebuyen and take steps
1: to make claims
0: to the contractor? Say say contractor no upper hand.
1: Yes.
0: You know why? Because we've marketed with politics. We've marked it with lies. But these are the documents. I cannot review my source as a journal, but I can tell you that these documents sit at ministries, departments.
1: Yeah.
0: What's the last because I'm a call baby?
1: Yes.
0: I said, I'm a Christian, I'm a phobia, I'm a rubber, I'm a forest. That's right.
1: Yes, you
0: document these documents. The minister knows there was a claim 1 and a claim 2. This is the letter. And this is not the only letter that way they say that they knew the claim. So what did you do? And the contractor and maybe a 78 and a 32 nuclear or the cosa. Later about to go back to 2 million. And maybe my solution going forward, they say people must answer questions.
1: Okay.
0: The person, the technical people are a committee report on us on a negotiation. Mr. Kenu Freyata, Mr. Dominic Nitiwu. And I'm not impugning the criminality on their part.
1: Okay.
0: They were the ministers there, approving letters where they signed those letters. And Irojet Papanano, as I can, I'm running in Yabika. Nyevia, 85 from Yena. Come in a movie, I can't call as a contractor on who's our safe.
1: Yes.
0: Pebiana or the Yay.
1: That's right.
0: Because when you're casually senior, Uno be the business. Imagine 30, over 1 half, imagine 19 CDs. At your chair, so kakra. Me imagine, no.
1: 30 to 19.
0: Media minimum wage. Minimum you say to
1: my. No crepa.
0: And again, I'm saying, I'm not impugning any criminality on anybody's part. I'm not Yoko or FBI to check anything.
1: You're right.
0: I'm only saying.
1: Which that
0: there are questionable dealings in this. Permit me reading of it. But going forward, you know, it's a contract in any abejio. Yeah, you pay me 20 billion that they could be hospital.
1: That's all.
0: Because at the end of the day, you're weird. It's apparent.
1: You're paying for me. You're buying.
0: Hey. You're buying. Me say 118 waje.
1: Can you forget how we are saying that as me get wetcha?
0: Waje. And you know what? Syria. Next week, I'm going to think come kuandi. You'll be shocked. And you see, isn't that they be? I come back to assembly. I'm making say. You may be MPP. You may be NDC.
1: Yes.
0: Have be emotional by your political party. Fine. But when it comes to matters of health, national security, education, food security,
1: don't be political. You
0: move from the paraphernalia to
1: if at all
0: national numbers.
1: We
0: obin ko hunti an sore so the head na brand dia we suko no na de catch say go freak in fulata. Ono mun analysis on nya analysis we mun nanu no. But to share document ni because I want say business sir na abeye.
1: Obi buye obi bu Ghana.
0: What for Mason say won see dama 20 CDs. Mesi na the 20 CD nyina akwa edan na ya wie block work na yaboso.
1: Yes.
0: TV ni ho, onye kitchen cabinet, on CC sink ni bibia. Ana obeka twa 20 ni kwa san boka we chire 5 CDs. 5 CD no twa mu 3 CD ama no. Senior, wo adwuma ana ofia obeka ne sa.
1: Ah.
0: And these are human sika. And you see, and see, senior, only me interested. I very sika. And then it's all by near church check. Come on, it goes through process. Yes. In fact, that one of the questions is that when he was raising the IPCs, were we going to the grounds to check the level of work? Because if the equipment is 5%,
1: yes,
0: 10% of $61 million is $6 million.
1: Yes,
0: $6 million, $100, right? $100,000. Okay, so 5% is or $3 million. And then when you want 18 million, but almost $58 million, which is supposed to go into the buying of the machines and installation of the machines, is not there. In fact, I can confirm to you that Nyema Nkunhu report now, you're lucky for almost 6 years, you know, you need $50 million. Eh, what do my man is
1: a bit to be contract, a wound to me, bossing idea. You,
0: yes, and I did me back and I'm from Jasian. You may hate wound to me. But won't me am fast kind of call bank.
1: Yes.
0: They are loan officers.
1: Come the loan no mabo no. There am go here.
0: O mo hunde. O so yiri as e fuoro. Such
1: a. You
0: so to da ben. Ghana Meteorological Agency can give you the data because I did my national service there. We have the IGLO climatological data. But answer, yeah, you won't me, won't me. Forget and say. Yes, won't me must face the consequences of it. Because that, there's also an element of fraud.
1: Yes.
0: Oh, yeah, yeah.
1: Okay.
0: But the question is that nipa do do say beyond won't me e di loan mo sa kwan na so. Do you see any other business? My mom using that same route to remove the wound to me. This is the issue you don't want to talk about.
1: That's
0: but
1: right.
0: You wound to me, wound to me, wound to me. I'll be a very stupid person to say wound to me should not be prosecuted.
1: Okay,
0: because it's fraud for you to forge document to deceive public officer. Need that a fraud element? But I'm saying that the institution remaining. In the last 10 years,
1: what would that
0: in the last 15 years, in the last 5 years, in the last 2 years, how many people have secured loans using that same format? But who's the Musa's question?
1: Debbie.
0: And the institution, the loan office and the tour, Lawrence Sargent Sam, currently, our parliament. The MD for the bank, our parliament is here. I found a Lawrence Sargent Sam.
1: You mean coaching the MD. MEC?
0: Loan officers, you know, oh, credit officers, you know, oh, it's immediate. This is a ferry. People must answer questions whilst the government takes steps.
1: They're just playing chess. Some people say, yeah, baby, 4-3 years. Yes,
0: yes. My man, breaking news.
1: Government, any interest won't be.
0: My man, breaking news, Kakra, on Syria. Frank is here. Do you remember me? January 2024, 2025, Eroja statement, Akufo-Addo. Several sources from Kubi, you know, records, no movie. Maybe put him integrity on the line. It's not just Omuwie, Iro Jet Scarlet.
1: Okay.
0: What you say?
1: Okay.
0: Na can you mammy answer? Into your contract and the second in our man. Na utilities, you sure know what I problem na quine.
1: Yes.
0: Matisse, I buy your quine. Menkofaso. But MPP, yes, what on Kodo Unimlika, MPP, your quine. Bomukoyen or Wisconsin. And I say we have a Fuja, I said, there be any there's a Santa Munyan from
1: Sivia.
0: Matisse, a quine me and Omoyen concurrently.
1: Okay.
0: Omoye tuning na. If you didn't insure, so Matisse, so what they call internal me friend Ben. Was a cousin, I may be a mamma source. Or ye Ashanti South Piaru, or confirmation and pa. Yamomo kakra. So mon koye the chisit in Wedma was Syria hospital. In soon so no matter say minister your way Rex and I first a Gilbert matter some of the letter command on so my Ghana water for abbey in soon. And see my sources just by December dear. Ombre movie atonsu agogo hospital no in yina ku Syria.
1: Okay.
0: Na atonsu de na by a district hospital for Asuka.
1: Okay. Okay.
0: Then it's a brief order.
1: Okay.
0: And Makacho say they say me 10 minutes, 20 minutes they will interfere from an Ashanti project. So be on the inter many abre health and say if we be health proximity ratio. If we see Akopumudimbia region and the end yakura a Ashanti region. And to many some will be a region and the end yakura
1: Ashanti
0: region. That is why many abrehan. What time needs to be here?
1: Right, insurance 04.5.
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8: roma e shepa niaman ko ye kra if you say ne adia no moto ne tresi ne ye Eighty. I bet him home here. Into Chrome, the Irish Papa Panty, a best day, Serenado, or will be ya on
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6: cook them to me. 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
5: Ghanaians know this, and Akufo-Addo also knows this. With a struggling economy, unprecedented hardships, and a troubled ECOWAS sub-region with rising incidents of terrorism.
6: I bet your foot, Nassi, cook them to me. Untumin take.
1: Yes, and of course, I'm going to be untimin take, untimin soa, emu du papa papa, nema ni mo du. Na nra, me kachere o se, ye ko, eye, stadium, Kumasi Sports Stadium, Baba Yara Sports Stadium. Na ye ko ye, eye, nshe mubi o ho. Uni mse KM4, edi kokobo, edi abase by the 31st of this month, eye, Thursday, ome ye di congestion exercise, ewo, stadium no, eho. Into all the term it illegal structures and there may be a CC stadium who be a say a container say a kiosk say then yeah wouldn't be a wouldn't permit be out you free honor now you could do honor if I show bra Facebook number here you should I an extensive bra Facebook number here never be a your findings as never be a who no ever honor it Frank is Eddie can you yes in common course in team common course on a crack
8: But a man saw the Amaya say, Yen Fentuescan,
1: Okay, and see, we are one of the victims, Nasim Okai, and a container no I here, and my many cars almost 70,000 Ghana cedis, can you see cars 700 million? Frank is here, container no, aha, container ni you, and see, container we say in 700 million, any 70,000 Ghana cedis, any, and I will hear the Facebook no, 70,000 Ghana cedis. Now, you free hono, and you call. You call Bremine almost similar model be ho. Similar model. You could see a Bremine contractor or ho.
10: Container. Say this is a similar model of stores. Yeah, can was him. Now oh her size is now. Relatively size is way no issue saka crack. But we are 16,000 Ghana cedis for 3 years. Can you see 160 million? In Fiemian, sir. In any nefe. Enone. What is the talk back on one?
1: Okay, enti ebusia no na wo hen Facebook no. O her stores ne kese. We are 16,160 million, ba kuni 70,700 million. Wo mo to sre KMC wo mo sre. Ma me bi e call no ho no kwa de su na wo su nya sem ketoa. 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In 1 month, you know, a woman say be cry, one more a car yache. But a hunamu and shadan kuyi, sir. But Tommy shadan, yes, sir. Tell where you better to us, care me, yes, I am pesa and puntu because no mum, ye best re. Say woman, say one more sem kakra. Now, woman, ya who be and fama womo, because a cock cock cry, best I be ye and so ya, the omessa be so ebby giant twire be so much saying. Ne asan so akoka yenka se kemi ena mu tu omo na mu ye se enti mu anya de na mu nyi ni yi na bi yenka ne sa de mum ye ka ne se mu ntie omo nkomo ne kakra san se se mu jichem nkuma nkuma na obi etimi 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
11: Now, do you be too quiet?
1: But
11: you be too quiet, Papa.
1: You be too butter. Yeah, me could be a book.
11: Me who corn, I'm sinana. Yes, say, and yama beam.
1: That's right.
11: Yes, a move. Nay, Janana. It is also not surprising.
1: All right.
11: You see, there is something about you, Nana, and there was a meka.
1: I see.
11: Menu usan yin yina. I say, why you say Miami boss PV Jantua? No creno ubeka.
1: That's right.
11: You won't crophobia wa. Like only omu e dilia. One can ukreno a un timina.
1: That's right.
11: There are those people.
1: Yes.
11: Debi ama kante miti we. Ubu ho pese be yadi emanua. Nana na okase minti ase a misi debi minti mi nyusika. Na mi jusika na se adie na anya so.
1: Minti mi anya.
11: Na chese mimi di na yede. Nana sa na anti enti na ne.
1: That's right.
11: Enya wangwa. Like being here this morning. Nana, I'm not surprising. Because diye wu ye biya no, I know se. people were watching.
1: That's right.
11: And I have come at you say, one of the journalists that you cannot compromise. because agenda.
1: Yes.
11: Sometimes videos to meet me PO.
1: What you say?
11: Me who say journalist be
1: O team.
11: Omo ye marching. Nana ye ho omo ye ye ni panu omo ye marching wa. Nana sa agenda no. Unfa unho nyadiye.
1: Maybe I'm fine.
11: Nana the Mr. Desire me deni say. Analysis ana mo ye na ano pay.
1: Yes.
11: Nana mi bisa mi say, where is our sense of patriotism?
1: Mm-hmm.
11: Na Eugene Kasembiong, ya me twa tie for adwene si so say, when two elephants fight, eya grass na e dey,
1: e so far.
11: Enti Eurojet, any Ministry of Finance, any Ministry of Defense. Eh yeah.
1: Tuma mentwe.
11: Like utie documents. No, I'm me person be say Eugene say. Sa documents no. Are we not privy to the documents?
1: Okay.
11: Send credit pa de die adwuma. Na de ye can say enya ma yourself because the bia na na sa de we ma repeat be bia me share obi as na nay.
1: Yes.
11: Me ne uti hey. Say ye yare a ye ni sika ye de ko continental wa US.
1: Dab. South Africa akra ni sika ye de ko.
11: Yeni sika yedi ko antinenta wo UK. Hwani esi na nsenya eye yenua Bra Trump. Ana wakoko to say sa US bet right no a.
1: Yes.
11: Yen Africans. Yenya yesi yeye Africans no. Ah yesi yeye proud Africans no. Ye be prese ye yirenom be kwako wo. But the question is that nana nipa na wo form no, do we have what it takes?
1: Okay.
11: Say ye yere no mu enko wu ewo America and okay. UK.
1: Okay.
11: Eji de ye ye be prince say ye di amayo sem bet e bet sin chain. Na ya prince afari no. Whether Eurojet you, whether defense ministry you, o de ne say, o ma me aye den. Wa wo.
1: Na wo fren wunua.
11: Na wo fren wunua. Say ye be wie no ententem. Sa mehe calculations are Eugene area. Look, Debia Maka, Nana Sadio Debia Maka, there was a time na Bank of Ghana, BOG, yes, almost Boka.
1: That's right.
11: Now, only conditions are the more as workers of Bank of Ghana. Nana, who quote almost say? Why would you say quote where your quality quote? It got to the extent they say, Sankrofona nana ye from penin for no. Ah yes, woman bo a bodin krata ye akasia ye disa Bank of Ghana ama womuno. Edie ni si ye Bank of Ghana e bo kama IMF. Sorry ye se no debi. Yen timint na wonya re hai. Edie ne si ye. Nana IMF edi abofra wedi 36 years. Ana betra mpanimfo no a omadi 50 years no so. Se juma die bia mu bedi no Bank of Ghana ono. Mu fa kwa chese abofra no.
1: Headmaster no.
11: Mu headmaster no no. What is it telling us? Eti media be mpa ibo ni say these projects because nana me chira die na one of your teachers. Let me say yes like obey deliver. But nana said ye ken mimiti we. The government facilities, you know, sometimes the behavior of your nurses and your doctors, you can't take it. And if you have what it takes, you use these private facilities.
1: Sure.
11: Madam, you didn't call one hospital. It's just the delays and just for referral. You're finding free that hospital and call the referred hospital. No, we lost her on our way.
1: Whoa.
11: Is the system that we are operating. And Sanya Usike, Nana, I know these issues dear.
1: Yes.
11: It's an inborn thing.
1: That's right.
11: Say you're passionate. Say Sikana walk it can be benwa Euroja to say Mufa being so no. Nana ye kosroba a ye meni wuna betriya say sikano. That is what we have to orient the ordinary Ghanaian who say. Say sika Eugene Ebu Bosu Haseno.
1: Yen yetria.
11: Yen yetria say sikano.
1: So you need to be concerned. Nene say munya de mokekana munya de moka. Mun yuniho.
11: Yen yetria sikano. Say ye directors. Say ye indirectors, ninyina ye usika ni yeti.
1: That's right.
11: Nana newu ye chano mona kotwa dia. adia no one price me pese me twe etiefo adia na price ya we receipt ni ye se me be ya that sense of patriotism na ya dwene ye ye nse enye mimi sika ni yedi ye enye wu sika ni yedi ye
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1: that's right
11: is it commensurate
1: with a project
11: with a project
1: development eko suwa ha
11: because a kye nisa system na sanke ya ni ebe jiji
1: eto yes yes
11: seke eme
1: ya jiji
11: ya omu bai lofu
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11: omu jiji omu omu
1: tu fee fixing committee ni ade ade
11: aya so koro man po mo be bi me so mo de edan omo de legal notice abebubo fie hu se omo je property rate
1: that's right
11: and a one landlord apa no bi so say on what basis
1: na mo je
11: wo bi so mo say on what would you and the guy got offended and I me catch you are not supposed to be offended
1: at all chenimu
11: chenimu
1: Wajuma no no.
11: Wajuma that is the reason why who na was me fan say me environmental officer. Facility bia me wuram bia. Say hana me wura. E was me timi ka che mu say per this ally. Per this act. Ally here e say act we are no. And ma me kwan.
1: Ma me tumi.
11: Say me na facility. It is so wo busa wa because all twin wadwene asi bibi so say na kwan ni na nye. Who say want your property rate? It's medium dear me bomb by any senana. Asante mine coswo.
1: Yeah.
11: Asante mine coswo say ye di ama yosem.
1: But
11: and
1: so
11: many be awa. E was a Eugene e kase a had ye. Per the calculations mass the enchantro. Senya obi and she loan as a man na or can fa a ye wound to me a de ya koji ya. Nana ye see a insu na bede. Na ye busa say insu ne told a bain. Nana ye nisa record no ho.
1: Yes.
11: And Ashanti region ha ye ni meteorological department ya. Omu wo records of ensure eto. Enti sa nana se ye wo sa records no wo ho dia. Why not? Afe sika no awoji ye nana let maninya ti se mini wo as an individual. Ye ko bank. Nana ko ji sika. Na we the serious scrutiny.
1: Yeah, idea be fam.
11: Yeah, idea be fam and sana sika no mpo yensa ye den. Yensa ka. One guy be ebe catch him say wakoji kalon. Na na na kalon woni mse no msi check him an. One document no dey be chere me. Omo chere say eye 4.5 per month.
1: Wow.
11: Percent. Wonu hu ni say 4.5% no. Eye na msi da bi.
1: Ah, okay.
11: Per annum no. Ebe ye 4.5 times 12.
1: Times 12.
11: Into 4.5 only say a semantics of yes, communication.
1: Yes.
11: The way I will see who your banks and all, they are also a more milk. Into or they times say 12 no. And I'm say would you 100 million? A chess a feedback could be a 428 414. Ooh, you have 48% and 50%. Let's just say, Afibian, so would you 100 million? Oh, 3 years, I would be to your loans now. 100 million now, would you? Ooh, you have 300 million. Now, unim dear Wasso. Dear Wasso, you say, Empo, what you do, baby, or say, ah, one tear, say, because Sikana, what you know, ah, one no boon contano, or Koji statement na. Bank and say entisa and I'm some woman forward do statement in mouth. Na unim penalty for late payment. Apart from sick,
1: yes.
11: look at how the banks penalty for only late payment in Kwan. Say what you're almost 200 no. Penalty for late payment is 68 million.
1: Now we know I see a more loan, Yanko.
11: Yes, ya mau loan, Yanko. And in another Nipanubam in China, walk and I'm seeing Sanko Bank, and when I use almost say, omo ma education onim so omo ya omo ye luna omo ma na summary sheet summary sheet but the devil the
1: details, no?
11: Is in the details but omo anka sanche no so e ka na oje no ka chom se se mo ka chere me se late payment bi se
1: wo
11: kamenye nanka mpo kamaje kura sanka busia na wo se me penamitu yanka me petua look at how me kamatiefu ohu se look at how you did an individual effort nemum contractor na wono nana me say busu contractor na wono waji project na wono all charge for delay no na yenso ya man timeline abra ye di sika na ima no
1: 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But you say ya chance had in watch blame games no na ye wey na wey ye say na wey ye say ehuhia
11: yeah one of your first flood is in
1: 1965
11: let me say
1: yeah 68 and 5
11: 65 by okay. 68 by
1: okay
11: na uni medin abroni dia to flood yeah na sometimes in a Eugene A. can say you see the word addendum.
1: Yes.
11: That Bruni Febi be orthography. You can say orthography, baby, a word in free. Addendum, if the word add, ye di bibi barbe kan ho enti ye nya addendum
1: do I need the de addendum nim say
11: di bi kan ho ye di bi kan add the word is perennial and then a perennial unse yagiatum yankasa as nkrofo yankasa as nipa yagiatum se eye perennial na chese eye afeda ade a isini from the word I'm 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
1: no obi sam
11: no obusa no no no ati mai den actually chiro mu nana eya ni e ka se ya trotro a lot of articles ya ka edie na this idea no eba
1: that's right
11: mean per se first of all the politics of it we will all play politics
1: okay
11: with it.
1: Okay
11: the politics of it is there but ya ka brofo no we hear brofo no brofo no da do so pa na edie na ya ka yes eh long
12: in standing
11: issues any what say man-made decade-long crisis. Man-made decades. And you see, I say man-made decades. Yeah, just say yen.
1: Yako Faba.
11: Yen nipa. Ah, decades. Just say enfie. Nana ebaku ye edien. She sa issue. You know, per me background. I did natural resource management.
1: Yes.
11: Na issue bi o teshi. Your friend Kojo River. As of 2013, since you way, na send ye a musitre maker, sasemwana maker for man made decade long crisis. I am taking a typical example, say nipa over the years. Yatina wa yen she hai. 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
1: okay
11: and to upe 260
1: park mienu
11: park base mienu say ne nsuo no mu na emu esi tren no because we are doing communication here
1: okay
11: e wo say yanka say yejitum say ne obi ne aniema bi ayeye no na eye 261 meters by 2013 e free eye 2022 na ye 261 by 2013 that is 10 years later
1: from 2002 to
11: man made long decades and no na me discuss so wetie fo nyatam no mtie me na abeka 261 meter 211 meters
1: so teba
11: after 10 years now kwa uko hu that is the nipa eya me ba no so me ba ba kan chere the nipa eya first of all yen jintum
1: yen
11: we will come to the politics of it but let us educate because look sa climate change na ye ka ho asem a ye ka ho asem na ye mpese ye be appreciate I'll come back to it nana JSS eno ye chere nkwala reinformation
1: sir
11: yes, it is evaporation. And we call scientific word the crown. Obeka chow say it is evapotranspiration.
1: Okay.
11: Insio ye di dehu. E wia boswa. 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
1: That's right.
11: It evaporates. And also the ntutu kuhui. Good. Nana mini wukase. Nipa activities. And I say, near my yeah, you need that appreciation. Say, and I mean, no, say, you need appreciation. Say, dear Baku is see one.
1: Yes.
11: Juma dear Diani Edino.
1: Yen teenagers.
11: Yen teenagers. Your friend carbon sequestration. And no, so your JHS. It is sometimes because
1: that is
11: currently we are doing schooling. We are not doing education.
1: Okay.
11: Because the akwalani suyano kwano only appreciation of it. Watch akwalano photosynthesis. What's it? A plant a use carbon dioxide. Na carbon dioxide ya a wo atmosphere mia plants ni a use. Ni duduo ema wiasi yeshi. Ewa kwa embe sunama. Ni duduo ano. Eye ozone layer ano. Nyankupo nyanse mu. 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
11: 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Ewi anu, enya direct impact at what will happen. Ensu yobe start to say ewi.
1: Sir.
11: Sa evaporation na ye kan wansem. It ube unche, we have heavy clouds in the atmosphere. 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
11: Wehoda ube unche, enti yenya, yenya kan ubi. Ye activities.
1: That's right.
11: No, Nana, and so you are not making one some river. Yeah,
1: yes,
11: no, no, and also, since you went to a call flow, do good teshi lagoon.
1: Okay,
11: now by 2013, now a free 261 about 211. Nana, by 2022, now about 19 meters.
1: Hey, 261, we drew 19 meters.
11: 261. After 10 years, number 211, by 2022 no na a shrink aba 19 meters
1: yes
11: a
1: pro yeah.
11: If I say, yeah, no, we need, I was say, you're not time. Na ye hu
1: nsuo ne kwan ye be famu akono
11: nsuo no o nsuo no anka nyankopon nyansem wabo sensuo no ato no de nipa ye ne se over decades no nana ya failure ma ye benya 211 ye medru 2022 na ka 90 meters
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0: Uber beer, no more the latrite.
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1: year, a cataso,
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1: share.
0: No, we see dynasty.
1: Whoa,
0: this is what, yeah, me, I'm. 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Na. Say by 2026, sans you we aka 10.6 meters here. 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
1: Abbas, sir.
0: And so, no, no, beam. 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
1: That's right.
0: Nana dia na basin.
1: Basin ni begu. I say change Syria. 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
1: debi
0: but ho no then Europe in the district assemblies
1: okay
0: nana mini Japan for ye say ye adwuma bi omusu omo pe unplanned settlement
1: unplanned settlements
0: omo peso omo ye but adwuma omo de ma ye ne say ye nko identify unplanned settlement in Ashanti region emo omo
1: wow
0: omo ye ye de to as research company
1: I see mo bu ye say
0: ana jaika for buy omo say ye de ye peso mo hwe unplanned settlement emma ye ana see ya pasi ye jitum se ayo unplanned settlement so a
1: yes.
0: Muni ni pa eti wonya de enim komo enti se ukokotokwa so onkotoko it's an one of the unplanned settlement
1: wow.
0: Muni ni pa 20 enim komo ye pasi ye hu se ni o message na mutie mi ka besi asem so se nana ye ko no ye so ye ji data no do you know baby ye call first me meti way unplanned settlement ben na minim but we have to refer to the district assembly
1: that's right.
0: Special planning offices ya call munche ene si juma dia dia she yenseni ya si yanko pese nipa we ni omunya de enkasa enti the question that I ask myself nana mi bisa me hone se ene se wuko yensuo ya noa per the special planning rules anamrano. You see, you are not supposed to build 100 meters from the river bank. Na empo river bank no say ye be determine say aha na ye river bank no it is determined by the highest average rainfall over a period of

0: It is a ensure toy, a yiria, a kudru, me fan say a station wa. Not just a free echo station, 1 year river bank. Now a free wall echo with 100 meters. No, unni quin say we are here. But unni nia, Kokenya see a brim, ura old towner. No, Busan will say, ubi any pillar. E wo e nsuo na no ne empo se ye fa san suo no se ensuo no mu kra ene ye de bank ya ensuo no mu ene ye de bank ya
1: also oja 100 meters
0: Kwabri East Municipal Planning Offices
1: omo hin
0: wo hin. Then when this happens na me ne na eja betna.
1: Yes.
0: Not for the real, not the real people in charge. No, I want more jacket to your papa be a dino or more to our offices. A treating in almost three.
1: That's right.
0: And intermediate, they're making you and say,
1: okay,
0: yenya yesu. Abide here, if I buy brigadier, yeah, I buy a tea committee dinner to one. Meet any statement, not meet any Yama Wakana. My team was on person woman is a military touch.
1: Yes,
0: we say who demolition exercises now. Yes, I near mana. I bind the bayon from there. But all that I'm saying is, yeah, young Casa as individuals per me presentation. No, me per se yin cherishing nature. Me di we cra, nana.
1: Okay,
0: at back at the university, na omuche. Aye, the service function of a tree. Then I say niya womani ma.
1: Yes.
0: Mutne biyana siya munya enyunu aname
1: ba. Papa.
0: Nana tenti na ona abe bono oha. Enke de biya mbitu yase.
1: Mbitu yaska.
0: Tye diya ye kanu.
1: Se necha ama ye wenye na free.
0: Necha ama ye.
1: Ebi,
0: we there's a story with
1: yeah,
0: the
1: Betrius.
0: Oh, he be by no, he knew who said, a park, Yisu, a Niakesi, a Kesi, what you know, and we're away your day. Would you train Yano?
1: Oh,
0: Nana Casa, why never Casa, you train Yano. Now, what is you any be here?
1: He
0: see in your tent.
1: A bread radding, a mammal tent. A
0: bread radding, that is what we call the service. Minka, even how in Yanu, a Gina on Crano, it me filter the air around us.
1: We need orientation.
0: Young orienti yehuna yanya ankasa ankasa no. We should be able to appreciate
1: nature.
0: The nature. The maker mo bi ehuni se. 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
1: at all.
0: Ensure ya na adwene se woni bu ofua.
1: Okwene be bia
0: unta. 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I respect water. 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Enyiri sa wakansa na misai mechi. 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
1: Midase balabisa na neje wahase neje
2: serious.
1: Hey late na neje
2: blasters de odio machia seya
1: neje se nafao.
2: Oh blasters de odio machia seya
0: o akumadi
1: e simpi
2: blasters say se se frim nuno
1: ay frim naka.
2: Oh okay
1: e befie
2: e befie
1: ay
2: o
1: ma ni je no ma cut in a short.
2: Umrefi na dia ye die. Because they were profo Ghana for the om hopes she wo mum. Na ye nyina ye nwe ya kopem se 130 ni bebo.
1: Oh.
2: Na ya she boy ya se ma ye tumi edin kunim na te se. And it goes again,
1: I tell you,
2: so
1: we can see you. We come and show.
2: In two, be by in two, we can see. But you see, blasters, I
1: Anyway,
2: I am going to say, Mekai 2022 in some of Mukafa blasters. Gun has said no be any cheer. By MPP for Yentesa, ye patriotic, and yen konko yet said ye, or Musubai Ayano, so to say, because because I'm George, then send some more kikaye. So the current blasters, if you move your mufrim, they were or more loose sooner, you know. A friend saying a binding reflection, black stars. Oh, guys, I'm just and I will kai a friend saying, Yaira Kukunso. See, they wanted to use the black stars participation at the World Cup to cover things up. Thank God we are out. Yeah, 2022, 4th December. Oh, Muslim, no, Muki Kaina. MPP and Tessa. Because we should be a Black Stars ni United, you know.
1: Okay.
2: In your near dear support. But, and you, yeah, brief, you need to say it. All right.
1: Any if you come also, so you are here fire in a one sense.
2: Unim.
1: Ni fin.
2: Metier Malamisa. Na mitiem kom na mebisa no se ah eti mala misa wo sa adwene ne nimdie we nyina
0: in shiraya fam
2: in 2017 eba na o mede politics no wo all this nimdie efa eye environmental ho any insensem no na o de ye politics. I'm not in a position. And now we better not reduce the country into a zone layer. No, I'm a country say Ramsey site. No, I'm a country say Ngofo CC a dying a will ensue to river banks near the idea. We better get some doing in actually. Ah, no, Refiana. So what do you have on yourself? It's a name, Bear Dua. I was see a come once. Why are your negligence? We know government. Oh, negligence. And I'm a man, you do baby. I agree because in opposition, President Mahama is your president. I can't say much. Say, and I know who for do any doctor about me and people for yeah, and I'm a sure you're Ghana for especially the good people of Accra. So, guy, which now campaign simply so kick us as a minion and the politics and now you're going to do. No ma president mama be di ma pe ni ni bi and na wo kwa wo die die ehu che ya ba bi a wa ba.
1: But is it not true they say that you went for a loan some mobe tete in so many adie na
2: and sa loan na wo kanu ye ye ho adwuma nti na wo hu the kind of eye so yiri a eye den eba ye e wa na na
0: go
2: hu bi hu say to be yiri ya to the star say edu obi dan na ni pa hu ba bi onfa e kum ni pa over 50 Otiri, ane kufado otiri. It is our Garrett project na mokana. Ena, efeze, ena moko Jessica, ena World Bank, ena World Bank. World Bank report at cases to jam. Says since the change of government, abai se wu contractors nu nchi ya wu moka. Nenra mekokaya, nene nasa mekokaya. Na, omu national security force and 114. On my small tax, say, on my brun and age, say, what can say?
0: And you know,
1: oh,
2: yes,
0: and you know,
2: I'm a little bit
0: of a national security, and you say,
2: national,
0: and you know, it is not true.
1: And you know,
0: who said, what can say? A dear evidence, and the emperor and confound one who bastard the honor. The Amu Bayano, almost one, me, Malam Isa.
1: Oh, okay, you, okay.
2: Why, you see,
1: okay, oh, my muscle, my attacking,
2: but I be a soup, Amu Ba. The first said the premises of Utek FM money. Say, yeah, Bashish and Naja Bruno Adaya, who accuse President Mahama, say, or none of Bomadima, a year soon, a year fancrofo. This is the people.
1: I see.
2: In opposition.
0: Nana,
2: in opposition. In opposition. Oh, Malamisa, what can some of you
0: oh, Nana, let's set
1: the opportunity. Remember opportunity.
2: You come, so does it. You come, oh, yeah. Me yes, I mean, come once. But yeah, I back on the CCTV air footage. They came because of me. Say, me and AJ, my quaka say, President Mahama, and I'm VM. The ever pen and AJ Abro. Oh, my, it's no. And I will watch on negligence. I'm sure you have Ghana for over 8,000 households. And then, oh, my, it took what enough for. Malam is an encrofo and in the end this phone. Omo nim the words had the way as if I affecting crofo. Because you come nimwa and can just pass a large and see. Bare 3 days ago, na me won't cry. And I do be me bomodi echo fa a ye a large. Now, unim say, encrofono, a drain rare, ubum so much in a jab until no say bomobo. Now, omo nima and a seno, a business your monje, the insuber falcon. 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
2: 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She baby at wrenchem nisi. 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Now we could be sana. I say, may share the area. Area now we use over here.
1: Or the state
2: because,
1: of Ghana.
2: Because under President Mahama, yeah, barely 1 month or 2 months ago, who could jam on it? And I was accusing Nananum. I him for what from her. So I'm going to chance I see a tongue. And I'm going to hear it. And fuck a Ghana for. Now, any engineering problem. And I'm going but today, if I play a Ghana VM, I will share Ghana for assassin. Who catch the woman says it's an engineering problem? Jamama. It was a present mama, na nu yemienu mienu. Because Baku say ahem funaye. Says they say engineering problem. It's yam fat yen. It work a konam vim na ocean crofon ye ka. Usin crofon mebri. Usin crofon emebri okum. 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Sebe kan ukra na present mama ni NDC for ni omu national security force or mess man crofon mama be breaku ye. We are okay. Because Ghana for high. Because and as we speak, over 8,000 households in Pimpim. And Pimpim. And umunya baby now. And then Pimpim unya baby now. Because of your negligence. Because of President Mama. Ni negligence. Nene. And the Ghana do baby edri. Because in ka assembly crazy yen. Assembly crazy yen. Dear Naka was away. And ka woko man for no. Na wakwa ku ken kranche sembiye de achire wumo. Nwa kachom se. Yebe ye ya fumu de ama mwa de atomo. But President Mahama. E sign se o niti mama gana funti. Onam vim and ohe gana for wasasiso. But ye nya the former vice president. Onuna wo jini gana for hum. Which is Dr. Alhaji Mahmudu Bawumia. O jini gana for hum. Of funny chow chow and then in Pabua etietia techem echo man phone ho echo ye womo at doye echo home wa echo kind branches and beach.
1: Does a present the 300 million say
2: for me? Not a unimum. Unimuman,
1: and you know,
2: so unimum. June 3rd in Libya in Sunija ETC Ghana have come over hundreds of people. Oh, Kruma, the end of your womb. At the end of present, Mama, on one up and President Mama no ana penso and you see here a dear near ye womb but pim dead these victims still home so brave. The 300 million dear no more way. A dear no more quay. No young quanso and quatadia. I'm a friend, a yeah, a friend saying MPB on the Bob no coche. Bob. Just send this phone there. Just someone nini gana for who? I'm on nini gana for who? Baku baku baku baku. Oko can yes see a Oko ka, yesi ema bro. 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President Mahama, in opposition, oka cheyen se. 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
3: But Ghana for imprimpring, or see, with solutions in the same. Because you accusing the previous government, under the previous government, you must have changed here. So you say no issue here. Ufa aye atafa kwa niswa. Nade ne koso. Issue toa na untumi ko na untumi mo. A bit da issue nechi by 2-3 days. But ne on say ya ati ama irifie. At dankwa ku for do near about me here that atafa bridge. And issue to issue anto obi etumi ko. I ho enjirim fanko. But this government, they no buy why. They ya yempa ye project ya shasi ya yesi uba ye no. But twasu na Ghana fonya som faso.
2: Ose akra di anon twasu. 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
3: Iti ukai World Bank report na. Asema ukai yenene se. Because of change of government, all this dredging ana ye wunkai no. Abain to stand still. Because contractor na abandon site, all in the name of say contractor na ready interim payment certificates. A buy is the one triaka. And no ne ne ye uni. And I feel so. And ne a fini mini Ghana for. I didn't in a few mini Ghana for. Because contractor na zoom lion any Ghana for wa or sister Ghana for ball and him run. A buy ye or say on a name crop for or make chasa contract in. It is Zoom Lion Cotinefi, Yam Prapra, Egana Montezo. Nemum Yadakoma Yandis for Yadakosha local government. Yadakosha local government, Yadakoma Yandis for Sandis for the prior crani a year and friends as in Rakumunibi. And Nun and Net, Ama Yahunu Yahuni Oganazi.
1: Right,
3: and Nun Amehuni Oganazi. Because the Zoom Lion or what? Oh, that's the same run.
1: Okay, Naja may bat me back, Bibri. 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Or say your genuine partner serving your interest. Miba chopi. 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The president is saying, you've been here at least an increase in the tenure of office. So, problems are yekain. Obekor, but I'm just saying, yeah, they twasu, into them, you say.
0: Okay.
1: Problems are yekain, you know, it doesn't mean it's 4 years, into me fans of one, into the president, they ask you for more.
0: Yes. Nana, media, my case with African governance, no, say, be, I say, ensure, ye dear good to him, a child, you know. And I said, you pampers with time, and I was away there. What's the but for now, duration, as we say, a bare 5 years or no, a bit depending on the quality of governance. Yeah, you know, free successive governance, but nane, you can't this 4 years, you can't flooding. Same me, you will, you know, could be a high from a World Bank, nana. Oma hu enye ma yi kum. Anu oma bre yi sika. 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Eye sebi, Love FM hankwa. Nwaka se nana, ana presente ba. To be able to get what we call a bird eye view. So why is anuma nipa wey anuma wo wiem na ubetimi ehu situation ye as president no na dey am dey na footwa bawumia Eddie Ma won one communicator say they shouldn't politicize flood. They say we are aware say what can sense mono.
1: Sure.
0: Eja the transport committee officer there. Won one say say say mono about we are can because I know say na na ye po there will be a change of government and I'm telling you on. So what the natural disaster occurrence a year politics somebody say and sure over 106 over 142 year at all ye are ye ni wa bakosem dano just a year mahamanti
3: and a sense of that
0: na make a say sika e buy a World Bank de buy na na between 2019 and 2014 a year ye ho I buy now $350 million. And just kake twa $350 million. Nana yema yemu $1 million ekura ye will be okay. And yet you could draw say sikan $103.8 million.
3: Resource
0: yes, what is the result? This is so annoying. And kase results wawa. Wo sanka uwa consensa umamet na after just a year. And a half of governance. Na sa to yen chem wait me to yenya. Sa wun ya wobi a wun ni consensus. You wouldn't come here and sit here and play politics with it. Nana ready omudi sikan ye ye. A ye sikanu 22.1 million. A 21% of a year 103.8 million. Omusu omudi kuye training. Na abranti e ka sembi yon.
1: Training was yere hum.
0: Nana training. Say training na. Say training na. Say yadi ye cake making o. Nana, yadi ye training. Nana afi re. 7.9 million of that same amount. Yadi ye consultancies. Mika, this is the government that has a communicator this morning on radio, trying to play politics with the intelligence of ordinary Ghanaians. But I've told him before, since how communication way, when you come on radio and you are doing this, me, because 1.7 million, we will get more. Because you were the ordinary Ghanaian no more appreciating you. Nana, a year 7.9, almost a consultancy. A year 60.8 million, 59% of the amount, was diverted into COVID expenditure. Ma buying to who, Nana? Ma buying to who? Me, I'm buying, Nana. I'm buying to who? I'm calling on my government. Sir, if Naneje and Ko had that audacity, so ma betra saka we are. Sir, COVID expenditures. We just be a Namoka finance minister, SMFA release of fund, any idea?
1: Yeah.
0: You pay Nigerian. You who are back or Semda? Nana, yeah. A year 1.68 million, a year 2% of the money. And another, ye timidi call from say, ye di kwa koye, the real reason why ya ye kwaji 103.8 million. E jinane, enye mwangwa se sa ato yen chengwe e to yen. But we're moving forward. A year, Mahama government, no. Ye ba ye no. Nana, in 2025, government expended a year roughly $3 million on actual flood mitigation. Now, Nana, over 2026, yeah.
1: Flood mitigation, Nana. Fraud and not flood.
0: Flood, okay. Flood, okay. A year in Suyiri.
1: Okay.
0: Which, you see, I've always said, what the money was meant for. Na okan odo.
1: Okay.
0: Say okay, say His Excellency. Nana do koho. And trouble no man trying. These are people with no conscience. So who saw video no? Na ye chere ye se na na ye wey kura ede ne besi. Ya de boats ebesi odono so. Na na mi bisa se as of the time wa na all free power no. A wenya huwa no pay a work ebi no. What was the state of dredging? Ewo odono. Emrebi ya de ama yosem krama Ibrahim Mahama. Engineers and planners. And almost womu de womu nim de how much enamudi ye consultancy. Nana wudi ye can query de ye consultancy. Obisi mami equipment. Mami enye mamo. Na miami diminim de be de. Ebe ye. We played politics with that. Ye se eye jo mahama nya. E ti se omu be mana ye ni free ama ye de. Nana we wouldn't agree. Di me ka ko si ni se. Eye sa project we de nana eye. Eye yen ye currently no. Aye baye. Eye Ministry of Finance. Ya approval eye $76 million for this current. And I'm hoping say nana me pa ba me bono. Enye politics na me be.
1: Okay.
0: Se se sika we. Nana wo bon pa ye pa. Jana Joanna Lydia Kaka. Say young fan pie won't teach me. Na a buy we ni gana fo any no crap. Ne say si kawe no cre no crese. Ye di be kwako ye flood mitigation cra me de mekan se say or more time omu de almost 60 million and a co COVID expenditure. Resettlement plan. We can pay people.
1: Okay.
0: Eti nana the mekan no say gana fo who say Jen ayeti as a government no. I am telling you say. Mijidi said we will come back in this your studio here and make us 76 million US dollars. No, ye de mu 21 million. Aqua akoye consultancy. Na sebio, ye de mu 20 million. Aqua akoye training. Na ye wea ya babetina ha kache yen se. Ye de emu 1 point something million pe. And ye actual flood mitigation measures. No, ye de bekwa akoye. Ye fo ni nyina wura.
1: All right, meda so but Ensure FM eye World Cup Fiesta na me kamfo Eddie Abame Kai will say egusu ekoso. When him say eye se board obehwe man aye ode pa de na se jina bebi a obehwe no na eye TV a ode hwe. Enu ntine me Kai will say a chede bibiri ho obetimi enya say TV sets ni smartphones ni ade bibiri a chede bibiri. 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Wona so ya say Eddie Jumede bro ABA Herbal Clinic me pachopi ya de bia how bia say we near na se bema wo ho din sem echo form menstrual disorders prostate and like I said liver problems kidney 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home 0541 565199 and 0502 812161 women loft window and door systems and Akron Faba Usi dying, Usi a sorry, Usi school. And Pumane at a year. Can you say doors I would be see or dining you know say papa pa one money bit mama papa pa no na bullet be bulletproof leak proof ninina no break resistant there so honum to me mu come you near chicra 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
3: Leji. 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Mala misa, you know better. So, shira wunkro ufono. Because, and yes, okoya na World Bank o matam skane di amawu. Even if omutumi mawu zika say fakoye aye feasibility studies. Mebwa. Yetumi mawu se fakoye training. Please. Yetum onim all this preliminary no. Onim sanyo mani nyina aka ho. Etube tena radio so na okeka say zia. Na we expose won. Because World Bank on one statement. Our demandance here. Tidentia is hearing a back group. I
0: say, I am one of the one bomb.
3: Since the change of government, progress has slowly considerably. The Odo Dredge and Achimota Abofu Works are progressively slowly due to non payment of entry payment certificates. TNU. I say, the Dr. Buzia Highway drain is on hold and the Nima Paloma Odona drain works
4: have stalled completely following the contractor abandonment of the contract.
3: DNT and also contractor a free site because of say the nano mo ye wona na ku fuado pension omo ba ye mo raise interim payment certificate no John Mahama, President Mahama, and in the NDC for because contractor now or yet the dredging in President Mahama and in the NDC for say, so you blame MPP for what reason? Because an MPP, no, oh yeah, yeah, I mention a year to this extent. Catch him, Zamibo. Sam Lennon, now buying a MPP, but no, you proactive. It's the answer in Sioni Beton Crown. We think I had dredging in. Then you have finna, you have got chances in Tony and Concojin. I say, you have got dredge, baby. No! Yes, I'm a Nekos one MPP. And you're making sure, say, bridges are who do are, not your how it is, you're constructing all these bridges. In Ashanti region, over 20 bridges. And you say, the first now Ashanti region, Vladi, you're number one. Yes, I didn't know. Send that untis had any new crumb.
0: Flat
3: the pun. Crumb had it. Catam Zamibo. But today, President Mahama Baye, and that he didn't see one cry. All because of say, contract MPP, yeah, I open your man PP to go high, you see that twasso, not Ghana Fonia, a young Otton. Who's the one chair contractor snaker? Is your name in the now, what's here and this if one? No more say oh, yakwa ku discovery akoye all this air training feasibility studies in your manioma. Iti ensure omo NDC fuo bufu na komo kwache sangrofon. Hey, Madam Isa, let me tell you. So government no ntumi nti obi a bear 18 months near. Your government is a useless government. And I'm telling you, your government is a useless one. Because you are now 18 good months. You the 2 million nyina ahye wonsa. The state apparatus, all the security agencies, nini na crown na 18 months. Still who goes to bring me a year the previous government said, onu no woman is you for Ghana. Your government is a useless government. Your government is a useless government. And also, so to mean Chiobia, 18 months, yeah, your government is a useless one. Because when you're useless government, Adena Ubia also with disika. Na 18 months in here, who to mean for an inquisitor court, who to mean chaining to baby. Your government is a useless one. It is also MPP for this guy. Yeah, they are quite feasibility studies. Yeah, they are quite all these trainings. Now, in first, Moon is a Fasobian. So now say, Maba into Minchin Crawfordia. Then your government is a useless one. Because if your government is not a useless one, 18 months. You should blame me the previous government. Say, Oh, no, no, I'm not here. Now, what's I'm a catch? I'm saying, Yati, ora. 18 months ni $21 billion from Cassia Virgin. Imagine one city amaye. Imagine one Ghana city amaye. A kushi for any azab for and mubu my way. So money and throw any dargafwa. It cap 18 months ni $21 billion. I'm see benya near the achichira omai because MP before we can. One Ghana city cra muntu menje magana. One Ghana city cra muntu menje magana. It will ya Ghana niya. Tia sese President Mahama wanyuni unhu. The end is in Omon, you know, because Omon Jinunwa, and then so you for Ghana for president in Afa plane in Namrim. Somewhere else, a Krobiswa, yet a plane helicopter is saving Nipa. But your mump in India, or see, ye, Midben Namrim, no matter from my way, soon the way to be here for Ghana for. But ye never former vice president, or no, dear say, or more how ye may how, or my money, ye may my money, me call mo nasi. Nama saya ko ye wo mo adoye. It's a net doctor ba omia on your president too. But in so it to ye obi a we do to ni nine akwa all this e yan krofo a omo in so yira fam ho no e ye doctor ba omia.
1: Okay.
3: Let na wo dwini Ghana fo ho. President mama nwini Ghana fo.
1: So wo
3: dwini Ghana fo ho a. And na Ghana fo ye experience this hardship no. O se ma too light be mo.
1: Well, Abuja Bigo Energy mi pa chopi Energy Day papa Bigo Energy mi pa cho se open ho nepa emode kama mo ho deni jina pi CPC ta open dodo a 0249717777 and 0207063117 Vena Mineral Water in super papa na wo se wo kopena wo to onumsu super 0249717777 and 0207063117 ni na eye twelom Trillium Industrial Company Limited and Akofa Diaba. Rush Energy and so on. Say be bold, be you. Open the door at all. But show 0249-71777 and 0207-063117. Ebiya ujina biya no. Say traffic man be at this arrow. Rush Energy, which may be at all. Sport Water, as also num soon on Mamma Hanky Cano Costro, who look sporty, Nina a Twelem Company Limited and Aqua Fadia by 0249-71777 and 0207-063117. So that's on a Vin Energy, also Vim Day. What else here? Maybe I bear come out. The same a Twelem for now and Aqua Fadia by McVision Center, Simon Kanjo said. Say ope say ope kind of saying we security ubambo so security be ko yi pa CCTV cameras unni ho na na ya connected bia mawo nipa bonfo bi ba ofi ho na say dano so say ya bi bia kama and it chen so cameras papa state of the art cameras my vision center in Abinyano 0554 559 810 and 0595 816 883 and Abenyano. E ba chopi edum omo eye eben Boss FM ho e wedum ho. Bura ho oso open mic vision. 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Kebet hair. 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Omo den fa application form no. Na letter no fabra. Front desk of Love and Nurse in Shire FM ha. Na oba wenye adwuma aye. In the HD crack, a base hair, you were bomb so, you have an ultimate hostel, no? Open chim, we be our friend 0243-944-641 and our 0200-231543. KBS also beauty with care and excellence. Maybe I'll show you any common. Frank is in for contact to an affair. It's a bit my frame enough. Also, so what do I drink? Ready about insure 104.5. Cochrane to me, and I was so good, sir. Would you frame in a yening common? Frame in a yening common. Cochrane to me. Hello.
5: Hello.
1: Yeah, good morning.
5: The way NPT ever turn radio so a cassa as a mobile any dear, a member any dear, just a modern dear, thinking. What are you born on after the Miss One after the other one? Papa Medati, Yaminium.
1: Okay, me pass also with my friend. Now, so I show you. Hello. Hello. Yay.
5: Hey, the Pau Bali.
1: Yeah, Betty there.
5: Medati, Mr. Anam Breaking.
1: Okay.
5: You. Baby, an energy, a tune to be a missile, found some a tune a bit so. Let's catch in some money, money, a demonic cassas or so. Now, whatever my name for Konyasina, a Santinina, Coca, Yura, or Doko Quapia, a baby of Ya, Yankupo, and Isla, and then the Bamana, Mr. Hose, and Jenny of Otuba, the best of Manasua, or Mutuanapa. Now, Kakra make a say, and some my yami a bed to Yasua, Yakano. And this for your kind of connatural, you're at your mama, Fred, Yantano. But when someone would teach the Mokaino, made himself Tamobano, who be gonna fuck you or help your maniamu? Because Mogina, Mokasabiano, Mokasabiano, Mokasabiano, research gun agenda, you're bad gun and MPB or Marcel Man, Tanamokasagana fool. I'm one Casano, Mugina Honomo, Mugia and Sugi, a year campaign, Mugina and crime. And many were present with their campaign first. What say a good word with your Omuko Jiska Omedi? No more, but they are. Oma Mwadia, question local government ministry. About then, at the Mubayano, you need the Sam Minister of Moya, Mudi Mumasafwene, and Amuya Maya Juma, and Amuya Juma, and the ministers, and Nam, and Omoja Basabodia, Shenzo, Shanko Fuamo, and Kofu, Marcus and Mubayano.
1: Okay, maybe I shall also be to my friend also watch your watching. Hello.
6: Pablo. I'm Fra.
1: Patrick.
5: Papa na what did you must want to bet me to do a little bit? What did you sure, also that cooker would drive out 24/7 and a wooshoot and part in Chilesco. And I asked for action, we are from the Dida for the Stremo at the floor, Montoma at my name. Yet, young for concept, Nipa Bolini, or Maswa, or Manishia, young Kabi. Nemom sami jamfi esa ko ku babo no se na na bi ko ku fo adie di po boni na men intimate to na wo man no ati apini ensue di di ta nke yi sira nke yi sira ko ma na enti ni papa pa na be di wo man to na wo man no ensia e to kun ko fo ensia e to gun ko fo dai Ishia at the car, it's me what to tell you a rookie journey. Not yet for Pat John's Naman Mama. Beba, come one, Nabay, na unnam, so rain, and a wound. More country than another is very good. Most why are they what to think the school with it? So, hey, Papa. Now, we run it, and I'm a pot basso. Run it, you'll be by it. I will. Papa, I can't call it a boom time. Papa is insuring no one for 4 weeks insurance. The dinner doctor, Aladdin Mamma, who was behind, what papum saw personal woman at the channel on the insurance on the room who years were more baby, so a moon, woman for me, and the media friend said, what big.
1: Hey, Obison Canada, hello.
6: Yes,
1: Robbie.
6: Nana, Wabla, Amplitude.
1: Robert.
6: Robert, one, no. International professor, on the mobile. Nana, what are you?
1: A radiadum.
6: I'm a mission, I'm a papa, my junior professor, Joshua Allen. Now, I'm a chess, I'm a chess, I'm a chess, I'm a chess, I'm a chess, I'm a chess, I'm a chess, I'm a chess, I'm a chess, I'm a chess, I'm a chess, I'm Anya payment will be our house. In the politics, they did the attempt. Because you can't hear me, I have foreign politics. I did the attempt on the 2 weeks here. Nana, open it here. Once you hear your people, you're going to be the attempt. I'm not a kayak, Papa. But ultimately, you're going to look at the end of this department, any useless. No one and they get away again. Oh, a good summer, politics here, you know. Who may have a answer, and you have a answer, and you politics. No, did the end of this department, it's just them. Part me a usage. It's me and you, Biano. Part in the four. Ah, the legend for walk on a little bit after now. Oh, Bobra, after a bravo, but 10% to Brano. Who to me more than me? Now, but every certificate here. We know can yes and go far on the
1: day. Eh, but you also meet my friend now, so I tell you what. Hello.
7: Hello.
1: Yes,
7: but my
1: regiment. Eh, my Darcy.
7: Oh, but my papa, my regiment.
1: Hmm.
7: I feel
1: more
7: about enough for my story. President Mahama, in fact, said the EDM people in the council say, or say, but say, Obi or Dickens escape via our children. Yamanima, Yamu Bin was animal, yes, to a panel. It decided an uncle to the infant, okay, or Dinamo. The
1: regiment. Mr. Medasipa, yes, also the end is saying, hello.
8: But you're too for Uncle Parsons
1: and Council. Hello? Hello?
8: Hello?
1: Yeah, hello?
8: Hey, I'm back you.
1: Eja.
8: Good morning, how are you doing?
1: I'm good, are you?
8: Yes, my name is Kenneth MP.
1: Okay.
8: I am going to be calling you. First of all, my business to for Arantame Apoko.
1: That's right.
8: Our next time, I'm going to be Yanko Fano,
1: Okay, me that's one for last one. Nah, infancy. Last one. Hello.
9: Hey, William Petru.
1: Yay. Agogo Shigogo.
9: Ah, that's it. I'm going to say, Agogo Shigogo.
1: All right.
9: I'm Petru, where are you? Waunia, Okurukuru constituency. Honorable Richard Nyako. Incoming first vice chairman of MPP Okurukuru side honor. Papa, we're deep presiding member for 3 years. It's your experience in the Lumyam. Let me be a new come on. And the one you as Antiman, you know, Coca. Lawyer Kitri, intermediate secretary, Chow, and a DKM, all of the show chap, who should be on pass account. I'm Pratum, I'm in a legend. I'm Pratum Patrol for second a betica came, Mother, Pacano, Papano, Nanegi, or Casa. No, to Mr. MPP, in Kenya, I partner for MPP. Now, but send it in Bibiana. I bet you, maintain it in Ibianco. You see, MP before the year, you can't hear what you know. You can't find your shin. I want your war back. What's the gun of winning up with a war back? Not in sure and sure. Get us. I bring this thing at the point. What is it in them? I'm in sure trap. After Nina, Yako, I've got a problem. Be armor. And the producer would not gun of winning him. No, what's the gun of what Bobby at the sea? No gun of what Dimasa was a year watching from near 12 at the mouth. That's a war back. This went to my yes, I know. This is so tonight. You didn't bought Nipa, and you didn't find Nipa as a winning the paywa. I'm presuming besides the wine pana. You have us go away from one.
1: May I say, question are the HR so? Maybe I shall mean your bed day now, Yenfer and Sia. Nadia Besser can be on. Okay. Bed day, okay, quick one.
0: And I'm Wada Roma, Mamin Chia, I am your original chairman. Nana Kwesi,
1: okay,
0: just Andrews, maybe you will be a mamma for a fiddy, cause yes,
1: all right,
0: Shira FM, and Chiana Nakwesi, Nana wouldn't send Nana Kwesi, yes, but
1: okay,
0: for re election, and yeah, re election, and
1: okay,
0: you can't say,
1: okay,
0: delegates are muti, Nina, and Kunim dia, would dear Nimua. Yeah, the MMA party in the year 2024 elections are. Yeah, we will be a campaign. Ako yeah, the atama na yeah, the facts no MMA Ghanaians.
1: All right.
0: Me did say yeah, better than so was our kwano so ni asato am maintaining.
1: Okay.
0: Regional chairman.
2: Senior, may I send this warning to the NDC tax, and one I would deploy a woman to chase NPP communicators.
0: Nana, say asem na work and it is not true.
2: Mu continue with this.
0: That warning.
2: Your communicators, NDC communicators, are more feeling uncomfortable in the region. We will also chase them. Maybe you will be a program. So let's tell the NDC security.
0: Security personnel.
1: Anybody. Maybe I should bed day.
0: Now,
1: yeah, my point. Maybe I should happy birthday to Mr. Jones Kusi of Asefua, Asufia Achiasi, right? Mr. Jones Kusi of Asufia Achiasi, Wayfri, Oyere, Lydia Kusi, and our Ba, Bema, Geshon Kusi. Omo nyina se omo do na omo ema awoda pa enti nyini na be anase nyini che na hwe omo ekosi ewiye great Bidin and Anna Kwaban Pritchard, Hen Wanya, dear Dubicon, so him, so Koban Fatilu Waha, that's not Richard, so I say. Passports, editors, one Timika, Edradijao, Hen Wanya, dear Dubicon, so my crowd.
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11: 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At the Sininazo? Aye, Ghana, Brazil, Argentina, France, England, and what show, Jesse? 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
2: And Eddie, you know, dear Mamma, no. 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
1: Hey, sir,
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1: a Mansi Community Bank PLC.
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5: And your chairman, be an air chairman. 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Chairman, need your Oma Obano and Nijay Wompemu. Chairman, any dear Edranopa. Or Jim Rane. Chairman, be answer, dear dance, yes, say. Nanija Shasia, any case. 81 year. So, we'll pass away, chairman, dear. Wusufa case, a chassis. Quadrax store and Nasa Pharmacy, be a benwo. Nakoja will kiss condom. And will kiss strawberry gel. For kiss condom, a chassis. Never kiss strawberry gel no kono yo.
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2: I think we have a coach who understands what to do at every given time. Manubiano, the wisdom in the game, what he has to do, he's seen the players, his own players, the opponents, how they play. And he's very sure, certain. Every tactical player of the Ababian is because he assesses the opponents very well. When we played England, we saw England play Croatia. They were fantastic, they were in control. Would you say the same when they met us? Yeah, of course, no. And so the coach knows exactly what to do. He will have a method, a strategy, an idea of how to play Colombia. You have an idea as to how to do, and I'm sure whatever I said is there. Meeting Colombia, the headache is not the team. Yes, the headache is the preparation. How we prepare, how we make sure you destroy their style of play, their way of play, frustrating them, and because we are good at that, you know, and that is what matters. Not too much of the name. Yes, they might have the players, they might have the names, but you know, we don't even know Colombia like we know England. We meet England, I know, because we are all deceived by the premiership. Hey, this guy, rice and all those things. You can see there. We could control them. We could play better, you know. And it's the same way. I think by now, our good coach has an idea of Colombia and how they play. And he'll put up a strategy. The strategy, that means we'll make sure we go through that phase.
3: And then America said, this is the test for our coach. Also, I shall say maybe try say a bit different. They say in Europe, remote term. So he map a strategy, say a bit group. And go so good. Working perfectly at the man. Now I have a local stage, you know. I feel the system of playing and tactics in the BBR. If it's experience, you know, maybe to me, I come. Because Colombia, you know, previously, Colombia is Colombia. Now, you know, and just that. Even Russians, you say, you know, instead of now, I'm for Canada or Vivian, the Croatians, the Umber, Hayam, Kuranipania, they are being done. I think that till I will play with them. All right.
4: If you listen to the fans, you listen to Ghanaians on whose behalf we run affairs, they are very happy with the coup. They are calling, for the first time I'm hearing a lot of people who didn't have any hope in the team saying, maintain the coach. But it's a subject matter that we'll thoroughly discuss when we get back home after clinching this trophy that we are all yearning towards. As for the coach, I had every confidence in him that he will do something.
5: Yeah.
4: When I met him, when I engaged with him, and we had our conversation, and after that he addressed the media and said, yes, he's been coaching for over 40 years, and he's bringing all his 40 years experience to reflect in the Black Stars play. But never has he embarked on a job as tough as the Black Stars job. Because we had serious conversation, and I told him about the desire of the nation, and that people think that we're just coming to play at the group stages and go back. But we, those who are hiring him, that's not our mindset. Our mindset is that we are chasing the trophy.
6: Cap a la dreta per Xavi, assistència de Xavi, més cap a la dreta per Messi, Messi, Messi, Messi, Messi, Messi, Messi, Messi, Messi, immens Messi, encara Messi, encara Messi, encara Messi, encara 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
7: the first goal of the 2013 African Cup of Nations, wearing the captain's armour.

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0: enya ntiatiamu enya tenni enya dedeyo ena enya kotoko one has one nemum authentic analysis aye nam so esuade na ye kire yadwo Insure Power Sports number 1
1: 916 insurance of 4.7 FM amundi na atre yetena se dagoda mu nsem na debram kopi mi se domienu ebebbo the Saturday edition of Insure Guitar Passports edna yetena se yabobbo nsem na no ane nin sem ne 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Kugua omu editia omay from say aye Colombia. In fact, I don't pay me fifi ami bejuma. Well, I don't know, sir. Ebi aye game ni ya bona humachin intina among French the new crew mudia. Secondly, so we gauge the mood of the country at me say be BID on said aye ni padudo na wabontin and a chrono and so emu aye di because of say. Your World Cup campaign no enra aba ene wie ye ebra Colombia etwa Ghana kaba ko a yentimi anti abrante fe ne se John Arias ono na ne 14th minute goal etimi emba aye sisi aye kase Ghana zo no ye film awo aye World Cup ni ma ye bedin community p na ya hye ye World Cup campaign no so bon tofa so ho aha Sankabia won your opportunity. And I be a wadru baby. And yes, so Ghana. You walk up here, kobo ye. Bonotofa efa echo bia. Obakase. Yem performance, you know. Our walk up in Arsenal. Na at the same. Going forward, Coach Carl Scores and in the technical team. Yenya Omodeni. Black Stars team, you know. Kaun summon baby and yabedi sound coming in. If you are not yabedi game in Ankasa. And so a year and common. Because of, say, before I ever bought a year in a game, no, na sports minister, Yura Kofi Adams, Eddie Atuja say, I'm at the cause, a free Ghana, Eba, say, Coach Carl Scores in Kabaya, Yensan Tuan, so, Nanka, Undiju Medino, and Fama, a year Ghana. So, it's a subject matter. So, when we do Ghana, they will take a critical look into it. Na, Omonsuahwe, na, Fiyari, say, Diju Medino, and so, Debema, a year opening now. And in some people, of course, they say round 16 stage, you know, a set. And yes, some kitwa. Na any games in Ghana the end of China. Australia and Egypt. About 1-1 in the 90 minutes. Penalties. And Egypt at the Australia at the FMO. Then comes Argentina and then Cabo Verde. Nyamienu Ukraine. Cape Verde for an FM. But in fact, I brand Cape Verde for no memories are omaja. I want this particular World Cup competition, we know. I'm saying, Australia, papa, and now, how many Argentina, she, normally, Argentina, she, normally, that's members of the game. And the extra time, hono, and now, Argentina, and now, 3-2 over Omaya, from, say, Cape Verde. And I want someone now, when you say, you're around 16, you know, na Africa, you're the teams, Marco, and I say, am I, Marco, and Crown. Because to this young man, na a film. Nine, I had the call around 32, you know. And here for me, I say, I can't be in the I come Morocco and Egypt, Omo Pet, and Omo Rem, I war a year run 16. And see, I want something now, not here for your bedding common. I war a year to my dear, so in Shamazo 4.5 FM. But answer that, be I'm a catch him say, do Black Stars a conversation now. Black Stars and a gun in Ibiadia. So, a gun for your dear. Do say abandon the DNA mina on way is cana F and so no Asha national team so dear mine but Tina dia because your taxpayers' money and na ye debo timina so humbra. And ye de black sass and commanan per se ye shall say the free air tier for near her forno. So and ti me per se a bedi kind a jam on my drink chile na if ya na fia bega fonswa tenase ne did in commona if ya. Na ye de aye predict and win of course. And so etimi at the amamti afen what you nina. I insurance of 4.5 weekend edition of insura digital passports and at T4 yatinasia ye din semi nano at the Ebremo Jude Ousu Bafo Awaha Sansu ena ene yeho ewo yentem abrantia ye fene se ye Tesco. 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Tesco, good morning, good morning, good morning, good,
2: good morning,
1: morning.
2: Good morning, fantastic man, Richardo.
1: Now, what you say?
2: Yami Adam, my boy, Adam.
1: Yanda,
2: but
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1: 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phones our ha I already make us say nina ufia o predict game na a bemwa unsurubenya aye brand new aye phone at your free aye K Edu gas and oven services and so on into own summon and into my be alike and I don't know oh yeah gun and yeah also free na abetchira wadwen Black Stars young World Cup campaign no enra aba eye na wiye after run 32 year gamer ye ni Colombia and so a boy obeka say young World Cup no e ko sen bra na onso abetchira wadwen ewo eye jumadi so binim say tino oni eye uti okay am I ready there ne yemfa eye first caller. Hello, good morning.
3: Hello, morning
1: Patrick Udi
3: Kebwate. The quiet as Sanso.
1: Okay. Can you watch him patch me too?
3: I'm not in fact Yaman Koya Kwa na work up and Angasano. And you may be seeing the beginning not born I am one on any. But Upaka as you quote, you know, the information of one on. So the one day I come by his country way. Colombia Air Bobo. No one can do one year or much year 1 18 minutes. 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The deal of one was three, papa. In fact, boy, and I, and two young monograms, and so, but I look at him, came from William Plaza, and he and I don't know,
1: Oma omo awon nso entimi enjoy air show. Hello.
4: Yes sir.
1: Good morning.
4: Yes sir.
1: Robert ni ana.
4: Ah kwetu sasa.
1: Okay, Robert.
4: Na Gabi, ni yajo ga ya biato mo ngoyo.
1: Richard ni.
4: Eh Rich. Kapra. Ni biye ya biato mo
1: ngoyo. Ya biato mbi biye fine, yeah.
4: Na Ocean bra, that's a match ya we say ya. We are never going to be able to plan here. Coach, you know, the keepers, they change, pa. Then person, I have a question now, you know, your boyfriend, you match, Anna. And all the way that you may pray, no the way about that. I don't want my friend to match, Anna. I can't find the phone. I was sending a CPC at number 2 phone. I was there. Born a young one, I can't find it. Everybody, I'm going to send a question for you for all. I did not play.
1: Okay, yeah, that's about Robert and so the end of the call. Hello, hello, Richard. Yes, sir. Good morning.
5: Morning, watching you.
1: Me too, so.
5: A family jam, I make a selfie.
1: Okay.
5: Richard Boa, Ghana body, I am sincere, from the one. And the Russian boy, you must see us, and there's a second match and then a crowd. And we need the couple of values of my Omonia Argentina, Argentina, who pop away. Why a boy increase you? And I draw down there anymore, and yeah, what yashi? And yeah, let me see for what? Don't be able to judge this out of here. I said, you know, who pop Ghana boy, you must see you, sir. A good money, I didn't see a boy. She would have she born or retired. I said, and to get done your bush, you cry your bush, ya. Me, who's a Lucy? Boy, you boy, you pretty. Oh, nipple sleep, pash and more. Who be ready, miniature, your far retired of my own mobile.
1: I said, Mobile,
5: I may almost had a year. I will go, come on, see, who be crowned, who will be a ho. Who be a raho, the time I had the pump. But we need to set this up, Matia Bo. I think, Timmy, dear Richard Omunguna or more, as I can perform. I really say, I never had the better gun aboard there. If you will,
1: okay, that's a pa. And while drink, young fan is calling. Hello.
6: Hello.
1: Good morning.
6: Good morning.
1: Now, what to say?
6: Andumo, Patron, I'm also.
1: Yami, I do me a hoya pa. Patron, Dina, ain't you? Okay, Abigail, you too.
6: Nana Blasters. They are some of Blas. They have nothing. You're my dear Adrian, I'm my dear Dri. And I almost, oh, Mamala. Now, homework is here, a woman. No. Say, I'm not a friend of Jordan, you say Jordan, one. No, craning and yanning. Oh, man, and I can't. Oh. A drubo be saying, I was some moon in the cry. No fun of support on tap, layers and our cottage. Listen, Robert, me and I, to cry a mere. May bump a pan, and the threat you when you are. Well, we drew so fast. Must not up all the subject, mammy. Then let be a journey of cry. Yay.
1: Okay, it does a baby girl. I am fine as calling. Hello.
7: Hello, Richard. Good morning.
1: Good morning. Oh yeah, Jordan, you say he a co-worker, no? Obi Anu say, oh yeah, a leading goal scorer, on a leading attack, no? Enti, you didn't call as a striker.
7: Enti striker na tricky to ban who are coordinate, you can't ban who are coordinate, you know? Obama striker man after match.
1: Same no more.
7: Hey, just, and we are meeting today. Just say, me some TV boy, and he and me some TV boy. Obi a ye de ka wa no kra na tese ase enye serious obo no no a wa cheye no kra na time pressure e more than per second go ni nyabo ani a pass we chire sa do na ne ase de kwaje cup no oh, yankafra na ya mi ya ne se enra me juru hu se tam o me question na ye se ye de tam ara se we ya han ka ma fu bi bua fi too much ti tam o me question na ye pa ulu so di no ada be bi no di ya
1: all right
7: wait pa ti ara na
1: first and last ye fa last caller na you started discussing so na di amamo me pa to join Johnny Life with YouTube in Shout TV na efa adventure no and so efa ho so ho na ye koni ni na mo messages 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Hello
8: Richardo.
1: Yes sir.
8: Yes Patrick in me.
1: Patrick
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9: yeah, good morning Rich
1: now to say
9: nyame adominion announce we
1: nyame adom
9: the dog kesi na
1: Daniel nine but
9: aye ndai
1: ano pewushia gana ni bia it doesn't any ask ho ho
9: yes
1: ana ne ni no ayeko akoshishim because he nine ye kra de
9: yeye dwuma kra de yeye
1: mo unfortunately for us now says ad bad dwuma
9: yeye mo bo say o hwe ba bi a meti a game nti no na wo say me wa ha so wa on be
1: yeah
9: game nti
1: there so by you mo
9: o
1: hwe o hwe bi a
9: o hwe bi a
1: o hangi around na o ti ba show no so
9: nti me da news department to kra
1: say
9: me meti me ba
1: kra de me na ma deni na biki kabu ma enu wa na
9: da bi rich me an say me da o nyina
1: we bo game ni wi ni
9: o da ho nyina so o say research Gabio, what the whole you know? What down so any sign to tell? It makes the job a bit difficult, okay. But then it's part of it, of course. I can't, yeah, some on my Ghana.
1: I don't know, sir. What is our discussions here? Air Kosovo, media, no, so I mean, Ushia Ghana, Nibia, and Koma Omudi, and so who tier callers and a cry almost one more drink and on the buy now. I say, you lose now in ya in the Tia Colombiano. I'm the subordinate boy in coach because I'm a few say, as well, pay and 600. I said in football terms, street in so. Yet I didn't come on and say winning team. Yes, it's such a sad
9: the winning team.
1: If you have been tweaking the crack a crabby. But then your first love enough.
9: Okay.
1: Memfa Emra or na infinisa a year and come on say indeed. So coach, you know, the changes near DB or yeah, you know. And then I'm you lose a game now.
9: Okay.
1: Lawrence Artisigi Abeda go push in.
9: Yes.
1: Anna Gideon, Mensa, and Mervin Sanaya.
9: Right side and left three, side of course, respectively.
1: Nah, I started game now. Anche and I'm Mervin Sanaya. A quarterback will be
9: yes.
1: I will pray. It you know as Ali Seydou, Ebisum.
9: Sure.
1: Yeah, Derek Lucasen. And now Abrante, I have finished. Say a Opoku.
9: Yes, Jerome Opoku.
1: Jerome.
9: I'm gonna have Boston.
1: I'm gonna have 4 and 5 for us. I'm on so airboy. Now Thomas Partey, Kosisibo, Caleb Renchi, Enake Williams, Jordan Ayu, and Antoine Semenyo.
9: Yes, Rich, first of all, sir, offer your first 11 now. Me who am first 11, no, honestly speaking, name back one, me who you. Me who said clearly, me assure so be answer OTA show, no, don't want any bear, I just say, who names now? ABI, yes, the goalkeeping department, now usher by virtue of the fact that you bought first 3 matches away. Na FIFA, we name yet, me patroti, we need the name yet, supporters, air to Abba. I can say player winner in Nimbobo and I say way and I bad goalkeeping department who deserve it. Normally, on says supporters are more there, almost from fan perspective.
1: Sure.
9: And usually, don't want to know. Omu nyane right because omu need the technical expertise. And you know, be seen on say man of the match no more. You know, Rich, David, I'm a master education one. I'm say FIFA Ashada, Eja, because of per se game, no interest, no, I was strong more. Hence, man of the man award, yeah, the amount supporters, your special group of supporters are almost at two by any man of the match award. And the, I don't know, player, I don't know, say, be a mess, you bet me have a virtue of the popularity. Now, or the amount, and they said your pen ask him. Tell for instance, Cristiano Ronaldo, almost last game, when you're a man of the match, you know, who said, quite funny. No, be a beside, no, say, Ronaldo, the overall performance, net to say. But now, won't mean blame FIFA. Because our supporters now throw more by ADA. But then Rich, say Obase na yeyi top 10 goalkeepers. By virtue of almost saves are Omuaya. Yeyi is our top 10. We had a certain Benjamin Asare. Obase it. Obase ahead of even Jordan Pickford. And see, now show a brand new overall performance from the period that Atizigi April yem first game. Against Panama, the saves are not here before all cut off, and it's a Benjamin Asare Eteki over the mantle, and then the performance are not what then it is. So 2.5 matches, no. Me can't 2.5 because at Ziggy NAD can die and sana or be internet in 2.5 matches, no. So 2.5 matches, no. The overall performance are done it. Now, Oshé, me a man, say we're the sixth best goalkeeper. 3 matches are not born. Indeed, now Shanisa, now at least you respect that ABI back to us from that end, especially with the defensive organization, how organizing the defense. But coach need decide, say, or the goalkeeping department, coach or no, any in charge need decide, say, okay, or need the head coach back, sir. Rather, for some reasons, Yema Atizigi and Shasia. And Atizigi, Eshe game, now say, Oshé Atizigi. The performance and all then they do go post Numbia clearly or justify reasoning here. Ne what's it or sassy because Enra Senna at Zigia Ghana Nanki bet me at 4 or 5 goals because there were key moments in the game at Zigi, SAV and several.
1: And Jude, DNT na so nano as a Nipadu don't add into the Amma Benjamin Asari and go post him.
9: No, baby, met you almost no say a Drew baby, a lava or the movie. Maybe a one person, may no, because of local leg, you know. I'm a DHA panel. Make crowd have voice, sir. Benjamin Asare, Ebemani post. But truth of the matter is, wow, share Atizigi performance, the overall performance, he was super.
1: I'm blind, sir.
9: But for Atizigi, Rich, Nanka Gani bet me a boy bear for.
1: And as I save,
9: he ranks saves, or yeah.
1: Or that from Dennis Adji.
9: No, there be Baku say, Baku, John Mojika. Or stretch it wide. Daniel Menez.
1: That's cool.
2: Kellen na Cabo Verde for edit take and a man here 2-2. The same replica, the same one.
9: He had to stress wide 45th minute, or stress it wide. Abranti na e ball ball no e Daniel Minas e na ball ball no e na Mojika e ya sanka o she she baby o stretchy to the elastic limit. Now ye no free obra 54th minute Luis Diaz enya ball ba ko ne Kellen effort unso no na ne Kellen's no e hu pa ye pa ne Kellen effort na ko far right kind of ho obi enim say ball no ato atenam awi na o say atizigi e sign stretchy a difficult angle. No sign stretching no yes are born. 54th minute. Every sign see 57th minute. Who's almost like open Ghana defense no? Omu be a Ghana defense no be an himself. Luis Diaz Grona. Obian himself born. Atonete we. And at Zigi SIS are saved. And to reach overall, at Zigi was super. But the only thing I realized that I had to be an arm for the making case for Benjamin Asare. And the organization. Yes, at Zigi a lot of saves. Me a born a basso. He was par excellence. Obiante me name prevo. So da go ni yepa. In fact, Ubi Sakrana, man of the match award in Bokrano. Nanko sa at Zigi, it's me. But Rich, the problem or the challenge had to do with sadian. Sad communication. Because consistently, who say your opinion defense ne up? And see how no being soon say, Sir Benjamin Asari na air money post na. Obet me organize defense ni ye. So perspective amount for so every free, which almost every why you would have to agree with them. Say I sorry Emmani poster. I am here say balls and ban sosa. I am no credit and my balls and ban sosa. And because of my ability to organize the defense and organize it very well. So perspective on free. And to be so make a case for Benjamin Asaria on your bunny. And at least momentum nana were building ahead of this game. I mean that feel good factor say. Yeah, ready. Top 10 best goalkeepers in the tournament. After 3 matches, were placed 6th by virtue of saves. It's you know, often from that angle, when him say the confidence level, no, I was 3. Now you try see a bit blaming us 2 goals now. Croatia the same, no, but also 2 goals in critical year. Rich, and your 2 goals, sir, obey me, BBR. She goes in a critical.
1: Don't say yeah, a amount for observations on my
9: own. Almost why, of course.
1: But me knew me and Unina answered him, say. Black Stars is in Nanikutayano. So I became a catcher. Say in group stage games in Anna, yeah, but how near is setting up your team? A choir near first of Bok, Editia, a man, no co group. Say near do knockout stage, near I didn't see a baby man. Always, we were going to be exposed. Because Russia, Panama, England, Croatia, you go Chile, and you defend it. So when you do end a counter and end as Obasha, Colombia for no, normal game plan is very simple. When you say they are Ghana there, you sit deep.
9: Yes.
1: Yeah, you see a counter. No. And the idea was that, okay, Sasana Ghana, everybody, yeah, you could go and send them. Sene beya omunya kwan ko gwa chiro mbebie game ni
9: mbebie game no
1: enso oba ha omuse go no around by 14th minute
9: 14th minute na go ne by 14th minute
1: yeah consider e yen go no so what I say and ebasa this knockout stage enye group stage no aka say enso bi e
9: open up
1: enti e bi em no hone ma e defense no e ya exposed no
9: no you have to open up and rate me try baby and then so after go ne by no and na clearly all say yen say game na sana Thomas Tay Pate a ball long range should be beautiful one. I mean, say, "Eko at goal." Unfortunately, I need goal. Ena, Eko on chain. Rich from there. Wow, who shake game me BBM? Clearly, you could see, say, in terms of talent, in terms of quality, and me match up to the Colombians. It was clear.
1: Yeah.
9: Now, put the Ghanaian in you aside. Now, you face the reality. Says the Colombians, like I said, ball no mobile. Shamu transition. How omo a pass it omo ball? Omo decided say omo you so wings now. She Luis Diaz mo. The kind of effective crosses omo ye. Omo build up crown effective. And to ball now no omo born and no ball need their rich. Now you int mean decide see a no ball. And anyone at Colombia for a chair say indeed. Steady Ghana. 2 matches say decided say a pass a ball. Oti. Matches 2. Yem for matches 2 in the tournament. Eh, yeah, Ajune say. Yeah, Ajune say, yeah, ball. Rich, start 2 matches, me now. any tasty defeat meboa
1: against Croatia,
9: against Croatia
1: and then Colombia
9: your bobo conceded two
1: and we are conceded one
9: and time we decide say your bobo na o hye yen team na nkasa quality yen bo na ye say your pass your bona na yen ye push for it ye crave for it na ye decide say be bobo bia na opponent no emie hu say yes mo pass am bobo e no cre but born in Bochum.
1: And he said, "You at the time bomb, so."
9: Rich, Udin, Sadia,
1: yeah, be exposed.
9: Yeah, Rich, Sadia, yeah, yeah, Keno. Me person amount 40 years here. Ye. Now, yeah, yeah, say me pamucho mo unfa opta start. Oh, yeah, unfa opta start. Enguo. When I got a decide, so person obobo. Now, yeah, unfa opta start. No, yeah, baba be football possession. Yeah, better chances creating. Yeah, better shot on target. Create me ball say. Yeah, unfa be about the game. When Ghana decided say, you perceive departed from Sayan certain back, say low block, yeah near play on the break, you know. When you decide say, you perceive a bebo side game, rather would want to open up and play expressive soccer. Because indeed, as you rightly indicated, a knockout stage in a year drone, you saw first goal. And this will be maintained shape. The type of football happens open, unyam must help you. Rich, Shadia.
1: Okay, total so, shots. Where a game against Colombia and Radiano? So, where shorter will be our boy, Colombia ball 20, Ghana ball 8. Ball possession, Colombia ball 60.7%.
9: My memoir will have cry and sound what was so. Colombia ball 20, no, 20, no, shot on target on your 8. Ghana be our boy in 98. We're not even one shot on target.
1: Okay.
9: In the answer to record straight.
1: Ball possession, I'm about ball change. 60% as of 39.3%.
9: So I'm about almost 61.
1: Sure, almost 61, yeah.
9: Yes.
1: Then shot on target, I'm about 8. Yeah, I'm about to cry. You players in Sugu anymore.
9: Red, my men say
1: be a yellow card, so I'm going to 2 and 3 red card will be a
9: yellow. I'm going to say I'm going to be a more amount. The friend of SG, that is expected
1: goals. Yeah.
9: Colombia sana ushe goals are by virtue of ball and normal bono. Goals are now expected from Colombia no. Near 2.19. Meaning say at least no say Colombia team ma 3 goals sanitary. But out here. Oba Ghana, yeah there 0.26. Yeah, yeah, is no and no expected goals no. Ushe Ghana ball na yeah bona. We expected goals no. One ne cry and said them drew. And I dear my own one. Rich out here. My own one. Se born an album and quite me as a goon pono, a bear one. Colombia, 9-1, se crano, best at 3. A 2 fan is an cabinet score line of 3-1, neboa. Good. Yamra yenim, big chances created. Colombia, a creative 5 big chances. Guarantee me and create even 1 big chances. Rich, accurate passes, almost about 532. Out of 586, you know, Colombia bomu 532. Accurate passes. Say all my pass. Now all my was a co unia ho pepe peno. Rich. Omunya 532 right out of 586 omo boy. Ghana so ye bought 376. Ye nya 312 right. Now a back crosses, sir. Crosses no. Omu ye 15. 15 crosses no omu ye no. Emu 5, they got it right. Ghana so ye 15 crosses. By a mutu ni nyane right. Let's just say crosses na ya bonnet keke.
1: Bubom
9: sa. Long balls, Colombia ebo 55. Omunya mu 32 right. Ya long balls are ya boy no. Ya bo 47, which obien him say Ghana in trademark back home. Ah, utiye Croatia coach. Utiye Colombia coach. Coaches omu nim Ghana in him say. Ya no because of counter ni ya bo. Ya pe long balls. Ya bo suwe chi ni a rane at spaces. Na ya fa huwa sa no. Ghana bought 47 long balls, no. And when I penny in any right. So clearly, I underpin the fact, sir. Yeah, your long balls crying here, bono. Now you're out of frustration. You're bonny keke. You need any idea whatsoever. And you say, your boss, your purposeful, sir. Your ball long balls, a bit me the goals, Abba. Debbie, your ball long ball, your boss in keke. Rich, you're inside, sir. Debbie, Colombia, Connors, Omunya 3. Ghana, you're 2. Rich, aerial draws. Colombia, you're 58%. Ghana any 42. So offer by virtue of all these stats or the aforementioned starter, it clearly goes to buttress the fact that clearly Colombians were so dominant. 20 shots, they had 8 on target. Oh boy, just 8 shot. 8 shot, not even 1 on target. foul ball possession. And two decided to sell Peso Bobo. Because, yes, only choice. He saw a first goal. An early goal. And it was something that, not indeed, said now, okay. I'm going to say an early goal. Because an early goal, but there was second, as I said, a Jumanesi. Money choice. I'll say, Mubia Muna Money Abo. And also, I hear because I'm going to say, almost skillful players. The midfield is so solid. What's a kind of midfield? Right, yeah, you Colombia midfield. Now, I'm sure I'll be about their midfield and not FA. And so, Emma so steady, yeah. Who's a no beer cassa? Yeah, who, yeah, Branty, Caleb Urinchi. Now, you're who, yeah. Oba midfield, oh, Gustavo Puerta. Oh, that guy. So, who?
10: Just number 14.
9: The guy was outstanding. So outstanding. He hardly got a 14 wrong in the game. On him, Bonnie Boy, pa. Now, on him. So now, check here. Puerta, no, the ball or boy, no. Onya 59 out of 62. Now, you are no person, or by percentage, no. 59 out of 62, sorry. Onya about, omuman about 80 something percent. With the passing. Rich, Brad Jefferson Lamar, now Brad John Arias. Baby, I'm not midfield here, Bian. Ukra Jefferson Lamar, or the Awadeba midfield. Or the stability ever midfield. So Okra Sabranti and Oho. Or Sao John Arias. And Okra Puerta. I reach say or no person or affected play to me affected play. And a Hamis Rodriguez. And so Elbo as the typical number 10 for them. So you can just imagine. And to midfield, no, they have what we call balance in their midfield. Their quality was there. And now your midfield need to be matched up to their midfield. It was clear. Physicality unto me omo. Yeah, Persia physical, yeah, intimidomo. And in terms of craft and girl, yes, Thomas Partey was so outstanding because, especially in the first half, Ghana players three. And no more Bobo or Parish. It was Thomas Tay Partey. No about Jerome Opoku. No about Gideon Mensah. And then to some extent, Lucasen. Yeah. And I like Williams, who's or Force or running at the Colombians. But Rich only made the Eku Yakra. Time now, Marvin Senaya, as I pray.
1: Oh, and any question can pass.
9: Mamma mia.
1: Okay. The injury of Marvin Senaya and the introduction of Ali Dusseidou.
9: Ali Dusseidou.
1: Or a rusty.
9: Rich.
1: Na, and now, what do you say, Mehabo?
9: Yes.
1: Maybe someone say, Ali Dusseidou, I don't know what you're doing. Because clearly, I don't know, say, not on you ready for the competition. Said, yes. Because player do a co competition. What do you say, they are injuries in the idea? That is why. You do a core competition. A bad game,
9: issue of injuries near the oho. Obi, I do a core competition.
1: I need to say,
9: first, a drew baby, are we capable? A drew, dear.
1: Oh,
9: your bed phone's hard for. I'm from Cosset, just go and make up the numbers.
1: How did you say, do?
9: Rich, send a pride, no. Me, I'm a semi. Because only you say game national. It was very obvious, say, Colombians, no. A wing play, no. And I'm not almost AU Simo. Titi Upano Luis Diaz. Na Abrantiano consistently rich. Na automentie. So, sena ya e pry no. E hona honestly mi emse mi. Because omu other side of the wing no. Ah, the other guy no occupy no. Was it the Mojica guy? One of their wingers. Me boni di kwa before.
10: John Cordoba. One di kan pry.
9: No, only a central striker. Daddy. Only a central striker. Cordoba is a central striker. But me call mo wings on him. John Cordoba di ono. Or a central striker. And a Sporting CP striker. No Luis Suarez. Okay. And you're on America. The other side of the wing. Gideon Mensah.
1: Yeah.
9: Side
1: of the side honor. Okay.
10: James Rodriguez in the same pry with
9: him. James Rodriguez. But yes. But me can say. War wings on them, no, and America, and you plan as an amico. May Patrick said they no occupy the other side of their wing. Once it was Luis Suarez, and it was Luis Diaz, and one other winger, Colombia winger. Richard Wade, Bono, Sawosha, Clelio, say not Munez, not Mekanas, and Canas, and Daniel Munez, no. Consistently, not Opusi, Ebanini. And the other winger, yes, James Rodriguez. Unsa omo bono omo bono. Eye hono mpeso omo effective play no every. But Rich, Gideon Mensah dia ebane side da. Oyamu nse wo. Because he was always dealing with a threat and na ebane ho. It was very rare say, na Gideon Mensah. Balls nebe fan ho ako. And to use dia, omo hun se, coach ni hun se, unti mi mfa balls no, emfa e hono no. Then he decided say, obe switch eh, na consistently, where you see, Liverpool player no call by him in
1: Luis Diaz.
9: Luis Diaz, obey you see Nehor. because when we say Gideon Mensah hono yenko ho and a ball na na omo bo no, yes they were so swift, they were so skillful, but na in central defense no e dey say obenya sa penetration no. It's consistently you see Luis Diaz ti senaya sa battle no once start on it Luis Diaz e ko ba kun yenu bi, and I enjoyed the battle. So I expected that with senaya no it was always going to be difficult for Luis Diaz. Ti opray na na me say me hu say game plan no asay, because one Ali de Seydou the first touch is horrible. Oba mu na hu ball ba kwa ya de man na eh horrible. And na wo ka ne height nye and
1: we are bo bia with me fa.
9: And Osai Luke Jitri as
1: on your pass ya opponent.
9: Because so obi say say na ya, ya game na ya bo no. Because say drew be creativity ankasa became a problem. Jordan or there anymore no no ball no nka ho. Ghana e button against 11 on there we in who free game no. And ya bo ya ball yet ya say. I'm a rich. I need to save you so short here. Or no sooner baller. Or who do you are the ball or the better?
1: Because it's
9: all tackle, sir.
1: Oh, you too jittery to do. What you want on home?
9: Tally.
1: Player over ball, Spain. What you want to use a rent and hope? Or who do you are the ball?
9: It's a rich.
1: It's either so the ball and a better. And I'll go tackle as well, dear.
9: Rich. Baby, near be blame coach near because I need to save you the idea. A force change there.
1: Oh, yeah,
9: no, no, no, no, no, ready to see a better starting.
1: Of course.
9: But because of Senaya Epra, we had no option. Now we see Senaya Ephraim. But then Rich, Ali, Abrante Sibo. Ah, so on who saw me patcho coach then I. There be game now, yeah, but Rich, Uti. It was
1: clear, sir. Or the Elijah by.
9: Rich, a honum no enemy who say Yamian Ukraine, with the greatest of respect, coach Ninim Joye. I send you on Unim, as I'm no crayon to Sebi. One Uti may like creativity, Shadi and you. Thomas Tay Pate. And a virtually all your Germany in on the Caleb Uinchi. But then, Kofoni Bono Mobon, we still needed another creative player. Obia, one, yeah, you'll be obeying me around at them. Obio bet me a win fouls in and around the 18 yard box. Yeah, you'll be obeying me a kita ball. A bit be on the defense him. Elisa ain't me mouse hadian. Maybe I'll bet me the amount. Ain't me farmer. It was clear. Rich, Augustine Watts near Neko tournament, and any fainting near Neko Yana. Tell me. Maybe I'll show any fainting. Because I was like, "Is it clear? So born na year born, coach na the own who the equa na. Jordan are you game no jamu no. We needed a personality like Brandon Thomas Asante. Because we needed
1: a player. I
9: say we game no jamu.
1: Me say, and now I'm sure game.
9: The first time we should have been.
1: Me say, Argentina. You see, yes. Tournament na year koro. Our leading goal scorer.
9: Yes.
1: Is Jordan are you? Right.
9: Yes.
1: Set piece be unable.
9: Unable.
1: It's batemune. Yemi fidas into bien timbo. A bell no momina wuna wunum go ni chan woman by kick bono. So why am I going
9: to be sir and no emma who saw no moon? He's lost that confidence.
1: Me can't have a trotto, me trotto me. I'll be paid John when I brand it better say. And I said one way ya qualifies no dinas our goose not the mind. And I was telling the guy, said, look, I understand so she goes to mine, but you see, eh, striker. And I will be on him go check. Answer na set piece baba da baba bono ned ya wo akasa wo ba se ni bia
9: yes anya sa me bo
1: anya dia wo ba se na wo pedia ko 8 years me there is no difference on
9: that me ba how often now say hurricane na kwako bo free kicks
1: I mean how wo na wo ni asiko she go ni mai
9: exactly
1: say me bo na center circle kra na ebenya fawa no onu mu ma ba kick ball
9: so what say England na e bo baller na e do that ball situation first option e decline rice uti rice na be kwako bo on the first option second option I am now here, Ricky James. Ricky James. Say, call 18 no more. You know, there is always a threat of Hurricane. And the Hurricane, a bewa nim, obet me up in my say, a far from us, and they trust him so much. And he say, and you declare rice crying, a quack quack bar. Sabrant and Ricky James, a bebo. Bukayo Saka, and so 18 no more. On also a bad ball situation, sir. On also a good at it. On also a bebo. But Rich, oh, the other day, Umay man also on an airman goes, no, on an air quack quack. And Rich, I honor, don't blame Jordan. Because see, before your bebo game, a hand of many and can check color squares in the technical team. Somewhere, come here, quest as a team, what they be. I'm saying, France, let door, so do, and you do, baby, I don't feel say, and one. Rich, Moon and we are technical team. Moon and player, be I do bet me, aye. Player now holding the call, yes. Hey, you bet me a case, sir. Well, after all, say about free kicks, me idea, or center backs, or height, or bet me up in my shirt. Agreed. Ritu uti agreed part of the game say sana game no is it your center backs na beti mi apemase obese agree say Jordan any player all sa technique na oba obebo ni ye e di amount but rich say if really o trusting o striker na wo na one you'd want to have more men up front Jordan you obi a wo de ye nim kra no e ba say in and around the 18 yard box o de on jijin dem obe shot ye ye jitum but rich say o wani mo hono mu a na obi eye sa cross no e de ba say nye bi obetimi agina ball ne so ada etenchen hine adandan ne ho mebo ame atwa no atwe ba ku mienu so on de ne de obe ame o game mu a ye jitum say no na o ye de ama ye obetimi ye sa de no enti onu na mu mu de say adwuma na ma na mu am say Jordan ne timi kita ball ne timi jina ball so e we ni a lot of set pieces for us no and then you know no mom na o sama na kwakwa kobo free kick no I just don't get it seriously eh? Carlos Gress virtually got it wrong one with a selection secondly all your substitutions and Nike Williams Ghana yen pull out an eba game no play anani dey very effective in Nike Williams o take him players ni na omo o maka nyina no so omo ya pull out na cross the snake kwa omo body keke o Inaki was running at the Colombian defense. Only Obia no timi take you on. No, a daring. Apart from that, or you pull out her. Now who say more effective? Between Inaki and then Jordan, it was obvious in the game. And Inaki Williams in the cry.
1: Okay. Where you are, insurance of 4.5. You enjoy me. You know some Jude. Me kakra. Na mema aye Tesco mrem. But before Tesco baba, the message is kakra ba. Mefa tifo enkum kakra. Nafi menko aye Tesco eso Kofi Milo ase coach no wasa Jordan wasa Kwasi Sibo wasa Alidu Sidi wasa Inaki Williams wasa okay on the message you are blame and no Clifford Dixon I say please good morning what you live from Sweden please where are the pastors who are saying Ghana is going to win the World Cup and yeah, Oman Kasan a bit me a chichi m Edema Oba debia ugwe de kwa walk up. Sylvester Mensa. I said we wanted to avoid Portugal, thinking we could beat Colombia. I was always telling my colleagues at work, Portugal would have been an easier opponent compared to Colombia in this World Cup. Better luck next time to the Black Stars of Ghana. Sylvester Mensa, I want to add this message at the Abraham Samuel Kisi. I said to concede in the 14th minute and not to play a shot on target in the entire 90 minutes was criminal. Time to move on from some place. Get a stable coach to handle the team long term. Alidu Seidu has always been bad. Samuel Kisi, I want to add this message and so at the Abraham Fabregas. Udi enam di chat to Okrana fi Tesco on so was about on me at the amount said I say Kwasi Sibo Elisha Jordan to poor chia okay and now on so at the Abeng okay Tesco memra ho
2: yeah Richardo me fefri ye Ghana Black Star no kra no saying ye jina bia esi tie
1: before ye ko work up
2: no kra ye team no kra na saying
1: na tie
2: ye wea na ye mra mehwe match na ye ko boy no ye nwura mu ni fa ya ho de ntoto Colombia for de ho ye wea na ye mra mehwe ye wea match no mu ankasa na ye

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1: And no map pay 2-0 until Coach Carlos Quarez Baya was the son of a Bakumi and Nubin Yetimina draw. It's in a league nearby. As at the time, mana, ya completely 7 matches. Now 1 point in the cry. League nearby. This is our level. Uremi say, now we are gunning out to fear. And Mawakuma, Buffon, Maubudro, Maure say, how we beat Panama should tell you that a providence being a Kasamae. And yet, Minas, I have maximum 3 points now to move in. Having taken care of that unfounded, you are the same expectation and another year raising, no. Let's get into the team proper. Richardo, as at the time I need a Pam coach Otuado, me, I criticize the decision. Then you because I'm your GDS,
2: the sack Otuado. Of Otuado or the timing.
1: Yes, that's the timing. Mm-hmm. Not on the merits. Okay. As for the merits, on your idea.
2: Okay.
1: But I criticize the decision because of the timing.
2: Okay.
1: And in the time my papa started so about how much is when you know I had none in the chino. Then the panel no taking the decision to sack. No, you know what that. No, no. Nani Gusua or she won't say what bo way back we had to pony na naniswa. No washa may at the idea. Yan to chin ye. I say ye pejana se I dear ni pifa wa. I feel no such na chair comp now we at the chira when he tries to try at night at the channel. Yan to chin ye now jina we shano. Now Pesel Tressing. And so how they sacked Coach Otuado, I mean the timing. Not just say Beatrice said the next person of Bebano. You must have any panel ample time to set up the
2: but team. But that's what I said. I said, on merit. Now, Papa, I said, I'm going to go to Ghana. And so,
1: yes.
2: But the kind of result on
1: yes. Yes.
2: And so, I don't think timing at this point is here.
1: Because from the beginning, any panel starting lose matches. Now, they was here who say, M. Why near Janoquine? By January, February, no way Janoquine. What 2 months to the World Cup? Now, there's a one gas a crown where near we didn't want your form because at the end of starting, who are not Ghana for starters or more complaining. Now, we're here. Now, I saw him. And you're then I found out the room. And into you want to sack him, you sack him early. So that the next person will have ample time to prepare. So once I can in term now man at that time no more that's now the next person now Obano, you have set him up to fail.
2: And Carlos Cruz in a band, just one game
1: against Wales.
2: What was the pe-
1: now the credits of Carlos Cruz. Also about footballer like in a game of football. One very important thing we need to build a stable team. The spine. Caspine are the goalkeeper. Backline, especially with 2 center backs, with central midfielders at least 2, and then will strike obey leading lines. Now, man, it took a red Ghana new Wales now. Ghana new Wales match no boy now. The center backs and decisions I will make you. In fact, defensive line decision will make you. You know, we will be now sure you just have the impression that no, this is somebody who is quite aware of what he wants to do. And to better care, as I game no, was starting Papa and Idindi Atizigi. And no boy Jonas Ajete and Jerome Opoku. So from that moment, the week no bad Black Stars now no too soon in the first 2 center backs. Marvin Senaya, Gideon Mensah was starting Omo. And no boy Thomas Pateni Elisha Owusu. So what I say, Fatawu Isaku, Kamal Din Sulemana, Jordan Ayu, and a Prince Kwabinadu. And at that point, we had seen about 6 different players who have been consistent in this lineup. And among in our if we achieve Edenam Park, Ninfinfi, Sandy Bessie, Jordan Ayu, so Ewenim. My credit to Coach Carlos Correz, he understood his players as early as possible. And when you understand this Black Stars team, it leads you to your second revelation, which is that Black Stars team were that way. 8 minute team, yeah, mom, and dominating possession that.

0: That is why Utuado struggled. Team that now on the materials no crying. And your players are it's me the bubble or no.
1: But with all due respect, I disagree. Only
2: my
1: problem.
2: Dude, money.
1: So we had the right selection.
3: So what Jamajida Smero Eufia? The other band, all players almost beat me. Abo boy, it's me kita possession. Also pay license.
2: You see, baby, I'm assuming Tesco. Hey, I didn't say. You share the time and idea to manage my coaching. Only the luxury of time. I would be sure each and every player be a Ghana kuta.
3: Ah, Rich, what's your video?
2: Hold on. You see, there's one thing we need to understand. Asimeru, a part of Black Star, but Asimeru, because of injuries,
0: he has not been consistent. Yeah.
2: What I say?
0: Yeah.
2: It's a coach be a bar. The data before him, and not the year Juma.
0: Yeah.
2: It is over her. Oba, and the players are near doing about qualifies.
0: Yeah.
2: Anyone ma Utuado amu amu collab. Oma sa players na. Ano ye na dress okay. If that is the case, there. This is the data before me. My main chairman found koye juma. Finito. Because Asimeru na ye kano. Asimeru ababa ba kwa. The next collab ebe ba na Asimeru is not part because wopra.
0: Wopra.
2: Yeah. In the game and coach be aba such a player no. Only ample time to watch him. Unless he be a tournament here be. Then. No, I'm not just okay. There's a boy called Asimeru. Ebia a printing and entertainer no. But I feel there more ample time to watch the boy. My main channel. Maybe in my subsequent we collapse in the idea no. My channel me didn't bim. So I think that baby I'm in Tesco. Aya Jenny say the timing. Aya this circuit Utuado was wrong.
0: Very wrong.
2: Because the papa and Yenny name result now not the man. It was so bad.
3: Rich, stand on there.
2: It was always clear, say Papa owed me why. And today and then say, because Yenya Black Sasa, look, Yako Afcon. She had performance. The next Afcon or see a qualifier Yenya qualification. Even qualifier said they're not as cooking. Look, say ye bien ye beam. And in Africa ye war a 10 slot. Our Africa, I'm telling you, this Black Star team.
0: Nine and a half.
2: Now can you even call that? There is no way I can make you a co worker, no. And you see, me as someone is a mechanic of ya. So I'm a car, Judy, a study, a worker, my catch, or me say, Ghana, a game now, a bono, a group said, never survive.
0: Yeah.
2: Knock out, and fuck
3: that type of thing. Who
2: the boy will come work out? Oh, hey.
3: No, but Unim said, test coming to race, Unim. And my decisions in Sokamu.
0: Member of
3: selection,
2: you're a bit ready. One na ye bon enkoye
3: but Rich
2: it is over her Colombia for neighbor no the game plan was that hey we me him said you obetin echi o omo me me o mabobo ni bi it dey na e be me o mapia bon thing
0: and
2: knockout say e show me first go me bi him
0: let's draw them out
2: and then we am see say nya atizigia
0: Oh, and can you pano no saki o to ado our train ya chair was this any pan any kind saki or no? And sana ya be dream team no way forward.
2: Unfortunately yenka football.
0: Oh yes, unfortunately. Auntie, we are gonna need now to
2: say that. Football for my young
0: auntie, we are gonna need that as our
3: come in Toronto and no crap who be with the bus sports ministry and so at the count. Because it's my say and there might be on man. Sports ministry no so no. There be say state, no. About coach seek a tree there. Technical director
2: there,
3: FIFA Sicano, any editor. But back coach the idea a state in Nigeria.
2: Okay.
3: It's me the state no ever be my new yes be a state now some bo said you know also in the man
2: yeah wrap it up now infamy yes second
0: okay yamma what cap yeah you buy coach Carlos Correa's the a certain kind of harambo tactics been a bad and yenyina chiri yenyina empake bass do a chiri yen defend it na yeje bona yen hit you on the counter attack this system, it is the only approach that players will beat me about my team no. For two reasons. One, say you're quite compact, and I say you defend there. We defend so well when we are compact. Two, the talent where your team we muno, a dear boost to power team we mu America, a pace. That's what we have. And in Tubenya, Fatah is a cool pace, Inaki Williams, a cool pace, Antoine Semenyo, a cool pace, Kamaldin Suleiman, a cool pace, Brandon Thomas Asante, a cool pace, Christopher Bonsuba, a cool pace. So, enormous pace at our disposal. And in Tinetri, Yama won't commit so much men into the attack. Now, for Yajibona, Yamfanya, then, in Suechi, because we have men who have the pace, we can break and then cut you open before I say, wait, me organize it. And for two reasons why this was the only way we could play. Because coach na ye akwa kofano, no. Coach Carlos Quez, from team Bia, wa coach Bia, this is the player, our Yama. And in Tiasa, at the time, Nipa now no appointed Carlos Quez, no. Me as well, so she ring na. And we say, now we try to pass a ball, no. Players no more on them, no. Any players, you don't bobo, I show who so many a question, Bobo Yanko for a don't bobo on oko. In that Yanko phobia, or no bet me, I name. Actually, defensive game, no. Near the America, almost Carlos Quez profano. What, yes, our experience or World Cup, dear, but in the profile, no bit number haram born ye. In the affair, man, a man, no message haram born on my. That is what has happened. And so, if you were expecting, say, Black Stars, Baba, no, Baba, be dominated, it was wrong. And in Tina, coach Zlatko Dalic, if for coach, Croatia coach, no, or say, or Ghana Black Star, a profile, no, the bubble, no. If we are uncomfortable with the ball, and into World Cup, yeah, by a match, I ball possession, Kesepa, a crucial match, no 48% ball possession in the first half. Or see, Oshadan on the ball, no mind to make us uncomfortable.
2: You're not born,
0: into the channels and the whole point in proceeding. So, what I said,
2: Brian, so pass a crown or pass at it.
0: Obe take
2: the confidence will form too much.
0: Born of born, I hear you born. Obe take your possession starts. Obe take your starts. No, now your defenders, your two center backs, Ajetene, Abante, and Idunde, Jerome, attach a ball on the chain. Any of our players on the pitch.
2: You're going to be a request.
0: Yes. Omone betting abo. Ehona ye betting abo. We don't have the creativity to push forward. And so it's something that we cannot do. There's no team I any on betting abo. Ye be dominate omo in possession. And so the haram ball was our safest bet. And a Carlos Quez ego ko take care. Now coming into this match. Now Kwafo, so let me work on these two misconceptions. Now remember a match no. So misconceptions me no aya suffer pan and say. And Kofobe Bredrin said, coming into the World Cup, England team, and the team on me high and pack, I say. And he said, your team in England, a bodra. Who's a Ghana? Obi, a mathematician. Your team in England, a bodra.
2: England, I'm
0: for Panama. And you're a Croatia. Me, sir. Panama. You're a qualifier. Colombia. Me, sir. Colombia. So it's those analysis had raised the expectation of people say yet meaning England about drunk one day omo makaning na ebetu me asho mo, but that wasn't true. England team the way coach Thomas Tuchel asseti up team no say so, seti block na if England are playing against Tima or seti low blocker, the only two ways are England bet me asho go if say Money Madueke, Aya Petri, because Aya Quabacuno de Ono, Ono Yabia, Aquabacun de Udria, Aquana Bassa, Tia 10 million a day.
2: Anthony
0: Gordon, the Enfa, she to me free one. This is Money Madueke because of the 1v1 skills, no, not their creative baby. And now said Declan Rice, any Jude Bellingham, a boy fear tree. And Tian England, Ebesia. Now my bet was that A B A Declan Rice and a Jude ever bo be fetchase. Apart from that, almost me they had no way to cut us open because England team no. So we work now set a block now. They have no way to cut you open. I dear my hurricane who you pan and say born. Yeah, bonus almost an ego swa or drop a check a crouch born. No I must some that go now pass me. Before some of the no way team box no move finish a born. From Bayern Munich to England, it's a one way or more creative chances. But say, I'm BMU, not say, I can no, Babbage, not center, not Jibon, no, but diagonal. Omwe, and to say, I'm BMU, there was no way it was going to happen to us. But after seeing us, I draw no call for your margin, so you bit mesh a crochet, you bit mesh a crochet. But it is not true. Crochet team, they are more technical. Born on Mutia, Omunu, Boss, Omunu, your quakers. Mashe, Omuni, England, Abo, they opened to play against England, say. Yemi afe flow Nigeria. Now no money Portugal. They dragged Portugal. A slight offside now. Portugal they survive the game no. Unko ne no bo 2-2 mane koi. And so they are that good side. The second misconception analyst. The second misconception analyst for ne yadema yen ne se. Omo kachi ni na se. Se ye lose against Croatia there. Any ye be kwa yon ko. Canada and Cobo match in the Bum. You were born in Kansas City, near Bar Thomas Pate 1, Thomas Pate Benya Biabo 2. Your Bar 1, Thomas Pate Benya Biabo. The Sansu Totosum, you know, say, you win this match near Benya Portugal, by your Luso Benya Colombia, or Mulia no Mocadeso, say Colombia, dear 4. Richard, who is the analyst? I'm going to say Colombia, dear friend, the Ghana Nibia team say Colombia. F, without looking at our weaknesses, our strengths against their weaknesses. And for me, those were the two big misconceptions. Now, in Colombia, every strength I hear, their survival World Cup way, I'm going to be. Yeah, yeah, defend now. You see, him defend the pie. You good, it's me defend the way, Chileno. Omo Wobi, Omo Zusu, Omo defensa, Omo backline. No, hey, you solid. Goalkeeper, he didn't the Vakas. Omo right back, I friend Rodrigo Munoz. Omo left back, I friend Johan Mojica. Papa, hey, Obo, Omo center back, Pena, Davinson Sanchez. And hey, Papa, he didn't the John Lukumi. Now, John Lukumi is one of the most underrated center backs in the world. Osina Kandema Bologna. He's very efficient. Oh, honom. In this World Cup, and hey, can Omo perform matches. Omo concede only one goal against Uzbekistan. And it's here now before this match. Now, you bought three matches. You conceded two goals. But you see, a defender. Me analysis say we are a defensive side. I am in Colombia, Barbacia. We are not looking at the numbers very well. Secondly, the second idea boy or tournament to Mupai America. Pace. Sabon, you touch it. You are near the speed, near the head to court. We are coming to meet a Colombian team. Our more pace change. Analyst behind me and can't check Ghana for say, look, more no more expectation. Idea, you the boy, may the survive. You know, they have more than that. And into better care of team no and almost started John Cordoba or his speedster Luis Diaz or Lucadia and Canasem Luis Suarez or speed baby and almost bought John Arias in midfield on also was speed Johan Mojican so left back or you attacking left back or Kobasa as for Rodrigo Munoz of Crystal Palace they in a action is out or put a Nimbasa or was speed baby and into speed now, yeah, see, yeah, one. Oh, my baby, yeah, change. I feel the last thing I hear, World Cup, yeah, buy. Yeah, the abo pan, say, yes, yeah, bro, for now, yeah, the one in physique. And to better care against England, chance now, you create my prince, Edua, and can air a call result in a penalty situation. No, a better cheers, the air for bono. And after that, we say, could they body Opia no touch no man, the body, meaning some kind of abona. Fatal, we say, oh, why better cheers, the total physique. Against this Colombian side, the physique were at par. You know, physically, you know, you're pet. And so, anybody analyzing say, we're no more there, cheap match, you're best show, mono. That was very wrong, totally. Because you know, almost training, you know, you're then, you're pet. Maybe Manus, you know, Marvin Sena, you're injured, you know. For me, that was the turning point in the game. Now, the biggest problem, they say, oh, bad game, what my people plan. No one will say game no you perceive your course up to this minute. Now it be after this minute near Sasano. Richardo, your back game numina say obo just 13 minutes. Na se Marvin Sanaya, the man I wa prepared with training. Say on fam face the most dangerous player on the pitch, Luis Diaz. And in that 14 minutes, no, not only Luis Diaz, I got three duels. The first one he won the throw. The second one he considered the throw. The third one he won the ball completely from Luis Diaz. And into three times when Luis Diaz shower ball within that 14 minutes, no, he was beating Luis Diaz. No prayer, no call. Uwe said you prayer na o pia o kona. Now we said the Marvin Sanaya no what team wa utimusa shenena. It tells you that we're spending a whole week
4: training preparing for Luis Diaz. Said 19 minutes later, only Luis Diaz be work a pack, no so.
2: Okay.
4: And for me, that was when our game plan spoiled.
2: Mm-hmm.
4: And a say game no completely ma. Now we only do say do bemu. First of all, training no class. I say Marvin Sen Ayaya no only form no class also no only. Thirdly,
2: Wansan Sokra anya warm up. Ali do say do a disappointment big time.
4: Wansan Sokra anya warm up.
2: Big.
4: And till Richard Obetekia, Obetekia, yeah, you Marvin Sen Ayaya from in the 13th minute.
2: Yeah.
4: Ali do say Dubai a player 1 year warm up. Within 1 minute, me a concede. Now check you go now. You concede. Chama mama me pictures in 30 seconds. Na me find yes see an infire anunsi. So this is the first one. So this is when the ball was leaving the foot of Luis Suarez.
2: Mm-hmm.
4: Luis Suarez never yet cross no. Now
2: Luis Suarez in interim say onu ni abrante na.
4: O free bench by
2: because yes. That time na. Colombians so almost
4: strike and John Cordoba and
2: Abdobas Webra.
4: Yes.
2: And to use as an album.
4: Yes.
2: Okay, so on half a born.
4: One on a born, a born, and nano. So Nanka or Crosso, Enna, a ball, and you are the same Gideon Mensa. By Gideon Mensa, who born, and a Samba Tor, Luis Suarez, and Musebio.
2: I know Samba born.
4: Good. And Tierra, a brantier. Caleb here in Tijina. Nafre, and Nakra John Arias, only a second was Ronum. Nashe. Now the first problem you see is the gap between our two center backs.
2: Yeah.
4: So when we say two center gaps, center backs, you know, the maximum I will say space between them should be 10 meters. As you can see now, it is more than 10 meters. That's the first problem. Two, Papa Efreno, Jerome Opoku is too far from his pole,
2: yeah.
4: But he's not at fault because.
2: Gideon
4: and cover the pole. Yeah. And they also cover Gideon because if Luis Suarez decides to take one touch on the ball, and the neighbor Rabox,
2: sure.
4: And so he should be waiting for him, say, oh, take a touch, I know across the ball, and my new Rabox. But my problem is with Lucasin and Ali Dusedu. Lucasin should have been defending from his first
2: pole.
4: Good. And it's baby Lucasin, it's not more cross or ball, cross me, Lucasin Fimu. Cross no quiet, there was nothing Lucasin could do. Mpacho, my second picture, Mpacho, my second image, you know.
2: Bro, my name is Mpacho, Mpacho.
5: Me here, I did your hand. I'm going to have so. Rich, I have no problem, no. The two center backs, no, or when he share, the goalkeeper on the side, Uti. The best person, I have no man, I have a Benjamin aside.
4: Yeah, yes, the keeper.
5: Rather, he should be able to communicate. Sir, look, there's a space here. Our player by exploit it. And how now you had to make a case for Benjamin Asare, no?
2: Okay.
5: Yes, how do you know?
4: So
2: finally.
4: So Richard Obetekia.
2: About 20 seconds,
4: so Richard Obetekia now cross Nako and Lucasin as a center backer or defending the area. Cross Negi left him completely. There's nothing he could have done. But you know, the positionally crano, he is wrong. Now, two, look at Luis Diaz's jump. Well, could he change? Ali do say do bebre, but even Yamiadom, Luis Diaz, and to me and Fabono,
2: yeah.
4: That was a golden moment to clear. And a born a sign try Ali do say do. But let me talk about Caleb Rinchi because we first picture now. Baby, I'm not Caleb Rinchi, Gina. And baby, I'm not John Arias. I want a chi. Now, Caleb Rinchi has been slow to the extent that John Arias has a sign of him.
2: What
4: you said, you see, who defend here? Who full backs, no? Anytime our fullback, your last man be, you are in danger. So who defending? That's so defense move by one side. That's so fullback, the only player you know, 6 yard box man. You are in danger because we're just one full half of your pole. I exposed, and you never leave that empty. At that time, somebody has to call either one of your midfielders and a winger, not only fullback, no boss line or so, to come and cover that space. Anything I say, Joel. Jude, Kase, Benjamin Asare should have organized his defense. He is right. Ali do say he could have easily called. Atizigi could have organized his defense. That is true. Ali do say could have easily alerted Caleb Rinchi. He said, man, you are slacking. Cover the space. But for this recovery, very poor from Caleb Rinchi.
2: Yeah, why not?
4: Recovery, then crack.
2: Okay, I test going on and over sign. Oh no, and I'm attending count with Median Sun Shawazo 4.5. Some okay see. A message now for Zandu, and so at Nase. I say, Tesco is spot on. We have been bad for years now. The coach tactics even pushed us to the next round. Jordan, Ali Seidu, Sibo, Elisha, and even the coach should all move on. the haram ball is horrible to watch. Zando.
6: Richest we don't go. No design.
2: Yami Adum.
6: Me want say back me be am
2: too.
6: Before that, my picture now, my show last but one, and Frank is for my me.
2: Yeah, he go near consider.
6: Yes. Go now, my consider. No.
2: Frank is patcho sign for pictures, no.
6: Yes.
2: Still pictures, no. Fatu ona.
6: Is he?
2: That is what they are.
6: Honestly, to be fair to the players, Jude.
7: Yeah, bro.
6: And Chechemuna mo demane perfect, but yehunu say action, no. And he go near consider. And semana testko kai ni na bibia probably see in the space of 3 seconds. Football and yes, we are still image.
2: Yes.
6: It's yes, oh, yeah, passable. I'm a original. Rich, they were just chasing the action. I mean, he was blaming Derek Lucas. For me, Derek Lucas should have done better on this occasion. What I'm saying is that we have a series of play that BBS about 3 seconds, and there are times football, we have a border. Say, a defender saying at this point, there's nothing like tax another formation. Obia ni obo no so. Obaso contribute. That's why. I job a poku say Akwana beat Gideon Mensah. He was trying to close in for him. Or said a Nikoli player only in danger. What did I make an say? But so doing is also jack up at one in the center back pen him. What did I make an say? I think the Colombians executed their tactics to near perfection on this particular one.
2: Any awareness, Lanel?
6: Yeah, it is there, but I'm saying that BBC say fast. And at that point, we are footballer, Rich. And to Rebecca say, we are job a poku. So Gideon Mensah and then Luis, what's the name of the Luis Suarez guy? No, it's when you're on one hand and one closing the gap. No, to be making an attempt to follow the action. They're not gonna say, but doing so, no, now who's who gap a crowd? And then also communication number.
2: So me feel say, go now you consider no. Player or say the kind at this subone bono, a calibrity. And it's also who's on only I say at this subone bono.
6: Again, jar boy, no.
2: Ah, shababi,
6: yes. Of the chinabayo.
2: Of what chinabayo?
6: Yeah.
2: Why is your awareness?
6: Yes. But you see,
2: in Genoa, and even time cry across the bar 8 year boxing. Who should the position of Reggie? Oh, the monster for Peter into me.
6: But
2: he was working.
6: Yes, but the Rich.
2: Who did you say? This time you are better born.
6: I agree to you.
2: Ah, see, there were who said a branch of Fence Arias, Ojina.
6: Rich, you know, you
2: are better born. I'm a born in Bano.
6: Rich, you know, you are
2: born in T.
6: But the question is,
2: where is your awareness?
6: The question is, you know, football team sport. And also, be Trina Gizzo. My guy, close. And you are cramping a shout from distance, if you are yes, he's at fault. But that's why football is a team sport. They make another
2: sense.
6: People will be drawing attention. And until as a goalkeeper, I got a post more. Who organize your back line? Yes. There are times maybe a goalkeeper on consider a lot of shot on target. But of the action, he's actually communicating and instructing the players to organize the back line well. It's back then, Sebastian and Bobo and Pep Guardiola, Victor Vares, how many times have you been? But he was organizing his defense. There was that telepathic understanding between them. And it's a whole raised concerns about exactly. I think, sir, one thing, yeah, analyze it. All my coach, but Rich, me ask my you see, Kirosh, in the space of 2 months, there's no doubt we're improving Black Stars team. No,
2: that's our next topic.
6: Yes, this Black Stars team before Sobe Fana, it was out of gas. Now, I wish you would be. In fact, I want to believe the players now go busa omo a. No me kind of crutch, no me say work up omo go hwee. Na arose mu bi any one. Now this man comes now in less than 2 months, what me put together a very fantastic team. Fantastic team in the regard say a bus yen defend it. Ni make sure say opponent ni kwa push go be bra. I think you were up there.
2: You
6: got another day tournament na born against Panama. We didn't concede a goal. Against all us, against the three lines of England. We kept clean sheet. But Rich, I did about quest tournament to Omar. And what's the come up Black Stars players? Let's say any coach, let's say it is never accepted. It can never be accepted in the context of Ghana football. Say you have called World Cup tournament about 4 matches. You have about 4 shots on target. Rich, and you can also be MC da.
2: I had a coach in Mofa, no one coach in Mofa.
6: Oh, but you see, Rich, you see, and then I have
2: okay, maybe, the appointment, an appointment in a Barbantino. There was this Egyptian journalist, Miran Effendi, of a city Ghana's house, cash grass. At a point, Egypt, yeah, Pamon say, because, almost you say,
6: but you paid half confinement with them.
2: Yes, because almost say, or the Egypt confine Babuan and all Egypt airborne airtime.
6: Rich, the fact
2: that no Egypt
6: Rich,
2: no,
6: Rich, you see, the fact
2: that has caused stress.
6: Rich, you listen, Rich. The fact you'll be a defensive coach does not mean say about attacking this player.
2: Hold on.
6: Eba Ghana is a investing football this year. You can't support your defense. One and the debout team.
2: Mourinho.
6: Yes. But Jose Mourinho record 2011-2012 with Real Madrid. As he speaks, a record. He played typical defensive football, but scored a lot of goals. But so now, quite my match.
2: With one player.
6: So hold on.
2: So you see?
6: So, hold on.
2: I made my point. Then you look at Jose Mourinho now. What kind of players the band I want at this disposal?
6: Rich. So I made my point. You listen. I am saying that the fact say a coach has been characterized as a defensive coach does not mean say a was a board defensive game throughout. Yeah, any shot on target from him.
2: Yeah,
6: because that narrative has been disproven by Jose Mourinho. Mourinho was playing typical defensive football, but also machine counter attack machine. I heard Di Maria, Cristiano Ronaldo, Mesut Ozil, and Sami Khedira, and Xabi Alonso, Karim Benzema. Go some more Beshan, you cannot match it. What I'm saying is that. Yen Kama. Oh, no, you listen to me. I don't
2: know. Me too.
6: Distort my organization.
2: Me too.
6: What I'm saying is that. Yen Kama Croatian, as you say. Yen Sunia will play, sir. You cast your so counter attack machine, commit my. But Rich, who team now make not Thomas Partey in the midfield? Now Antoine Semenyo, pace and power up front. Edwin Wuntini, enter tap. Oh, Rich, hold on.
2: Who is Shahaku?
6: Exactly. Edwin Wuntini, yes, sir.
2: Who come out this Suleiman?
6: So,
2: what's your call? Entire tournament.
6: Yeah, but that's not accepted. Number two, who observes the tournament? We. Patena Yeni Kudus on the creative spark in the midfield. No. Yeah, Bobo Biasa between the defense and the midfield.
2: Only,
6: why should you do that? Because. Team na yebono uyi pate sibo na sibo de rebano so sibo yonchi omo mi ansa any pony ball e create chance create e pate na na report ko jina ase Derek Lucas ni je mo poko anim between the midfield and the defense only show me vivi why na waja sibo any Caleb yonchi
2: Caleb
6: as a woman, I'm a senior midfielder, so I'm going to dictate the pace of the game. I am saying that on any day, so what defense said in our war. Pate, now Antoine Semenyo. Eh? Who is Mike Williams? Who is Brandon Thomas Asante? Who is Fatou Shaqua? Why can't you create chance at least from the rings? Now a whole tournament with four shots on target. And Ghanaians must accept this. It's never acceptable. It's the curious to Edmond. So I mean, a message for him is simple. You're just to do a defensive coach. No, you're more defensive football throughout and winning matches. At least who defend him? You're who you're born now. Who baby? And what's the Croatia coach told him? A slap in the face of his tactical prowess. Because coach in the catch us all cross team the fatigue born and notify the tree. Atom did you? Me, I will say, Bob, you better never would you to the baby? Ah, who want one, Samanyo? Who a party? Who a fatal shaku?
2: Who come out?
6: I don't understand. Yeah, Bob, what can I make a William? Four shot on target. Massa, I deal with a gun of engine to know. It's a cross but to a man or so. Me, you just all ban and commodity of a cosso, or bet to aswa. Yes, sir. Sa born a question of America, Mexico, and Canada. No more on Twasso. So, we defend them, making sure, say, at least we are creating one or two chances. B. Yeah, we're playing really matches. Also, one or two goals, and I'll be cut out. Then I can what I say. You are chasing the game, and no head away. You are chasing the game. Now we see both from another one, Elisha Usuneba. Jesus Christ. Why should you do that? Who the form? Oh, but knockout competition. Why should you go off?
2: Where Fiero?
6: Now, who you Sibo, Afima, Ude, Sibo, the replica and Eba in Elisha Wusu. I don't know, so yes, sir. Abrawa players with pace our bench. It's been a message for Kiroshi, simple. We are defensive coach. No more, me almost at least when you are born out of Kwanima. But with the IBB. It's as simple as that.
2: That's our next discussion with Pesa Yenya. I will edge me, but before you do, Babamuno, you see me. Mini Zandu Yadin say, Yo be trillion a percentage of her. Menene Yadin trillion. Uma de Gundia, she. Me say, you started a tournament with Maka, and I'll keep saying it. Bona Yabon, Mijitum. Carlos Creas will be any say,
6: defensive coach,
2: or a defensive coach, Mijitum. But why a Bona Yabona? Without the ball, and with the ball, you're useless. So open and tenable born and up on the back inside the end of the bonnie. And for so be any so. That is why I'm in Zando Yard and share all court tournament. And there be I'm a catcher man for say, Black Stars team that say you're bad, they're bad, they're bad, they're bad. No, your players are power. Are you saying it's a party to our sir? A party to me for passing grum. Emma Nyama nomone, Enaki nomone, you can't say, Jordan nom, and for born to at them. Not the BI, you could go actually, born a bar, near defendia, born a bacansa, near Sabom open it. What sort of a team player, no?
5: Rich.
2: And then I'm a cassette, yet the time bomb zoo. Ned, a matter of time, keke. Because group stage, you know, group stage, there, South taxes is never fat. Because on a point board up now, they call. But at knockout, I share our free, you know, one and their best was here.
6: Let me see, Rich, everybody, let me answer.
2: A whole tournament,
6: Rich.
2: Also about short on targets, four.
6: Rich, you see, and you see, the knockout game you are talking about, you know, Colombia match, it is not as if you're holding Colombia's now for 80 minutes. So, you're show.
2: I'm not going to be
6: born. You're show, one show, Kofi. Do not know what you're saying. No, you saw one shaw kofi. You saw one name. No, say one shaw unteka. Two kofi. And the one who woke out touch my head. I mean, I don't understand. No, Anna, Obi defend you. Untimi attack. When I catch you, Antonio Conte. About Chelsea, you know, three back. Obi defend it. But when it matters most, the players
2: are going to back up.
6: Exactly. Do something.
2: They are now the ball here.
6: Huh?
2: The B. I'm a problem with our team. Nini na ano? Dude,
5: Rich, you know what? She, yeah, no, yami no kreni. Eno, you two say you lose again. Yini. Yajitum said on paper before even the game got underway. Senaya Portugal cried in the neighbor, certainly, or your mouse ahead. Senaya Portugal put in the neighbor, Rich.
2: And then Anka, number Portugal.
5: Debbie, media tea, meno, name me prefer Colombia. Almost say Uti. But me, I always talked about the danger of the Colombians. So, Becca, if you are Mekai, make up all wing play, anyhow, fast on me, a boss, I name see. Intermediate, I mean, dear Oho. But I felt that. Colombia no am one near maybe I am Suobi. Say I'm one day on the Baba, Yensu Edia one day a Baba. I am Ricano de Baba, Yensu or Sadi and Ibi. And Mimin himself would defend the Anomu Epe. And I mean him, sir, oh yeah, they are Colombia a good side, but only a bit to say Cristiano Ronaldo. Normally rich, Yensia de Biasi. Ronaldo names Mosa top players, no. Almuco tournament, oh yeah, they are referees and you are more. Said your defense do baby attackers be at the corner. What they call Ronaldo super? Udi agra penalty be banana red card bit miyesu. And to just avoid them. But Rich, the entire maker say ni him born it the him say born it the idea on baba chair and say me ni anu make a very important key point. I may catch him after Colombia and Portugal game. Rich, Anna I was see him. Even Portugal with elite midfielders. Okra, Abrante, a friend of Vitinha, Neboa. Okra, Yao Neves, Bruno Fernandes.
7: Yeah.
5: These are top class midfielders. Bruno Fernandes, just the season gone by in the Premier League, he was the best player. Yenim omo level, but Rich, some players in now against Colombia, yeah, you know, omo boy. Omo intimi no omo ambo. They virtually outplayed them. Rich. That game make a possession of someone almost 55 and Portugal any 45%. Ball 24 shot, Portugal any just 13. Shot on target, they had 6, Portugal any 2. Rich, and to Omuni there, you know, the threat was always there. But the problem, where I be seeing your tears here in the year, Jitun were any in the say. In as much as I say, who signed him away in the name, say, Bessono, that doesn't imply so I'll see a boss out ball truck and here, boy. Obia wana ho den or the back competition obi de ne say ball no ye dey okra ball jogless more time wo obi de ne say or striker ni hu ehu England nim say oni player where that creative one from the central midfield row obema those defense plating moment ubenya there be line breaking passes unya ne sa na emomo nim say okra winger sa edru say ye affect wa ye impact wo play mu or some good wingers, you know, and on him so a kind of self crash striker in the shape of Hurricane. And he drew the other day, some midfielders, no, Declan Rice ain't me, yes, I no. Elliot Anderson ain't me, my defense plating passes, now Rice, the other say, a free kicks and a dead ball situations, no, no, but the best out of him. Now the wingers, no, so bad, say, Jumana, obey you, see the wing player no more. No, I'm a Hurricane, Ebimiti, as a goal, so, say, where Nyan and Nyan, it's a better, Nidian, no, Rich. Oba against Colombia, no. Who the end the year? Edru baby, it was clear, say you needed creativity. It was obvious because one, now your ball progressing, any. Rich, who a player like Augustin Boati? Augustin Boati, me ring fi say before we free Ghana, hanum na no wa fa no.
3: Oshia consistently on an elite assist to. Oko San Etienne, Oko French League, and Nacheke. Players are almost assist pan. Okao. Obet me up as a central midfield. Obet me up left side of the midfield. Obet me up right side of the midfield. Ah, I don't see that rich me, but unsacrificing Sibo. Now, for a number, because that time you go in for broke. Maybe one.
7: That's all one.
3: Yes, yeah, so one. Debut on the wood.
7: Not now,
3: say we are trying to create the impression as if said born. Nanki ain't me bobby in your baby. I give it me a yan yan. But then, Tessa, who be an uncle bet me a boss midfield, not the amount. And the other incident, who is the bone free? Now, who for guessing watching? Now, who more guessing watching? And it's Thomas Tay Pate, Uti. And come when him. Because Pate pussy for a kaka. But every team here be defensive, and some sort now say game national boy in and case and a fan channel. Imagine say when you party, I'm a nep, I'm an anim kaka. Our boy be your guest in Wachichi. Rich, but every team here is a headman. Rich, who they are not at home saying, and can you Jordan are you free? Now they show, now even Brandon Thomas Asante, any party will game them. Uti, now who they are up there? Either Ernest Nyama, and answer Abdul Fatah Isaiku. Fabaku kan u game ne be sister completely o en ti ball no normal ball ne hu ne so omo ni ball bo chen ya titu but at least u benya bibi sronko e no so betimi di u goals and at least a goal dia bro me 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
7: open e sa boy week Christopher Bunsuba
3: Christopher Bunsu
7: ade why obi bibi ana
3: I can see a player no na bi see dey call say uti it was obvious as a coach no
7: the way we see him ball no right take cons
3: Rich,
7: how intelligent that boy is.
3: Unim, Missy Enra Kiraz and Mama Njina in the Uti, meaning so a good coach. Oba, and you say you appreciate it, why you? But I quite say a typical Ghanaian mentality. I am Munyan Missy a team no enye, so on some mindset. Yen him say a team no enye. Moon said your papa ye, dear why no, why are dear ye pa? Why not catch all? Why not catch all? Why are dear ye pa? And so do ye be any a Debbie and Sessa? A woman say you appreciate it, dear why I say a ye. Name mum, wa haye pa anso. Any catch all, wa ya die ye pa. Heh, meba, tournament ako, you won just one game. It was against this Panama team.
8: Yeah.
3: With the greatest of respect, Panama. A bad football no omo level ni. And there be wa ya die ye pa no, then oh ye. Ah, and to one meba only England about draw, what's it back? Nyamye wa do when you draw against England. And you feel, sir, that is your level because see, Yako World Cup, ya boy do quarterfinals, hence enemy and level. So don't tell me, sir, because, sir, and you might dear go out to the stand, sir, you need to reach Unibibia. At Zigi, cause Swiss League, no. Who rated top class goalkeepers, okay? Who's who needs to go? Rich, Antoine Semenyo, EPO, yaka standout players, on count. And to Unibibia, mewa, Unibe. Marvin Senaya, conference los championes. Okay, one of the outstanding defenders, Marvin Senaya, a part of it. What are you talking about? What's Unise? Unise won't mean as young. We are BB and ye. Let me catch all guessing what he. No, Ratio, and to me, you ain't criticizing impression, would ye? We got it wrong. Change the senior coach here. When the first 11, he got it wrong by even starting a branch and the Eddie and Jordan. Secondly, the substitutions, make sure I yes, sir, second half last unim Colombia first album here. Sir Jordan and I captain Mebua. Oh, friends, so best captain Mebua. Rich, yes, sir, second half Nancy. Colombia, oh, cry one of the finest talent on Mueniano. The level of the Colombian football, Eddie Akono, Jordan Timin Fire and Coho, and James Rodriguez, me patro, the level of exposure and inequality, Jordan Otono. Rich, unim James Rodriguez, Otono. Some okay, I say Jordan, Yajitu, Anya, and natural number 9, Mebua. And see, young Fono as number 10 and can he roll no? And also a best striker from the wings. Ufa Hamis Rodriguez, or no senior and natural number 9, where number 10 were a playmaker. Rich, the playmaking ability is Jordan Tono. So, Antono, Mebua.
7: Mm-hmm. Yeah.
5: were captain for the side, a top class player. Yes, sir, second half, Nasi and a coach Sisano. The first time I coach here, second half, was James Rodriguez, was Sisano.
7: Yeah.
5: You flip, because only or realize say, okay, midfield don't say James Rodriguez on air train. Oh, who gave this?
7: Oh, because who nini?
5: Oh, nini. Quickly, also say, no, they're Richard Rouse, no, or nibam. So, for stability, I'm running for all. Because, like, I'm not saying, I'm not saying, I'm not saying, I'm not saying, I'm not saying, I'm not saying, I'm not saying, I'm not saying, I'm not saying, I'm not saying, I'm not saying, I'm not saying, I'm not saying, I'm not saying, I'm not saying, I'm not saying, I'm not saying, I'm not saying, I'm not saying, I'm not saying, I'm not saying, I'm not saying, I'm not saying, I'm not saying, I'm not saying, I'm not saying, I'm not saying, I'm not saying, I'm not saying, I'm not saying, I'm not saying, I'm not saying, I'm not saying, I'm not saying, I'm not saying, I'm not saying, I'm not saying, I'm not saying, I'm not saying, I'm not saying, I'm not
8: saying, I'm
5: not saying, I'm not saying, I'm not saying, I'm not saying, I'm not saying, I'm not saying, I'm not saying, and clearly, who say Bano Obino? When Philip be about almost strike and no pride, who say Obi and Philip in the absence? And see, every change, everything the coach did, he got it right. Yeah, yeah, the net to say. What would the net to say? And to read, we must understand, say, coach, no. And also, yes, Colombia say. But say, you're humiliating, you know, your coach, Nicker, because so you're certain things right. And come we say mpa and can you say can at least you be free with our heads high.
7: Okay boy, message now for yemfa and toso and for me fending come okay to be a discuss now my person yeah your coach Carlos Queiroz. They say your World Cup campaign no a banner we yeah or see a twabra bonuso Ascana Openino yeah co tournament in penny for catcher say yeah the new cobo World Cup in every year. Now the tasker is the man. He's a World Cup and you are baby. Ghana Nibia after Black Stars team no near modern bo. Our World Cup are ye dear free me. Now the question is that say the overall performance, the general play of our team, Carlos Queiroz no young twano so. And our bank can't chance papa a ye. Is it anya who the Obama Ukraine who said defensively there? Is it tight? Because previously nearly kick goes to power, but I said, yeah, at least Rebecca said defensively, there. What a tight be bear, come on. But maybe I am born, I am born, and inch and you're here. Thank you. Now you're moving on from a year, Carlos Queiroz. And another discussion, my person, yeah, ultimate. And so, too, I also share show on a live, our YouTube in Shout TV, no, on Super Timidu Abin channel, Eddie Abba, Ghana World Cup campaign, no, Abani, Carlos Queiroz, Yaman and Torso, and now in Jano crying, Emmanuel Enko. K-boy, as a Jordan Ayew said, a disaster to Ghana football. I'm sure the Ayew family has assessed in the Ghana Black Stars team. And I'm so disappointed. Ghana was playing 10 against 11 because of Jordan. I was just roaming on the field of play. K-boy, on a this message at the Abawasi Media, when I woke up, I'm going to share Black Stars in the Ensu Emu. And Nana K or say, okay, I say he had never been an attacking coach. I like the fact that he built a solid defensive spine for us. He can step aside so that we can get another coach who will do a great job on the attacking side as well. Okay, in terms of our brand tenor crowd there, we're leading our discussion. So, only there, Carlos Queiroz, yeah. Defense, what they say, you are here, but I'm saying, a movie on from. Carlos Queiroz. Okay. Into another message. No. Rashid, I say, are you not sure the selection was made for him? Because we were down and we needed equalizer. And he was bringing in Elisha and Kwabena. attack and stop. They are kind of demeaning to me. Enka, Enfa, Enka. Okay. In 104.5, we better do message number. Now, I can kind of the Ama defensive setup. Would have perhaps worked versus Portugal. There's pressure on Portugal to win the World Cup. We would have defended as the game progressed. They could have been frustrated. We get counter and score. Sylvester Mensah, when I had this message at the Abba. At this point, who could share Portugal team we? Well, that's also observation. But said an American, Yenin Komo Kakra. Yedi Apumdeon Komo Kakra Yen Chakra. Yedi we are our next discussion. Person me now message. Ubiya Ufia show Nibian Carlos Queiroz. Is a yen twano so. And yen can chance open. Yeah, thank you. Na yen fa coach for fro. and so and fa emra and no a ye nest a ye discussion and pessy a war a ye jumadino as about before no ma yene a ye quinu Ghana Limited in penny for and so any a ye and come ye ya na into jumadino so and fa emamo.
8: Enenji, this is the time with Kulun Ghana Limited. 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in the mood my dear friend is 0244 27 54 29 and 0206 27 10 16 0206 27 10 16 Ofremia make you super. Now another one I wo on in ye. Debia ye bisa question say ujun so mono eti sen. 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
1: 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Old coaching ideas killed us. 7:30 on our this message at the Abraham. So good morning, Richardo. I wonder why Ghana can play good football like Kevet. Look at how Kevet played with Argentina. Ghana can do same. It seems we need changes in our team. Okay. Apia Usu and at this message at the Abraham. Prince is sitting here. I say Carlos Correa should go. Ghana used to be Brazil of Africa, but now we are playing poorly. All the African countries are playing better than us. Prince Edie, I don't know. On the stone, nah, no. In a state of denial. Ghana, Brazil, pa. I say I'm very surprised you are still playing Jordan. I went to watch the match at East Legon, and everybody was angry just because of the starting 11. David, and now this time message at the Abraham Awojumedino. I said, Tasco, this time I shall say a few. Cause grace. And then day.
2: So, me wo di enti ameka no, and me wo di enti ameka yes.
1: Okay, so start with the yes and no.
2: Yes, because. Hey, now buy a young difference. Kakawa show glimpses, say team no bet me a drama, a bit me a fa, a bini against a will so timing a draw in a very long time. A bini will so timing a draw in a very long time. Anna yent minya results biampo in any international match and neabo at a Ghana Blackstar. And into the way I quickly to me turning the team around, no. And my mean so you be he understood his place, he understood the squad the crown, no, as early as possible. And what me moldu players no to fit in the way or no person or bo as early as possible and check and taking you know, a lot of time. And for me, I think that it was something Otuado battled with. Se also send the team no so humpo strategy on fan room tactics on fan the team no con combo. And then I said, three back. Nanko, I know I bought a wing backs. No, I see a boy named Sedebanka. Your team now is here with pace, no. Or to add a shine, as I said, you bring a lot of pacey players on the pitch. Sedebanka, I'll bet me, I overload you with flanks. But we're in our enfa. So what I said, but coach, you buy it. What's me for goal, certain priorities, be said, attack, name, defending. And for him to be able to know, say, team no me shani in this manner, or mobe to me, aye bibi, am I no? For me, that was a great gamble. I'm a person, papa no. Because of that, nintino, yeah, man, more time. Na se inside the team, no, so. Na se some of your players, or my player, no, babe, can squad, no. A player like Majid Ashimeru, because we're Ghana, your squad, yeah, Majid Ashimeru, ne, Mohamed Kudus, ye unique. They are unique. You don't. They are irreplaceable in the squad. Who in your players who are like their profile? The Obia can a tournament when Kudus war and Kudus war a midfielders. He any kakrampa and kaiyebet ma yebibia ko yenim kaka. That is our situation. And into a new reading, who in terms say look, enye ye. But my problem is that system no boy, you know, it couldn't bring out the best in our attackers. Although yeah, I said. Team, the midfielders, no, I mean, switch with enormous attackers.
1: especially your ringers, you know.
2: And no mostly like nyamie shy wopa ye complain say ye amfini ne de ye ni a player like Michaelisia no be control ye amfini na man ye ne sanio man no ye yes are complaining nyina ne kasi ye ni Steven Appiah be the pele number 10 bia wo mo de ball no be kono. Let us not lose sight on our wingers e cry. So, like wingers ne be bre na binum kra complain about Joseph Pintela yan fananko bimpo. Imagine the numbers I cry. Wabo Christopher Babon Sudin, Ernest Apia Nyama, Fatawi Abdul Shaku, Kamal Din Sulemana, be bre wo kan kra ye Antoine Semenyonum nyina e ka ho. Enti he had to find a way to maximize their front, you know, so which and you know, they went to me anger them. Anye, because of say or recognizes a team no say possession pain fa born to from near mo pad yen to me mono, and for me that is the first step in identifying the problem. Say you hear midfielders or meet make it a ball na mine, and because he has identified the problem, they say born yen to me mono. Maybe we are one step ahead in finding solution.
1: Okay.
2: And it's because of that I think say the Juma no mana obey to me aye then. Aye, however, me help and say me help and say. Papa track record in history in a chess, eh? Or no, sir, born a year by passing the acquired name and fanning who? And then the juma, the track record in an answer born or mom passing fan quenanim. And into say, ah, no, no track record or no de yen a juma. Now, say, say, World Cup, no, na A, B, and K, this method ever far mine. Truth of the matter, no. World Cup, no. You are coming in as an underdog. Into you are coming to set low blocks and then hit opposing teams on counter attack. And it's a bit my age, mama, because there was no element of surprise. Obian himself was no underdog. Be cry England forever no more for Mutrimuse, go for your Besho Munsia, Panama forever cry no more, Moshe, world ranking or Mumus or more, ye ye nimono, and your mobile area or more, Mbayo, Mumasa Ghana, no more, no more for Ghana, so I qualify. But, and ya bo World Cup, Navy, we are in a different situation altogether. Yeah, but bo African Cup of Nations qualifies. Yeah, we are the AFCON. No quenning a mean. This football will not survive in Africa here.
1: Okay.
2: Harambono. It will not survive in Africa here. Who better question dear Congo? And I was here Cape Verde. Now we say we boss are Harambo. Won't me more. You can't survive. So you need to play some level of attacking football, which I do not have the confidence in Coach Carlos.
1: So in a nutshell, no. Obeka say yen keeping an eye man nko na yen fence o.
2: Baby, me hu Black Stars no.
1: Mm-hmm.
2: I even think that we don't even have an identity for our football.
1: Okay.
2: And inti Mayan rush. I think the decision na say the Carlos Squares be bad no. And your decision be a yen asɛ mammy odende mammy akodwoma
1: awo ba no. Holistic approach.
2: Ha mammy akodwoma awo ba no wato both road bi inti animanim wi asa sa 3 minutes na mammy de bedruf ye yen fan gi ani na no ano no. What does it a pink and clean adwuma bi ne de koye. We have to take our time. Near sacrifices say ye the qualifies way. E de ba ba hyehye Ghana football ni ye.
1: Mm-hmm.
2: Ni e pe coach o kita ideology.
1: Okay.
2: Onfa ni ideology ni mra, yemfa blueprint ni yemfa rem, yemfa nko ye are the same. Baby, I had the training coaches for Ghana. Nto bi ba no so so pe CAF license D, C, B, A, I had the my coaches na. No mo nfa sa blueprint ni yemfa training coaches no.
1: Right.
2: What has here? Ni yem sponsor, ni yem coaches sa. You are the same. Milo Games ni, high school, SHS for PE masters ni na. Yem nfa sa blueprint no so train yo mo.
1: So maybe Germany ye bi no.
2: Yes, so the bear ye school kola no mo ko bobo ni nyina no. The same idea na anti style a wo no ya chere o se ball number 8, jina hana 10 ball no. The same style na na ye body akopie mu blaster. Nti akunti player no putu prune friend no ko grab blaster team no pe eye style ya ba.
1: Okay.
2: So we need a coach with an ideology. Now the emphasis period we qualifiers we ye emphasis hyehye se adwuma no fa ma Ghana Black Star no nti mean play to your strength because we there ye nti mean fa nko ba bia.
1: Okay. Ano eye Tesco and my training kanene was saying awo adwuma die no so me call Jude Ogusuba for na Jude me musa we Ghanaians ye be fair. Say after this World Cup, you better so Ghana, dear, see, and you say, you know, yeah, the Brazilians of Africa, you're born there, you're born, pip, what one hour born 7 years. But cows crazy by you, and said that, and be into you na no nkoa so na yemfa empam no ye be fair to the man because me bi say we because of say walk up na ye kono ye lucy a key player bit say jiku salisu kudus mohammed nmani ade a o me ye key players in our team and I enter me for my uncle walk up at this point say ye see bi a walk up na ye kobo na ye bo na nye fani ade ntino ye nja cause grace e kwan no and yet too harsh to do.
3: Rich, that's a good question, maybe, sir. But I didn't mean, and yet too harsh. Now, meba ho. Rich, unim, at least you better credit to Carlos Cruz on your maybe home. Carlos Cruz, a bay, no, be a kind, be a friend of discipline, or the about eating. I was here born a basso. Prior to say Orban, yet senior my bibri. Na and yeah, maybe so AC Ghana a ball game that time not a question up here. A coach, or the team no bar
1: Sudan
3: Ghana and Sudan or ball game, new year, yet in some way, see it. Yet he be pa at a point here. Who Jordan are you on your question up here? Age now after the game. Ah, only need din command, only need din now clearly. Or chef from the body language, and not already. Unse or worried about certain things with him. No, ah, or complain here, dear ma, an opponent coach. That time, no, Ebi on the behind say, Akwesi Appiah has always been a father figure for him.
1: Yeah.
3: While here from the perspective, say, or an opponent coach, ain't he on any can be, no, in a way, no, a bit me a quack affecting in team, no, that because Akwesi Appiah, or no crash to that national team, or no, air pray AFCON qualifier slot. And the information you obey be about the situation at hand. I be buam or prepare the team. Wa mo mo say Ghana no problem see. And I'm pan to see any Sudan this year in Umi. And to Rich, it was clear. But any team here wo hoy. Unse assume we in team no. Unse their friend complete discipline. Ewo. Ghana ko World Cup we anti negative story ba kumpo. And out he been a mante. Negative story by Kumpo.
1: Yeah, if you are not here, sharing the Katani.
3: Debbie Rich, sir, I am a camp and near me a Koswa, Eddie Ayati, because your information war. Even Jordan Pokrani attitude said they are now isolating home all about himself and a brown horns on the brown. Ubi so be or who be your becker or enter. Jordan clearly said you need him no a movie BBA. And to Carlos Cruz, because on any level now, no, they ban the pedigree now, no, they ban. The first thing we wanted was a manager or a coach. Oh, bet me the discipline about him. You say, yeah, papa, Otuado, we lose his idea. Now, young fan on to her. Rich, say, offer your team. No, aside the idea be bemo. At a point, we found say, goalkeeping, we had a problem. Nasanama, Yajin, say, goalkeeping, no, your problem. Yes, Benjamin Asare, and your Carlos Cruz, and a man, the opportunity, I know. But under Carlos Cruz and so no, what expose a brand here no a year man, so I needed exposure to the extent that I feel drew baby no, yeah, who has a potential year? I feel the year making a case for Benjamin Asare. A dear Coco, ye coach Biana and Kiabeco World Cup proper no, I feel no GDA crown was here, no, your local player crown. I feel no, yes, I did you know, near Sanso Ababa Bejene, foreigners. Enti ya honso, ya mwona baso. For saadi ya na waye no. Now, oba ya mbak line na, ya mbak four no. Rich, enka no nanki ni mse, Alidu Seidu. Na, anka senior man kwa sa yoho kwa adye, baba
1: adye. At the point kwa yinya, Dennis Odoi no.
3: Dennis Odoi
1: yeah.
3: Mo. But Dennis Odoi mo, a free scene no. No. Anka, ye hunse, Alidu Seidu. But Alidu Seidu no, it was clear. Said that dad, no, near here, dear, say defensively, or yeah, dear. Now, so offensively, no, on addition, and we kept talking about that. Papa, no, I'm here who said there's a certain Marvin Senaya. Our Senaya virtually gives you everything, or drive it in, no, or call forward, or you good, or say defend here, or defend it even better than Ali the Seidu. Now, say so, who starts now, a buy, no. Yeah, cap player. Na clearances, tackles, and all that. Oh, World Cup. Play about who did more continue. Hey, a brand here. And he appreciates his name. Look, Gideon Mensah. Na time be a near side, Junior Sadian. And so on. Say, okay, you're left side of defense. And also, Baba Rahman na ye kwa World Cup na Ghana phone him say Baba Rahman na na e kwa kobo na Yesu o ho Gideon Mensa e fa position ho obo ye nso obo ni ye hu hia coach o wo sa akuko dro no ni selection no say clearly selection no ye influence in free baby a o ye ni selection right center of defense Jonah Adete yade na e kwa Ghana phone bebre e kasa fa ho mebo a bebre kasa fa ho including even the media. Rich, surprisingly, Jonah Adete approve Obi are wrong. Na Osan Soche on William Opoku.
4: Yeah,
3: Jerome Opoku. Osho on any pair. Osa initially sa collapse in the by now man for
1: Son on border.
3: But Rich but suddenly
4: first time you're against Wills.
3: But she suddenly said your mum me no communication. How are almo a pair? As almo a bomb watching po. Yamia no crani me a drew baby crom pempo. Men me a baba jemwache jiku ene mwame sali supe. Name ni a baba jehum pache. Unse way me a pair. Chemistry ye do mumu to omu wansi. Because at a point jiku any mwame sali su. Se omu me nu airbo. Na usha. Yes, Jiku a outstanding centre back. Mohamed Salisu a drew baby as a master game senior player. Yeah, seno overconfidence. And oh yeah, I never work him. But me mistakes be. But we know yeah, who sign him man.
4: Mintawanu centre back partnership. Eh, yeah, we had two different profiles. We had the gentle centre back.
3: Oh, say your liberal, liberal and a sweeper.
4: Yes, and the aggressive one.
3: Yes,
4: yeah, liberal and a sweeper. Jonas Adete, the aggressive guy. Guy now, strike and throw. No, born here, born number 9 in person. Obe call on the side because Kowa. How said the Obe? Obe. Ye push on one the bar left side with me, but the court right wing on him. Oh, yes, I several times.
3: I get any pass no problem.
4: Yes,
3: I get a
4: yes.
3: problem.
4: I get usually sanity. Any pass no, yeah, aggressive. No, yeah. Pass
3: liberal
4: and
3: sweeper.
4: But see, I jump on the any bono bono. On the boy, meet me push it for
3: every at least, sir, Obi and Mifford now a certain caliber in chi. A crown, Oka World Cup here, in players or Muyo Momo Baku, a caliber in chi. Now, baby, someone say, so said the Nayan Indian method. No. Nanko, be benya GDM posse, and for Calibrinchi. Enco, near my name, no bonsu, obet me, a crack it to a fin west, so a bet me a boss, our type of born or boy. No. Obe credit coach, no, and the technical team. For Sardin, won't mean Jim Freeman. Say, why my at least talent back one, yea, your baby build it towards the future. Your Arishimu also our talent. No. Rich, anye biano, yehu a certain Brandon Thomas Asante. For ina kene Antoine Semenyomo de said yon baby an yenim dada. Enti bibiani won beya e news. Yehu a certain Brandon Thomas Asante. Ah, a brand yeno, actually se in future no, ye pe obi to rely on ewo attack on mo. Ye bet me a rely on him. 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team no e team we show prospects say yes, defensively they're a good side, but the team will bet me. A winning
1: Bibiana.
3: Bibiana. The answer is no.
1: Okay. And in a nutshell, now.
3: For that, me who said no. And Papa na nka sample offer upa fa onu amu in person. For onu amu ne record ne history. Ebi abetimi aka at club level with Sporting CP. Obetimi aka eho. Assistant to Papa Ijo to Sir Alexander Chapman Ferguson and na meme kaba as head coach.
2: Yeah.
3: On said that a ni a lot of recognized trophies apart from Portugal under 20 or Domoje
2: Colombia
1: Jude wow. Yeah, time. In
3: summary how would you say for the national side on the trophies
1: okay
3: only be able to show for it need the answer stability in the baby team on to mean GBBA
1: okay
3: rich personally we need to go in for baby at the papa nano yam build the opponent the defensive stability or the other team no yam build the opponent na yam pay coach the mindset is different because young as a nation look GFA president by or introduce your DAB ISCM Fanko in schools nimpo okay the agro football concept GFA president you know the buy yes you see a bottle to Ghana ball now you name see the end yeah the baller yeah bobo mani excited will be a whole shame in game beyond say yeah bo papa yeah bobo mani effect mania corner and sunny as so TCR Carlos Cruz and so the philosophy no I drifted away from that.
1: Okay.
3: And clearly, the crack crown, I mean, crack could see, sir.
1: Me and Fedjimadi in a man.
3: Debbie, yam pe coach a long term.
1: Okay.
3: Sa philosophy, no.
1: All right.
3: We believe in that.
1: Yensha, any time, Pacho. Yensha, any game, so na. Yemfa, me na, because ye were predicting win. You hands were, or say, and also no. You to me, ye na, ye ma, a tier four, and so bem. Any games, you know. Your Canada abo Morocco 5 p.m. Yeah. Na Paraguay and so abo France round 16 and then I shall say kakaka na yemfa ngure mo predict and win
2: enya me adoma Morocco e be nya straight win against Canada Canada team
1: is it them Morocco na better African team
3: oh yeah.
1: Because so we two African teams na current 16 na there the game fupa is Morocco.
3: Yeah, Morocco.
1: Because beating Canada the instead of you sir. But where Egypt? Egypt is Argentina.
2: Yeah.
1: Which and you likely.
2: And you likely.
1: Me can't so much no more.
3: Pede Kever the NHL said BBI is possible.
2: But a difficult. I mean compared to
3: the quality. What kind of difficulty level you have?
1: Good.
3: Yeah, Rich.
1: Kever what team?
3: Oh, I'm what team? That's a ratio. I am running the enemy. What can I can no say?
1: What Kever for about born World Cup we know.
3: Rich. So that will tell you, sir. So why do you say any money we are gone? I bet me I have gone all there down. Oshé Morocco now she Kivem. Now Oshé Omobon or Omobona.
1: Even teams in every field, Senegal, you can't say. Even South Africa, no Ghana, I don't know. Omobon is exciting, but I don't know. But it looks like Oshé Morocco there.
3: Yeah,
1: part now on Namino.
2: Morocco, likely. 2022 World Cup, no Mushiai. Morocco share no 2-0.
1: Okay.
2: Before, no Mushiai 2016, Oshé no 4-0. Morocco ne Canada dear Morocco atina Canada so sir. And Richardo, Morocco born is too scientific say Canada be jinano. Morocco born or mo born. Ayu Boadi num Tetia born. Ashraf Hakimi kwadrani attack. No wa she mama no. The team has been on mash she as a car mono wa koto engine no. Ya she she ni ye Canada and to me engine ano mesh homo. E nya me pa
1: Paraguay ne France.
2: And so and France. It will be Paraguay for no better try say on better perform so hard because of World Cup qualifiers here South America football they qualified by this particular World Cup. Paraguay one team and more than more so any year pa. In fact, on the Brazil yeah, the same number of points or qualifiers moon or the buy. In the Paraguay a very stubborn team. But at the end of the day, France didn't take a bedding. I think both teams to score, France win and over 2.5. Yes.
1: Okay.
3: Oh, France yeah. Quality no show.
1: My member ran 16 full okay. First just yeah. Okay. We are not Judons who are and then you benya Canada Morocco 5 p.m. Paraguay France and here 9. Now in Brazil be hosting Norway, Mexico, Ebabo England, Portugal and Spain. What a match. US and Belgium and Subabo Argentina and Egypt. Na yenya aye Switzerland on Subabo aye Colombia Zenka. Yeni a qualifier and kene
3: Switzerland
1: and Kaibabo. But we mono Switzerland Colombia no monsunam Argentina and Egypt line. Auntie Hono mummy no do obeshe bia ne beshe ana nyonko onti gagana sey sen kaye koye nim ene kobo Switzerland etim share wo mo anka de quarter final stage kenya Argentina ntia ya be fi nkre ye
3: oh na bi se na bi o sa alisen no progression no san kabo se e won anim tie
1: we emfan sa ne emfan refi
3: rich on in Canada there is one thing about Morocco share team na oye an average team or the two level here or my own so oye average team Morocco born or born air sanity oye average or oye average you team in yes Canada ekan co-host but Morocco level now or the exposure or the confidence level a team what me holding the own against mighty Brazil 5 times winners of the World Cup with Vinny Junior, I mean Rafinha top talent ever on team no. Yet, with me holding your own against them. Rich, wasanso Asia, the Netherlands, Holland, with all their talent, I almost so ever. We're in a frame at a point, now was say, or from behind, a better car, who show character and resilience. That feel good factor is there. Baby, I were elevating the game, no Edruno, Moroccans, no, or more game, Nankasano, the level of more game, no Aquaqua Kudruno. So, we have comparative analysis. What the two teams in Kenya? Now, how far Canadians ne ball are or more ball overall, generally, even the quality of Morocco team, no, or more players exposure or more. Oh yes, our comparison in na Rich. Trust you me. I'm going to mean Jina Morocco and me expect to say Morocco ever qualify. Morocco see a Scotland so who the other end. Why you have written no Oshiawa or Mount so you have written and our was our elite level and so Oshiawa or Mount say, me know ho. Either say me bro so anam no ye pe on time. Sa level no yes sa level no and order ne di. And you know what sa clouds na a warm sa aura na a surround you omu say no. Morocco, me who how a Canada, a bet me a yom with him, except probably officiating a drew babia one sha normally. Teams almost a level no. A bet me a dear frustrated
1: or a host a nation.
3: Yes. So and ye be a sam ye man kitten kitten rich. Because Morocco born or born, who dear friend of complacency or mutim mo. Omo born, omo a serious, omo a world focused. 90 minutes and beyond, they are all born. And one all born on apply breaks, oh baby. Ain't you know, me expect a win for Morocco. Rich, who be me about
1: Paraguay and France?
3: France, Paraguay. France quality, no, it was true, though. The quality, it was true. Yes, Paraguay did the typical South American idea, beba, and who are doing, or bebo, chin chin, or chin, or best, and your money, you know. But France and so with the level any expectation there's so huge the bench of credit to a nation will be first 11. We expect a win for France. Mbappe answers that game. Osman Dembele ever since game. France no France France quality there yeah. Charlie and where she game back when be so exciting to watch. Portugal.
1: And Spain.
3: I say, two Iberian nations.
1: I'm a Iberian nation.
3: And yeah, Papa.
1: Good. A do I be the legend,
3: right? Matia, bro.
1: Yena, a tearfono. And so, Emremuna. So they are catching them. You predict and win. No. From McBerry Biscuits, McBerry Butter Biscuits, and McBerry London Oat Digestive. My catcher say, Biscuit, be at the pa. And Penufope, and Quada, and so epe, or share the packaging. 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
5: Richard
1: Pacho di ewo ID card so
5: Richard bi dia ne ko gentry bo esia ko.
1: 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Me pato.
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5: 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Ene US dia no, me saka macha dia no.
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5: 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Na.
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5: Ah, ya ba fi.
1: Ah, ya ba.
5: Because you kwa all German. German kwa ko fi. Me diga na ko fi a, ya fanya wa chichiri. Ah, German kwa.
1: Okay, and games in Canada and Morocco.
5: Canada Morocco. You watch all eh 2-1.
1: Mine is 2-1. No?
5: Morocco be 2-1.
1: Okay. Paraguay and France.
5: Paraguay and France no. Eh 2-0.
1: 2-0
5: Paraguay.
1: Against Paraguay. Brazil and Norway.
5: Oh, let's say we can have a bad dose. That's when you're China.
1: I said, would you back who can be?
5: Yeah, what am I mean for two? No,
1: I'm not. You have fun, Escala. Hello.
6: Hello,
1: we're
6: excited.
1: Good morning.
6: Good morning.
1: Patcha, now to say,
6: I'm going
1: to talk to you now. Yeah, I'm going to talk to you. Patcha, would you have ID castle?
6: Esther
1: Boache. Okay. Esther, Brazil, yeah. Norway.
6: Brazil and Norway. Brazil versus Norway. One.
1: Paraguay and France.
6: Come on, Paraguay. Every 1-0.
1: Canada and Morocco.
6: Canada versus 2-1.
1: Canada versus Morocco 2-1. Okay, yate, yate udino edi atuo, ebemwa, ubinya wachedie kama kama pa. Hello.
7: Hello, good morning.
1: Good morning, Pacho Udi.
7: Udi ni Tofik Muhammad.
1: Pacho say?
7: Udi ni Tofik Muhammad.
1: Tofik Muhammad, right?
7: Yeah.
1: Okay, Pacho, Canada na Morocco?
7: Oh, Morocco beshe Canada.
1: Mbeshe say?
7: Eskola ni jibu, kata Morocco beshe.
1: Yeah, predict and be no
7: one. 2-1.
1: 2-1.
7: Yes.
1: But Paraguay and France.
7: France versus Paraguay.
1: Mexico and England.
7: England versus Mexico.
1: England versus Mexico.
7: Yeah.
1: Say.
7: Yeah, sorry. There's either 1-1 or 2-1.
1: Okay, that's it. Move on to school, mommy. Hello. Yes, sir.
8: Good morning.
1: Good morning, Pacho Udi.
8: Your friend is Philip Ochre.
1: Philip Dien.
8: Ochre.
1: Philip Setre.
8: Ochre.
1: Okay. Philip yeah. Ochre, okay. Pacho, Canada and Morocco.
8: Morocco versus Morocco.
1: Paraguay and France.
8: France, Ochre, Paraguay, 3-1.
1: Mexico, England.
8: No
1: more questions. Okay, Mati. Monfa Fufro and Mamie. Hello.
9: Hello.
1: Pacho, good morning.
9: Good morning, Abanibagia.
1: Pacho, na Udi. Pacho, Udi. Okay, I'm so near ready, say, hey, Miss Udi, we say. Assemblyman inyidi. Hello.
10: Hello, Ricardo.
1: Yes, sir. Pacho Udi.
10: Mate Emmanuel.
1: Adia Emmanuel.
10: Mate. Emmanuel.
1: Okay. Mate Emmanuel. Me Pacho Canada and Morocco.
10: Two names
1: in front of
10: Morocco.
1: Morocco versus Tunisia. Okay. Pacho Paraguay and France.
10: France versus Trainer.
1: Brazil and Norway.
10: Brazil. 2-0.
1: Okay. Mate, you're dancing. Pa. Hello. Next caller. Sorry. Hello.
10: Hello.
1: Yes, sir. Pacho Udi.
10: Osman Muhammad.
1: Pacho Udi.
10: Osman Muhammad.
1: Oh, yeah. Okay. Pacho, Canada na Morocco.
10: Canada versus Morocco. Bako.
1: Okay. Paraguay and France.
10: France versus Paraguay. Mini.
1: Mexico and England.
10: Mexico. England versus Mexico. Bako.
1: England versus Mexico. Bako. Okay. also di ani atro di ato ebema edu achedie enso ebema. Hello, next caller.
11: Pacho mele udru Shadrach.
1: Pacho se?
11: Udru Shadrach.
1: Udru Shadrach. Okay. Pacho, Canada and Morocco.
11: Pacho, mete France and Tonga.
1: Pacho se?
11: France and Tonga, again with NASA.
1: There be a hase one gas out juice who gave a predict and win a year. And they do a bit my car can would you do what do you have a man? Why? Okay, sir, but also France is better saying
11: 4-1
1: Mbappe is better to go. Mbappe is better to go. Okay, my man, for in your bonus amount, Mexico and England.
11: England
1: meshe 2-1. Okay. Ya chwa udi edi atuwa yemfa neskola. Hello?
12: Yeah, Richard.
1: Yes, sir.
12: Yeah, but you need to do something to France. As I say, this is a worker.
1: Atuwa usu udi niye saying?
12: Francis Obeng Sarkodie.
1: Francis Obeng Sarkodie.
12: Yes, sir.
1: Okay. Paraguay and France.
12: 3-1 against Paraguay.
1: Canada, Morocco.
12: 2-1
1: Canada beshe Morocco 2-1.
12: Dabi Morocco beshe
1: Morocco mumune beshe Canada 2-1. Okay. Brazil ni Norway.
12: Brazil beshe ni Guinea.
1: Okay. Brazil 2-0. All right. Yemfa next caller. Hello.
13: Ah, champion Mbappe.
1: Yes, sir. Patrodi.
13: Yeah, at your way. Benji. In France, Sevilla.
1: Okay.
13: Mama,
1: right.
13: Brazil, Morocco, that crowd now.
1: Train, me, busa and where yano? Why?
13: Uh-huh.
1: Canada, Morocco.
13: Canada, Morocco. Look,
1: I will play 3-1. When is
13: that 3-1? Morocco.
1: Morocco, best 3-1.
13: Ah.
1: Okay. Paraguay and France.
13: Paraguay and France. You know, sir. I have
1: 5-0
13: from people of France.
1: France versus
13: 5-0. 5-0, a
1: hoop match. Okay. Mexico in England.
13: Mexico in England.
1: Aye.
13: Mexico in England. 2-1, people of England.
1: England versus 2-1, okay. Yati. Young fan is calling. Hello.
14: Hello, Richard.
1: Good morning.
14: Good morning, Sana Marshall. So my petition memoir. Oh, the phone chamber. Because say I did you know, even I'm big as I was involved in the dwelling.
1: Down. I said, no, will be the same. I won't say here from you.
14: It's a dash.
1: That's it. Your fan is going. Hello.
15: Hello.
1: Pacho, good morning.
15: Morning.
1: Pacho Udi.
15: Pacho Udi football. Kubase.
1: Pacho Udi ni asan.
15: Vitus Bok. Kubase.
1: Ah, okay. Bok. Asa
15: Canada no da pa pa pa pa pa pa.
1: Canada ni Morocco.
15: Oh, Morocco beshe 2-1.
1: Morocco beshe 2-1.
15: Pacho.
1: Paraguay and France.
15: France beshe 3-0.
1: Brazil, Norway.
15: Brazil better to me.
1: Okay, that's it. I was so dear, no, you're true. You're true. Emfa, last caller. Nah, Emfa, and wrap you up. Show. So, hello.
16: Hello.
1: Pacho, good morning.
16: Good morning, Richard.
1: Udi.
16: Richard Opoku.
1: Richard Opoku.
16: Yes.
1: Okay. Canada, Edna, Morocco.
16: Morocco will win by 2-0.
1: Morocco better 2-0.
16: Yes.
1: Paraguay and France.
16: France does it 3-0.
1: How much is it?
16: 3-0.
1: France 3, Paraguay 0. Okay.
16: Yes.
1: Mexico, England.
16: Mexico, England. A better 1-1 after a broken time.
1: Okay. Okay. That's it. Anonso Edie. Anono. Okay. 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
1: 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Okay onye police officer okay. 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
1: 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And for yes, sorry. Oh, no problem. No
3: yes,
1: problem.
3: My director or the US of A.
1: Okay.
3: Godfather pa Bakwa means in a form. 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Na uyi nanansa every honwa. Baako o ka ho ono nso means in the form cry Mr. Boafo.
1: Okay.
3: Godfather spa. Ya means champagne from US. 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
1: Aje for Edmosia aben wa ha. Tino I ready. Omo dey aben wa ha news no. And so at the Ebrahim some of you o message here do. I say the games were bitter to watch. This is unlike us. Compared even with Spain and Argentina were dangerous on their transition, yet they defended. Please, let's end the contract of the coach. We can't be this bad, okay? And one message, what's that?
17: Richard,
1: what's
17: that?
1: What's that?
17: Oh, message now, kind
1: of. Say, say, yeah, my coach,
17: uncle.
1: On your own.
17: So, what's the captain? Captain, I'm a coach in a banana adaptation, then. Prophobia adaptations, then they intimate adapting, eating a man born here, sir. Bowie.
1: No, is it not true? Isn't that time you know the far team, idiot? Eh, sir. And this players need to be adapting, maybe I watch your money. I say, no,
17: man, you need to be a party. And yeah, I prefer for Cobo League, no more, or more.
1: Now you play
17: a third division. Simple, we're on finding team called relegation, Waba.
1: Maybe Dawa. Brian, I for the most you have been so Eddie and Mamma.
18: Marco, a Sasika 3,500. And I dear
19: Anna, your friends say, we say 15,000, and I say, me cost renew fee, me cost a cobble fee.
18: Ah. What Mati was
20: in she riot
19: 15,000. It's a case. And this year 18,000. I'm sorry. I'm sorry. I'm sorry. I'm sorry. I'm sorry. I'm
17: Kwadwo emra ti gbe mu awadri wa mu asem fi hoyi wati mi dia baba wa bia ba o se zeja said the crowd for us one ma me sha se me ba me so me fa sa kwa wo so be bua na wadi ba bia be tiro pen
21: o ani di won fe bi mekere me die do ho won fe bi mekere me and you know the any when you think bi mekere me die na se won so aye be me die so ho
17: na hwa wo bi die
21: o ano die se mint men ka so wo bi ana wo ni die se be ma die we do die aye ki se playing with gas is a nature phenomenon and the advantage of the situa
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0: 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Your date ni your fiancé ni your marriage.
1: Okay, the mean put in the right content and as a right as we.
0: Say me date, but date, but me worry.
1: 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No what to say?
0: No who ye?
1: Coffee energy.
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0: Well, Kakaku, I never could say that to create up a pay. I
1: did
0: a honor mass and brief honor mass, say be saving prayers and young singing. Because so we say in sway you, and yes, soon bits much old work out could rise same. Oh, I wish you because every crumb or your crowd of fro, oh, my old fear, the wound in my crumb powder, oh, they wish him. Now I would take it that risk away, say, I would defy in so much dimly calque, and yes, we sat a wrench and be seer. And you'll be so fun uncle for how they are about two almost. But I was wounding pay faces when you said you need probably brain echo. And yes, say, oh, ma, I can't say, oh, ma, oh, near ma, say, oh, ma, in so any form, or dying, or ma, in so any do, or more call, or be will be I out.
1: Meda say, Frankie's continue on release the other videos in Gumna, and discuss on the Enconi tell, because Ushati Clote, yeah, a quenna museum, and sooner men no cry you, and sooner men no cry you, and so still, or them, coffee. Oshade akwaso ankania quick one
3: me momu de driver no o take risk if you as want take risk so unyi
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4: 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What I say, Saka and I got a stone, a castorno or Honaka, and so come on Uncle Bunny and watch him from Mudia. I don't know any. But where the air quana, I best air quana, the old fat now in Yedia, and there.
1: Yes, I would him say air consul and no sion any no, and sion is air corno. At least Ukraine, and sion I contaminate you.
4: Oh, and a Ghana Hanamo, and Yandu do send a Diana, a Buan community.
3: And now we will go pitch a good to Swako Jaka.
4: When you find my boost, we want my ass pie, what's near Bonnie, don't call me, and cry a toddy.
1: I was your general Facebook is 104.5. I'm making can way and for my Yaku Porch or see, hey, Henry Frame Pom. Was it, hey, Ghana, Samson, I yell and tade. Was it, hey, Ghana, assemble, Rebecca, a duchum, Toto City, now what to say, Bibiabo, dear, hey, it's a general Facebook, said the Bedian Facebook now. 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
2: chi na na se wa won se sio ni to
1: I was your general Facebook and go for comment and ask us here, but also for the account.
0: But this is the best way. So now, as you are in flood in the work, this is the best way. I say, be our pedan height. Say, be our pass us here. This is the best way. I'll be who's a hanum de.
1: And yet,
2: I'll put down a monthly food.
3: And can I say,
0: this is the best way. I'll be near Sassy, Papa. And as I say, be so I'll be
2: a monthly food.
0: Parts never.
3: Opa, man, in charge. And then, yeah, it's only 2 minutes.
2: I'll be able to move across for them.
0: And then, yeah,
4: Oh, oh, it's Kenya to Nufuda.
3: Devi,
4: and you say, any point was car was Mephili. No, Kodji has a senior water lloyd area, but was he? Most can't Mephili, no, Kodji. 20 years, Chino, nothing in sooner you need to honor.
3: Not before,
4: what I say? And you got to
3: Nina, Elna money.
0: And I ade ba ko se ye ni accent ma mu fon so ye ha jin do do
4: e no no
0: ya
4: se
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3: en so ni ye so bola na na mu wi
4: I saw it.
3: I'm on for Kenya and I couldn't just go and ask me more.
4: What's
3: it? Now, sorry, we're so anymore. I got to tell you about a can't say if you are to be one, I'm say 30,000.
4: 300 million and a 30 billion and a 3 billion.
3: 3 billion.
4: Okay.
3: And sooner for you now, and I saw them. Maybe you are going to say, I saw them. What do you see? I'm going to say,
4: hey, I'm going to say, I'm going to say, Frankie, I don't know, sir. Who are the videos who are for to smile before say, bending up because who share a sea? Nameno, I did for and penny for near a high. Oh, where they are, Raho. I was your journey. And see, and see, I'm about what come a cocoa,
3: and
4: you must see. Now, if you're not going to win.
3: Now, you can't talk about my room. No for once I'm going.
4: No for once I'm going.
3: And you know, we didn't go because I was so I don't know for me to bore. You know, for the wound here.
4: No for wound here.
3: You hear me?
4: But I'm about one at this and see a funner. Ah, Ara, who are corner, corner, coffee, and no for
3: you. What I want them.
4: Oh, say,
3: come on, them.
4: Me, I make a myself. Send your moon, I'm making. Nessra, I am
3: ready. I could not
4: go. I could not go. But Ara, who I was here, join your Facebook is 104.5. Oh, share. Not bumpany four, a straw four near posy four, and quadra nature say, oh, we said yes, you were free. The attack was yes, you were free. And a baba went so chess and I said, yeah, Frank is when you're open in an uncle posing on my na you who the way, aha, nanimono, aha, say, yes, right, came quite dear, no possible be I ain't mean you. I was your brother Facebook. A baba, why you, Moshe? Nice girl. Nice girl. Said the name Esther C. Cano. And cry dear. Omu tinsium. This is a time I also unu baby out to asase.
3: Omu tinsium. And can't say a fool. A couple of so be seen a problem. And can't say a fool. What's in here for the 30 year fool? Here baby out of our year. Remember maybe a 2,000 of a ton.
4: Okay.
3: Nemo nims in future. No, but catch it. Or ton maybe a 30,000.
4: Okay. Okay. But Facebook, Jenny and Cecilia. 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
4: Meda se. Abuzi ya jen mo Facebook na message si libya abba pa. 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Kodyo enchi. Was say it is so it is too sad. It's too sad. Ena or the buyer. Na Rebecca Duchumwa say hey. Asem from Efia Duchumwa. Na Ana Nikusuko Jo Chrome was so share life. Na was it be besia no plan plan be any who Ana Nessa de buy say abobo ya address. Mr. Wate Adane Nyako Poshi ya se Wande wa sirisa Nana intafo hene baladi Wase it's mouth not right. Ok Wase ya yekula nenye kusi Iconic ye junior Dibala Wase otie life Ewa safo kwa bre. Yes Wase keep it up Nyako po enshila Balibo kwa si se Wait dear Ekula beri mapaw Ena abankwa Joseph Dixon was it this is Claremont, please not a right yate, was it Yakura? Israel Jacob, was it why you say it is right? And Yakura, Iconic junior side of us, hey, a clan life, Abu Fatah said, please kill them for me, Emudia. Sir Ken said, we won't learn anything from this, eh, Apo? Yes, yeah, we're in film. Yes, yeah, we in free. I was saying, I talk as I say, yeah, actually, yeah, papa. All right, oh, him, yeah, view tin, Mahama PSA. Aha, was here, Jay. Was this a kukwanikusi, a crow, chai, was here, sir. Solomon Kansa, I say, I have some more, Balibo, was it a crow. Journey of Facebook is 104.5. Na after so, if I comment at one, I'm making kind in a fa emma. I was yard if I was up, I mean to me, and can kind. Na where they are, I think, sir, O T A N, was it? Your friend of confidence, Otiefri Atonsu, Osi Inshira to the world, Kakaku to the world, Nyankupo Inshira confidence, Medas ye papa pa. Na, Abankwa Joseph Dixon say, what an interesting show. Abankwa Nyankupo Inshira, Kwaswa Neshe, Oba, no one like it, no one share, no binso, Ashebi, Nebi Bia, Etimi, Aye, Kama, live on Inshira 104.5. Apain,
3: Kadadu.
4: David, hey David, by now they went to me a man. Kofi Energy, Kofi Waho,
3: Waho,
4: Esther,
0: Kakus,
4: and the office DJ Pablo,
5: yeah, Kakus, man.
4: Then some more honum.
5: Aha,
4: before sir, and some of the banu, who did you see where mommy is here?
6: 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Come on!
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3: Uli sebe kwa imo.
1: Oh yes. I was our cow pass, actually, our present, and come from my misses every room.
3: Are you media maker?
1: Ubeka cow pass at your present,
3: maker to them.
1: Or Bana winning a giant. Ubeka who wants a match that the only need to see.
3: I'm in here. You owe me, Darcy. The entire mommy, maker, me pass, actually, me present one, they say. Answer or Baba Crum in the giant. Because I'm a separate or Wally Jai. What to a D. Abema when you do say, who feel to say, what I say, Unetida, Umareda, and I want to implant.
1: Okay,
3: Sanna Cosiakan.
1: Yeah.
3: My Ebida, Adentina, Sanipa or Ba, or your first put me say, okay, Dintina, and my way a day, Unijay. Name will make her in positive side, negative side, you know. And I mean, can you deny a day and find your
1: own? Yes, we are so you not be fair to get now in any
3: chair. Bibi a secret room.
1: Okay.
3: Yes, Christo Crab, or catch a Peter Mose. Moment a monpen among goes to him. There's a little bomb pen one very warm.
1: Okay.
3: And the Bibi a secret room. Name, dear Mecca, I bet benefit me a noon. Oh, yeah, bra boy, Pesse, and I are going to be see you too.
1: Okay.
3: That's what I said, Catcher. If you say me, you know me, worry, and I'm in the giant, and I'm planning to me, Timan, to an American giant. The Timmy Giant said, Obano, one pet and not Seminary da, and Pemuno, one pet.
1: Okay.
3: Ana wo peta pa
1: sebi
3: o yim fra ma pa se me bodo dogia ene mo de na me hwim ano no
1: enye
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3: en to be hu se wo pe wo pa de a de ntia om when in Pedro and went to me, Jan, no, or Pedro and was for Pemia.
1: Okay.
3: And as I won pen and so I debby, break, who finished me penepao. It is a mamma, grandma, and now big jam, said Jan, and Rebacon.
1: Okay,
3: it is a be mummy. Ah, debby, go finish you see. Need one in Janum, what yet? What Casama, go back, come here, Zatemiano, comparison, no drawson.
1: Okay.
3: Oh, and unti and only giant genia, Samus Sammy Penedia, Samus Mitsidia or no war penal. Namia said, I'm so mean. She
1: said, you're born only giant, when I need to overcard your only giant.
3: You know, Macan, you know, if you say we're near and name your yay and ma, mini giant, the Sanaman as a catcher and all. Name them so your crown foire. Me mechanic over and say, no, your crown for the Mijano. What a time. Or maybe I'll go for no petapa, I'm in jay. And me mechanic is about you know, pretending Mijano. Name will make creative bibidia sawa. A bet benefited the Obama on so to me should be a free.
1: It would overcome pass at your present.
3: So one car, the whole baby and only a Ubiba Warren. Beman catches us so free, say, oh, Oba, catch them. Oh, while you on Munyon for me to say, you are
1: a woman, yes, you can for seven and a boy, you pay me, or
3: didn't you allay Urasa? There you are
1: no one, you are
3: moving the
1: poppy,
3: aha. Or I said, or show Bana also bounce when you want no phone, maybe you say. Obewa wo
1: ko te si bene o
3: bi da bi en o ka fa ga mi jao ya wo ho a pawo he wo be wo ho a ne huna mo mre ne no for ever form an wo wo onso a enye ne huna na mre no twene atwen twene atwen ti ti ma ne ba sa en do say wa ware e wo ba wo se da bi mi ma e mi nyanu ma anam no mo ti e ma papa no mo nyam for be ware no e de ne qualification mu woni ko du onso a e du so ko hwe na se wo ma I will see a baby in a sujan.
1: Okay.
3: In telling any one in Kanka,
1: Anka,
3: maybe a missus on. Oh, me who say, Kakus no one. Never dear, was name Bibiano. Maybe why you have another Kaku, Kakus Grano, WMX. Make just work out.
1: Okay.
3: It's just a meca.
1: Let it come past and a chill press.
3: Okay. There were two the Zagra, my catcher.
1: Oh, say,
3: there were two the Zagra, my catcher.
1: May I say, you be you ready. Pablo, my mintio, oh, pass,
4: Kakus,
1: over catcher or present girl now, and it was his yam. Men again, where,
4: been a minute.
1: Coffee energy,
4: me, my catcher.
1: Ah,
4: tia.
1: Get na wajano nwa kwenye fufro na.
4: Oh, for me
1: kato. Awasa otuwa so. Hedi niti na ubiya okwani de obe kano mwase
4: matere doni nito. Oba, oba, oba, oba, oba, oba, oba, oba, oba, oba, oba, oba, oba, oba, oba, oba, oba, oba, oba, oba, oba, oba, oba, oba, oba, oba, oba, oba, oba, oba, oba, oba, oba, oba, oba, oba, oba, oba, oba, oba, 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So when you see na mu date ya,
1: yes.
4: Obusa question bi ebusa o say. 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
1: my
4: very good
1: what my girl na stressa
4: what you say and no mu kra dia dia e yes any matter you go and obetima chro ba no e say yen kon say yen kon say
1: etu ya be ma no oba na oni ni jae dia wanya ni sisi obeka dia wo jae no ho asama chire
4: oh me pa on kwa dia me come out down ho so say me no jae me ni oba ba kwa me ni jae obia me girlfriend no I mean what you say obusa me question
1: okay
4: na ye den am name ex ejaye
1: okay
4: and I'm see say say na ma me ni jaye
1: okay
4: what you say
1: okay
4: and to so eh ya vigilant onso nya dia obedi so biem because wo ye sa dia na me no begai
1: me da say eh abusu adwa ni Facebook betwra wo dia to ho no e fa ma me eh o pass wo be ka kire wo present na na oba na oni ni jaye no dia wo nya ni sisi a wo be ka ne ho asem a kire no wo ye be man so a oba na oni ye ready asem the word you Esther wo your bow boy na oni ni jaye no dia wo nya ni sisi a no be ka ne ho asem a kire no
0: oh, relationship ya dia eh understanding
1: good
0: sebia afanuni afanuni ina munya ombeti mo hansa na mako relationship I think say relationship ne bibia you have to review everything to the your partner
1: that is it
0: it's not everything that you have to review especially your family matter
1: okay
0: you don't have to review it to your partner because ebi cry and fans especially in dating ways ebi cry ba no worry wo
1: okay
0: but me fan say bia ebi am fan say bia me my baby sia be ma fofro and I'll be like me cry me past relationship no me obi a na me date me ma bebre na me date me ma be five
1: okay
0: and the normal circumstance they be na be man be jan fa obeka se there be what pin me me media isun kwa there is no way say obi date me nkwa
1: okay
0: so you don't have to review everything maybe ebi a some certain things be on my then you have to review it to the person say and only ebia they open in your own pay but you don't have to say be our past relationship no na be where you know ex no na or your kwajini or ex girlfriend no watch your ex girlfriend di ASA where kwajini
3: ka juma
0: and say ebia
3: we your be do go so be ka can no cry
0: oh oh your mama fa be ma
1: yes we
3: your ba
0: I she be ma o ex boyfriend no or no on page ma o ma miska oguma nimu ase odidi matem I don't think say it doesn't matter in your current relationship
1: you do don't
0: call the person say me about be pay me I don't like this
1: okay
0: me mpe be ma o yekwajuni
1: okay
0: me mpe be ma o ma miska me mpe be ma o nimi se me mpe be ma oguma nimu ase but all I want is be a trust
1: okay
0: yem build trust no
1: enti de wanya ni sisi ani de won kada dana se mu nchire no
0: it's not like won kada dana se mu nchire no sometimes if the person asks her that's fine but if the person asks her you don't have to review everything to the person
1: okay na okay example like you ubeka chere na wo de won ka
0: if the person asks me maybe if I wish to tell the person yes I would like to tell the person no but it's not everything I be make am dey chere ni pa no
1: okay
3: obetwetwa
0: but it's not say be obetwetwa I'm like right now it's you and I so I didn't tell my own focus on
1: na dey twetwa na mama me say question bi na yen to aso what of say dia wanya ni sisi yi dia ayi kwabna ekoye no bia na ode beye wa
0: that's the reason why intia you have to tell the person say meme mpewe woni reason why intia no ex boyfriend ebi amuja ye
1: okay
0: into current relationship now ko kache ni pani say won mpewe won pa dia say won be so be did with them won be so be chitu also won pe say bia obeka insema eh ye bia de be afa
1: okay
0: Enti wo abibia ya understanding ti monti mo wan say
1: okay.
0: Doesn't matter say we be review anya she we imagine say we review everything to mm-hmm. your we bia wo boy your current boyfriend anya she bia me fancy because your current boyfriend so you bia open and for same okay. Those kind of things and wa kwa ku she bia your current boyfriend your ex boyfriend wa abantin
1: okay
0: obe start ya ka me be girl on the cramp no say we really date me girl ko no say be ma we to say it doesn't matter I feel like it's not sometimes it's not like
1: and you would obeka bi eja bi
0: it's not like no you won't say the negative aspect but you don't have to review the person say nipa no you say it doesn't matter in, okay. In your current relationship
1: okay na ye dibi ya wa hwe no anfa ma ha wa na ebi ntimi si
0: oh no
1: ebi ntimi si
0: I mean like ebia yeah a relationship is understanding
1: okay
0: e say nyebeti ye ho ase
1: okay
0: no aka mi mpewe
1: okay
0: ye focus wa abrabo no so

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1: Okay.
2: And you said you're not going to catch it. What about you? Because what did you say? And I'm wow.
1: Okay.
2: You know what I'm saying?
1: Mm-hmm.
2: For instance, if you said that no, me give me extra phone call.
1: Yeah.
2: But me ma be fall second one. Tell me, move better. Quatia, cause you're in pain. No. Ebi am pe jale.
1: Mm.
2: Guy na mi jale no pe ni mi jale o.
1: Okay.
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1: wo. 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
3: ah na ah na se di apa ke ni
1: oh
3: that like no
1: no
3: mu so be sa nku so na bia
1: yes oh How would you know? How would you know
3: that anybody? Maybe I'm in Wakanda. Was say, Kwasi Abema.
1: Yentiasum, you're dreaming.
3: Say, since I'm Befa, because you save you. Sorry to say, I got your family and regalia. Miss Wipovia, Manu, who hear me? Maybe I'm the man, Rio Hono.
1: Hear me.
3: What did them submit today? Uti anam so meti ha
1: okay
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3: da bi ni ga ka cho mpratwe mu a ana me hu de wote ye
4: kaso woni bibi
1: yes
4: me ni lady bi shee
1: aha
4: na lady no eh
1: where your personal experience
4: where personal experience
1: yeah
4: me da bi am share personal experience
1: yes and your grog with you
4: and me ni lady ni shee aye no And I ba say you be started dating. And to me say let me be some question. Na me be some question.
1: Okay.
4: Am I let me e kan ensem bia wa ne past odi jaye. Na me nim say ensem ne past odi jaye no se ne fru no anka sam. Na me say kwa kwasi adua ye ntia so mpeni no. Na me say obese sana adwen.
1: Be
4: me monitor no hu say the same trend na no wo me say won se sana adwen obi bia mu. And am no so bi e ma me so di any oban say di jaye that is same thing na
3: ka ko ware na ka u hu na
4: what you say
3: and be busa me ka che
1: o de bi me fi say meet kaka ku amiti he when your ba foforo na ne ti ho ade atwa ma twam ko pension say di atwa ma ntwa mu ko di e wo ani ne e gbo ho ban it when your girl and as when your boy na current one ya woni ni ti me di atwa ma di me kan tra wa wo ti wo no
3: and be for say bus mo person no tra
1: no so di ya
3: Ah, me wusa, me area licking am pe.
4: So obanu sa won pen dia, e na wusa ni nyomo.
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5: No, e so se bia won kan find se bia o wo current boyfriend say obi a won pesi obi. Ba only ni panent na se ka se ni say me bia me previous say ina na mi wo mi say ni say ni say ni say intime paint me fan ya me.
1: Okay.
5: But you don't have to mention the person name and then go into.
3: Na so nya That's all your virgin. And why did I ever do? And you are not ever
5: do. It's not semi my brother, but that's yeah. how the life is.
4: Yeah. Bemani church, my uncle say, oh, or as soon as you. Was it my girlfriend, man, I'm in any tea? Why, money dean? Oh, my
3: God, I was in the
4: house. Wouldn't even be a crop.
3: And I was
4: with Shannon, Miss Mimony. But I just said, when you mammy jam, my girlfriend, but I mean, can't just say, as soon as you so and so, I'll go so and
3: ask Gagago.
4: Yes,
3: what would my brother, woman, one auntie, some radio station be breathing. Miri am ni jai pass onjo oba mi jan 6 years in here so the miss abram 3 years ago
1: okay
3: unim entro keke
1: oh

0: One can't tell me now, but come to idea new idea or who's in you and let's go funny out of who's say, the tip pin on my power. I'm
1: an insidia. Oh,
0: yes, you first and tracking. Oh, my word, I'm tracking. What's in the commodity? Me also, a moon is a good pass. Oh, I can go away.
1: Ah, me new demo will be shot.
0: And the one, I remember now. I have to go by your man come from Adi.
1: Yes, okay, okay. Made us say, and some no ho. Now, before the American first moment for Konya was Namincia, I am mea, my classmate Baco, or Damia Beatrice, and I say Beatrice or Damia, or Papa, I want to say, hey, we ain't to the first send them, and I mean, who I never be a any kama. What's the word Biamukuha, or a Buaqua, and an important young couple, and she was here. Maybe I tell you Facebook, because comment near Bano and Tosun. Oh, yeah, Papa, and it's all for our dear Maya, for our dear bra, because some will call past, actual present. Hmm, I have
0: seven. Yes, okay.
1: Quado. Coffee
0: energy.
1: Coffee.
0: Ah, Maka.
1: Media Minka.
0: Me, Mafia.
1: Media Minka.
0: Because,
1: oh, be media chairman, make a care could you never tell my present wife. And yes, a minister, I didn't know.
2: Now, what do you say? What's the one can't say now? And the person to take you and the money, my if you don't have to move the drum.
1: Oh, yeah, yeah, yeah. Up I ain't. I said, when mammy, you want to be a soon anywhere, and me and your Ben one, or my name, and San Woody. And be a soon you are, or bar. O person in it now, but what funny girl for a public can say, me de pa. Or so bet me an interview, or be interrogated one son, or better to one. Nan ye may be on our qualifier. Wouldn't you say, O be your Mamma share experience with Mr. Buama. Kafura, meaning baby, I was a woot, ye may share experience here when I may share ye. Wouldn't him? Not a pegil be, not of our quite be so say. Saga no dono pa, but get you fairy in exams into an intimate ware girl. Or cut like girl and say, me pel. Ne mumuno a juma me pesa we ni. O kati again I say, genu nye juma. O money ska bear 1,000 Ghana cedis. O fan koto fly pine, co pot, any niema, emeti kele wele ewa bontin and as a roadside. Geni kati ane se onye obia on se obia o tikale wele. It won ye. Sasan obe a man di any ene onye. En again a downfo. A wani ne koba. And a boy no and as a mine catches or ba me person we say was a bra me ye navy crano minya jumano cray dream you may 5 city ni 10 city be there actresses not knowing says and a mine a be a ye a can say cosmetic shop or over to crying or person your bar why they know the channel no co and in 2 months at somewhere and intro life experience
0: made them up to a real
1: and in 2 months sir na girl no didn't care approaching or no not down for no one walk up brand invitation say Mr. Buama I am what a life and colored I see here. What would you sit here? 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
0: Dezi omdo so na ba no.
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1: 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I don't
3: choose.
1: But we intelligent how you are.
3: Okay.
1: And na me de pel.
3: Okay.
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1: 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you are quite our top high, or many bogus funny channel, any d and share 0544 053 205, never be a antimina kama and fa emam. 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
1: right oh quite unfortunate we free so hello
5: Hello.
1: Yes, sir, boss. We didn't even get free.
5: Sagaku.
1: Yes, sir.
5: I had two penny kakrawai.
1: Ose. I
5: have now pine canoe. And penny 40. At the penny gina so bumuno. Allowed it to act while you are singing our own Uda. You are the coming from Pomacatra Putuja. Kakaku, I had better say, oh, Kachano. He said to you, be honest, oh, be free. But when you pay me, Kase.
4: So na wan go kan jara so ko ya o je o kura wa mo ano mani hu because obi be ye bi a wan pe na o ja ni ti o se ba na obi ye o se ba ka tire no
1: o be ka tire no me da se
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1: me da se nyakubo en sha hello
5: hello
1: yes sir boss we didn't be a guest free
5: e pa cho mi din di san kwa mi ke se free hin ta do wa ti mo ko no
1: e san kwa ma enti o
5: yo she So one cat and a cry and children are. You did you know? Why should I be all by the plumber and hear an idiot? I tell you. This isn't called to attack you. And then call bad day, what is an agony?
1: Okay,
5: what can you know? I bet papa, papa, papa, papa.
1: Okay,
5: you can't cry.
1: Okay, some kind of that say one was over can the pass actually in the present. Hello, yes, our boss.
5: Quadro. Kakus.
1: Kwa jo ba miti yo?
5: Nko fondi ya oho. 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
9: 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O be ti di di.
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1: 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Hello, yes, sir, boss. Would you never be a Kasafri?
10: No, Kasu's Brakwasi, Kasafri, yes.
1: Brakwasi, yes, my mint, your Brakwasi.
10: I don't know for Kaon. I. Bushem, my dear Chamu. Yet the yen, lady, any ye.
1: Okay.
10: Ah, you can be, yes, sir. Many nana metta de a, may you need them 40, member cancel. I may you need them 40, member canal. No, I'm out to rejam it. It's a near monkey to a dear metta. I can see a never minute. Come and send it.
1: Never. Go for it now. Okay, my family last call and now I've been so, hello.
11: Hello.
1: Oh, Papa, good afternoon.
11: Afternoon.
1: Mommy, we didn't even be a guest free. What are you? Hello.
11: Hello.
1: Original.
11: Mama Lou.
1: Oh, Mama Lou, Mama Lou, Mami Tio, Mami.
11: The
1: Okay. Mama, o pass ne dia won kan kireo present no.
11: Daddy.
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1: 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Yeah, you know, what ye dina a bang, ever honey a becanis and yan one a kama kama pa, never be a etimi aye kama ediam. Ever Jaffa, what's your course now, kama?
0: Yet,
1: what's your?
0: Many a pine uncle, you call. And no, Palu, you call.
1: We didn't
0: drunk one uncle.
1: No, we didn't judge. No. Coffee, coffee, not to was
0: it.
1: We didn't judge, but
0: the one carry on person on person a relationship no mukum be.
12: It's like you don't want to be a relationship in the bay, you. The thing is, you don't have to be a
1: I was saying,
0: Mama, dear, or can you? I don't know what's on coffee or to be.
1: There is all about
0: or to be my fool, or better to swap some chair.
1: And it's all about what's your mama, Ludiana, or so about
0: Quatiquan.
1: It's all Quatiquan interrogation. I say, your bed,
0: I want you to be waiting out to a room, maybe. Yeah, I'm quite sure you mean that. Me once, why you man don't get them to be out. Maybe that's what
1: we're doing.
0: Maybe that's
1: what we're doing. Ebana ora obi ohan mo yes adia onya babat unye nyame
0: amiye nyame tese awu de what do say amne so
1: okay
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1: Right. 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
13: Your program and then so me person bo am. 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Na me a brand se bia metu kwen am wo Germany. Na before before send me to kwa me ni oba am here ne ho ade amamre kwan so here ne wedding I attend for 8 years
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13: na account to be me call me me nya paper 10 years ne mo mse oba ho nchire no ye bibia ma no even say mpem asem kwa ma brand toys a obeti ni edi edi agora ne ho besisi ne ho so
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1: o support ne
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1: Apart from sex toy, do I can't you know? Kofi, you add an answer.
0: A great disappointing you.
1: If I was a yes, you so far, and what's up?
0: Well, my power, my yammy.
1: Sissy, I was some man a crying.
0: said ye up and can you send one way? One money sacro in a hero account. Let me be near money chance in
16: your money chance.
0: Like a hook group walk away. So now, bear me what you mean, Sam Manoquan say, oh, there be bear man was the tubo.
16: And what do you cry? Nanny, you know, a career, sir. 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Sir, one man a sex toy, actually. Waman opportunity, sir, obeti mene bema fufura kwa da na omwano humbain. Hey, ememe bi, like, what you want with yes, you?
14: Ubu duo bema no.
16: Like, yes, apa yu dem.
15: We asemba kupen wose kache no, na nyejuma.
16: Oh!
15: Na du nyejuma.
16: Debio!
0: Apa yi kwa nwano.
15: Na du nyejuma.
16: Apa yi?
15: Wosina me kato wose me matra man kwa noto.
16: No,
15: we
16: are brand.
15: We
16: are
15: Samano. We
16: are not
15: the
16: only one.
15: We
16: are not the only one.
13: My sister, my friend, me say, me hearing him 8 months me. I'm saying like, kwan beso. Me fro bani busano ne bani say na ni mi ni adi adi adane. I say weti mi wakami adane mto kwa bi menti I say, but me sume maneti I say ubeti me yusu put.
17: She riot fan.
13: Menti I say bani say na me hearing him for 8 months. And I'm a member of Susumi and a Muadi and to say no one from Echi. Wabumi Pasia, because many why at Nasia she said, Amantia, say a Juma, say, Ubit me do work and will be all right. I'm here and I'm a mama of my body used to protection. Now my one will breach you contract. When you sue protection, walk on him. And Mr. Moon can be mommy. Bema Crono, Wabumi Pasia was to see me and to me patrol. Then he beat me, I have found home. Mumbuame.
16: Bemani here, Mwakofi Mwabei.
14: Dakus.
16: Yes.
14: Pavi, Kofi Nivi.
16: SN said Ali do and his goat. Ade, ni a chinum, ni a bonneti mapa. Ah, we want more balance chances, sir. Unconco Fano, answer Unconco D. What you say? Now, who crowned him, sir? Bema, who was the cowboy's catchown? What do you want, Pomo? Be what do you want, Pomo Chown? Now, man, sir, Quenya, no bank with Shab, Bema, be crana. No one fetch a horse catcher, no, sir. A pim near Chema. Wins all crying in you, now worry ever say, Anna. What you say?
15: Maybe as a Pablo, why he did not to a boat. Is it also Pemua?
16: And yet, and so China called Granapa.
15: Can I come up?
12: Papa, na need to back at you say, on fire, me obit my fa be my fufro. But meanwhile, so condom, ya didn't see protection, ya dear beer. Obit my lebe anim, but I didn't beat me up, I wait me anim.
16: Okay.
12: And as no be answer so ne, send any cousin, homos name, name,
16: message.
12: And we find say, be our bear, crabby crab, make us one shudder. Because of opportunity now, dear ma sister, and say, obit me, I say, and it's not so I call him.
16: Okay.
12: And then necessary, so we'll bet toss sex toys, back at you say, on fire. Obema, Obade so adult, se se denya, se obedi infie dwe nukrempa, obete nasi hachi.
16: Okay, Kofi, wazu wa breach contract no, wafa Bema, wanyim 8 months.
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0: 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Half gig. 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
16: Abusi ama me from one call pe. Frank is your mommy. Na me mama tie for emblem second part na fin so ye fa dwuma die ne AC. 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Ohiamwa din din 0322083581 0322083582. 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Sex toy wa man kwan so beti me ne be ma and then one who by him said, Euramu, Sabi, why, when ye? Hello? 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Tell.
18: But I from Stella and can have that much, Massy. Then and why, dear Kura,
16: sir?
18: Mimikulu took one and it's not 10 years. Sajinukura, maybe 3 months. I don't know what thought. So I press with the man say, what yes, I'm still on a corner of a Berman. Berman, why, dear?
16: Are you, Meda say, hello? Menescola, hello? Young.
1: okay. Frank is for Bakuka, whom I mean, I na bibi. Aha, hello.
19: Bakus.
1: Yes, sir.
19: I follow where Jimmy feeds me. Where Jimmy feeds me. Who are you, Biba? Or you would you? Pompia, Pompia, and the best food that would have an essay I need to remember in the Papa Toba. Let you all in the country, I feel you, New Year, and something. Yes, I also said. What for me said you? Who are going to say the choice of fashion show? Now, wouldn't the women be here? Moving in that day. Choice of my day.
1: Kafra, kafra, kafra. Abufono ados. Frank is mere fancy. Na asem wedi ye. Yebi ya. 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Why would you aqua we? Aha, you know. So who to kwan wa jawira? Sister.
0: Now coming out to kwan jawira na ko.
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26: And your chairman be an air chairman. 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As soon as seen the brebia, chairman, Nidia or Ma Obano and Nidia Wompemo. Chairman, any dear a drano pa or Jim Rane. 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Nanija chassis, any case, 81 year. 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Wusufa kiss, a chassis, quadrax store and NASA pharmacy be a benwo. Nakoja will kiss condom and will kiss strawberry gel. 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Never kiss strawberry gel no kono yo.
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0: 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Each and every Saturday, 2 p.m. to 4 p.m. And the bro was up at us. You have a custom. Eddie, a blaster on my film on my idea. A corner nerding enough for me, on my idea. 1-0. Send a film on I'm so I can't. I'm pencil. O free man, change your shade. Boss, now I did. Team, we know. So I'm about 2 years. Can we Ghana blaster and be who you pay? It's the same thing for us. I'm maintaining boys. See, especially your number two now. Free man, and also pray any day. Are you untouchable? And why for me be untouching? I just give boy Ghana papa. I'm for be feel say Bianca. Benjamin, I sorry the man can dey but him dey be see. But I'm not born as son no. Keep a beer, be son. I call 2 hours. I call 2 hours. Guy, man, match. I for this show. So the guy this show. I know it's the guy now. Call 2 hours. I'm only here for this show. I know. I'm only. Call 2 hours. My name is in. Call 2 hours. The name is Congo. Oh, I know this show. Until the boys know my idea. Remember, if you have some dream, the local is playing the teams won't come. After the wake up, no, I'm saying the answer may be better about a tree. From the Dogi branch, I want you for fire. That's the entertainment power, Eddie Abro. Now, see the name of the corner for the tidbit in now, so it's me, Eddie Abro. Now, wake up, you know, in a lot of excitement, moment, a woman, and so Nanya Sam Kutakra. The who painting the name, the who powder, the we see, Ningina, and the old chanty, a suffrage, and command the video, and if you want for the videos, busy too, and busy then, busy then, Ningina, and I come home again, no. And so it's me, Eddie. A brother, so maybe I'm gonna tune us up and be nothing, so what's all the air adventures, so it's me, Eddie, but Ghana look alike. 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The likes of a mama Esther Munina Koi and in Kranako perform here. Say any issue because Okwa Kra, talented case and so many adino. A drew answer, assisting in a villa bomokoman crani humo, a warming in a babble and sacco de Munako, Usumo, a man cranus and Palmosuno, on future no air bright. 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in an answer, and Obebanafe, Abedi, and Hunkomo, and so a kaka. For the meantime, I'm in the live Facebook Insura 1045 FM TikTok, baby. DJ Frankie, and I face Miami Aquami, MCRWA, Omakani, my boom, I'm already quite feeding in time. So last week, we promised, sir, you have a different dimension, cry, because this time around, the stories be over, we'll cry, yeah. The third beta, I be a judge based babano. 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
0: 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Answer na Ali Dubai no or mobia but I know some mistake back could be by a share and offer be stable stabilization. Ross atizigi is good self sir. And that is again can gana the bear for.
1: Also, no reference is not good.
0: Very big or your sub guy.
1: Just that the error Kakrana say or commanded defense.
0: Defense. No, sir. Also, Benjamin, sorry. Hey, the other normal Lomakas, we look up, but ultimately, and back, you know.
1: So, it was good. Keep
0: three back, and then I don't know. Ultimately, I'm going to
1: say, wait, who all the field in now, who plays in the OBIA day? Who plays in now? How will be a movement? It
0: will be a movement.
1: Not just about so balloon border.
0: There will be also keep a book or two or two and say, we're two mana, we mean your very
1: sir.
0: Ni nanti anu an boys near the course anu eh Luis Diaz ni mo toto atena rough rough no eh wantimi anye oyeni atizi giache no even Arias ni ko se go ni yin film wa mo hwe chance we no this it boys no
1: go ni ban be hard
0: no oh my idea 1-0 there eh easy anu Capo Verde Crano any Argentina
1: or Mat African ni
0: serious Emma Vozina ay omuko keeper no owie commercial Messi you are a hero Messi crab one of us.
1: Vozina in and I ever started a World Cup no number 4,000 ho baby. It's so look at 20. Something million followers on IG.
0: And ra. Oh, Messi perfect match. No Messi I was so this guy.
1: He said free kick we crown one hand on share down organizing defense
0: ni. Then
1: Messi is ko wea no
0: one. Wea na ba for form so. Vozina actually.
1: When we say Vozina ever
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1: Club. Yeah, we're free agent. Only club. Wow. 40 years no.
0: Obiampe.
1: My
0: self experience is clear no no.
1: And I cast African with 40 years. I understand the age on number 52. When you're brutal. And I say I'm going to my baby is one. Baby one is one.
0: My baby one. Oh, and one other answer no.
1: Obi a top club pa. And I sad and so no.
0: Oh, I saw you say the clubs are banned. Oh, Coca, oh, Coca. That's what you do. You mean
1: for one more Colombian crab boy because he be and can't go here and can't
0: be what you have seen record.
1: I'll be seeing
0: a clean sheet. I'm not going to do
1: it.
0: So, or really back who about drawback, and you know,
1: and our bands won't go to one mass.
0: I'm going to win a mass.
1: 3 matches over there, Munina, and reflexes everything was on point. Now it's me deny how he came from scoring yard.
0: Scoring, no, I don't know.
1: And he about. Top place more than Timama and Kudus and Timam.
0: What we see, in Kudus, Sally Sumun, and so Timama, and also cry another. And Timama, the Kudus Jam, if you want, can say different ball game together. Oh, it's good. But yeah, if I take better than a favor, we can't cry and wash them. And there's a mass women who cry the talent. Now, Oba of ye now, or head Obane and funny men near grow. And could I not dear my young look alike, you know? No more be about to be able to say, bibi won ebe mu but ebia no hu ye se maxi beba na me ne di komo enso
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1: yeah
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1: yeah
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0: okay
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0: to
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0: okay.
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0: okay,
1: ebeba
0: yes
1: ntin won ko tenase din o se won since 2017 en o jae
0: MSM
1: to be an open map about 2017 and we jai BB and since then oh no baby oh no baby da jamuda
0: what
1: na bishop okan
0: and 2016 who be baby
1: 2017 9 years
0: we know baby na da
1: pa no baby na da nti Ghana for emo in some money for 9 years
0: Okay.
1: Yes, then the second night went to me for baby at Tikon Car family.
0: Oh, why
1: are dear pa? Why are dear? Why are dear? To Chemsi say the Holy Spirit.
0: Abekasa.
1: Akasacher and
0: so on. No, no, no, no.
1: The Holy Spirit, the Kasacher and Ohana called social media. The video be an oya about Air France were deleting in a deleted BBA.
0: Wow.
1: But the hype didn't say we deleted bloggers in the screenshots in the
0: Oma Fan.
1: That.
0: Make a quiz, we deleted our channel. Internet level and Santina, Adibia, we be a no internet in a post BBA, we be a Muslim, no, we be cool internet, and so I don't go there to me or more common to talk. Maybe followers, I want TikTok in a no, we be me post video in a studio hat. So be a combi semi post on the field.
1: And then on TikTok live, if it's all your life, now bloggers also a screen record you.
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0: Echo.
1: But bloggers in a deal.
0: And see, Facebook, it's me cash on the other.
1: And the crown would delete your bloggers in my picket. We are got on the platform, so I wouldn't be man.
0: No, I'm supposed to midnight no way. In the midnight, so we on band now. Recording in that society, 2 hours to unfuck who crack.
1: So no, we're jato. I dear channel, no one can say,
0: we need
1: him a friend, dear. Who here say, or dear Nassim, and then some fine Nassim.
0: Okay.
1: Now, Cassa has been winning, so Han was actually say, Ghana for Bikika. Any or no, a year bishop or no, a year our can kind of idea pro.
0: Okay.
1: Who did Florence any innocent, sir.
0: Okay.
1: On Wakai Yepa, I bet Florence, so not Florence, or pick it from. Florence from nowhere.
0: Oh yeah.
1: Not Florence when you be as
0: one
1: Florence
0: no.
1: On Antonio Moda.
0: Sir Enu na ma oba no. One thing ma Florence obi nim. Oba bia nsua no. O make difference o ma no me say. Ohun ba bia Brakojo bishop obi nim. E fa ni free.
1: And
0: you see that to date getting consent to bishop da.
1: Tie.
0: O ni ba bia free.
1: Why are
0: there? Ah, what they bad bishop so ni mood na do say. It's the echo swing any kuna buba for said the sister and cassant any kuna da.
1: The old Nassim
0: Biasa was a defending kuna.
1: No sounds bishop, no, the boon any dick.
0: What's that the man of bishop? Yeah.
1: Tea or say, Neb Florence and you be our tomb. Or not the kujina boot to a cheap.
0: Just when I'm any
1: other. Or so a kai pass or yes, or no may of soon if you near salaries and or so air Florence and air queer. Ednoco cantamount to despite. To a fino, or something called Big Ben, then time Big Ben music
0: production,
1: which also will be in fino.
0: Yeah,
1: to then the bulk muscles there be a queer. More 30,000 be the hase, and first can never find Quayenumo. Nom the coast to do Quay BB. To a kind of a boy, and cast a programs manager, Kukusikutin,
0: Okusiku,
1: or send a bag bomochi.
0: Yeah.
1: No one damn yes, Yanni Brikum,
0: Babia,
1: and a rumor for us, Eddie Makutin Yepa, Confidia, Babia,
0: and you cry.
1: To say you cuckoo, Abojuma, the Abonti, was a kind of fortune. I say, when you're my furniture, the American Chef, the new Bussaye,
0: oh, who's the cool M programs manager? Madame for Pan, Bishop of Bidding. Ninia, make us a new ampo.
1: Oh, yeah.
0: Moving or soon, if you're moving in Kusukuni Pru, or my year, Mamma Yabia,
1: I see.
0: Even OBTV be being in an.
1: Na
0: okukudi muntinti man
1: to the credit cinema na pa wa yade wa
0: yade asem na obi nim kan na yesi bia ye ka se bia progress manager wa hunting ye kan de si obi nim kan yinti yinti wa
3: na yarefo me na me show for ni sibudi ni pie ye me na me show for ni so obi nim de ni pie ye aware na wo ka ho asem no ye me na me yi ni pie
0: enti se wuti a obetima sa hwe ni Facebook de ye boy or se kan o Facebook obetima ku ti bi Samson na radio phone so many advantage ti
3: Wouldn't fall his way. Wouldn't fall his way. Make off a fall his way. No one told you more. Now when you're to near what can you? Men are far fall his way. Then you call studio. A poor record on your man. Or so in the And I'm a TV boat to Miss Casponzano. Now the fall is a bad TV show. Now me and Casa was offering me Nimi whom PA. The men are a status and a sponsor Florence. At that time, the seed in Namkantaman to your quarter spite to at that time will be any seed, you know, Big Ben Mesa production will be any at that time. Meet me, Mobo producers and at that time, one more system will be any seed, you know. Now, I'm saying, Equia, young coffee, the bomb pine and coach, she is at that time 30,000 within 4 days. Let's call the Nam Sunai Brekum 50 Okrai Okuku Seku. Enshira FM programs manager, production manager. I know my manager wo. 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Meni ne nam sunyai, yen nam brekum, yen nam ha. Abranche defend Roman father ya ne. Yesu enda di lumba.
4: Yeah.
3: Huanhuan.
4: Yeah.
3: Meni Roman.
0: Enshira. Eti evidence no lie. Odi Bishop obi ne nenu man kasak. I just said, now, my program's been the Kukusu Ku, fast one in a brave.
1: I'm not an anti-achi.
0: Kukusu OBTV banging, my lord, on Namugi Digidia. And Obinim, when you're ungrateful,
1: that's all.
0: One thing about Obinim, say. Any people in the tournament of one of the Bian or Money Roof, and the first man, Obo Kukusu Kudinu,
1: wow,
0: there be. Me PD, Wabuni, Baby Obejine, be about the ministry. And in the TV, baby, I paid you
1: to be on. 10 times, so we promote music here. And you're here, and you're social media.
0: And you're you. We're bread.
1: Bag of a car,
0: now, even. I'm going to show you if you're good. You're in the movie. Movie people are showing you. Oh, oh, oh.
1: That song was
3: And confronting free man. Okay, say Holy Spirit person confronting. Me say, assembly a matiti wa bonti biya ye ye ye biya. Obini me say myere.
4: We trust you.
3: We trust you.
5: In Shirefe.
3: Aya wode. and a bones and show. Papa, na wo hu de mi
0: san is it eh na o si Holy Spirit on chaso enti sima mo tete abante wona na yero banta wo TV suni radio suni na Holy Spirit o de ne yadwuma se obi ni mei me na mama adom a wo de shenkom e de sayade chaso enti wo tie ni master wo chaso
1: wo chaso e na ma person wo jai e ne kwado jai ache
0: 2017
1: 9 years no fa
0: mo ba bia so enko tuni sinti de yesere mo enti wo jai wo jai
1: Tell I didn't see the assault
0: by my din. It's not crying amount for expect it, Mrs. Obinim.
1: And maybe be a
0: true no more expecting. Oh, I'm sorry. I was to nominate the next year, see Obabu Hunyum at the Yetia and Yatin. Oh,
1: yeah, but many age. Oh, more fast, I'm not changing now, I'm better than a third person.
0: And I'm at this, or channel soon, surprises be still as well.
1: Fantastic.
0: I Bishop Obinim. In fact, or motor cabin managers weigh a car. What's a surprise be one, if you be so forbidden?
1: Wow,
0: if you still saw them, wow, Ghana Fuji and Abuse, BBR to a track. Come on, Yonko.
1: And Tino said, that's what you know. I didn't say, Moody, Yonko, a Joanna Kofi.
0: Joanna Kofi, your mind,
1: a year Richard Niamaki.
0: Okay,
1: on one castle who can hear
0: some okay, Sino, only a
1: quarter corner banner.
0: Okay,
1: now Joanna Kwe. Yeah, Joanna Kofi, you have a Joanna Kofi. Was actually Kuna Kujina Yakra Hako to be.
0: Wow.
1: Which I must say, a year 2011, and Unukuno, a car, Juni Boom, and on this I bills microfinance credit and a
0: bar. 2011.
1: And I bills microcredit on my establishment. That an hour didn't get us.
0: Wow.
1: I'm a car, Juni Boom, that
0: 14 years.
1: I check. And Tinas, I'm ready on. Na pe kratom ye to ye company so na ono e Joanna Kofi no omu 10% ti ukra wa shareholder o 10% shares o company say that should be a company be bigger.
0: Wow.
1: Nti so onko kra ma obenye sky credit
0: e fu verb na say na people daso e na say o case
1: o chiremu say sa na wose eye awade semi akatibisi awade su ya konebrem kratam hwimo no hu say da bi sa 10% na omo ye people to so ye de man okunu age sa 10% na efri nsem e da hakoma abrante bi a ye fe ne ye kobina sa 10% no afi ya transfer ne shares no e de mo different person.
0: Wow.
1: Nti se wo she court no se court no hwe no mo san form san to so no mo san ye 10% en
0: form no
1: na afi nsu ye
0: san form no mo 10% e go again Oscar
1: sa Oscar.
0: Wow.
1: Ba se ya transfer ono no 10% shares na mo different person am a third party. The basal is canny man who be.
0: You
1: see, I see court in Sanche, not court in 10% for my nothing. So no profit be a board money, transaction be a bummer. Court the Sanchim, Naskabio, disaffata said the money be on, or said the man. Already in settlement, can farm out, and I'll 10%.
0: Of fighting in album,
1: Tina dear,
0: of fighting in
1: a seminal dear. A hopper or hunt you, or much yachi, or much yachi, or much yachi, which almost on what says in 10%. I could dear, Mr. Ayer, a woo be ho.
0: Still well,
1: on a rich and near McQueen. But transfer their money or the ownership on a man. They say they was as a court in film. Then find a 10% and for a money back now. Then on top. And tell no, I'm so a year to one, Kofino, almost so air train. Now, trim so a butrika.
0: A butrika. Yeah, in your Francis Kumi.
1: Francis Kumi. Ninsems now trim so a sound so
0: a pende ignaso
1: a papa. A year, it's a Thursday ya. I had a lawyer and a coupe, more cry high court, no coupe. On one, the 3 feet dry, one and a wife, and a girlfriend, one and a baba could dear. On 3 feet, every pim where I cry high court on. Now, 3 feet, but do the court, no. You didn't call back, and you didn't know, Nanko.
0: Yes, I must have Nashim.
1: Nashim. He answered, I want to bitch you for them.
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1: Ghana. And finally, US and could deny them. It's traditionally the VP.
0: Okay.
1: Tibas and a year lawyers, a mujinum, which Chamaye, a butrekan, a year Oliver or a bakan, any other parties near said, there be per bonnie or more claim, say a butrekadim, and same fatase, a dinner call be my
0: strategy and
1: could deny some from sanity, and some sounds at the assembly free. A year bitcher, dresses court on a deba, a cry high court.
0: Okay.
1: Number cry high court, no, I'm the name of you and a two year court name. Your Fabi Habeas Corpus.
0: habeas corpus.
1: Yeah, ha, nebi suya mana kakra ha, habeas corpus.
0: Corpus.
1: Corpus. Aha. Ene o bakonse fe no setiorari.
0: Setiorari. Radio bia ne sada cho cheho. Ana we abrofo. Setiorari.
1: Illegal temper.
0: Illegal temper.
1: Illegal temper.
0: Ah, we ngina my lord okuzeku. Anyway, ngina wusua we ngina gutim. Setiorari.
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1: Ah, nyeze, nyeze. Lord temps ne dendendin, ne munchi de muyana. How the
0: back habeas corpus
1: and I said to you right
0: hey they had to be guy name
1: na eye abutika emre nimfo no o me imagine say can habeas corpus na I mean break no da kakra na
0: break ni man where they are
1: not in wase on say gbeche for district court for no still na o me say emfa abutika call US and still na mu nyini man ma fie enti e ba habeas corpus na eno no eye emre mu no eye o lawyers no e be yes nipa na detaining no on say we know what aso detention a case is an answer a bonnet the atonosono and send for tassi detaining
0: the detaining.
1: Yes, sir, a higher court be a training same says, sir, detention in the man, a law for Nasa and your lawful. Aha, and on, sir, a habeas a corpus, yet a challenge a will be detention. Circumstances say a lower court in a farso, a detaining the panel, a right and answer your right,
0: and your right
1: habeas corpus, and no the animal.
0: Wow.
1: And I bas set your right no so.
0: Set your right no so.
1: And also, ye are dear, a ye say near a lower court be. Up make it pronouncement, send a butcher could bitch it for no, a car say a ye in detaining no name for infinite quiet US. The lawyers bet challenges say there be sa bitch a district court no. A seven buano, and you cast umbuas arsenal, and as arsenal, a bro muscle. A hand, there was a higher court, a shes answer mu ye. Aha, say, I was some more counsel, yet this is court. No, the Moya or the banner say, or more verdict, I was some more counsel.
0: Okay,
1: this animal now, so Antimianco ye and farmer a year a butcher canoe.
0: Okay,
1: and teacher him say, a year or more appeal to high court. No, now, as but think a high court to meet me, I am nullify a year ruling now. Bitch for ne de the buyer.
0: The buyer no.
1: And a high court and say a boy de it to go
0: to go ye.
1: Aha, not a basa set your rhino, and yeduma.
0: Okay.
1: In tumbo to go ye not to say a basa na high court need believe you say bitch addresses court no, mwaya or the buyer no, a valid. Omo farmer acquire so any make his judgment and say, I was able to can detain no, ne sad in free Ghana, echo a US. And Tiafi omu maintain a ye. District court on a ruling.
0: Okay.
1: Sanity, they need to be taken. I will say, it sounds to detain in the beam.
0: Okay.
1: Now, if you start a tradition process,
0: wow.
1: I have quite a fast way between me. I'm in a free Ghana. I could PM or a US. Now, I could denounce him. In the Asano Bayano, now I will say, but trick a lawyer. It sounds to a fast. No, it sounds to a file emergency appeal beam. Says stone, a tradition, a dear. On best as a court on an entry now and on the anchor. On who hold you on. Now, you need to announce or several. Kids can cry say Udi. What can cry say Nasa no buy them. But some so cry for human rights. Eh, you be say
0: yes.
1: Eh, you go for one name.
0: What did children find? What did children find?
1: It is animal now. Ha. Court no share the anchor we.
0: Okay.
1: Then you can say the free Ghana. You could pay my full bill. The anchor name clear. Animal no free home we. And sana you be a to say infano ko. Intern so emergency a PBA. Eh, Oliver Bakam of Noide. Afari. You heard you no so pay Noide. Aba.
0: Okay.
1: But assistance no dey. A butrika no edaso. Actually, I a bike cook, yeah, or a high court for a detaining beam.
0: Okay,
1: and now says a strategy process on the CDA almost more air can. And this is traditional, say, be beer and to me and see answer Sunday Mumudia, no butcher canoe, or be called Akupium, a US, or now Emrofon, Aqua Akudina, a German, a bubona dia, no one who be beer, but not so far. Tea, the Honor.
0: I said, no, no, done.
1: Now, she wants FBI for some side boom year. Pa, yes, answer for a brand TV, a Joseph Kodu Badu Boatin, will be a friend that the Joe Remes.
0: That the Joe,
1: so be GD year, pa, or my gun and one on dear, or this cartoon pride and cassa. That flashy lifestyle, luxury lifestyle, and a dear,
0: so will
1: not eat a movie, pa. No, no, say one person, a last year, hobby, binum, and I am not from a channel, if you Ghana, and the co US. A quam for some day boutique a fasten, a quam no be on the dada junior day a fasten. Then to me, extra that in free Ghana echo US or no dear coin, according to me, say, sir, $4.4 million.
0: $4.4 million,
1: sir, money laundering, romance, coming away,
0: scammy will be.
1: What you tum? What do you want for?
0: $4.4 million. $1 million be $100 billion.
1: Inti
0: almost almost five hundred billion. Hey, number is almost kasa na na get bugana kope busi. Hey,
1: inti wajia tum se onono di there, I mean, Nam so a piano free gun, I could be US and would do more for. No, no, no, I get him so much as I can. Obutia. Now, I'll brutal and this gun has out. Would get him so much as I can. A do a 8th September 2026. And it's a court on Asher, Arizona for Nasher, say 8th September 2026. And I feel a butchica a year that a June,
0: that a June, 8th September 2026.
1: This year,
0: yeah, Nasser,
1: Arizona,
0: what do $4.4 million?
1: Yeah.
0: I am for $4 million. I am 40 billion.
1: 40 billion.
0: Canisica. It's not boy who says can to Ghana.
1: Say, and a dear. On so on, and monophon say Brunino. When in the banya do 18 years, but no free fee.
0: What
1: do you level? Why loan?
0: What
1: do
0: you 400 billion? I say $1 million, be 100 billion.
1: And what did you say? Can you feel more of a hosta? Then
0: I can come up with $3 million.
1: You hear I for I may for no, you hear almost a boy's number wire.
0: Second, I think I took a couple of 300 billion. A boy be or no small boy be no 400 billion. And what the gun?
1: Okay, a cocker and keko. Keko.
0: Into a jatum.
1: A jatum. So also be to ya.
0: Also be tia.
1: Also be tia scan. Also
0: minister boy no scan.
1: Be impact sika bi ede ede amom. Aha.
0: Na obe tia no mo fa no ntumu de.
1: On say mro for system no de. As long as we come why say we dey ho for no. Yen hwe de bi pia fimo ba.
0: Aha, ti o obe tia ba say o ya why say obe tia de a.
1: Then I be unlimited bi a sentence ko bi kwa I mean de e
0: say
1: the man.
0: Before say obe call the next story no. Ghana for ebisa say the interviewer Francis Kumia, a friend of Abutrika, only me and my godfather, Captain Smart, quite needless. Oh, no, me agree.
1: Yeah. A bimu kasa. Do say a quiet far so Abutrika and Sabi, you know, or treaties, and had that in official statement. HM say, sign table, Captain Smart, a quiet, and no can who be. But then again, it be so hold the opinion, say, once a Captain Smart intervene, or the material say, scanner about $13,000 or so, and 8,000 code different pairs when to bear $3,000, $5,000 spent in
0: the banner. To what they say, ye are accusing me, Brown say, may we sicker, medicica, a moment tower to cross, only yet, quite on the moon way. It goes to town brack up against oh, many are in the Nico Dimitri shop, what you mean you see? Let me babble castle, oh, it's a kind of common kind, me the key to a beer.
1: Yeah,
0: my dibby,
1: yeah, not the same moment you
0: where the word be? Yeah. It will become a day.
1: And one.
0: Can a four boy see in front of the stands? Obeying a scar. And then I saw a small boy be almost will become what's kind of a good care and now just say,
1: wow,
0: no beer was one scar.
1: Just imagine. Just imagine.
0: A man a domoko.
1: A moa.
0: A butchic at me is to be big.
1: A good in chance.
0: Nah, again. A quarter track a crana. See, can't call the coach. I can all video. 27 years, 21, my boy.
1: Yanka said, former president was his campaign. Yanum refused our time. No,
0: I can't go
1: for his campaign. But boys in his car,
0: I'm going to go for his work. I'm going to go for his work. I'm going to go for his
1: campaign. So, on who's going to win? What's the scaffold and tank? I said,
0: when you say, when you're on his car, fear that I'm going to be president. Hey, I do preman.
1: Send out Kenya, Ghana for be a boofu. Say, as I intervened, it was needless.
0: Because
1: a man be a famous, and somebody turns so any
0: crack.
1: And as I intervened, some rough neck could hear you, a pet translators. That's now, who said, dear, and some not quite a
0: can. Now, you see, credit pictures to be near you, your muddy bachelor, say, boy in a crown, it be crab a cup. Charges didn't be by her baby cup.
1: And I've been so screwed of thought to be said. Once a butcher is not young, uncontent him. No one back and forth from the lawyers in Ghana for a year.
0: It offers Uncle Bear to even a butcher 27 years, say.
1: Uncontent
0: Uncle Bear be a better 10 years.
1: One man 10 years over Sabah back to Ghana in good health. So show Bokawaba. A home sucra condition there better. This is Ghana had the no one yard back and forth because the more now watching
0: one
1: more.
0: Okay.
1: To Munyawa. Huh, I'm now. Okay. Oma, you are a current state be
0: okay.
1: To a pan money, we are on corner. Don't be any be our monjan. That a joke, ya could get to me. I mean,
0: $4 million day.
1: Yeah, yeah, yeah, yeah, yeah, yeah,
0: yeah, yeah, yeah, yeah, yeah,
1: yeah, yeah, yeah, yeah, yeah, yeah, yeah,
0: yeah, yeah, yeah, yeah, yeah, yeah, yeah, yeah, yeah, yeah, yeah, yeah,
1: yeah,
0: yeah, yeah,
1: yeah, yeah, yeah, yeah, yeah,
0: yeah, yeah, yeah, actress people Ghana.
1: You meet my boy in Ghana.
0: Debbie, Chacho. I'm off for don't even number be up on frame at Chacho. I'm off for cherishing the power.
1: In the assembly, but Debbie, no.
0: Na assembly, air ban, bra.
1: Assembly, but Debbie.
0: A be you home?
1: Assembly, but Debbie.
0: Me yam si. My mama at a boy. Me yam si si mi o. San yon no.
1: Assembly, but Debbie.
0: Me kata tell mu a river.
1: Sebe
0: bi. 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
1: Okay.
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1: E serious.
0: Be cha dada ju, e be cha. 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
0: Me yam se me manu. 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
1: E na. I was a question in saying, won't you fancy? We're dang. We're dang. So now, three more days, another guy who stole a bit ever that one thing. Confront them rough from. So, John Betrangana, 4 years' time, was also a call back in my question. Until what they are, VP.
0: You can go to UK, you can go to Canada, but you can't go to America.
1: But with my cool, with my watch, who? Not say MP and
0: be a fast.
1: A boo, how uncle country, Missou. 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
0: No master.
1: Last time you kwachi guy with Morocco. 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
0: On sa brofo no. 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
0: Ska so de wanya bi.
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0: You
1: call it Vichibo Rabat Airport for Morocco
0: Media. We met it in the
1: idea, so yeah,
0: Edia,
1: Babon.
0: You're not story, then I even come on a cra.
1: Young call, yes, Sarah, I dress a fool.
0: Mirinaba, I dress a fool.
1: Human tiger.
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1: human tiger.
0: Human tiger.
1: Na niye dene bruta Sara adwa safu Na wa religious statement Tintin
0: Ose den
1: Anopeya Yeah, wa address a lot of issues Ose so, a lot of misconceptions Wa kan shoot na take place Eye 21st June 2026 no.
0: Yeah
1: Wa chile mu se Abrana papa ye de Ebe wuno Ne papa de Na beginning no Ana before then no So ebe wuno Na leadership Bibe kwama Eye ni nuya Bema no
0: Akofrana
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1: 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Ba ono woni an so de hunu bia se obese o da asoro na nim se e bia obese o di asoro na nim. 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
0: we say. 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
1: O so o kan wala
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0: I didn't know Bibian Koyemo.
1: Sir, Omo Yum to my Lanyas came free Musa.
0: Oh, Oboa.
1: Monyas came free
0: Musa. Oh, Umbas.
1: Was one or two cars bear seven ninefrins. So we need.
0: Oh, bah. Oh, two cars have been sitting in a ninefrin.
1: This is our time. Jan Ujina now so dear. Once I see musicians in Kofubi Moniji cast on tea, we need plan Kranoko Tokano. And what can I say more now since we musician up so Tokas another day? Or Tokas Benson.
0: Okay,
1: but say dear.
0: And I said Pa Thomas.
1: Pa Thomas,
0: Pa Thomas, the only day. But the number frame, I may one day, Mr. Danka, because me Pa Thomas by friend Nana.
1: Nana.
0: Many Nana, I find Pa, my Nana Bakumas be out by me home. da kura do ba mo kwa mu me ne no I fine pa oni pa Thomas in free
1: oni in free on do no wan ka se
0: Thomas no hunche de ne da oni pa Thomas in free
1: o send the born the so o mu din komo
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1: onwan kasa won koda atin se koda en wotwe to en koda du ono bobo jado for no one ma for
0: fantastic one ma for obe
1: 8 to 10
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0: stardom no say
1: kono tu se president no hwe no se busu me bia na president sika fa
0: is it right
1: no that man
0: say ti dey be president
1: every month yeah it's a
0: wonder boys no mo ban o mu suya dey guru me am ma do na nkezi ko hwe da ban university of guru be sin kuma
1: say why are you
0: medical
1: mdk
0: na sa ko dey kura dey die apartments in Airbnb a was see you know
1: on some samre
0: it is a code o nyambo ne hun tire no da shata wale nyima also for now shata wale ne sa code abey ba ko
1: yeah
0: sa code bun nim nyansa rof se se nyima wo ye nyina no o ma shata wale de hu aba bewu
1: shata shata so business e pa ideas
0: sa code on Range Rover ba black no and in V8 no
1: ano na we talk cars and quan 7
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0: boys ni invest the right stuff yp money o se cruise kan ni ko abro se yp si
1: wa basada no
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1: so mo no mo nya
0: sai se ne yani ma wo
1: boys ne hwe de we a we mu no abra bona kwa stars an ni so mo so de to mo ni mai
0: boys ne yani ma because me on boys generation o ma bent say we did 10 years been here tie asepa na imagine say miami me offer as Black Sharif ana say obi say quick smoke mo ni adin ba say
1: obeka say
0: see ya because at the quintia me make say me e do papa Christy Kobo show
1: yeah
0: on the Black Sharif na say me the okenet eko boy yeah. The boys me amrado boys na kobo bra obi ni o charge less than 100,000
1: says ko uko kure bia set mi si dai ewie complete
0: e community so e ko wasan kunya
1: asa donor so
0: card over 24 hours no kure kan si 13 billion
1: wow
0: at least am domo one is come oje
1: hey
0: omo this car enti I'm telling you say 10 years bi be bana kan say mi ni sika na mi sika mi nya ye
1: obi atwa da bia so mo compare mu to a new generation akwa se footballers yo hwe no the next 20 years footballers na be nya mo money no dey compare say ya bre so na nya say sika no dey be om slogan no
0: me aminu asuo me aminu asuo asuo kin paluta
1: ya paluta ya
0: last year bosho cho bia one charge less than 120
1: this all boy even 20 should crazy say
0: dey 100 kind of about 20 nya say nya 200 billion
1: but time come on no more compared to the new generation ya ba na say obi ya se ni no omo ji 120,000
0: or a smart guy or is in the bench na no issue ono so je niam awa chiri pa
1: na so ma jono ko cars dey want to cars three at the same time
0: you know what you in can you talk then what
1: ah yeah talk is it warehouse
0: Oh, US. Better.
1: Town.
0: Yes.
1: Say the college school was so school don't call.
0: Yes. Better say. Yeah, talk about America warehouse. I could hear you. My sister dan say. And you know, be born in Kubim.
1: But I saw no scared the brain no. Me.
0: I saw one guy say to. Oh yeah, Juma. And you to involve money.
1: See the original warehouse one no.
0: What they make what say? Once all yourself can hear you. I saw the cost.
1: I think so.
0: If you depend on a year, I saw the man now, Buanko.
1: Why are they not so fear we can crown a banner? What they are inside the court?
0: What they are not the
1: court? Yes, you are a young crown.
0: So, what you class what was a cusso?
1: In a bebois.
0: Ain't it yeah, good? And it means I'm for be a lambassin. I'm a yeah. You are talking more to a film winner.
1: Say, let me
0: know when you're Juma. Now, when you're Juma,
1: say, I'm not sure. Say, and you're not crank a gunner for calling him Stormzy.
0: Debbie,
1: it's our level of the
0: William Lucana Stormzy wanted to buy me.
1: It's our warehouse.
0: It's our warehouse. It's our warehouse.
1: Yeah, yeah, Fantuna. Of course.
0: Sir.
1: Buha Oninisa.
0: Well, last story, you
1: know.
0: Baptist for you.
1: You need to
0: make a priest 2026. Man, so waha. Man, waha. Mama Lumba waha. Me, I credit him. My mama, I find you, man. And what? Evia. You have a cordier. Musama master to school. I crow with Dinona or to my master didn't say good Busha Cordae. Anyone, on sir, could the age in Ukraine? Yet, yet to scagunis, a bit distracting on Fahukra.
1: Any
0: pig going a biggest thing in Akudajan,
1: answer
0: my master, no,
1: for
0: another master, can hundred cities near the Gunuso.
1: And pay for their programs in the status in Husika, Navy, any care,
0: just a
1: little bit of a fool. I said, they don't go to Fadabia, I'm going to Fadabia.
0: No, sir, the gospel is you, baby, or Butu baby,
1: Mokota,
0: or Fanny 26. You take some out of a
6: guy. And young one made a gun and penny me papa president Kufu.
7: Okay.
6: On one can look it me pa.
7: Okay.
6: Now, Omon says you don't move your banner moon, you know. Oh, yeah, na you answer. Ya but to a mound. And says, yeah, how me bring.
7: And on my papa Mahama swabbed a
6: hammer. I mean, sure. Oh, my son, Ghana musicians and I are Canadian. Is it bibri yari yari? Papa go visit me so I read in den den and the go
7: fit.
6: Oh. And me apa Thomas. Ono so ntiapo.
7: Ono so ntiapo.
6: Ye nyina yare yare.
7: Awo.
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1: 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Yes sia o yare pa o hiam wo.
0: Mhm.
1: 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Oba bo ntine se nya se nya ne kure.
0: Eh
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1: 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Ne yam wow.
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1: Ya de de bobo wa en fon se wo sika diamond. A drubu ha, panibu ha, it is outside neighbor.
0: Okay.
1: And it's always cassette, the more is cassette, the wu yamwa.
0: Okay.
1: Two bobbin timber can I say, we see over can yam president and not to salaries. You say, Monte, quite a man 5,000. Say better.
0: 5,000.
1: May can say, Monte, because what is it beautiful so? Every month we are the same.
0: Beautiful so. Petty, neighbor cool.
1: What's it? Copy me in a same interview just some few days ago.
0: You were President Mahama.
1: The beer.
0: Okay. And say,
1: But we need instrument. This is the baby in your shoe, no, my friend. And only problem is most of them will move face you. Unlike a Jacquan, I can last week here. On one castle on a band,
0: you're
1: on a
0: friend.
1: But pass this over a friend.
0: Oh, plenty, yeah, master. Oh,
1: so since you told me, Nash, a demo, when your shoe will be.
0: I'm ready to do my baby boy life.
1: Someone is on walking.
0: Okay.
1: Yeah, I'm going to go.
0: All right. Okay. Maybe I'm not saying, many Ghana look alike for the income. Sounds like a Baptist for if you have mega priest 2026. Well, I'm going to go. Now, if you have a hand talent, I'm going to be a sort of come at the patch of maintenance. Am I na any income? Kakra. Musicians now, Mutin, Yano, Muntie, dear, I don't for more. I saw a canoe. Na ini mo bro nye be so ni ade sika mo charge ni ade no yo yade de ya mum but eh nka se yade mra de but mo totom ne ma ya

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3: Wow, shit. A year Zuno head pastor. A honor or honestly, as of funny in our association in Missoula. Only association in so head pastor.
4: Okay. Mega praise 2026. Munka wants some kakamay. This is a maybe one and answer my be that.
3: Mega priest, we come on that make the
4: toss here. 5 years
3: in it.
4: Okay,
3: Anna, yeah, the mega priest, a buy, and the a Fibiano, yeah,
4: okay.
3: Then I can say 5, this is the 5th year, and the Afiso, so a basso,
4: Afiso, a basso. Send us a shiny city, a mega prison, or send a city. 5 years, I me a bit and answer to the level. Say, I quite do 5 years and a year, say, for what's in a send a money my city.
3: Okay, mega priest, say, I need to cool.
4: I need to cool.
3: A war, a new creation.
4: Okay,
3: now, yeah, young person, you can't empty it. It drew her, you mobilize it, or now, my talented.
4: Okay,
3: money. And you to know, you come in a boom, near the beam ababa kind of honour, your pija on your coupon. In the year this year, no, sir, na ekoso, ayakeka, and nipa ni be a boom.
4: But market come branches ni be churches be the end be a boom, and I said,
3: yeah, tia wo branch ni be your high, na a beam or me very talented, no,
4: okay.
3: Then we call them, na ye do maba on board, na ye na ye di jumedi no, na aye. 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
4: Okay.
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4: Oshedem.
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3: Amanfu enhunu. But ye do mega praise na because of say ye tutu ye nsa frasa fwa hodu wa kwa ne other instrumentalists omu ye very good.
4: Good in inti.
3: Ye free from unu omu so abe ezibiti. 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Ubi biya eba ana the toss will be also so middle of the year no and it's 22 is here and say from January to December no aha ye bie eye ye twa from January to June aha eye 6 months
4: into
3: your first akonyan so di and also so epige nyankopon say nyankopon ahwe so from January to June no
4: that's what the extra 6 months
3: no into ye nye boni aye
4: ti
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4: to be so great performances a
5: brantem
4: so a e so wo brantem
5: brantem
4: bibi aso etimi e kama apart from say ebia church someone invite wo no more couple of artists be ma from wo ma be support mana and we dey within the churches no and then the branches na and other zones no and e ba be support mo
5: The tennis set, yes, Baku for no saw away and soon yammy any wakata. Aha, and it drew sabri we na yammy ya ya dear beer, a son be ye pa. Sans of her chest, same one near my ye no sorry ye and so soon. In to do sabri na ye hair, yammy crow for yammy sour one swore.
4: Or
5: no so near wadge and crow or sorry near ye mo, near 2 years after a woman. Into ya young one, said the director Dika Kayano. Numtunikas

0: Dear pa, master of praise, and I made a friend, a Kwaku Jesse.
1: Oh, the legend, Kwaku Jesse.
0: Legend, the name, Asian, and also watching a show, Empire, Ibija, Ewoho, and I think so, Minister Bafo. And so, agent, and then, na feminist, and Shabba Emmanuel, a yammy,
1: wow,
0: me answer so
1: fantastic.
0: Mata Echri,
1: fantastic,
0: Bibia, I come, Minister Ochri, and so, agent,
1: as you know, program me any alternative because Kwaku just sent us, we have 4 hours,
0: and you answer me to what?
1: Imagine. And what's in a far debate? Sure.
0: Now, or Henny, you can't talk to that. It's a minute, I say, and the creative one says, Nanya, some get
1: what?
0: One more talk, one pabua, because one peshu and sha, what's an
1: idea to walk a crack.
0: Assemble to
1: even shoe dancing, and see,
0: oh, be up one who be share legend, the Yawchana.
1: Fantastic.
0: Nting Yasam get
1: one. Too many can see a matum on Sadia free, a teaching and intending to focus here on my best supporting your day. Matum, what do you say? Get fear saying.
0: What's what the maqua? In the answer, for maqua.
1: Oh,
0: in the capre ba, the only idea, the edge one is a good yes, sorry, free with ye, the big world would have the fee, the kind of home, meaning a
1: young muniska,
0: capre ba, yen,
1: you're some mabaka.
0: Yen, you hear
1: no pop one address,
0: addressing our neighbor.
1: Babuzia, almost your hair by over a crash of two, never to call us the first of favor two. 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
1: 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And instead, they are Kedia. Oh, the Yibita, maybe we are so etimi. I come up, come up. At what time I saw 2 p.m. No sim, no abantem, maybe we are so etimi. I come up, come up. Now, far day, na Master Baptist, no, a here and Cassani see. Tama, bring me nasty, we don't have to do this.
2: Pacho, who do far day? Now, what be sir, Masalachi,
1: Masalachi,
2: before I sorry dying. Aha, your name, Methodist, sorry. Ubisa Masalachi, and I said Methodist Asoria.
1: It's Masalachi, my master, Dano.
2: I mean, I saw
1: the bagana the head.
0: Country of peace.
1: Okay. And it's an ACT, Bian, but your number be you are Abia Ubiba or Drive or Peso Baho, Abia Makas, the Kenyan Baptist City, Abrima Baptist, Ubi Peso or Baby because of an interfocus Ebana. Number Ben Ubit, my friend, in Miss or Mexit Aye Nequia. Your number be your sir.
2: Okay. Number Nipan,
1: say Ubu or Cranston or OT, only if you can, Abia. 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
2: yeah ti number ni
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2: aha nti more Emma Loons.
1: Okay, okay.
2: More as a boy, a boy, and I buy a Christmas Academy.
1: Christmas, school,
2: a school.
1: Oh,
2: and also a proprietress. Ah, no, so they beano.
1: Oh,
2: I
1: knew
2: a cramp, I was no friend of
1: that.
2: And a time, you know,
1: the quarter of a juma,
2: no dear, a free moon,
1: Eba.
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1: e
2: support ye ana ye wo Prince Opoku Innocent, ono so so amanoni.
1: Okay.
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1: lady anana kwati nim no na na mo so amo.
2: Ono a ono
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0: Midi can chairs of Penny, I'm a Sanchia, sorry, two in a
1: New Christian
0: Baptist Church. I offer a day,
1: Friday.
0: Yet here will be a any shalom. So be a just
1: Modus Moka Shalom, Modus is a
0: Yenia,
1: Yenia,
0: not just watch your shalom.
1: I see a sorry be a mobile convention match. 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
2: James Bugbo.
1: Wow.
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1: Okay.
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1: Okay.
2: In fact, omo aye very supportive when it comes to mega praise. Omo boye.
1: Okay.
2: 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Catch your ma.
1: Omo
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0: 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Sir,
1: my boss.
0: Akwaba.
1: Yeah, yeah.
0: In fact, Namin Shaw.
1: Mun Shaw, so.
0: A human away was sent to Mamano. Osuru de Wahoo.
1: Yeah.
0: That meaning, sir, I had their enter. Sponsors in the Baba. So,
1: Amy.
0: Now, Abeka can only get the beam, sir. One leaf and this in ye.
1: Yeah.
0: It's Abeka can over relax it. Now, for boys in the year, you man.
1: Yeah.
0: Now, by the director.
1: But that's
0: when you're still.
1: Yeah, my name is
0: Sana Mimi.
1: Amy.
0: Because, oh, nature amount for money enough for.
1: Yeah.
0: Yeah. Tell you, because we hear money, my miss, my son. Oh, school. Why is he?
1: Yeah.
0: Yeah, we are Ghana's look alike. Where is season 7?
1: But you wait season 2 for the kids.
0: For the kids?
1: Yes.
0: Where is season 2?
1: But you
0: are. I don't want adults to ever hold.
1: Me or adults or. And be a new being a Baba Spirit.
0: Baba Spirit
1: from by, yes, of course. No.
0: Oh, okay.
1: And he can promise me and everything. Yeah, but I think, say, for now, no me yama kids, no, for the meantime.
0: For the meantime.
1: And no more corner anymore, be heady between us. But kids and adults.
0: And this season 2, Nini.
1: For the kids.
0: For the kids.
1: Yeah.
0: Okay. Da bena juma di ni na kwenye wewe.
1: Meda si ni akwanya kese wa dia mami na meda wasi pa edi kama meda nyamiasi na meda wasi na tifuanso nyamishwa muzo muti esabu. Yewe last week Saturday no. Yeah, da na Ghana for bobo no.
0: You're ni pan in England no.
1: Yes, of course.
0: Okay.
1: That day na that time nuso eko shia. But isan nyamisa wo program ni miti na it was successful.
0: Wow.
1: Saturday ni yewe. Okay. Nya mission ho ni munyam de na isusu no ebroso
0: me hwe videos ni
1: ni isusu na ebroso
0: mo ye no hefa
1: ye no True Vine Hotel ho jo e wa na ye programs ni na na it say ye finals ni ye kokese ni yeah because numbers no
0: ka buy
1: me dos unti yeah but e ho ni ye bibia
0: nya
1: mission ho ni munyam da bia me kasa obi en ho no bo wa odin kugu because wo ye no kwafo and also support ye wo advice no bibia unti no na me se say ani bibia
0: say ani bibia. So how many weeks and how months na mo?
1: Yeah, you sue for 3 months, 2 weeks.
0: 3 months, 2 weeks?
1: Yes.
0: No, to be
1: yes, of course. 3 months near main program, 2 weeks near lunch, no, any finals, no, any 2 weeks, a baby come home.
0: Okay.
1: So 3 months near the program, but because of lunch, no, any finals, no, not 2 weeks, a baby come home.
0: 2 weeks, a
1: baby come home. Yeah, any team, the program.
0: Now, I come back, still, I'm going to say, I'm going to go to the car, I don't know to me a fishing crowing in a bar in one day, say, wait, dear, maybe not tell me not my mom talent appear.
1: Medas,
0: maybe I'll be into that first time, so best my back far.
1: Medas, the attendant say, Misha says, any can, Misha say with the adults. Yamia don't know a program look quite Ghana is look like big cheating or Ghana, but you who say, and Koran so, a ye celebrities in the castle, no, Max, ye pimpany for no, but Kahena young man Koran so my ye, because I grab it to Samia, me me pay, so ye shall say.
0: Okay.
1: Nana men quabonti, always be a meme advert, wow, pen and why they,
0: waba,
1: namen quabonti. But you set time and Koran the time a dear advert, no more school.
0: So school. Wow.
1: It's no pep promo na but un yaomo. So na ye was here cut down to schools no, near coffee out. Nyamia dum, nyamia ni shamo. Omo na omum rasono. Nyamidomu my se no my yejuma. And it's nyamia dumo de abedu baby.
0: Wow. Yeah. Wow. Wow. This is why I go school. Yes.
1: Yeah, me call na many a headmaster any head headmistress na di come say so much talent be say ya. Go here any dynamic kakra. Who be look up to somebody. Already no more the omo ankasa wo eye o. But ya momo sue be be free celebrities one akoka mo de no ho. It dey kora na e be wie kora no mo ya bia chen. Omo look alike. Why? Because already no one will be here.
0: Be e woni mu da.
1: E na ne de ne say obi. E na wo sa ko sue de. All her penny net account into Omobe is strong. Pa.
0: Okay, after okay. So I discover and crano communication between one or more mammy and it to say, Omo parents, you know.
1: Yeah, me that's it. Me program mammy, you know, me name says I will be any idea.
0: Okay,
1: always be an me look up to faithfulness.
0: Okay,
1: yeah, into me parents look to say, and you mean one, I may be a dear no, minimone, muniwa, miniho, and to be a me mommy away.
0: Wow,
1: now you know what? Me may find our parents in the imam. Yes, of course. Ebi waha obekasa.
0: Okay.
1: Se me boa onimeto.
0: Wow.
1: From the one and she say ni ni. Ye wiya meba mo nchen. Na mo hyesha ye dey. Ama me nam dia kọ.
0: Fantastic.
1: Yes, and then you see. Ebi me nyacho se bi kwa bi so. Always be I any decide say we na first. But me my parents why? Because me no mo ye ba kọ. 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Me hear some trauma. Yeah, we are able to hear. We are able to call. Sebe ya, almost do one day by day. And to be honest with you, make us appearance now, yadi. Go with the number. Me don't want program. Oh my yadi pa.
0: Oh my
1: yadi pa.
0: Let me come in, man. So quick, very quick, and after you could be and come our house. None of ya. Oh dear, straight. No ma kapela ba kuni nko.
2: Me do be chance to cassia, and that when you must say, most why.

0: 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Nana fear, what also say?
1: Pachan
0: toss second. Only this second.
1: Pachan.
0: Final day na a ye show ni course no. Na o perform me. Na uya se u look alike. My master epihon. Sena who see ye.
1: Ye never feel good. I feel comfortable.
0: No one say my master beba.
1: Pacha Debbie.
0: Oh, no one will tell me surprise you.
1: Pachan.
0: So in the process I want to know. I'm here as my master P.O. Now what to schedule, but I'm confused. What to know you know you do here? What's the secret plan? Is it? Yeah,
1: Charlie, I'm going to
0: find your mom. So, because for the first time, man, who said I could be performing? Now my master, I'm casting in our colleague. You need my master. They will see you in the year. Now what to schedule? So, now what to schedule? Now I'm confused.
1: Pacha
0: Debbie. Final day, no, I don't know my master too, you know.
1: Radiation above for my mistake.
0: Obviously, my mama capella is here. Song on, song on.
1: Radiation above for my mistake. Also, I may want some more. Sunny a bay, I'm in Nampimbo. Sunny a bay, I'm in Homa Simbi. I'm sure my diddy and I'm in Nomsomano. I'm sure I'm in Diana, I'm sorry, and in. Bunny bearing, come in down. Or the machinery, I say, Munukum. Or the man himself, or Jaffa Dumu. Or Papa Man in the city of Bremo. I want me wondering, Papa. Era de Wama phone. Sammy Buafo. Bame wondering, Papa Minty. Bunny bearing, come in
0: down. Nanafia, what did you say?
1: Patching
0: with the
1: 8 years.
0: Nah, I could that 8 years, dear. My master, I could have my mammy see a tunnel yum. A new worse I can see. I said, and I would tell me, see a sign of Vina. Now, we're not the biggest platform in the per bear over 1,000 go. Now, what tunnel sign?
1: Medica, I can say. Na uncle pon ma me sa talent no se eya me fa to na me fa inspire ma master enyo ma ma master ti me ye na uncle pon ne di achede ne che me na me wi amasa ka se enyo na metu no eya me twi a me ntie me nkonko twi lyrics me ya na me de phone ata maso ana se me di earpiece a she phone na me di ti lyrics no.
0: Sometimes I quite a brave enough for never be seen anymore. What's the way I could have? 8 years old. What the phone crying, phone the tanner so keke. Now the Australian Lewis waiting now.
1: Pachai.
0: Oh, none of fear. My first day, I mean, who will fear her? I say, Max Dubai, and I'm saying, I could have with you. Many programs manager, because I could have with you. Yes, I'm poaching a friend and crab brim, knowing in why a juma. Would the newscasters read you? One what too much. Now, me sure what it.
1: Amen.
0: You mind the ain't in arm with the dear baby second. A dear dinner was your freedom.
1: Monsieur says, obey bar, obey. Now, obey first, say Maxi so. A befa say Maxi so. Now, it's me a pier to say, dear me, meeting me pier. I'm a who talent and uncle point the mammy.
0: You, eh? Why? I'm here. I'm saying maybe some questions. I'm feeling quite a year. I'm feeling so. Mama Lumba, the headphone. There's a mask. You did the very answer there. You know, so headphone, Eba.
2: Pachai.
0: What's the mean, Ka?
2: Pachai.
0: Mama Lumba, who now do you first?
2: Pachai.
0: Wow. Now, me in show. Now, I am a year. Now, go ponfa Lumba cry in see ye. Mama Lumba, if you are, and could I have my bahat wake up my barber 4 times in ye? Nah, Namiadum, and Cray, Yahoo, you old Mumpa. Oh, no, but you being a winner, no, ultimate winner, no. Send enough feeling this city.
2: Oh, it was nice. I was happy because they did not tell me that I was having the highest votes. They told me that I was at the bottom. So
0: really?
2: Yeah. I told myself that if I lose, I'll continue.
0: You continue.
2: Yeah.
0: It's an encourage you, man, with me to us, baby, you know.
2: Yeah.
0: It's our last performance, and you've been out to you.
2: I'm going to go to you by here, dear. I'm better.
0: Mama Capella, I'm going.
2: Mirimi ho kumi humoni po kumi humoni po kumi humoni pa yasi ni pa ne hunye mayo. 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
1: Come on,
0: Yako.

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0: Me say, Uncle Pondua, many different talents to him.
1: Messa, metonium,
0: and also I'm an actress. Yeah. You could try a pick. Namikam. So, say, music now for mammy or industry, ni ma. I'll go on with maybe dancing. Say, dancing is so I found mammy. Meti me the acting no era industry ni.
1: Era industry ni.
0: Yeah.
1: Oh. In fact, when I know one thing about it, they say I'm crying. I'm saying who kasa. Only penifo kwa wa obana wone ni interview kwa unti mi kasa. See how I'm crying. Omusi e kasa. Say onu kwa ne say. We say oh no. Say Maxi. Nami ain't shout too much. Edi asem ena wo kache say Maxi anything ni na.
0: Oh, me catch a Maxi say I'm in shano. If we say, "Thank you, no one," maybe minim say, "Me timi tunyum say." Although me tunyum ni die, yako sorry I'm tunyum. But na minim say me kuta talent say me timi tunyum say that the
1: performance that the lumba.
0: Yeah, na me sorry me kwa aswari kwa say me kuto tunyum stage and na me ferry. Inti me kwa share Sunday school ne chino batuni a few aswari devon.
1: But na. 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
0: Yes.
1: Iti mi chini muda se on ferry obia.
0: Yes.
1: Nyamisho. 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
0: Chay.
1: Uta oso sayin.
0: Wachama nana matoso ted.
1: Una udi third.
0: Wacha.
1: Udi in the same.
0: Wacha my friend me bless Nigeria's and by mistake.
1: Okay.
0: Official bless one.
1: Official bless one. Official bless one. Udi asana koi ya hon.
0: Wacha.
1: Uti una di third. So, what did you say?
0: Wacha mo 11 years.
1: Oh, 11 years. Official bless one. 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
0: But I'm a Christian star, I see a user stage in Ninan. 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
1: Oh, Joe Sam Bankasa.
0: A chime.
1: I could say. 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
0: a chime.
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0: Debbie, Sir Maxi, one moment, sir, and Grandma, my dear grow or home on Facebook. 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
0: A quabber, and I first saw what you see, sir, where the TV so, and I said, we are then.
1: But you, there will be more than that, sir. 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
0: True,
1: But you may catch us a max, a dish, shiny pea. 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
0: four for sure, bless one. 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
0: man, Bussani.
2: I was in the corner, manage, dear Yakasi.
0: Wow.
2: Ha, ain't you no say, I could I add, Nasa, O Shan, Jai, Flaco, and Penso and Penis, my dear, be now
0: over crash
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4: 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Omba so mu na o ma sponsor.
0: Oh season program. Oh season 3 dey nyina dey ngba jim.
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4: What is
0: say am nyina dey ngba be.
4: Ai. Anti sa anya sa over won say everything will base on voting. Anti say o ma kasi voting na. 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
4: 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But at the end of the day, se ma pache o, ma pese mbabi sa. 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
0: se se why ya forms no
5: forms available na idea a woman ni say program name is a doctor bi baby ye first season no
0: okay
5: ne ba what ne ba ne ba na se the program ne kwen no so ko be mi nu mi ensa but we say there near dynamic na ni beje ho because of ne ban intin
0: okay
5: we promise me say oh makra bia we ba be fa funds ya into iska
0: really
5: ono abi tu ya makra no intin me program ye into iska wo doctor ne bi tu ya
0: wow
5: e forms ni sika no e dey makra bia intin e available ni an so be free
0: intin e be dey no obi atimi participate obi an e be bi o talent of so dey ne be bia number be no refresh
5: number
0: ni Frankie, I'm in your birthday with this year. I am me, Mankasa, the Hokani, the wife, a birthday. Maybe some birthday. It's a Frankie Bacho, we know Hanka, or the air to Sumana, and Michel Mano, Echo Sia. 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Then so I share, Emma, and then I'm your doom crane in a and crane a talent so early, let's me a pea, a abundant auntie. Frankie, be the way, mamma, the better you are to your mammy be. 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

0: 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At the Sinin also. Aye, Ghana, Brazil, Argentina, France, England.
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6: 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primary 1 e kopim primary 6 and so your english language mathematics science creative art, history, or young sire say, baby, I will be a sayakra, and I'll come say, and I'll read him piano for 0555-313-658 and 0249-411-234.
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0: 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At the Sinin also. 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
1: 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At the Sininazo. Aye, Ghana, Brazil, Argentina, France, England. And what show, Jesse? No one show, Eskimo. 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
4: Abufo biada ye so ne se obenya Orion Cyrus publication enwoma na odie dijuma efise ebie mu fra na dwene mu enwoma kenkan ekonkan omakuntabu omuntiasi ye demufua efri nursery 1 ekopim nursery 2 o 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phonics and sight words picture reading and coloring and a primary 1 ecopin primary 6 and so your English language, mathematics, science, creative art, history. 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
4: Who a big journey.
5: Anio, so what do you want to do round lottery dia? What's with this card de biao? Who bets me at your tickets no be wa yen POS terminal sa? E wa yen lotto kiosk a hold winning in am. And I say, who be kwa website www.randlottery.com. And I say, what ye? Dial *806#. Choose your grab who pesa wucha. Diana moa wa de bema onoso. Ne chasika do biao ope. Afei, bo mumu pin nisho. En no anono. Who bring a message ya? Who tickets ni a grab we training in our womo? Who bets me nya yen winning numbers nibi? E brebi a drop. 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
1: FM. 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Uti DJ Frankies. 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I say it's your man, Kim Paluta, aka Kim Paluta King. You are listening to Kasa. Every movement, what do you say? 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
3: 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Link up. 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

0: 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I'm gonna do that for me. I'm gonna do that for me. I'm gonna do that for me. I'm gonna do that for me. I'm gonna do that for me. I'm gonna do that for me. I'm gonna do that for me. I'm gonna do that for me. I'm gonna do that for me. I'm gonna do that for me. I'm gonna do that for me. I'm gonna do that for me. I'm gonna do that for me. I'm gonna do that for me. I'm gonna do that for me. I'm gonna do that for me. I'm gonna
1: do that for me. I'm gonna do that for me. I'm gonna do that for me. I'm gonna do that for me. I'm gonna do that for me. I'm gonna do that for me. I'm gonna do that for me. I'm gonna do that for me. I just want to meet you, but me papa the president, he was facing a hard time. It's a company, me no swifty, and upon me, indeed, me not that time. Bro, me come here, papa, and I say, me not gonna go, and I so come to me too much. Me, me, say, me, person, me, come, but me, didn't, me, didn't,
2: Yo,
1: Yo,
2: Yo,
0: okay, baby, turn the microphone off.

0: make us still a bit more, you know, we are with the hustle. And I won't make every MC, you know, say one day go be. Obviously, it's gonna be determined, Charlie. It's gonna be determined. I'm reading my bread.
1: I'm bread too much.
0: But it's about time you guys to know that I'm the fastest rapper. Yeah. One. Be

0: Snap, Charlie. Yo, Angel. Oh. You know what time it is? Good, yeah, good, good, man. Shall I go for peace in my rapport? So then me and me rapport. I rap. You know what time it is? Shall I recross? Make us steal this more, eh? You know we are with the hustle. And I won't make every MC, you know, say one day go be. Obviously, before be determined, Charlie.
1: Before be determined.
0: You know what time it is? Every day my breath.
1: My breath too much.
0: But it's about time you got to know that I'm the fastest rapper. Born.
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0: Ross, make us still be small, eh? You know, we are with the hustle. And I won't make every MC, you know, say one day go be. Obviously, it's for be determined, Charlie.
1: It's for be determined.
0: I'm with my bread.
1: I bread too much.
0: But it's about time you got to know that I'm the fucker.

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0: mu na mo jide so go bidina
2: yo yo yo yo yo
1: ku mexe
0: na go fi pise me
1: obi the
0: top today
1: sa ko die
0: go be for me di chale we cross make a still be small eh
1: bidin be fashe mu okro
0: and I want make every mc know
1: adu mu okro
0: for be determined chale chale for be determined
1: I'm sorry, I'm sorry, I'm sorry, I'm sorry, I'm sorry, I'm sorry, I'm sorry, I'm sorry, I'm sorry, I'm sorry, I'm sorry, I'm sorry, I'm sorry, I'm sorry, I'm sorry, I'm sorry, I'm sorry, I'm sorry, I'm sorry, I'm sorry, I'm sorry, I'm sorry, I'm sorry, I'm sorry, I'm sorry, I'm sorry, I'm sorry, I'm sorry, I'm sorry, I'm sorry, I'm sorry, I'm sorry, I'm sorry, I'm sorry, I'm sorry, I'm sorry, I'm sorry, I'm sorry, I'm sorry, I'm sorry, I'm sorry, I'm sorry, I'm sorry, I'm sorry, I'm sorry, I'm sorry, I'm sorry, I'm sorry, I'm sorry, I'm sorry, I'm sorry, I'm sorry, I'm sorry, I'm sorry, I ke nipa bear five for pe. U favorite rapper. Say your obedia. Oni obedi kodina. 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

0: DJ Frankie's here to have Frankie's here on the free. I'm a boom fool. I'm in be a phone line. Need to
1: break it out.
0: As I said, Neme Brennan, in Tijan, 550k.
1: I got you now.
0: And your favorite rapper.
1: Oh, yeah, they won't favor the new show. I got you.
0: 03220835810. 03220835810. Yes, sir. Good evening.
2: DJ Frankie.
0: Yay.
2: DJ Frankie.
0: Yes, sir. Boss, now what to say?
2: Oh, bad. I'm not a Roma. Oh, I'm a Roma.
0: Na me pa chopa ni kese ba na mini le shi ai.
2: Odo doctor ba ko pe.
0: Odo doctor.
2: Hello.
0: Odo doctor.
2: Hello.
0: Odo doctor, o favorite rapper yan wan ya.
2: Obi de pump de.
0: Obi de pump de.
2: Love DJ. Larry Jetty Obi de. Na me nkon kodo 50k. Na se Obi de na. Me don't know, met me in Yabo, hand up kick.
0: Oh, sir!
2: Hey!
0: It's too much you so up in the pump video over 50k.
2: I met you so up in the pump video.
0: Mammy, up in the pump video, you'll be out who bets me out to be here.
2: DJ Frankie.
0: Yay!
2: And you to audio me
0: Okay, chama me dasi. Yanko Neskola. Hello, good evening.
3: Let's go. And the Frankie and the DJs.
4: Yo, yo, yo.
3: DJ Frankie.
4: Yo, yo, yo.
3: Yeah.
4: Yo, yo, yo.
3: The younger DJ.
0: Yeah, let me go to one. Yeah, one name me, one potino, mommy.
3: DJ Frankie.
0: ITP!
3: DJ Frankie.
0: ITP!
3: Yes,
0: I buy the live commentary, bro, baby Joe, and open me a munina.
3: Aha.
0: IGP.
3: No, Lady B Fashion.
0: Bridget B, and Lady B. Bridget B Fashion.
3: Big B Fashion.
0: Yeah, with today. Big
3: B Fashion.
0: IGP.
3: DJ Frankie.
0: One of your favorite rapper?
3: Hey, you can open over there, mommy.
0: And no bravo ni ni ko dinna obo tu su mu dia
3: ah me yo bravo
0: ajibi
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3: ta ni ni twa krampa me di 10k
0: okay me that say next caller hello pipan does good evening Patch of India Babena, what you know, man, this way.
5: If I saw him, I'm not sure.
0: What be the pump be the? How about we a 10k?
5: 10k?
0: yes, BGB fast, and one is our quadia quadina. Now say a mamma musica, the moody and number juice.
6: I'm
0: not going to be able to get a phone. What is
6: that? What is
0: that? What is that? What is that?
6: What is that? What is that? What is that? What is that? What is that?
0: What is that? What is
6: that? What is that? What is that?
0: Yeah, I do. I do. I do. I do. I do. I do. I do. I do. I do. I do. I do. I do. I do. I do. I do. I do. I do. I do. I do. I do. I do. I do. I do. I do. I do. I do. I do. I do. I do. I do. I do. I do. I do. I do. I do. I do. I do. I do. I do. I do. I do. I do. I do. I do. I do. I do. I do. I do. I do. I do. I do. I do. I do. I do. I do. I do. I do. I do. I do. I do. I do. I do. I do. I do. I do. I do. I do. I do. I do. I do. I do. I do. I do. I do. I do. I do. I do. I do. I do. I do. I do. I do. I do. I do. I do. I do. I do. I do. I do. I do. I do. I do. I do. I do. I do. I do. I do. I do. I do. I do. I do. I do. I do. I do. I do. I do. I do. I do. I do. I do. I do. I do. I do. I do. I do. I do. I do. I do. I do. I do. I do. I do. I do. I do. I do

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1: Okay, I'm ready. 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How much anna? Yes, I'm by ja blasters are down many Jordan and you know. Yaba, Yadomasepa, Jordan and you yet than I say Papa Papa best cafeting. Or the other cup to the other cafeting. Why yeah, where you many hey Jordan are you? When the yeah, I don't know. Now come product of my wife. 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
2: Champion Gabi.
1: Na edisei.
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1: Baby, ebi du jabi.
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2: Ah, go. 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
1: Na akwaru de ono. 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
2: Ah, apa u. You go and run on Woody.
0: Because I'm confident, me say, I say, me can hona. Yes, I'm confident Jordan, but Obia, you check the motion boni Bibiano. What you say as my cano? But and every Colombia, you omu I want
1: the
0: was rich.
1: The fact is, baby, a bit one you do, and baby, a bit one you.
0: Yeah, was I expect?
1: Yeah, now you coach. Same name, you coach. And then Yamia, Domina coach, you buy within by 1 month, you could 2 months. What I hear, you never want to know yet many proper teams. Recently, since Memphis 2014 eba okay what I mean from 2018 eba yes said then your team papa bia for pim na no dey ya carlos cruz dey amaye
0: I was place like
1: to be honest
0: Jerome Opoku
1: senka
0: jikuni we ni en say on I salisu ni
1: na come ni lucas en kwako munya bimbo because ye ndio munni but I see that at least ye nya a court
0: yes ah yeah we yeah we in that sense of sad place in kudu so ye nji e yo bia ni nyina ye hu ye nji
1: yes yes
0: ehwe senaya o pray
1: senaya ono na ema e lusu nra
0: what you say
1: senaya na ema e lusu nra
0: say gideon men sankra mponu
1: si say gideon say okay
0: people for gideon should be taking it off but look at what gideon did. And never
1: particular.
0: This has been the best tournament part we've
1: seen. Yes.
0: And we're part of
1: it. Yes.
0: Oh, Mohammed Zorugas here, useless.
2: Yes. What I see. And the
1: Yanda Yamias
0: is here. Yeah.
1: I bet my brother on it for the AFCON.
0: For African Cup.
1: Yeah, 2027.
0: And to my cup.
1: So, Mummy and Yankona, Yamfa live commentary.
0: Yes, Africa, your representative, chief representative of Oka, and Morocco. I'm going to show you Africans, but if you see, I'm not fan of because I'm going to calf. I'm going to be a bro. So I'm going to here. Indeed, and then I'm Canada. But a friend of mine is going to Canada. On Timmy Che, Morocco. Da. Indeed, I remember Morocco. But Timmy, this is dominance. Now, to us on paper, Morocco are our favorites. And Canada being host, no.
1: Bad, you know, I'm not bad. I'm not bad.
0: Being host, no. Also, almost my surprise will be about getting to this stage. Maybe I'm in Canada at least. Group stage is going to be coming to me, but host nation is what I'm about. I'm going to show
1: okay.
0: You ever heard how things go for these two sides? Oh,
1: okay. Well, okay, sure. I know my one. I can't ready assessing. They are something. They are to be. World Cup, round of 16, first game. And of course, Morocco against Canada, the host nation. Morocco to be again in the strength, moving forward. Etimiati Africa, the man said, the Canadian boys will do the reggae things. Now, one more Morocco Freeman. Multi-million question. I was going to say, Morocco pressa is your muscle. Canada amount to pressa. Canada in their goal post. Kepiao, Wamu Elbo Bombito, Elbo Fuguelas, Elbo Richmond Laye, Anna Afe, Abante Jenny Johnson, Buitaman, Wamu Bosuga, Anomubo Estakio, Wamu Elbo Ahmed, Afe Jonathan David, Tani Oluwaseyi, Wayne Mantia, Wamu Stati, Edema Canadian Boys, Yashin Buno in the goal post for Morocco. 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Insha 1045 from our TikTok. Wokana do message na bana makin kanka kadia manano sweat babwa. 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Yashin Buru in a go post for Morocco. One bet to my adwana corner. Estaki one day dinabona chief for Canada. We talk about the take away for Canada. National B. We met my club on us. Dino Nai. We met my club on my club on a farmer. Born at Tobacco. Ababe Estaki. 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Now for Canada. Canada. Canada. Wahiti National B. Born at Tobacco. Ababe D. Etri. Eddie Amag, the Canadian boys. Goalkeeper. We Pierre Coma Bombito, Bombito de Clabano, Santa Saco, we Tabana Tete Nessa Tobacco, Fugueras, Sobetima Fana, Fugueras Safa, Fugueras, Fugueras, Fugueras, D for Glorious, one of the Boniba, Nazuna B, Oma Piabana Tapasso, Bona Caco di Avantari Din, Adi Aya Radwani Hahol Radwani. Wano ana tete ori is a drop.
0: Yeah, Bawazi.
1: 4 and 5. February in our kama.
0: That tackle was a deep one. It's a crash. Other than me attack, the referees were whistled for a human in Morocco. And I think say walk up when the referees, you know. Tackles were some moment, but this particular one was a dangerous one.
1: Okay.
0: Now you should have called for infringement in favor of a Morocco. But match, you know,
1: okay.
0: But yes, I'm okay. Better, so I'm not given a jumo, you know. Yes, I'm Africa.
1: No,
0: meet me at once.
1: Yeah, Tabon, Bona Babeti, Ratuan, Haha, what in the club on? But Pedia Banca Kirby, the Aquarium, sir. What's a moment, a moment, and Jumanide, Bona Cacodi, El Canoy, and where Pia or a coma Isadiop, Pia, the Coma Raduani, back to Isadiop, Jabba, the Contatena, Hashafa Kame, Hakimia Pia, Bona Babeti, Aya Isadiop, what is Jabba, and the Abre, Yashin Bono, Bona the Crabano, Pia Banca Kirby, Bona Ababeti Raduan, what is where you Bona Kodi Mazroi, Mazroi in the Crabano, Nassau Mazroi, what about a Quetica Kirby? What's the moment I'm caught now? Where Piamano saw Cockery, he saw the up, he saw the club order, where Jamal and the Cockman and Teddy Dinner, Eddie Buendia, Buendia the border sign, Bona Abarisa, he saw the club order down down home, where Pia Eddie Cockman, Jacin Bono, goalkeeper, Jacin the club order, Jacin Bono, Watra Aya, 18 year Boston, Abedim Kakrebi, what's the moment I'm caught, Mummy and Cobb, Mummy and Cobb, and 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Now, Bona Beri is a dupe. We're Tabon Kakabi. What about a Kakma Hashaf Hakimi? Hakimi long such a path. When Nasia Bari went to Bafa, Wabo Alusu Possessor, Bona Ababedi, Abrantelli Dina Eddie Bootaman, Bootaman, Bootaman, one of the Bonaba, Bona Kakadi, Nazamas Rai, where Tabon Kakabi, Nasur Rafi, Wadifau. Now, Morocco, Wama Bobon in Tampa, Bona Babedi Fifi. Born Ekwa Anoy, Anoy Tabana, Watanaha, Wano Sepiamana Kateka Kabi, now born Ekra Moroko Mina, Womanomene Bode Mantatenwa, Women Abraham in Jasana went to Ben Abraham, Lai, Wama Fabono, Na Tas, Jasin Bono, Jasin Bono, Jasin Bono, Ba Arantani Dina De Tani Walua say, Waboy and Anadia say, Ekoye, Jasin Bono. Na ya dumani na now Bona Babedi Morocco ya Cameroon International referee what the foul Adiama Azedin Onai referee the foul Adiama Azedin Onai
0: I was in that
1: 10 minutes so far
0: that was a great save by a goalkeeper Yassine Bounou so far Canada in control the game and it's like Morocco for me say they see who more against Netherlands yeah, you know. And we are not seeing them like that we are not running as much as we know them and they are not controlling the game as we know them. No, Canada 4 are trying to pull a surprise out. I'm control game me papa papa papa. And at this point in time, Yassine Bounou and I say who can so they should back up.

0: sita capacity and a stadium ni fa e quiet e stakio where you born the room na so be el kanush any annoy wo ma club on a farm na komo we sia bare we to fa born ababedi sia bare where you born the room na so be born as aside ababedi o ma ni jina de canada wo mo no me born ba e ni mu di mi ka papa wa ba canada ni wo ma pejamo moroko Estakio, Wababa Sotana, Estakio to Jonathan David, Jonathan, Nasunabi, Woman Tibafa, Counter, Women Tibakana, now Bono Ekamoroko, Woman Tibafa Bonanko.
1: What a commentary from Gabi, Gabi!
0: Yeah,
1: okay. The trouble here, flow.
0: Now, you're trying to make this so. I'm going to tell you the L. I know why you were talking about today. I'm about to be inside the up in the club. No, inside. What down with Piaman Aquarium Kakabi. Born about the air branch and the Radwan. What else with Piaman to inside the up in the club. No, inside. Down with Pia Edia Kakroma Radwan. What else with Pia? Born about the Mazrari. What Taban Kakabi. Now, so that be assist with your man in Pariet. Abrante na we mpona mu emu na we referee Michael Oliver was here cut it yes me for mentio say we dogo be crane abe ene e butcher man oko butcher amon we say ampa say be ma bi o say be kwaim ampa now hey throw in the atudia tia Canada man Nazar Azra Mazrai one crabono Nazrai was common kwa na krofe we mu nyaje no me ha What to born in Tempas, what a born a quetry, born a cacodi, a rantiani dinner day, a annoy, one the club on Wadano, yes, a tabana betaka cabby, now a contacted ourselves a kimmy, Wapia, Wetabana de Abcoma, aya Nabrante, Wadano, was a mamma, aya Radwan, was a ta, born a contacted, herself a kimmy, one to play the ombetimacana, aya Osadana, Ruffy, what do you feed Mantadiama? Hasrafa Kimi, 14 minutes so far. Michael Oliver at the center circle of the game, controlling the affairs. Canada 0, Morocco 0. Bona Ekra Radwan, what about a question? He's a job. What is your job? Kakebi Bona Babidi Fifi, what about a bono? Asamba is a job. He's a club on up. What Piamana Kredim Kakebi? What's the moment I met him? Now at the bottom to entertain Ibrahim Diaz. We bet to my corner goalkeeper. Krupiao, Wababe Tabone Fermo. Now Bona Ekra Morocco once again. Bona Babe Dietri, Abraham Teddy. Eddie R. Canos, Bilal R. Canos. What about a question? Mazraoui Swapia. Bona Kakodi, Aya Radwan to Issa Diop. Issa the club on to Asraf Hakimi. Hakimi the bona sign. Bona Babe Issa Diop. Issa the club on Issa Diop. Isa Dandano we trouble on a contact noir. Now born a class of Akimi. We bet my dandano we trouble on a bat. Ruffy, what's a foul? Jambon Frontier, Canada Mano. Refrain foul, Eddie Canada Mano. Jordan Mawana Khan, Radio Sessin. Jasante Benina, Jatumini, Eternity Dem. Dikendika throw in. Woman to born in Tapaso. Born a baby, the Abrantani, the Radwan, Radwan in the club on Wadano, a Piaman Kakabi, Wadabana Kakuma Brantani, the Bondia, Bondia the Bona sign, Wasapia Bondia once again, Bondia the Crabono, Bondia 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Abrantani, Ati Azidin or Nahi, or Nahi the Bona Kuma Bondia, Bondia. The club on Bondia from Morocco, Bondia from Morocco. When is a drop? Isa, Wasuma Bona Tete, Siabari, Obaquana, why offside?
1: A clear offside. A Gabi, Mami Bo, Bia, Basu, Bia, Ba, Ejimo, and Ranu, Namisho, Bia, and Nashemi, Papa, Gabi. Yesterday, look at. The way I'm and the papa be played that I saw the BBS. I saw the BBS of your Bobby. Namishram.
0: Sir, you can't tell me, see a game village.
1: Yes, I want them.

0: to the air, bra. A big match is in now.
1: Why?
0: He said a few round of 16 quid there.
1: Why? Yes, why?
0: We got and why I a cool and tank and uncle Jinamo. And to a few man dear call the other side. I get you back now. I don't sweat to my cover. Now, you're first and then be from a Betano.
1: Betano.
0: The only betting platform.
1: Yes.
0: Betano. Betano. Fairna water. Was it changing people's life? Pep student. Was it do the two sign up? Two sign you. And a rust energy drink. Was it be bold be you? Sports water. Was it don't just play dominate? Fame energy drink. Was it film day inside? A live soup. Feel fresh. And a azar paint. Number one since 1925. Fortune spread. Show me delicious over some point. And a Sigma appliances. Woman at Wobo Soyas in a live commentary. Yade Abravo. And no eti pato upia wantina. Not where you saw aye deodorant aye kama who you see deodorant dia na dia me come for the amount aye red soda na bi fofo omotuem 72 hours in carriage na ho anopa awia nwumire anopa awia nwumire bo support no aye kama pa atwema kwaoma aye community bank atwema kwaoma community bank se eba ne sika sam dia wo mu no mu dina brown wo sika sam nyina no ene fakoda atwema kwaoma wo ma fixed deposit afi current accounts wo ma susu account no and so the amount say unya loan na any loan be a what did was as so no atuma kwa wo ma be ma bi na no so atuma boa we three win ntimi foa jo be ma three win e funo eh amuzu hair food and you three win na dia ni odi no but wo ko baby bia wo so pe amuzu hair food no when you been afford your sense out ho and you three say baby jo who be fuka ba amata say ni so atime aba wo ye pa wo ya no ad run lottery who be talk pa ay run lottery Run Lottery Star now with the 8 now the show now the 6 about star 806 with the house now so Run Lottery where to make you tribunal so etima boa cement in the air about copper star cement zero air 42.5 R and your 32.5 R meaning I have to myself star cement no we call it here to dance when you are also in some account the boot man with the club order for woman in the Canada Center of Michael Oliver, where you know, Kukwasa Diano Santa Rafi, where you know, Kukwasa Dia, Minim M. Swadia, Toby or Bent on him, Santa Rafi, Michael Oliver, Abrantia, Nidina De, Aya Radwana, Wakako Bo, Etaho, Radwani, Hahel, Rafi, Aini Yarokat. 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Diya ye diye.
2: 20 minutes of play. So far.
0: Unti ni mbo. Emi say hamstring. Baby awa sone diye.
2: Me yane uni baby diya ya. Gini se. Omabre.
0: Omabre.
2: Because we are. Omu pace na. Yeah. Akati down.
0: Abafom.
2: Ena. Omu ne Netherlands. So we say they were straight.
0: Yeah.
2: Because they had to dig deep before. You could qualify, so I'm not really engaged enjoying the free-flow football as compared to previous matches.
0: Yeah.
2: I thought it's a midway issue experience. Oh, so okay. I was a Canadian, so this one we say, more chance. And you press him, who can send in the second turn.
0: In fact, I'm bobo, pa. Yeah. Bobo.
2: And I'm about to 2-3, 2-3, 2-3, and they are really running around. I'm hoping I'm meeting a said man till 90 minutes. Celebrate. I'm meeting a continue Morocco because Morocco is very clinical. Sabari no dey ni won o mano two chances of reaching back.
0: Yeah.
2: And the also Canadians in here. And Canadians are also creating decent and dangerous chances by conversion in the
0: okay.
2: So against South Africa, you say I'm going to buy in the 92nd minute. Abra, Afonso Davis, Ebay Odi Mujashe, Ebay Urem.
0: Yeah.
2: I was even thinking saying no, which master team? But
0: what team? Chama and team. Yeah. Oma is Sabari a film. And we are not in the engine for now. We are not any player can we look up to. Those Morocco one equally good players or more bench there. But this guy, in fact, this tournament, you know, when you come up, you know,
2: I was looking for
0: example.
2: Consistency and all these goals.
0: So Rahimi na or we didn't have him.
2: You heard how?
0: You heard the way Besiako. Well, okay, Ishaya number one, I can radio session. Just on to Benina, Jatumini. We are some and saying, you know, Eddie, we'll be at Jatum. Here, Obada. Obada. driver di bia na owo eye race cross na your friend wo beda wo tira ne kam a
2: yes
0: yes wo tira ne kam the conqueror
2: yes
0: wo abu so beda papa pay mu nka papa
2: yes
0: now ye aduma se wo beda and the jama wo beda na
2: e se kanu o ti mu nda na
0: I was say
2: so do we go port of
0: man wo beda wo beda
2: wo beda yes me
0: wo beda because from e be for when so
2: no okay ju beda
0: o ni ma juma nka
2: yes
0: ya kaso obi ni ka ka
2: o se
0: ah
2: then Oh,
0: yeah. Oh, omo kon kan pa ne de. Ah, na first na race course, you race course no. Ombe hu da na.
2: Obeda. Ojo adin say from heart to Konongo, you may be a portu.
0: O ni ba bia.
2: Ena from Konongo. E de kon sawam. O ni me bi oso
0: o ni ba bia.
2: O ni kwan no.
0: Je
2: me oso to ni bo.
0: Yes.
2: Ah, sa ne de. O ni me bi overtake him.
0: E di na fere say obeda. E bi say ya trade me dey so far away. 22 minutes so far. Canada, Omade Pesa. Eddie Agu Morocco 14. Morocco 40 trouble. Omate Mso, Bibas, Omankasa Krum. Omame Di, Eddie Adiomo.
2: But I never don't want to hit him.
0: Nase Kwabina Nyewa. Nase, Ndofo Miniha. Oko Ako Tuomu Ohana. U.S. Nyam, Canada, Eddie Kwabina.
2: I say, Bushan Nyam, Pa.
0: Who mean you have Bumana, sir?
2: I say, bro. Bushan Nyam, Pa. Another second in it, I cried.
0: Aye. Ubrahan, Ubrahan.
2: Found him, sir.
0: Aha.
2: Sir Ufri, Canada, Air Bavisa, I beba USA. Visa Wondi, and I'm Ufa Boda, Boda Rubre. Said on Missia Stretch, especially, sir, Unia, local person.
0: Now,
2: Ufri, Canada, is over the USA.
0: Sir, all right,
2: and Oba, Oba, Ghana, grab a soap, and K.
0: And now, me won't I the other messy video be.
2: Yeah,
0: I'm not just almost a chump now.
2: What's that?
0: What's
2: that?
0: What's that? What's
2: that? What's that?
0: What's that? What's that? What's that?
2: What's that? What's that? What's that?
0: What's that? What's
2: that?
0: What's that? What's
2: that? What's
0: that? What's that? What's that? What's that? What's
2: that? What's that? What's that? What's
0: that?
2: What's that?
0: Orion Cyrus Publications.
2: Yes.
0: Orion Cyrus Publications. Who pay books for my party?
2: Okay.
0: Dianaka GS.
2: Yes.
0: Adia Tumene, Orion Cyrus Publications.
2: Nice.
0: Who books in the come up? Dia Yademan Kodam Waket. Nazir 1, Nazir 2, KG 1, KG 2. And now for primary. Ninyano. What would you about Orion Cyrus Publications? No. What would you say? 0555.
2: 0555. 313. 313. 6, 58. 6, 58.
0: Now we're from Winloft Windows and Door System.
2: Sliding doors.
0: Winloft Windows and Door System.
2: Yes.
0: We here air doors. So our doors. What would you about? What would the balustrade? What would the casement? We here hanging. We here fix up. You're in here. Edema Petri number 1. Home Ben Samvik. And what would you about? Number
2: 0561 0561 0000 555 555.
0: ABA Herbal Clinic
2: Champion Doctor.
0: Glycoma Cataract
2: Champion Doctor.
0: You're putting in as you're demo when you're getting in an ABA
2: Champion Doctor.
0: Herbal Clinic stroke.
2: Yes.
0: And no prostate allergic to
2: okay.
0: We live and when you're infectious kidney.
2: Nice.
0: And when you're infectious and hypertension in a bra. Now I'm going to ask you for now. Quite as soon as you say, you're going to make it to Japan Aya Ebenezer Preparatory School. Yanya Pierre School could be closed up. And I tell you, a bus for Yana Masono. Aya 0541 0541 565 565 199 199. Now, what's when you're not yet to me? I'm activate.
2: Yes,
0: activate is what Bia we have software.
2: Okay.
0: Everybody me abo with Jumano.
2: Nice.
0: I'm with Jumano. What me monitor?
2: Okay.
0: Who control defect? Who manage your warehouse? Who manage your storage? Who monitor sales? Who your proper invoices? After who track your supply chain vulnerabilities? Procurement. Who be monitor? We must know software. Any amount. Any amount. Dia. Any out of stock. Dia. And no. Any expired. After dia. We must shut down. To. And after. And after dia. Dia. We must talk about. We must
2: yes.
0: We must software. Any amount.
2: Nice.
0: What you know? Messy. Stoning in a way, so activated no move. Yeah, no mass. I temper free stickers at the amount.
2: Okay,
0: temper free stickers near say brand now. Oh, no,
2: yes,
0: maybe I'm sure now. Toma,
2: okay,
0: I saw your temper free stickers at the bottom.
2: Nice,
0: and you may be out for the four. What the chance are not as a product way if the air company A, company B, who probably bet my ass at the amount. I activate. Pogas entire our top high. Anyone activate war. And you mean come at our 0244.
1: 0244.
0: That be 0544.
1: 0544.
0: 053.
1: 053.
0: 205.
1: 205.
0: Not what's what form and not what meant to be a
1: activate.
0: And you mean you know, I'm activating or not.
1: Yes.
0: I feel young comrade. 27 minutes so far.
2: But I'm saying I'm going for him.
0: Okay, for him.
2: And after match, you know. Give for players no masala. And a Messi in a post match interview. And no masala train. We no be a kwa no match phone. No be a ni champion picture ba ko ba ko.
0: Eh you correct.
2: And I'm say and the mutie. Na mo she na. No ka so panango be fimo je na.
0: Ya be open do we bufu.
2: Yes, I na le bufu bi no wo she na. 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
0: Ya se Ronaldo we bufu na Messi we bufu kratie Ronaldo. 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
2: Messi zo nyi.
0: Messi de onyi na dim da. Obeko me be hu se sa Messi na ma sa odan. Let's say. Aha, anya kechi. Abusia ejari ni ensure from studio. 28 minutes so far. Canada. Ede go butem. Shot. National be. Goalkeeper. Rahimi, the first shot our ball, Ediama, Moko Man in here. Robo Mount to press up a bar apart. Nakato see a solo commentary there live. I wore a ticket toko. And that ticket toko.
1: Oziva.
0: And that TikTok.
1: TikTok. TikTok.
0: But live commentary that TikTok.
1: Blah, blah, blah.
0: You make my call. Okana the message number.
1: Nice.
0: Nema King Kaidi about.
1: Oh, so kind.
0: Did.
1: I was so kind.
0: What the Baba King Kaidi now? And your man and swear to me, boy, pa now. My entry journey from my Santa Rafi Michael Oliver. Godona and Edmund. What wire? Major in Adjem. Michael Oliver. Why are you many in a. And not Kerman Tapis, which is a. Why are you UEFA? And now FIFA. Reframpa. When we hear you, man, say. Refri Bakupe. And at this tournament, to be a casa de Juan Bassem, to be Ghana and England, and to be Senegal. And so, the other side of the corner, one of us are about for head and Yadano. But ref is not cut you, be up, be asem. It's also my head, Jumano. John said, what about in Tampaso? It take away him to referee. What the foul, the Ama Nassau Mazraoui Santa Rafi Johnson. What the foul. What has a banter in a day for girls? What can I push you home? And you and the foul of a channel. Bona Babedi, a banter in a day. Anoy, a trouble in Tapaso. A Babedi Sadiop. He's a double club on the Bonabra El Anoy. Anoy in the club on what done on El Anoy with trouble in Tapaso. What about a Kakuma Asraf Akim in Tatama? That's a Bona Trasip. And now Asraf Akim, a woman who can't come and say the forward. Why I saw said, you know, my Canada national. Bona Ababeti, Abrantani de Sadiop, what the Bona Bre El Anoy, El Anoy, the club on the Tower and Tapaso, what is the Bona Bre, Abrantia, Nidina de Mazraoui, Mazraoui, you born there, Dominus Nabihe, 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
2: undrai
0: won tra tre
2: but why are people
0: ma mintia aye sefo
2: okay
0: rasefo
2: oi
0: won na sisi aye aye ya kan se drive time boost
1: oh, okay
0: adema ahimfie
1: oh, okay
0: won tra tre no WTM no one day way back from Sunyane. Aha.
1: Yes.
0: Sir.
1: Yes.
0: First time.
2: Not we.
0: Yeah. First time. Multimedia for your book on the city. You can go see.
1: Oh, okay. Oh, nice. Ha. Nice.
0: Oh, I don't know. I send Kafre. No.
1: Oh, okay.
0: No, ha. No, I'm from. I say. I send Kafre. We were also up our number. Na me fama na na na. I say ah. Tatika rasi fupa. Who bizarre.
2: Now where is he, Mister?
0: Where is the tactical? Who beside there?
2: I don't know if you boy know the Kruma.
0: Eti maminsha tactical. Rase for one tratre. WTM. Lebo Rase is your Oba Kwesi crying about day. Asa Oba Kumasi. What the Kwesi crying? Who Kwesi is the Angaja? Ah, don't you need my kupaja? Is Sunyani Adiji no sonono. Now what tactical Oba Kwesi crying?
1: Under show.
0: Oba Kwesi ma. Oba Ehu.
1: This year
0: tactical momento kawa.
1: Oba no musubai.
0: Dabi tactical dabi yeah me ba answer na tactical ba
1: yes
0: eh me ba answer na tactical ba
1: okay
0: ah me ba answer na tactical ba ana isi a woni nema na okọ honum
1: okay
0: eh ntii dia tie na no
1: yeah
0: wa fa no
1: yeah this is kind no
0: your fa so dia
1: eh what is so
0: Ghana had the water forestry commission o
1: adan
0: we ni batam dia
1: odugo bia o
0: macha man tie bi
1: ko bi
0: yeah wa fa Juma when you be die could do a juma asa could you edit transfer
2: could
0: you edit transfer
2: na ye gine a fan place to on your home and on the
0: road me say and yes on tra bi mu
1: be
0: could you ye dey juma pe ana ofan ye bi da nemum ya na wudi amtre
2: boys no gidi expire
0: ya na ye dey could you on the
1: say I told you anyway
0: so no you tip my contract
1: hey
0: what you were you crying?
2: From Timba contractor to JC Sell.
0: What you?
1: God bless you.
0: Oh yeah.
2: You do to play.
0: Jack Mutre. What the Munya Mutre? What you crying?
1: Yes.
0: Why for the same?
2: Now, why would you go and was I?
0: Obumia. Was I a contractor? Was it the Hina?
2: Now, you know,
0: now, no, now,
2: I was what I was even
0: here. Now, no, no, for Tonsa.
2: Hey. Yeah, me.
0: When you are music, you don't get you back.
1: This year,
0: Nami has now for your procurement.
1: Hey,
0: what the ban of a dear mamma?
1: What I bless?
0: She's here for 2 hours. I know you tell me.
1: Hey,
0: what do you contract?
1: Oh, dear, you contract.
0: And your contract of a better. So, okay, about could be a medicine.
1: Abokana.
2: Okay, enjoy you.
0: Oh yeah, no, send a
2: down. Who are you doing? Come on, I'm in charge of you.
0: Oh yeah, no, send a down for you. A down for him and you.
2: Kesi kwa manu. And when he asks you,
1: no, sir.
2: I'm gonna back with
1: you. I'm gonna push you. So, Matisu.
2: Now we are bro.
1: Minimum to close. Send us in Matisu.
0: I'm gonna jump at you. I'm gonna just in a cool moment.
2: Go down.
0: Yes, I'm a number 9
2: cities. 50 cities.
0: I'm number 9 and Kwana.
2: From 300 to 50 cities.
0: Jordan, dear, yes, I'm a
2: motorman.
0: No, Madina, Mamma, Tom, when you never go.
2: Then I didn't go for.
1: I see that
2: to be a mu and why would you
1: buy this match?
2: Mimi, to me, Obaya, no first 5 weeks, 5 terminal YG to buy a Osato and
0: first 10 minutes in the NFA. Better.
2: Oh, Bobo.
0: I trade a fire.
2: Ah, oh, Bobo, come on.
0: I trade a fire.
2: Then go for the only assistance is Ali doing.
0: Ali did the good. Mutina is about Barra Mana, man. Come on, better.
2: Come back to Mustafa.
0: I was here. I see me.
2: I see. I was here. I
0: was here. I was here. I was here. I was
2: here. I was
0: here. I was here. I was here. Now, Santa Rafi Michael Oliver. Oh, game ni din. Ba Canada for bon wa nyame anim nie. Morocco for mbe fie pe. Ni akwa de Morocco mbe fie pe. 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Rahimi na so wa tibanko.
2: Enti pressure pa mbe Morocco za no.
0: Hasidi no na he. Wamaka Nazar Amazrawi International.
2: Mamentia, Miaminia, aye, Akondo, Akondo, Akondo, or Jesus said, is a wow school kit here.
0: Okay.
2: And the entire hotel ventures was in your work.
0: Okay. Kitia, there's a bit of a
2: was it get your students in?
0: Ah.
2: Send a book of students in a shack. Book, I know. Mumma shop, Mushim.
0: Ah, Kitia, then you're me and me. Miria, I'm a quadrant, I said to me, you're me means you are done.
2: I'm a video of Tabahu.
0: Someone said,
2: Mingo Bells, come on, crammy.
0: Median Tia, and all crying, Yammy Debian, Nammy, Madame Nanel, the course officer, Madame Patricia.
2: Okay.
0: Aha, first order, and now Saturday, radio and television, and they are my electronic engineer, you know. Aha, Saturday, and another vessel. And to Madame, dear, one day, now, me couple paint, you know. And then Madame Tina, I'm Tracy Kakrada. Is here, I must say, I'm here. Is here, I'm here.
1: Yes, I'm for one for him.
0: Is here,
2: I'm here.
0: I'm here. More mommy position. More mom protocol.
2: Protocol for them.
0: What's it?
2: Protocol for them.
0: Oh, say, baby, I'm a baby, the old student. More mom protocol.
2: Say, old students, is that you?
0: Why?
2: Yay,
0: Covid Yakwa.
2: And you know, come home, 2,000 for there's a good snow. What is a second to me?
0: Get your my idea, Paul.
2: I don't
0: know who only put two on multimedia. Big one. So,
2: get your my end.
0: Covid Yakwa. Hey,
1: sir,
0: one day, senior Mayo.
1: Hey,
0: Covid Kwa and young Kobe. React. Ah, senior, one day, sir. And that Mama account is that. Why boom cranaka? Yeah, me say you mean they are penny over how.
1: Ah, dear.
0: And you come and mummy a protocol. Mummy a protocol.
2: Protocol, dear he, Chim.
1: And you're quite
0: possible.
2: Never as a protocol.
0: Yeah, officer of mafia, Missus, you must have been mafia.
2: Mafia, but when you're mafia, you've been chasing and
0: you didn't. What do you say? You
1: will see what I'm saying. I got protocol money.
2: You're protocol.
1: It's not simple. It's not simple. It's
0: your principal, your wife.
2: Oh, new person, your Baba.
0: Sir,
2: my
0: intro.
2: When you go back protocol chief, dear, the whole mass, only my own to it. Now, honest, I would to our young baby call. Welcome home. I want to know me protocol.
0: Sir,
2: I'm home office.
0: Oh, but first crab, my baby cramp the Amarido, Gadeku.
2: Oh, okay.
0: Yeah, Gadeku for goalkeeper, 209 no more goalkeeper bi ah no modene bo wo mo inter schools ni yade no sa kwada no me na modene fuse ro hoba
1: wo
0: you good pa
1: no sa kwani bo
0: me hu na te
1: oni body afani bra o was amas o kes o was what I say
2: and you go kwai especially and come here athletes
0: come
2: here very good tell me tie odine ba o kwari
1: then you say
2: no way me ni be kwa
0: yeah, father.
1: Oh, baby, I didn't hear per sack when you come to call was and answer.
0: Now,
1: I must. Now, come to car. What did you do? What did you
0: do? She said,
1: first.
0: She said, Katie, I didn't know who I did.
2: Dad, you said, I suppose you were from Zidia.
0: Is your monk coming?
2: Ah, Zan.
1: I'm not going to be here.
0: Because the car, yeah, time 2010, 2010 and 2009.
2: Ah,
0: I said Tivet to the end, yeah. I said, I'm not my Sumaila, and I need to know, ding. Or the super protocol officer about Copa Sumaila. Now, 40 minutes, and you're Remino. 40 minutes in here, Israel FM Studio, Welcome to Studio, SMO, and Hoya Game Village now. Born in Canada, woman in club on my trouble and pass up. Born a baby, Abrante, the other Mazarai, one who possesses him. As it in Onai, Yakan in Abia, Santa Rafi. Was the El Canus, Abrante, Sodia Sode, Nanadia Matiavia.
2: I said, I have a Kimia, dear Lucadi.
0: And Nadia Matiavia, Morocco for Omatiavia Pa. They were presses in Guamasudo, and now some Kutua. Now, woman Taborn upon a crack with the Abrante, Dean. Adi Colonia so the sweat about in Tapaso. Boro Ababedi. Etire sort of boy and call her. Abrantani Tina di Tani Olua say. Berolu and Timalfa. Boro Ababedi is a Diop. Diop had a Mamoroko. Wapia. What about a Kumasa for Kibi? Hakim Epia, what about Abra Buandia? Buandia Jabba and Tapaso, what about Abra Branta de Adi Ratuani? What are your cockman? I said, Bono, born in the club on Yasin, with the club on Dandano, what's about Common Common Co, Yasin Bono Sinabatra, Mamentra Kankori Kakarami Manamanim, Sadia Bayam, the Bombay Timania, Isabi Opini, Diopafa, Isabi Op, Wajaba de Kakaba, Yasin Bono, born in the club on Yasin, Bono for Morocco, Santa Sakano, Ubenim Kakra, Ahana Boneda, Penalty Abbas Network Kirby, where Pierre Kome Isabi Op, Isasan de Bona Sahib, Dia Canada for the Umunya Baby. No matter what I'm saying, what my closest space is in now, what my talk and go, the goal area, hold on now. Bona Babedi, Abrantadi de Mazrawi, was a high lawyer. What about a Kakomani goalkeeper? What is your Piama Kakabi? Bona Babedi is a job to Asraf Hakimi, Hakimi the club honor, where you bought Edia Romo, now Azidino Nai, Bona Babedi Fifi, what about the Bona Brabuandia, Buandia Chaban Kakabi, what about a Braduani, Raduani the club honor, Raduani, Vasetra. 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Tabaco, Center of Michael Oliver, Jonathan David Anna, where in the yellow card? Okay, Eddie Atre Johnson, Johnson Moom, and Annette Tatano, Jonathan David, brother. Jonathan David, Anna Rafa in the yellow card, Eddie Amanese Kate, Brahim Diaz, Jesus Musa, Brahim Diaz, Jesus Musa, Kate, J. Nabra Besseneco. 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Difu Glaris, where may you born in front of him? America Bino, where muni anum Canada? Where muni anum say? Now, Bono Ababedi, Abrantari, a Canada natural roughie. Where the fire with the Amma Ahmed? Where you near Kuka Sabia? Where no the Atradino? Asava Kibianke record. Ebu Madi Atra, Azidino Naive. Santa Rafi, Michael Oliver. Why the yellow card the atle Azidin Onai?
2: Refino, born Odin, Michael Oliver, I am Nipa Mianu can Nipa Bakwasin. Emiano. Anna
0: and yellow cards and
2: that is it. Or the man Canada for Nipano Fiat Bayern. Now no so confident was second born. No was I look at the early Tiano. How?
0: There be one for my Canada, you know.
2: Morocco in America.
0: And Tiano
2: Camiano.
0: Okay.
2: Anna Bagu Fiatiba Locono. And on Lusu Bono,
0: and
2: he tried to get the ball back.
0: But on the lucky Ahmed.
2: The second one, and the one acquire, but I'm talking about the first one.
0: Okay.
2: Why did he request for treatment for him?
0: Okay. Now, you acquire any man here. Ube wuse ufya bibili ma, so wuse ufya bibili ma, abrofu mienu mwe. Now,
2: bono. Mienu mwe.
0: So wuse mwe abrofu.
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0: 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Nesuna bi Jonathan David. Bono atrasa. Semen siyana refi di atusu.
2: Yanka isa. Wawabe wini matu. Uni France. Ibi shi okota frena. France anase para. Is it Paraguay?
0: France and Paraguay never go
2: to me, sir. And
0: no, Mamin confirming a refuel. Paraguay and France, and one, no, Paraguay and France.
2: Indeed, Etna, Brazil Super Bowl.
0: Etna, the Brazil, the India, me and a member. And you mean Susie,
2: and you mean eight,
0: Brazil, no, you can't say. I can't best say
2: Brazil. Brazil and Norway.
0: Brazil and Norway.
2: And the bar. 12 midnight.
0: 12.
2: Yeah, England and Mexico.
0: 12 the end of that say Monday, you know. And 12 a.m.
2: And remember my show.
0: And yeah. ebe ye de mpa 12 de ade asembe ni enya
2: and genuine mexico any england and ever ball na se brazil any mexico no so any england ni mexico de no wa ba we ni no musbe sia quarter final se brazil win england win ya quarter final and quarter final ni de
0: kabra winim na me ni sa parents na ye sia me ni wo biemu you miss your beauty, young. I said,
2: look at that.
0: And then you must send me a go. You miss your young.
2: We are looking at the magnitude and intensity of
0: yeah. Oh, yes. Dabi, Kabla, you see, a match is not Kenya, a big match.
2: Yes, I'm
0: Matches be a Kabia, a big match. Now, care, do so about. Also, Ba, care, Duba.
1: And you have I see,
0: care, Duba. And the Siciano, Predator and Weno, and Yabasu.
1: Okay.
0: Ah, Sicia, care, do Predator and Weno.
1: Okay.
0: And Yabasu.
2: And you have a tone, catch it, my mentor. I'm 2 hours up for me.
0: I am Mac Berry Biscuit. Mac Berry Biscuit.
1: Okay.
0: Wamona SUS and a Predator and Weno.
1: Yes.
0: Mac Berry Oat Digestive Biscuit. Mac Berry. Air butter digestive biscuit.
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0: Wamu ana esu ya sinina predator we no. 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
1: Yes.
0: Na yade product. Edi akahun edi amao. Wuhu yensua yade mobile phone.
1: Hey.
0: Asa akahun di amao.
1: Yamao mobile phone.
0: Yamao mobile phone di akahun.
1: Oh okay.
0: Edi package ni yakama pa. K edu.
1: Nice. K edu.
0: K edu gas and oven.
1: K edu.
0: K edu gas and oven.
1: K edu.
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1: 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K edu.
0: Enti se. A banner, sir, open a oven in Padia, gas stove, no, what in there, Biaba,
1: yes,
0: 4 banner, 3 banner, and a 2 banner in there will be your horse, short in a standing in there, if you are one messenger, so no, and your mom, we have Janine in there, and also the Biaba, I know this smoke as an answer, Biaba, open so auto to a tilapia, catfish in there, I don't know, a big size, medium, and a small one is to a bureau. I feel we are now to gas oven and cassa,
1: okay,
0: gas oven and cassa, sir, dear, open, sir. We used to know. I can't say I come now. I trouble for trouble.
1: Yes.
0: Ah, I can say
1: I can
0: say.
1: Aha,
0: I can say I can say.
1: What just say?
0: Care do not deny that demand.
1: Aha,
0: Nigeria. Boom.
1: What just say?
0: Kakra. Come
1: on. I have a full.
0: A full party, no.
1: Yes.
0: Eh, I care do. Edi, I buy. I don't sweat buy. Come and see.
2: And where they?
0: What's it?
2: Where they?
0: See, I didn't wear I had the
2: media processing.
1: If you need this, is
0: I'm going to be a poor. If you
1: don't mind,
0: oh, yes, or the phone sitting in Eba.
1: Any,
0: or the phone sitting in Eba.
1: And I carry your channel. I don't bring you. Say, channel.
2: No fire.
0: Obey and
1: then.
0: Now, Abusia, you're trying to make this one for my wife. 45 minutes in now, so Semenciano. Jabomo Makuma Kuma Kunum. Makasima Bakopet. Record the Pierre game we mupe.
2: Also, make I say.
0: Michael Oliver, why in the yellow card? Eddie Atre.
2: Yeah.
0: Air canoes, Bilal Air canoes. Hey, now send the Morocco for me in a air decado.
2: And I make us say they should be very careful. And a referee is all handing you me. You see, I don't blame them because Canada for one shall say, yeah, physical. I will give Nashasi. And I was complaining about it. They were kind of physical born.
0: You see, Morocco four yellow cars. Ali Abrante the dead Radwan, Enya yellow card, as Rafa Kim and Yanadier, as Dino Nyai, Ed Yanadier, Anna Belala Carus in Swan Yanadier. Top players in Sun Kwao, and this is Muba Kukra, Enya, and
2: another photo for Sijom, but some of my country do. And the Omobo Muso had technology of the shoe as a corrector, you can only be
0: Canada. Okay. Canada, Wimbeti Makwana, Estakio, Bonatrasse, throwing Yatoria Tia. Canada Mamata Santa Rafi Wasan Abe. And your Fedi Kenina Benavia. Santa Rafi. Michael Oliver. Hey, Ojo, no be a tram Nadia, yes, yes, yes, yes, yes, yes, yes, Mr. Tegu. Asempe.
2: I had met a boy.
0: Eh, we also some prene de Nibia. I touch it and I fire the animal first. So, Santa Rafi Michael Oliver was an abed first half Nina Abba Nevia, Canada and Sibi Morocco. So, I say be better. Morocco Castle no Mujin do a waiter, bit my course, very harm. Eddie Abma, a woman, and I just a Timia Hagen, and to the eterna, no, no, Ojo, Cabana.
2: Yeah,
0: first half.
2: You're more. You for Abaso, Canada for Abaso. I think they've done well. Mm. We all thought Senka by now, Nanka Muruka Shebe 2-0. By the way, Canada for see here, Jumano. It means say Omania Brepa and Canadians. And you look at how they approach matches, sir. Match Biane Omo, 30s information with the Kum. So at against South Africa, they were marking spaces. And we didn't see them being physical as today, but against Morocco, no, they are physical and they are using the man-to-man marking, not the zonal marking as they used in the match against South Africa. And they are preventing Morocco four from even swinging passes together. Say Morocco football passes four together, unya or matching him maximum three. Na Canada for them don't match the ball, and they are they've also causing them more harm. Because Omar Mamadou don't have yellow cards and 50-50 balls on when we are second half no Morocco phone to me and pick it because Canada phone will be more aggressive and they've been more aggressive in the first half. And you know Namibon also because they came in as a minus of the two sides. And quite apart from that, you know, the Moroccans also look a little bit tired from the previous game, you know, and they are not running as we've known them and they are not pressing as we've known them. At the point where Canada never press on more. And you heard the second half, no? Coach is, you know, Edibe Mai say, Omey change statically, or they will maintain the same system of player. Between my man born, so I cop and is meanwhile, Canada for in as much as Omey a press a cra, and a chances, you know, conversion rate, you know, or from power.
0: Okay. Baby Joe.
1: Yes, Edibe Mai. Morocco be one with ye. I'm going to share that creative chance. Say a chance, Debbie. Say a chance.
2: And then we'll switch.
1: And now again, me. Get you any chance to be a
2: Ghana. You chance, pa.
1: Chance, be first chance.
2: You chance. Space is a. Make grab you your match. I boy. You team penetrate to open in defense chain right there.
1: Yes, but you have a chance, sir.
2: You know, I say, but can't attack. But I'm ready. Help protect me, man. Inside the passes. Now open.
0: Side the passes in there. Correct.
2: Open.
1: Open up body
2: dear. Let me person in come
1: up. Body dear and one.
0: If I'm a man, I mean, you mean, come in family and queer.
1: Okay.
0: Young comrade, young fast.
1: My Morocco for an idea. Ball of my boy.
0: Farmer, Meg Visit Center.
1: Morocco ball of my body and
0: you mean. We have CCTV cameras, I am Meg Visit Center.
1: Yes.
0: Womo add the CCTV cameras, I have solar cameras. 3-in-1, or more solar camera, 2-in-1, and more solar camera, and on a street light, a boom. We between the above man. 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
1: Anayoko. 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
4: 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Sesia. 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
5: 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Cement papapa.
6: 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Diana Moa, what's with this? 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And no, I don't know. 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What tickets near grab, we're training in our womb. What's with this? And winning numbers, Nibby. A baby, I drop. Bia beko ne wiye. Na se wudia entempara ye tia wo sika ndo tu momo account no mu. 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AT money. 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Twene nyansem. Wona wendi mfie dun wotwe. Nni se wudi sa agro yi.
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0: one in Shua, your number one account. 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
1: yes,
0: I'm a sign
1: off. Yes, I'm a sign off.
0: Your barber,
1: too. You're watching on.
0: What's it?
1: Watching on.
0: Ah, says, yeah, I'll be cussing and Tinami Makako fan way to
1: the okay.
0: And to me, we're not really waiting from.
1: Okay.
0: So be soon, so be any do, and you must say.
1: They're watching on.
0: And then, yes, Anna. Ada, Kwabena. Kwabena kudiana.
1: Ah, no, yeah, yeah, dear.
2: Kudiye.
0: Oze, now
2: kwa. Mwema mwema wachi bi.
0: Okwa he.
2: Mwema wachi bi.
0: Okwa he.
2: Namu kwa njema fesaf.
1: No, so.
0: Intu okwa he.
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2: 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You see the same.
0: But then I'm just a Murphy man.
2: Different Romans, Romans of
0: all. I see Murphy man.
2: Then I'm just a Presby Nipa, Unita, my land.
0: I'm with your commentary.
2: Now I'm going to go to Nabo, but I'm also to a dead in it.
0: With your commentary.
2: Main knife now.
1: Main knife now.
0: Ani ya kupo.
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2: 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Ise match omuto a match be no mde ko. Match be.
0: Na ni omu fa mu dem.
2: Na nya bi go sebo
0: kwana na
1: nya.
0: Me frama ya ofa number ni ejesi na aka. Jordan de number 9 be bi do. Number is
1: 02841
0: I just want to say the young to man. I'm a big bum dear CNE.
2: And if I'm saying, oh, I'm going to go you.
0: At the Monfrey office is here now. Mundi Mujis is now, and also Mwayasa, the IND. A bay offer quite nabana.
2: Blast of
0: Monfrey. Monfrey, I just a mumpe.
2: Sizes number is so.
0: What's it?
2: Sizes.
0: Sir, I could hear through. What they call by me. Bless me. Mrs. Swama, mom, for just as
1: they are, they adverts are more free.
0: What's it?
1: Yan,
0: they are the other of a crowd doing yard, but
1: you have no yard, but beyond.
0: Miss Lama, Yaka of our final moon in the back corner. Better Christia Pio, what is the car? What is Cassam near K?
1: Yes.
0: Ah, money show a executive producer.
1: Just in
0: Cassam near
1: K. Ah,
0: and Tiaka of our five year married.
1: Oh, yes,
2: 300.
1: Miss Abbasin.
0: The business ya cano.
2: Reduce to clear.
0: The business ya cano.
2: Oh, asidanka donor you.
0: Ebe do porto no.
2: The
0: business. The business ya cano Jesse no. 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Afuno no Jesse da
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0: da bi da bi we kwa charge we charge e
1: don't be me
0: na
1: e just kwa gana
0: na obora kwere asa fa kimi. We talk about the support and tobacco.
2: I go for charges for Jason. I charge you no more.
0: That's not for Kimi. We talk about the support. We are throwing. You have to be at Canada, man. Canada. All attacking, all attacking. We are to manage our better. And to be your BBR. Now you have to charge about yourself for more. 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Tell me what I say. What the boy in the name of the Tell me what I say. What the boy in the name of the Nasa? I'm a boy, a cock or two baby. Now I am tried by this. So, a corner kick. Zabo, Eddie, Tia.
2: Original answer from source.
0: What's it?
2: My original answer from source.
0: Wait, I'm sorry. I can't say your original.
2: Now, but you know, because you know.
0: David, wait there, or your original. Anna, David, your original. The one was your TD, your original. Now, let's talk you. What you born a battery? Born a baby in Fifi. What do you born the Abre Ahmed? Ahmed Adano. What you born the Kuma Lai? Lion say you born a rebel. Na Canada. Woman to my father born and trotted him. Canada. Woman, my place up above our park. I brand tell you that it's different glorious. What do I add to my name? Woman, Pia Bono, Brahim Diaz. Woman to my corner, where Pia Bono. And I call my Rahimi. You cannot be a hope. Abraham Terry had it for glories. Santa Rafael in a yellow card. Had it for glories. Aquan also on fire. Say yellow card, say yellow card, and you're not going
2: to get it. I can't
0: figure
2: it. But we're greasy. We're
0: on fire.

0: Smart.
1: Yes.
0: Obobon Kwete. And the defenders were still at go rushing up. Only a crime.
1: And come close with Gabon.
0: Sanity. Before so we took on a concha.
1: But we have well rehearsed free kick.
0: Yeah, but you know, they were not smart enough. And you see, Enra came Cabo Verde. And the Argentina match. I kept saying, he said, Uba, the bar work up. You think so, Umba, we are there.
1: Yeah.
0: But almost experience little tricks be.
1: Yes.
0: Yes. And no matter how na move go be head team on the break.
1: Moko war Canada zero. Asrino nae, it was a free kick. From Asrafa Kimi, well rehearsed one. Sbaza. Na bore that them. Now born in Canada.
0: Is it me running?
1: I'm at born in Tampaso.
0: Right, the color.
1: Born a Babeti, Richmond Lai, Yakani Nashio, Santa Rafi. What else are Yambo Fentia? Richmond Lai. 51 minutes. Now born a throwing. Canada. Womusakoko. Morocco. Womusakoko. And the park is here. Who will support me? And as a way supported you.
0: Okay, no, Columbia.
1: Ninaya Coco. Yellow. Ninaya Coco. Anna, dear new room.
0: I said, I have you cousin Holland, Asian.
1: Aye, and also, sir, Orange. Richmond Lie, Piabana Tapasso. What about a cockman did for Galois? What a sweat about other cockman stock you? Where you born there now? One bet to my corner. I'm at Nafa Bono. Now, Bona Babidi. I'm not telling you, Eddie Jonathan David, Nesbona Tobacco. Now, Lie, Yakano. At natural Rafi was the entrance of Brahim Diaz in here. Brahim Diaz, born about baby Ahmed Nedimrika, Ahmed in you, Ahmed in Imrikako, Hasafa Kimitinakuma, Hasafa Kimi, what Ahmed Akubo, Ahmed in you, Ahmed Afa, now Ahmed for Canada, Ahmed Nediboneba, Wabresekum, Wapia Bonka Kebe, Wadama Richmond Lai Bakwana, Lai William Tribose, Name Abrabre, Richmond Lai. We need to but Bragana Soma,
2: any lie,
1: Richmond lie,
2: Tessi lie,
1: eh?
2: Numa lie.
1: We did a Canada, and I hope one wonder what
2: I'm going to lie.
1: Abraham is a kind of cry. I'm a Divya Nuha Bru. Hasafa came in the studio one way.
0: Hasafa, you know,
1: Hasafa, now, Bandia, what about a Toda Masafa came in? A three I had to edit here. Canada man Asafa Kimi watubara ntapaso. Ohe Rahimi anyawa ya offside. 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Canada niyabri. 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Ekabako RNG Stadium. 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Wome timi atana. Bona babi di Buandia. Where you born in the room as it in on eye? What down down on? As it in on eye? What now you're Piamara Quetri? What about a Kakuma Brantari Daddy Isa? Isa the Krabono? Isa Diopuni? What about Abraham Hassan Fakimi? Hakimi Apejem? What's up here? To Isa Diop? Isa Diopuni? Isa Diopuni? Penalty Yabos Neti? When the I'm not the Apopom. What if I do have a video? And the power. Nah, born about the day. Mazrawe Pia, Bona Babere Yasen Bono Sapia, Wadabre Isa Diop, Isa Nicrabono, Wetabara Kofife, Yasan Kakabe, Bona Betimakana, Lion, where you born in the Ato, Tanu Uluasay, and your crossmen Oye, Wadabana Kakote, Bona Babere Asafa Kimi, Wapia to Brahim Diaz, Diaz Makana, Brahim Diaz, to Rahimi. Nasunabe
0: Ibrahim Diaz and Musuna Jim Bakubako. Born your non-strong or no better position because no more assists. I change your heart and you are running towards the box. 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So what was the need? And I'm a bonus. 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
1: Volley and tried to make this for about 54 minutes so far. Israel, your number one account, radio session. Diaz and Timmy, they are too many.
0: Red, you know, Makai.
1: Yeah.
0: But to go forward, you do it. So many teams, one team is the same color, such as Africa.
1: Ah, no, but
0: also Diaz and White.
1: Ah,
0: so Makaya, I'm going to say, you must be a white.
1: No, you may feel no more to be here. Now, young trade medal so far. 55 minutes so far. Woman Tabana set Bona Kakodi, Moroko Mano Metima Fana Nazanabi. Woman Tibanfa. Bona Tras a go kick. Bona a go kick.
0: Now, Master, you know what time anyway.
1: Ah,
0: we come at 120.
1: Wabre, Maestro Abre, Wabre,
0: Wabre.
1: Wabre, say, Duma,
0: the
1: day we umpire, say, we are Duma now, Papeti, and we are Bako.
0: Yes.
1: We are Duma now, girlfriend, and we are Muno. We are Duma now, Eriti, and we are Miansa. Anna, we are Duma. Now, Betty, you know, you, that and you. That is something about him, that and you. And this of it was me, Tiao.
0: My yam and I could see a Yankee.
1: But
0: yeah, well, my yam and I could see.
1: No, that'd be necessary or the Adwa Yankee. Ah, share. Oh no, Mr. I, Madame Moon was his name. Auntie Jordan.
0: Jordan, you know, man, you.
1: Auntie.
0: Hey,
1: look, I'm not saying.
0: Never a TV, you go to
1: the TV.
0: Now, I don't tell me no different Jordan.
1: And this of when you're lucky, power recording now, my Cabranca, Missouri, boy recording the film. Now, I'm saying, I'm not saying, I'm not Jordan, what did I do? Jordan, what did I do? Tama, my dinner bars, I mean, you record the iPhone, so you hear him. So, me, I record the car. I can't all record it.
0: I know who here,
1: and then I'm a jay, a basanama, and you know, I can't, yes, sir. And come by and come there to me. Hey, Jordan. Jordan pa o ma matter o bobo o nya de eh dabi eh yo beti ma ba no abon
0: ni confirm
1: kona confirm abusi aya tried by the so for 57 minutes ani abo ensure your number one account radio says dia sant ma nyina dia to me aha ana so do a stack here one okra bono bono e kona ki ko jina bono te e stack we two bono tete Canada, we met him at Obakana, the Fugolares, Bonatrasse, a corner kick, Biamana, another corner kick. Zabade Tamroko, okay, ref is a throw. What's a throw? What's a throw? I'm not telling the other Johnson. Johnson, one more cock with Bonetti. A throw now to the Ama Canada man, Obaton Tinibiana. Justin the club on Bakuni Uniasa, what about it? Masa Nazrai Niti, where the Abobonum say, a Kenyan and I, Bonababa de Tri, Estakio, a Tobanas Nabi Bonabacana, Bonacaco de Morocco Mano, Morocco de, where two Bonanas Nabi Bonacobabia, Estakio de, Wafa, Watano Nasrabi, Bonasatras, Florina, Yato Ariatia, Morocco, Bonacra Canada. Canada the club on a match with Bonnie Tapasso. Ababe the Italy. 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And Tatanwa. Now Bonababe the. 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
1: 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What pia bana tempaso? Lie ni. What a command goalkeeper. What a source be da banka kebe. Now Justin. When the club on the bona babe de tre. Woma dan da waho. Now Canada. Woman club on a goalkeeper. What dano wapia. What a crock my defo glowis. What a so pia banka kebe. A guadiname. Bonnie. Canada ni. Woman nomine boniba. And tetano tetanwa. What a bonaba penalty ya boss. Let your mape. Canada ba. Canada ba. Canada ba. Woman dimica. Dikendi kendika. We say Canada. We say Canada. Santa Saka, woman of the Bonneba, Canada, you, Homo Dando, what about a country, and near the Fugolaris, one of Bonne Pia Cacomano, Wasadano Cacabe, Wasa Catabadia, and your Bonitum, one of Bonitum, goalkeeper Yasin Bono, Yasin Bono Fabono, and the Ama Morocco Mano. Gomabo born in Tempaso, Hasidin Onai, 360, Hasidini, Hasidini, Yakandina Biaho, Canada Betimakana, Tani Oluwasei, Bono in Timinko, Oluwasei in Ibuafu, what a terrific,
0: and yes, Oluwasei, if you Canada,
1: Canada, the Oluwasei,
0: yeah, European,
1: Union, Nigeria, Nua, or Mentiman call for Omonaja, Omonaja, no go, you won't play,
0: Hey. Now,
1: Sophia Amanabat, senior man, I know the Tabi and so ever.
0: Our players and the cats to also make it in his voice. You're 45 minutes now.
1: Where you are, aye tabi enso aba we se utimi se na ye tabi pa
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1: 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Morocco, momentum for Bonantum, Sofia Amrabat. Bono, a question. Yapia Bono, as it did on eye, Bona side. She says, I call for an hour, Nazar Amazrai. Bona remnants to be Santa Circle. We met me a fana Bona Babe Ibrahim Diaz. Ibrahim Diaz, where you born there, Remo? Brahim Nasrabi. 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Now, Abranta de Dina de Radwani, Wapimbada Kakuma, Nigoki Patu Isa Diop, Isa Pia Banka Kabi to Sofia Amrabat, Amrabat Pia, Bona Kodin Tetanwa. 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Nasrabi, woman to my Fabon and Tottenham, Bona Babet in 50 FM, Sofia Amrabat, Robert Mafana, now what brought Nazuban and Tobacco, Amrabat, Yadifau,
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1: I don't do call if in here, and I wear no Marco. Where they are, who come back Nasa, who did me care, Bassia, and now I have some suspect to me.
0: Care to call.
1: My message in here.
2: akeshiko
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2: betano
1: the only betting platform
2: betano
1: bonus no so ya kesi
2: yes
1: 2000 bonus ani ade ma into first time registration
2: yes
1: dem dem dem dem dem
2: I'm
1: a president to say and na wake up bre mu say we be here no so obey no say striker no aba be say we say
2: yes
1: we must be your most defenders
2: okay
1: we be could yet here o mu nyina anti bacteria be a why no say striker James be here no say striker all person we say we say no we be the best defenders are we be born no ma ball say no buy any a president what you do the two tutu say no
2: yes
1: tutu say nyumre na anya come from a red zone
2: yes
1: red zone
2: okay
1: 72 hours
2: okay
1: and then kapapa and the bread body no
2: nice
1: and kapapa and the bread body no
2: nice
1: 24 hours to 72 hours
2: okay
1: am on kapapa but that great air sweet fresh air scent no and we be near dem all in 58 one ebe man nyina so ate na etime aboa and to the way the chemo ewo aye cosmetic shop bia okwa oso pe aye rexona na wajo de abuzu health food ni wetin win mani fu
2: yes
1: ma wetin win fu
2: mani fu
1: na nya kama kama pa
2: yes
1: aye abuzu health food
2: okay
1: Dr. Abuzu na dia ba
2: champion doctor
1: wa ehwa wo utiasie wa utiasie kikao wa utiasie no e kama ese baby aye pack
2: okay
1: so so come for to load no
2: yes
1: me pato wa ayi ni de ayi amuzu health food
2: okay
1: na what we dey woman number is
2: 0242
1: 955 056 we lot here every day be at 3 times
2: yes
1: your morning draw
2: okay
1: and your mid game draw and your air star draw and your numero dey anado air star draw and to say e ba say we be tell lot to padia ayi rand air lottery ayi star 806 us star 806 us na when you run lottery kabra
3: awasi
1: aha
3: me yire na afre no
1: so
3: me yire asen mva mare bi fu da
1: oh so say
3: me yire si mi muza asa gana fo bi kutuka na
1: abe ah ya so nko bubo ho we dey pana cho oba pa o mu nya ma e ah na dawro ba
3: e no osire
1: o mu nya ma o mu nya ma e da da yu di adu baba Odo Star Cement. Who be see daya? Star Cement. Messi for no be him say Star Cement.
2: I see for
1: no. Come
2: on. Star Cement.
1: Now when him say yawadia, yadi to concrete.
2: Nice.
1: And yes, cement to be a yadi good concrete.
2: Be there.
1: And yes, cement to be a ana yadi si say aye blocks no.
2: Okay.
1: And the battery team here. 42.5 R no.
2: Yes.
1: Ano di. I know they are the beams. Who possesses your beam?
2: Okay.
1: Who possesses your columns?
2: Okay.
1: Who possesses two foundations?
2: Okay.
1: And the slabs are.
2: Yes.
1: And you're 32.5.
2: Nice.
1: And you're the. After first is a blocks and then the other one.
2: Okay.
1: And you're 32.5 R.
2: Nice.
1: I know you're very reliable. And you're workable. Very durable. And to contract a beer with him cement to be on. And there was a pass cement to make a come a star cement.
2: Star cement.
1: Who could be a try and dance with your man? What's our account there? Woman number is 0531.
2: 0531.
1: 0288877. Now, so what's our account there?
2: Orion Cyrus
1: Publications.
2: Okay.
1: Woman number the books at your man.
2: Okay.
1: GS Nina Kadia to me.
2: Nice.
1: Great. Or more scrabbling. And or more coloring.
2: Okay.
1: After Nazir 1, Nazir 2. We more air language and literacy.
2: Okay.
1: We more numeracy skills.
2: Okay.
1: And more phonics and air sight words.
2: Okay.
1: We more our air natural skills.
2: Sure.
1: After picture reading and coloring. KG1, KG2. We more the air language and literacy. We more numeracy skills. We more OWAP. We more creative art.
2: Yes.
1: We more phonics and sight words.
2: Okay.
1: And more picture reading. We more coloring and natural skills. And after air writing skills. After about the primary. We more English language. We more mathematics. We more science. One more creative art, one more our history, and now for master phonics and a web books, and more scientific and computing. What did you?
2: Oh, say,
1: what did you?
2: What
1: did you?
2: What
1: did you? What did you?
2: In what
1: you? Oh, do what did you?
2: In what you?
1: Okay, and yeah, and can I say, I'm going to
3: go to the book.
1: Macha yetie die. Wo mo number is 0555 0555 313 313 658 658, and 0249 0249 1411 411 234 234. No wonder we love Windows and Door System.
2: Yes,
1: we love Windows and Door System.
2: Okay,
1: we pursue see that we love Windows.
2: Why,
1: you know.
2: Why?
1: Top dia die. We be sabe car die. Shower doors no mo di bi aba. A dying word save
2: you. Yes.
1: I saw the door papa tum. Woman of the nina at the MR. They are break resistant. They are bulletproof. Any leak proof nina. Baba crack of anything proof. Nina Romana Diaba. I a petty number one. Omo Ben Sandvik. Woman number is near 0537 0537 817 817 472 472, and as a 0561 0561 00 55 55. Now, so account here 70 minutes and yabo ABA Herbal Clinic. ABA Herbal Clinic
2: champion dot
1: ABA Sibra Bra Bra Bra Bra Bra Bra Bra Bra Bra Bra Bra Bra Bra Bra Bra Bra Bra Bra Bra Bra Bra Bra Bra When you've been able to pay to the boss or appear could be close to Roman numbers in 0541 0541 565 565 199 199, and as a 0502 812 812 161 161. Eba betu jano enso edama kwabra eh jije manso tata eja dia meya na maye abu ami nia no eh enti dia ka ne de wani fatulo beko ache
3: enti Mr. Utuampa do not vent you former transport officer head of transport and I say for money I'm Amstead. You said then
2: yes
3: Amstead.
2: Amstead.
3: Oh no, any lecture. Only head of transport. Tio, a child me. Yeah, but all the same, Canada for us as a principal now. A mass city form. A 442 number, 433 looking for pressure on the Moroccan defense. You know, in order to get a goal. And you know, I dare say, so meet me a share. And I say, meet me a share. But they say looks like Morocco are more relaxed and they are controlling the game as they want. In Jama, kind of winner, full control said the initial now we see echo with the aggressive nature of football.
1: Well, and trust for Mamo. 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Gentlemen on the carrier station. Dear Santiman and Ghana Man in Ajatum. Mamma Bo Gabi Tunam Gabi the foreigner. Mamma Bo Abaso Andra Nenezi LLC more. Yetsin Konya. Ben 9:30 more, about 10, and I'm at Argentina. Any Kevin Mao 120 minutes. Yes, Gabby Trans, call it, man. And you want to end up from Yamaba Chassis, and you know about soccer by Fatulo, what's about Timmy Car, France, Paraguay. Gentlemen on a Canada station here, Canada up against Morocco, Canada at the former Cup of Community here, game near life, and I say, monitor comment, you know. Live on TikTok. Let me be on 20 minutes. Come on. And so, and for now, Jean Trosso from Boyan to me say, Boyan Tashi train. Jean to the Tia Canada. Jatoban in Tantos Tashi. Mazarou. When you throw your mama from Morocco. The Atlas Lions of Morocco. The Atlas Lions of Morocco. Roma Shabal, come on, Canada, man in 20. Live commentary 2026 Mundial. 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Nelson Wentima Kama Tranche Train. Bonan Tranche Train. J'attends mon intentes non. Canada on the move. 1, 2, 3. 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And I'm a Johnston. Johnston Pepe Bozo Naraka. On a set my general intimate. Still Canada on the move. swinging the passes, searching for the equalizer. But Pierre Bonne Soccer Center Circle, Canada. One more paper about us, sir. We pay a content and wall. When you're going to find Larry, Larry, wait till my day. Yes, sir, Larry, Larry, Larry. What club on Larry and Sebi? Born to a straight train. Here to the Tamaro Comino. Here to the Tamaro Comino. Born a train. Bucado. When I throw them on my friend Canada. Attacking train. 75 minutes. On your number one at Canada Station. Isra 104.5 FM. Dear sentiment and Ganamaina Jatum. Bono A train. Back home, Elmansa. Very long throw. 80 about the Sebi. J Bond F. Sebon say. Canadians on the move. But Sunday Bonham to 10 10. 80 about some good players in Bonu. What Pimona P. Now. Still Canada. A control of FFA. 18 Neslebi. Morocco defending gallantly. Walk away in Kache. Wabuana Buakem. Still Morocco. Canada. A chance. Yet not to walk. Red for the free kick.
3: Now,
1: I can't credit you, Papa.
3: I'm Rabat. Obia was a player of your experience. You know. Why do you pull him back? So, why do you pull him back? I don't think so. We're a mistake. We shouldn't have told you. This is clear. A penalty. But also, I see a train.
1: No, Baba, I just say a free kick.
3: And I'm a ref in Argentina, but ref you are with me as a panel to your home here. Oh, you remember your dear mom, the remember the one to meet me this afternoon. And you, I dare say, I also a Moroccan, and I are careful. I don't think Morocco for a bubble warm game no more. They are defending too much. Canada are still vulnerable, Persia. You can get up and then get the second goal. But as you move defending, but there's 15 minutes. Plus, ref is to the bear 5, 6, 7 minutes and make a home. And you have about 20 minutes to go. And you say, oh, I'm so good defending. Let's say, oh, Paraguay. I would make down now, so defending gallantly. Yes, I did.
1: And then Paraguay, the France.
3: And go for yourself. They witness what.
1: Anyone who can say France versus Paraguay?
3: Oh, France, because after Paraguay, because France, we are their fancy favorite. Looking at France for attacking.
1: I want to mention, man, I'm at
3: Paraguay. Sana best em chile, and your foot,
1: Marty.
3: Shadi omitting me as she, but and your foot. Hey, but I go for you, man, and you get your market.
1: Unu keep on it. Your friend is great, girl. Bonnie and free kick. C'est ce minimum, c'est génial, free kick. Oh, my pony. Now, on place me a bit, you know, keep on it, Pierre Monte, or chess, or music, and more, c'est deo. Back me, Mesa Canada, Nasa, baby.
3: Oh, too.
1: Bonato share goal kick.
3: No, Messi free kick.
1: Over the bar, Bogus.
3: Messi free kick. Now goalkeeper Nigeria. Goalkeeper Vosnia.
1: 40 years.
3: And no, go free kick. Now Kwani.
1: Who is the team order?
3: The team.
1: Oda Chavez.
3: Oh,
1: Portugal.
3: Chavez. Oh, no, team. We be the Dao. We be the Bogo. Second division. First division.
1: The Portuguese. Senior league.
3: Ah, no, because me like I'm giving.
1: Oh yeah.
3: I don't say players, you know. He was a second tier, first year in Portugal. And you join the Premier League.
1: Now, Alfonso Davies, home.
3: Oh.
1: On the bench.
3: On the bench. Then I'm going to go. You're the best in the
1: game. I'm going to tell you.
3: That's what I'm tell us 10 minutes. Also, when you fully fit, sir.
1: Oh, okay. Jean Trozo Wapanya is done. Mary Moses Clinic and Number Center. You're about to have any prostacure S capsules. 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The Patrons Oya Bema, and now your brothers are Tad Johnson 10-10, or Johnson, or Tim and Sana Ba, who process no Bema, my Eruya Pa, and to compare Prostacure S capsules, any Prostacure Tinibi, Nano Oya Bema, and their Sana Joa, Oda, 2 minutes via no Pema Johnson, Debbie, or say Oya Ale. Conacope Prostacure S capsules and a Prostacure Tino, Nabo Bonabi Bia Enso and Yakama, Sanseo, Diggy Moses, Afro Moses, and Mediplas capsules, and no Ababuam on Kamono, across the church, your feelings, no, Untiminti feelings near, across the church, may come for Diggy Moses, Afro Moses, and Mediplas capsules, and Adam Obano, also Libido, no Atencano. I will say to me, Benny Mortasano, Uko Jinasen, only Berman Musia, Motimaya, Jumano, Nabi Brian Sweatima, Kama, and just say, fire day and back, a jar, then etiatoɔ yɛwɔ medimosis gallic capsules ɛno 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
4: 0547 405 455
1: and that's 0244 068 447
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4: yes
1: baby and I'll call see any man boy Jumani 81 minutes of soccer fiesta the scoreline remains the same a chance at the Makana and Morocco Brian Diaz 80 about him wow watching a chance go Morocco! Morocco! Morocco! I'm not African anymore! I'm not African anymore! Morocco! Morocco! Morocco! Morocco! Morocco! Morocco! Adiawaya my dawasida
3: mo
1: Now a true pass. Yes, if you know on ten or far right.
3: On that 2 minutes ago, I was talking about this.
1: Fantastic.
3: Canadians need pressing one more, but also we taking a chance.
1: No, the more we can't
3: do. But yeah, more Ibrahim Diaz Abasso.
1: Why are they? What's about Real Madrid?
3: Players, no, ever surround me. Now go match the ball. We need two. Now back who's the third? We come another three. No, this is ball in them.
1: Wow,
3: the greatest space for another player. I know we are going to be. I know what player they are. So on my top right corner, I'm looking for an answer. Anyone who gave me a point, I cannot have a try so much presume to me at my Tommy and the other one.
1: Now,
3: why are we in
1: the match? You'll be sure.
3: First, and I say,
1: Paraguay. You'll come to Woody.
3: And I'm going to send me finance. So, a mini spin line animal.
1: That's a bad deal.
3: Portugal. Spain in Portugal. Wow, Bessel. Oh, look out, Bessia. A year, I think, sir. Belgium and the US in Ubaco
1: when
3: I say what I find out. Who we are, who we know. Now France in the room is a line, now it's all by Bisha. And now Brazil, England, and Argentina, and Muslim one line.
1: Ojo, what you know? What you know? Obiano, MasterCard, you know? Obiano,
4: yes,
1: Kakacha and Sam is on per software. On per software, I'll bet most in Yano, and they are top 10, and they are top 20. And as Obiso, Obiso, product we are. Bottle adwuma no brandem brandem o ma me se bra na em brandem o ma yen fa QR code no em fa to so ma adwuma no obi scan won so dabi adwuma de papa and then be call straight the company won na register no e be so ah product am to dey papa na ho an be di surgery o ma ho yen mo use ah and em a short goods we and em I say madwuma mu won bibia koso kama kono bia ni wo active 8 in Kwa, and a reliable on me to my Saturday with amount. And to myself, we are company, and answer who are into a product we are. We are product in here. Myself, I compare active 8. Now, bra, now I'm brand new. You want to mount. Mom, when you want to come, come, come, Jam fuck you, I'll call you to so. My brand new mount. But this software knows that I be software, and I'm a normal. I to say, I to say, it's all for my call. Nothing that be. That was a nice header.
3: The counter breaking here, Juma.
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2: Okay.
1: Pogas furniture. 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The amount 0205 5875 575 575 575. And that's 0544 0544 0530 0530 205 205. Jean Twosso for 85 minutes. When your number one at Carindon Station, Dia Santimanega, Mayna Jatun, Oba Pena is Doha, Sansuna Joseph Tegu, the national motivator, Baby Joe, one of your fiance, Sansuna Gabi Tunam, Gabi the foreigner, and also our fiance, Gabi Tunam, Gabi the foreigner. Jean Twosso for Amina Pena say,
2: yes, Odisika Suwa.
1: Odisika.
2: Yes.
1: Aha, Anosua. Oba Koma, no church, and send me to
2: Kakao. Yes, yes, yes.
1: Jean Twosso na Bada Brand Tefano. John Johnston, repair content and one out. Still Canada on the move. On Basom Chamu come back corner. Nasobi, Morocco. Morocco, yeah, Africa, for Yentimia, Ghana. Eradi Ghana. And Napa, Ezimo. Naya Pong game, Naman Foku.
2: And Ranipa.
1: Nipa.
2: And Ranipa.
1: Nipa.
2: Boys, you saw Genomes. Obiswaba, Wabokasa, Waboka, Waka,
1: Waka, Waka, Waka, Waka,
2: Waka, Waka, Waka, Waka, Waka, Waka, Waka, this is a point against your coffee.
1: This is a coffee.
2: A quay brevet.
1: This is a
2: coffee.
1: Aika. 86 minutes at 4. Morocco and Sakai. Morocco and Sakai. Jabo 86 minutes. Oyana Mona Kaede Sansuna. Ziggur and Bukat. Wamus FM Edema. Canada. Morocco. Diop. I'm about to find Am Wabit. And so basically a Caribbean. 87 minutes. Canada 0. Morocco 2. Back with me, Mr. Boyan Fikik. I saw the band detector at Channel Sabi. Jacin Bonnie, a pair of canalize. Bonnie says still. Morocco's a referee the free kick. Bonnie, pinch a B. Brown TV promise. Only doggy by Jacin Bonnie. One more crash here. Oh, yeah. Yes, sir. Kikira. Kikikira. Oba Pena. Diaga Kwaidia. Morocco. Advancing once again.
3: Ah, sir. Second goal, two man and catch us. The eye and the eye carry. I was second goal up and the other one here. Like Canada player.
2: I'm going to watch your two.
3: Cote d'Ivoire. Senegal.
2: Senegal.
3: Ah, but Belgium is different from Canada. Canada is a character.
2: Okay.
3: Ah, Canada. Belgium. And experienced players who have seen it all at the big stage, and they have what it takes to push up. But Canada needs experience in it. But all the same, we go fire there. When they are Canada for the ball, no experience. Every team. We said last World Cup, we do semi final. But this time, we do at least we do quarter final. They be consistent, and that's why we need to commend them for.
1: Ghana
3: 2010. The could do quarter final, I entered me in 2014. Yeah, can't give it to me. I'll go home one day. You're quite a little kissy dollar.
2: I swear a dollar.
3: Ah, you know, Niger. You start to buy a chair, you want to be my.
1: It'd be a good stage.
3: I'm going to go for fire. They've been consistent. Irrespective of the fact that you said them feel more Africa because of me, you know, it's South Africa for me. But you can't go to an oil game.
1: Oil game.
3: Oil game.
1: Well, what are they?
3: Okojua, where are
2: you?
1: Where
3: are you? Now, maybe they'll go out 1 1 and demand
1: with that mantic mantain.
3: And that's why in the Bama. Hey, Maestro! Bomb number two, Ojo! I said, I'm not
2: doing it. I'm not
1: doing it. It's a patch.
3: Hey, Maestro!
1: With them, I don't know.
3: I'm going to go to the house.
1: Upia bontibia now yem chiso. Upia bia ho. upie bi na oyem jesu
4: yes
1: upie kofi abonti bi na oyem jesu ukwa ejuma cross irade me bomba se meba mbibia ho dabi ese ye o modern world me se wa kwepimo meet vision center meet vision center your cctv cameras audio your a1 solar camera 3 in 1 your a1 AI solar camera 2-in-1 and your A1 solar camera with street lights. It sounds like they are all LED lights now and so on. So by CCTV camera BR and one make vision center. 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Ojo Yanamanini 0554
4: 0554
1: 559
4: 559
1: 810
4: 810
1: sounds no
4: 0595 0595
1: 816
4: 816
1: 833
4: 883
1: 883
4: 883
1: It means so fine house no come go
4: yes yes
1: comic vision wo okwa okwa adum boss FM channel now now me say boys no end of disco
4: hey
1: end of disco
4: and how for disco
1: I want betano
4: betano
1: betano
4: me say betano
1: eh betano
4: see me say betano
1: betano hi I'm on for disco yes unya bi account say e ma welcome bonus e ju abababa
4: okay
1: e ju awa wa two dem out 2000 bonus what you say now channel disco pa unya disco na me say ko to the red zone
4: okay
1: ko to red zone
4: yes
1: for go am to o say sound near there Ewo, jantwa so fwa mwai Sima watu na refi yito suna bambu Bako ekonomi eni so Refi Mike Oliver Refi Mike Oliver Sima watu no Jekomi eni so anon Oba penye Mwako mwante no biyan so eji na touch line Mankani yekura
3: Mankani yekura That's just in the way, Nika.
4: Ja.
1: Jean Twas of Formula by Tuesday, Morocco. I saw the way I'm 10 Santa Saco. Jay Bonafio. No, so Morocco on the move. Went to Manco. Went to Fernando Sebi. A control one for Fafet. Still Morocco. We're Pia Bonin Tantam so Tantano. We're Chamber the Manipa. Nasso Canada Mantano. Scottrop. Way Bonafio. I saw the way I'm 10 Bonin Sangam. Bantos and Train. Enaya Koyenia, Ekwago Chen Waba, DJ Frankis, Ebeswom, Jacoba, 9 p.m.
4: Yes!
1: Sokoba Infatulo,
4: Ewo!
1: Sokoba Infatulo,
4: Ewo!
1: Meneno, Ena, alongside
4: Joseph T.
1: Samsona!
3: Opa, Penny, I'm here today.
4: My people, who will be any combination?
1: Why?
4: Who will be any?
1: Bomudie.
4: Who did I want to make a one?
1: Who will be a ultimate Bomudie?
4: Combination bi anyway.
1: Wo fi aun ti.
4: Then we be the card bi ko body dey some pressure.
3: Wo sa unim nim we. Nya. Mi dey mi swag. Me dey wo get.
4: Hey, we go be
1: o. Dey bi na ojo unim swag a ojo.
4: Ko fu be do power na. O me na be body no to be ready.
1: Obi an ready. Jerry Ekwaba, Ebonaya, Le Bleu of France up against La Brioya.
3: Now,
1: of Paraguay.
3: Now, Obi Ekwaba commentary. Excuse me, I hear so. Na me na wo heme.
1: Why?
3: Did you know drown town no?
1: Se Andrew no wan ka sana na wo ye wan wa. Gabi se bet na en chain. Na
3: mic
1: na edge Chelsea. O ten ten na wo da
4: wo what na get it chain.
3: Again, me get me.
4: I don't know but you.
3: As I get about baby di wa.
4: Ebuchi.
3: Are ebuchi. As ma me kan.
4: Eh
3: mo baby edi.
4: Hey boy, all the girls.
3: Oh my God, Asima.
4: If any city, I look quite a boy.
3: Hey,
1: oh, I'm getting
4: it. Oh, baby.
3: My bro.
1: Oh, boy, yeah.
3: Me now, who come to you?
1: Oh, that means charity.
4: Hey, you're not gonna get it.
3: Guess about you, no boy.
4: Now, but don't be a trainer now, too. I'm here to.
1: Oh,
4: Debbie.
1: Ma. Ojo ya be o do jani.
3: Ah, get us original hon.
1: Ah. Yeah, no.
3: Ojo suruma.
1: Yeah, be ojo do jani.
3: Ni mun je, uni mo do jani. Uni ojo ana 15 years ni wo do hun na be. Ojo suruma. Ono ba bi o ha anya yi no ha no ho. Che. Oh, wow, view kra.
1: 4 minutes. Sima wa chini ya bamu enai.
3: Ya kuna bamu so baji namba na kwa
1: uzi. Hey, Canada for pa die. Yasho mo Morocco mantiano. Vomo ya juma omo chance refi Mike Oliver. everyone have been pimping up. Now, Bob the center circle, or Pierre Contantano, or General Brandon Johnston, Johnson Metimaday, where he triggers the Sudebi. What's the name of MTT? Born up in Morocco, you punch out Russia, Konaki.
3: Yeah, one thing I was here,
1: I said, I'm going to go to the next one. Still, more question in Canada and Shabby. Where the Canada,
3: I'm going to go to the next one.
1: Gentlemen, I carry the station. There's something I'm going to mind now. Jatun, 7 minutes, 8 minutes. We have more and so I can't even take a cab. Now said the joy that in now. I sweat me. See, we walk with you. Baba, be nonko. Now I'm at Toronto. So come on, fat little baba. Me sense oh, baby Joe. Sense oh, upon your eyes do. I know so I'm at France. Any Paraguay, France. I be a joy simple. Near Pontemana, yes, Morocco, Juan de Praga, Wachamu, Wale Pass, and Charles Goal! Morocco! Woman in Miensa, hi! Woman in Miensa, with your Mumba Morose! Mumba Morocco, I'm going to Canada.
2: Betano.
3: You get to try. In South America, Africa. We must say that film is okay, but a human woman, we are not funny. In
2: your human in na no Maya.
3: Ota oko jua. And how this was say. Now
2: entrance.
3: Now
2: entrance. Ref yasu na bela kense ina abanye.
3: What fun be ma?
2: Ref yasu na bela kense ina abanye. Moko.
4: Moko.
2: Mo. Moko. Mo. Adi amora kwa e da masida
3: mo
2: and I remember me to Kodo to am this am no say graduate. O me to cry. Na no ojo o to say ah. You say passion dey oh. O panya yan kwa mo kwa she am advance to the next stage of the competition. Quarter finals. O mo we to mo opponent between France and Paraguay. Any me dey comment you about. So now Gabi Thuram, Gabi the foreigner and be sign out now.
3: And dey mo o mo so. O ma adwuma ni nyaa. Na same diga dey left it late. In the second half, to come out with 3 goals, you know, and then counter-attacking football to his proper exhibition, and that is how North African, typical North African football, ACTA, they will put you on the counter break with fast wingers. And change some local coach in here, you know, I hear the dividends. The amount at a point, Canada controlled the game very well, very aggressive. Almost cost 2-3, 2-3, and they were winning most of the ball. But almost no between creating decent chance via a. Betia Morocco for no and the Babansono, no Muntimi, and convent as the cow, and you play a beer, Nano Chronic Good Mom by Nano, Shorta Goko, no Nebbi, the Angunyan, Copen Tretina, a coach, I play Nidia Rabat, Ebeino, and T. Yamo Morocco Abasso, so my said, you man, dear man, he will be I and said Nanka Timani Senegal, and the Timbako Africa, Babanan Comunamno, Comi Belgioma. Nan combat me a call because USA team are going to handle or more. Now, I could have easily got into even the semi final cry, but Senegal were not prudent enough. Our more and Timmy and push it through. But the more local basso for still waving Africa flag or on higher grounds. Oh, no, ma, in him so meeting me a coin in Jabber, Paraguay, and France, you bet me a banner. Fisherman, na na mo push your banner, yet me. I heard a bit me a call or some machine.
5: This year, you can say. Canada for any party on bed day. This is a in a film.
2: I say,
5: nah, your best number now at the live commentary. No,
2: and two quadrants over
5: there. Oh, Miwaha. Miwaha. You're a year, you man, come up. So, so go by. Yeah, now, Brenner, a drew so. Send yes, he said, and a dad.
2: Yeah, twas one.
5: The DJ Frank is under twas a family garbage ram. The foreigner, what you be our anchor. Yeah, the young choir. Yeah, die of my best this year.
6: Anio, so what do you want to do Grand Lottery, dear? What's with this card de biao? What's me at your tickets no be wa POS terminal, sir? And what your lotto kiosk are hold winning in them? And I say, what about your website? www.grandlottery.com. And I say, what dear? Dial *806#. Choose your grab, whoop, so whoop, yeah. Dear, no more, what did the mono so? Nature's card do biao, whoop, eh? I say, bow, mumma pin, missa ho. And no, anono. Whoop, in your messenger. What tickets near grab, we're training in our womb. What's me and your winning numbers, nibby? A baby, I drop. 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
7: Yeah, bo! 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Star Cement is a usi udain, usi suku, office, a sorry, and as a project bia. 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Messing for anyway, contractors anyway. 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
1: enkwa here and I enumerate so more de my hair. 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
0: okay
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1: 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Over the way, all year for a qua, patch up, what they are saying. Over call, Yakwa do Mora Hotel or do you not? And just so, Ufri just what I could do you not?
0: Okay,
1: Okoha, whether it be at a comma, almost so, almost seven say, come out, I won't take, or would you win so?
0: Okay,
1: about your first animal we 0244 22 2 2 4 9 4 9 3 3
0: today
1: Yakwa do Memorial Hotel. I just do not a patch of busa.
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4: 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Wo ticket ni agra we twane ni na wo mu. 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E bre bia draw bia Beconevie, Nasu dia, and Tempara, yet you see kind of two Momo accounts no more. A monomoa, and Fausa a MTM Bomo, 18 money, and now Pose, Telesel cash, a groyity and a lot on Sisiaso. 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
5: 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Star Cement a make one semi. Bag bia. And my papa won't dear gumuno. 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And ya dear benu who cry. 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No one what ding. 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
1: Ladies and gentlemen, it's time to set a speaker's blazing. Listen. You are about to witness the fireworks. The fireworks of the number one DJ mixing the hottest beat. Spinning back to back and scratching like no other. Brace yourself and welcome the hottest on the block. DJ Frankie's in the building.

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1: 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Go.
0: 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Okay.
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1: So Charlie, she wants more.
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1: She go wants more.
0: Femme Alanka.
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1: She will want more.
0: Asunto Fiesta.
1: She will want more.
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1: No, go, go.
0: Tap a pepe.
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0: Kama se. Kama pa pa pa pa pa pa.
1: Mebi ya wenye kitu wani jilo. 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
0: nwa. Ebuwa pa pa pa pa pa pa.
1: Ade kwa ya lini ya chumitipo.
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1: 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Be a back on one. 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
0: That's right. Amuzu Bita. So Abu Bobida.
1: Oh,
0: drone kwane ko pebi why?
1: Yeah.
0: Ebe bo bona si.
1: Aha. 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
1: 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That's
0: what I'm saying.
1: Now, what's wrong?
0: Yeah, Yamin Shama, me answer.

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2: 51.
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0: right. 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Abawa Ruth, maybe I will be a Yamishra.

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3: 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Yes, sir. Yes, sir. Who named me?
4: Yeah. Number one DJ in town.
3: That's right. Yes, sir. Oh, who named me? What can?
4: Yeah.
3: Me pa chop any guess here, Benny.
4: Oh, wait a minute.
3: Anani.
4: Oh, the great Francis Bakope.
3: Anani, now what to say?
4: Oh, boss, you want to hear pa-pa-pa-pa-pa-pa-pa-pa-pa-pa-pa-pa-pa-pa-pa-pa-pa-pa-pa-pa-pa-pa-pa-pa-pa-pa-pa-pa-pa-pa-pa-pa-pa-pa-pa-pa-pa-pa-pa-pa-pa-pa-pa-pa-pa-pa-pa-pa-pa-pa-pa-pa-pa-pa-pa-pa-pa-pa-pa-pa-pa-pa-pa-pa-pa-pa-pa-pa-pa-pa-pa-pa-pa-pa-pa-pa-pa-pa-pa-pa-pa-pa-pa-pa-pa-pa-pa-pa-pa-pa-pa-pa-pa-pa-pa-pa-pa-pa-pa-pa-pa-pa-pa-pa-pa-pa-pa-pa-pa-pa-pa-pa-pa-pa-pa-pa-pa-pa-pa-pa-pa-pa-pa-pa-pa-pa-pa-pa-
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4: Oh,
3: I'm busy.
4: Oh, where is the breakfast?
3: Yes, sir. Bubu bina
4: miti. 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It's not going to come back from you. A breakfast.
3: What's wrong? I'm Bubu's one and the Bubu's one.

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0: 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Eddie, never say, pay me up, Eddie. 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I'm sorry, Clan is a kununu. I'm going to ask someone, son, I'm more class, sorry. And a clan, and a clan is a real New Yorker. I also went to our program, sir, 3220 8351 0
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1: And you may have to see you, Kunya. Round 16. FIFA World Cup. France and Paraguay. Azaza. The Eric Jonathan is here from Sokoban Fatilo. Baby Joe is seated. Our Ponya is seated. Say a corner, say a car.
2: 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Put your hands up in the air.
1: Betana Sayasne. 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Life Soap. 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Fortune Spread. Sigma Appliances. And your Fufro P. Jabani Abba. And we say players in the room. Mami Mabaja for Kwaba. Now you enter some friend and we say. The National Motivator, good evening.
3: Find the soccer by Fatulo.
1: And you mind the way you.
3: Oh, no, Benny, then send me. Hey, I know what you pay them. Hey, I know what you pay them.
1: Only one day I come in the flu.
3: Adam.
1: A commitment level.
3: Oh, I said, my friend, I go, I pay them, but I mean, they also pay them in the media. So, pay them in the studio, I'm a bad media. What I say?
1: I'm a bad news, though.
3: No, we know, yeah, yeah. Today I need to pay them and be able to okay. Now my own say what you do. What go you do? Watch your channel.
1: Are you not my friend? Munte.
3: Your channel. I go share. Why your team come and come and see?
1: Maria Musu is full of friend. Munte.
3: Oh okay.
1: So my person channel.
3: Is he not come and share?
1: Daddy. Come and away.
3: Ose.
1: Come.
3: Come now. Come and show my class.
1: Is it more akwa?
4: Yeah, yeah, chilo.
1: Number two, be a friend.
4: Ah, I'm calling Adam. Ne.
1: Musu akura oja mo meka kewe chilo.
4: Ah, ndi ya, ya. Yeah.
3: Osa ko yi o.
1: Sa ko yi.
4: E mo mi ni je se mo de. Ade, aka da ko.
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4: Aka se mo ga se mi wonya ni ni so. Na asa.
1: Hello.
4: Tilo.
1: Morocco, o ma ye juma no.
4: O ma ye juma no. O mi se na expected so so mi Canada.
3: By first half no se no ma ye slow.
4: Na first half no mu ntimi mo Canada for mo kwa mo mo ball no. Ba Canada for zo mu ni finishing power. But afi na mo ye commitment ankasa.
1: Okay.
4: Aka se commitment Paraguay din no. Paraguay fu we mu so won human him on hum captain na me ka chere
1: Paraguay goalkeeper Orlando Gil Abrante Fernando Juan Caceres Gustavo Velasquez Abrante Fernando Gustavo Gomez Omar Derete Junior Alonso Diego Gomez Andres Cubas Abrante Fernando Matias Galaza 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
4: yeah na me video gbisa me say Ngolo Kante mu bia na na
1: mi zo na bo ya ba so nya bi mu
4: ba zo no ohwe squad na no ohu se ne ni bra no selection anfa no o bench nti e ade a fe ojo atin ho as but we are going to witness a very good night of football Paraguay e Germany with tight defensive system of play and ye be hwe anadwe se o mbetimi any France is also they are seen as the deadliest team in the tournament. Omo attack near very sharp. No, but me Paraguay beat me as well. No, and I say France beat me a running route over them as Germany feel to do. And no, any caveat at that match we won. Say 1998 round of 16. Omo shiye abra France at twice we got World Cup. No. Idea of Musia, my France winning by 2-1. But before then, no, almost a 1958 World Cup, Emma led by just Fontaine. France, ETT, Paraguay by 7-3. And the idea matches on Boninano. Me, you know, I need a draw, and I mean, I win, Gamma, France. And Tinano, ebeto aso ana ebesisa enu ni ade a yehwe but on paper France best at his favorites because of the medical account team na proof and city no e team a o ko suba for me den o mbeche go and talking about goal no you remind dey on Sela na Messi all 7 goals Kylian Mbappe ewo 6 goals and afi abantian di
1: Kane 5
4: Haaland kwari make am omo maji Osman Dembele and so ewo 4 goals ewo
1: all four
4: and you say omo timi di bia ka ho ana won fa bi nka ho Paraguay so ekuta team a no so defense no say di kan kan very tight to omo timi aka ana won fa bi nka ho no match any bi ho say omo timi aye ana so omo timi nya and you know a game I know the man for my mama the fall line up no tuja
1: line up my you
4: and why that down
1: senior one he say won not my man for my name chirim St Michael's Hospital ewo pram so na me she nurse happy birthday and any birthday Mrs Antoinette Amu Mrs Antoinette Amu
4: and your man
1: and birthday
3: birthday when they ask about them do why the
4: thing
3: as it is
1: na we say them Denikova.
3: That's it. They didn't go back.
1: Maybe Denikova.
3: Oh, there.
1: As I be one of that.
3: Oh,
1: as what I say. And then you know, Mrs. Antoinette Amo. And then,
3: what's that, Belize?
1: Mrs. Antoinette Amo.
3: Okay.
1: And a friend international.
3: Yes.
1: And now, birthday, I was St. Michael's Hospital. Our Pramso.
3: Never sure.
1: We are going to call our Tonsubo crew. Pentecost Central.
3: Yes.
1: Oh, nice.
3: Or
1: St. Michael's Hospital.
3: Okay.
1: Oh, Pramso.
3: Pramso, what are yes.
1: Or Nangas and Ukundi Kintio.
3: Oh, Kintio.
1: Has been very chef him so.
3: Namishan,
1: happy international.
3: Yes.
1: Hey, a coupon shot.
3: Yes. Oh, this guy saw Chiao.
1: Oh, this guy.
3: Jesse, maybe a bar. No, you have a Toby Bia, Bobby Acho.
1: Jesse,
3: I don't know about to Javano.
1: Oh,
3: I don't know about to Javano.
4: Oh, you see, Tigu. First match, eh? Utata, my you go grow and cry. On one pa, oh, go and cry.
3: Cause the bus house. Oh, so be fair, is it? Oh, my duty.
1: Oh, what is it?
3: 20 city.
4: 50 you go in
1: the Ampa.
3: Oh, serious, oh, you know about to Jow. I got to wow. You know about to Jow.
1: Maybe John Tito, game no, and today, first year.
3: Yes, game, we're about to offer because. I was saying France, a winning game way. France, I was saying a winning game because our good quality players are Mbappe, champion Mbappe. Mbappe, you are a champion player. Internet, say Mbappe, I shall go and be any more because only ball, okay, so I'm a show. It's yeah, Messi France, idiot. And the NA is from, say Mbappe, any day. And shall go, flow.
4: Nene no na otiem. O se kever, o se kever.
3: Debi edo ne wa bunti o, ya bi bo. 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
4: pa ki ve fo se go no and then we go for Brazil, Argentina film.
1: Never. I want to get some to motion in the of Pia Banaka. 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Rabio Tentimaka, Kilani Mapa Lovely Control, Emapio Command Chamano, Paraguay Mantana Chamana Cra, Bona Sabadi, Paraguay Mirano Timanco, Boni Sesso, Abrante from Miguel Mirano, Bona Cotre, now Paraguay Machabana Simotiti, William Saliba Carans in the Boni attacking train, Edema Paraguay, Life on Insurance 104.5. John number 1 account radio station.
3: Oh, foul.
1: Oh, yeah, I say. Sometimes saying about your choba.
3: Yes,
1: about your choba. So come on.
3: Let me go.
1: I said, you're a bimono.
3: We didn't get that too.
1: Ah, about your choba.
3: I said, I'm going to give you.
1: Sir.
3: Oh, because you come out. Oh, seriously. And I'm not even wrong.
1: Oh, man.
3: Baby, I'll be some more to baby.
4: But
3: I'll
4: be a choba.
3: Baby, I'll be a bimono.
1: About your choba. I said, you're a bimono.
3: Yes.
1: So come on.
3: And I asked her to her. And I asked her, what I say? What I was? And I said, for dear, blue the one.
4: Dora.
3: What I said for you, what did
4: you do? And I'm not baby, I'm so good. Shiano, if you stadium,
1: a man's your
4: auntie, you see your
1: name. I said,
4: I said,
1: I'm going to go to the house. Now Bonabre Branch of Juice Kunde Pia Bono. Now Bonica Branch of Adrian Rabio Nakono. What Pia Bono Subanabin Tantanoa and Tanta Bradley Bacola Shakisha Krimaka, Bacola Nakono, Bacola Chi, Nashiba Chibono, and Bonate, Bonabri Miguel Amiron, Nashabi Amiron and Timanco, Bonabri Kone, Kuna de Bonabatri. Now France and Mantano Santa Sacco, Nanimosa Michael Olise. Olise and Ekonabaku, Nanimasa, Wapia Monica Ka, Bonabri Osman and Jamal Chabana Sia Timoximo, Nasurabi, Debbie. Oh my goodness, Paraguay. 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Diabo Simonisia, 6 minutes in here, Paraguay, France in here.
4: 6 minutes of play, but don't we have a guy who's 6 minutes? And you are only a new year of Packers, you know. Flow.
1: Yet, yes, sir. But Chabon, I read too much in Nashabi. Paraguay, Emirates of Macalazano, Bonatrashano, Bonnie attacking train. Adam had a French national team. Life on Isra 104.5. Gen number one, I can't even say she won a battery. Now, when you grab on top of the corner, who are playing on the crowd to look at Digni is at the Bona Battery. One number, the abrant of William Saliba to Dado Pamican, Opapia to Kwane, Kwane Nakoro, Kwane Pia, now to Juskune, already Timosimo Channel. I was sitting my upper bank at the Bona Battery. One number, the abrant of Dado Pamicano, Opapia, Michael Olisi, Olisa Lanison, Tentanua, enter, Olisa Pia to Dado. Pamicano, open up on a bill, or Piabano, so one of the Lucas Digni Nacono. I ran down for the corner of the Lissas and it wasn't my book.
4: Oh, in that paragraph one, F in the room. I'm trying to work out about whom you knew, but last body I never won. Then professional.
1: Champion Joe Star, first in his other power. I was so common champion, Josta. And you remember, I saw some wifey. I'm all boy, Tim, and when Joe comment, you know, Unyan Kofi's on and Tamakofi is as a way, Mr. Joe. About 9-11, I was a Samuel Wolfie.
4: Man, the same time, we say,
1: Well, champion just said it. My mom is dancing. No, Jesus, so bon, I'm a fan. My name is no time. Buona Mari Miguel Amiriano Chabona Simu Tantan Sina Slabi Santa Sakri Minta Mwaza Jose Aze Elvio Adase Oye Aso Da Se Pazwa Kantame Aso Kantame Jose Buona Betre Buona Mada Branta Fono Jus Kunde Kunde 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He and Josue, Buona Babadi, Paraguay, Manchester, 1-2, Tiramoko. 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Now, Buona Batre, Enciso, Antimanko, Enciso. Agoide, teachers in Libya. Agoise, Goose, Atomose, Kane, no second, my Brighton.
4: Yeah.
1: Say last week go be pay him she see him.
3: I just say oh. Did team the catch you.
4: I just you go chabu.
3: I go to Brabo. Send me a link.
4: Oh okay.
3: Eh Zini. Aje kwa no.
4: Din kwa ba. I go remember you so eh 3 months ya pamu no.
1: Eh. I'm say what dey. Please na man anya adwuma. tebi a chesne ah ebi a chesne de ebi a wo de e be fa bona chesne no bona go kick u be cha betin party am sira man nya betano
3: o betano
1: betano.com.gs
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3: betano yes

0: Jordan, you are the Roma, still a shetty. No, Levin was through.
1: And Levin was also here before Afcon, and I said, man, before Afcon.
0: Aye, man.
1: Was there a man born in July?
2: Yes, yes, yes, yes.
1: And Tabia and Ungina, Crucia. Who's the son of Crucia? Pretty Tabin Ojimo.
3: I'm in him.
1: I'm off for Tom Fonsi.
3: Dead, the Mister. Salmo, I am the
0: Otun Grasso Obano.
1: Yes,
0: not present, Mamma and Yamba.
1: I'm not going to be able to do it. Fully be the crumb.
3: What did he?
1: Ah,
3: full way, my
1: machine. Joseph, take care, baby Jolie, by the flow.
0: And now, Franklin.
1: Fantastic one.

0: Gentus way. Go on a chance on the bone, you go kick. Go on, you go kick. Amuzu hair food. Amuzu hair food.
1: Yes.
0: You're about to win.
1: Okay.
0: Now you're back.
1: Okay.
0: Now you're about to win.
1: Yes.
0: What? I said to
1: two.
0: Huh? I said. And you know what I mean? I need just a protest in the attitude.
1: Oh,
0: what do you have any kind of attitude?
1: Yes,
0: what is that? Say, Bubunia, dear DB. No, but you're telling us, and who are you telling us?
1: Yes,
0: I must have food.
2: Oh, sir, dear Jenny, say, any part was skin, no, you mean a ban, if it be her shaft, and no meaning in the film, neighbor. So, what I say, because when I'm not a good one, my space, the very poor spaces, a womb, swung, intending meaning her shaft, if you feel over. In Jasiano, if you be underlying fat, and on my body, no, I want me a bemoa, a bow,
0: as a cool friend,
2: Bibia. Bibia, come on, Edema,
0: as a cool
2: friend, Jabasa, who now know a young man, Queen, was here on underlying fat, one up. Now, when I was in Jasia, a wha, a one man who now know, and me, and to see. But, oh, man. And Kua, a bit me a boy.
0: I must be helpful.
2: Amma, a siano, and your man, I wanted to mean in here.
0: Aha.
2: The most a sweat gland in Biafi producing a mosey producing a fee.
0: Fantastic
2: skin, a tussle.
0: Well, somebody's the whole Ghana. I just come Francis
2: and go Bogu are you?
0: And I, oh, you're going
1: to sell cocoa, whatever the crowd, school, free education. Don't you understand yet?
0: Maybe I'll tell you, who prepared to have friends to see us? 0242 0242 955 955 055 056 056 0242 0242 955 955 056. There were Amuzu Jensen.
1: Okay,
0: a full chance.
1: Nice.
0: Baby, I told you, Kubia. Baby, I told you, Kubia.
1: The Subana Biato.
0: Who got you on the bottom? Make sure the virgin now.
1: Yes.
0: When I'm canking,
1: but it's
0: when I'm canking away,
1: away.
0: Arizona,
1: okay,
0: the good boy in 1 month, 7 to 2 hours.
1: Yes,
0: nothing and canoe.
2: Also, when you perfume, be an answer body spray, be a good confidence. Wow, from Unaman, I said, wow, really, we said until whom can you? This was what would you go confidence level. I was so ushiani papa calling Jenny on Ferret. Be a machine be out to me, express.
0: I'm one, I'm a room.
2: What I say,
0: hey, Rexona,
2: that's it.
0: Hey, Rexona, what cup you agree? Say, you better change your voice, Rexona, no good so. Hey, Papa, yes,
2: and then
0: yes, you may be your
2: young young Omnent means was our cup, maybe. Arizona, no one to me, just was our cup. You get one.
0: Now, I'm also a fool to me, and I'm with Maddie.
2: Share the address.
0: Say the other address. And I'm a young fan to
1: her. We are going to come to the zoo.
0: Boy, you call.
2: Aha, yeah,
0: and you
2: are the zoo.
0: We are the other
2: one. It's a commentary.
0: Johnny, I found him on Paraguay.
2: We've been in this company for
0: 28 years.
1: 28 years.
0: You can say. Bon attention, bon year train. Adam, my friends, 20 minutes in here. Paraguay, France, in here. Life on Instagram 104.5. Your number one account, radio station in the Sina.
1: Watch it.
0: Obuase.
1: Tutuka. Palladium. 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Ewo.
0: Babia. Engineer FM. Cause they're more than a
1: eight.
0: And what's the engine?
1: More than.
0: Life is 104.5. Bon Ababadi. France in Renton. France in Econo. Bon Abatri. Now Bon Ababadi Abrantia. Jeffano. Bradley Bacola. Bacola and Econo Baco. Mianimesa. Bradley. National Bona Bonacha. Bon Ababadi Miguel Amiron. Miguel Amiron. And then hydration breaking on. Hydration breaking on Christian Wamba. Because as about time, the ones that also went, you know, I'm asking, I know, to address you, not Christian, but and number two Christian can show
2: you. Nipa, baby, you best for it in a good man.
0: Yen tase bwana kula abranta vana kilani mape imape na kona kilani mape latini mape imape pia bwana kakra na bwana mde osumani dembele jambuz osumani dembele pia bwana so bwana mde abranta vana kone shoot ha edi flakti yana akuna tini nem bwana ya kona adema France abranta vana menu kone. 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
2: se kone zuzo mtifri every post The France, the United Nations. 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
0: Don't you call Osman Dembele and Jabonachi? 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
0: Velasquez. You just say, "Me who's a goalkeeper on the catch, you know." 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Osimhen Dembele Dembus. 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Azua Biancume. What you're gonna do to my Osimbo? No should I be? Kilani Mapi. Went to me and you won here. 23 minutes in here. Ntibia ne akwa adreshin aye akwa adreshin ye akwa adreshin omukwa kwa mu nsuo ne tino mame ne kusia ke adu gas and oven ko fare bai champion ceo the bank roller and the chen ko kusia 23 minutes no bian shebi game no uni say
3: mame ntia hwefo ne atefo edomas game ne de me team ankasa my team, Ankasa, I am France.
0: France, oh.
3: My team is France. My Pelma Sempa. 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
0: Kuni.
3: Debbie.
0: Mappy.
3: Mappy. On the Pena Sempa, Etinasem Katua. Now, Jumadina Moody, you know. Are so many papa.
0: Oh, Crucia.
3: The Wolfian, you know, say, wow.
0: Crucia.
3: Wow.
0: Crucia.
3: Come and train ye. So that I'm school by now, call you.
0: I know.
3: I comment in them, comment in school. No, I ain't our school. No.
0: School near a goo. I told
3: I'm going to go to the house. Monsieur Silia Collins est fond. On m'a dit que French là. Tu vois ça, mais dis-le pas. Tu as dit que tu as dit que tu as dit que tu as dit que tu as dit que
0: tu as dit que tu
3: as dit que tu as dit que tu as dit que tu as dit
0: que tu as dit que tu as
3: dit
0: que tu as dit que tu
3: as dit que tu as dit que tu as dit que tu as dit
0: que
3: tu as dit que tu as dit que tu as dit que tu as dit que tu as
0: dit que tu as
2: dit que tu as dit que tu
3: as dit que
2: Yes, so Munam Yelman was. Adia, Yabon de Rama, Bia Banu, Casubumbiano, who say, O Tan, Papa,
0: I dance in the mood,
2: and he sent Pedia San. Oh, no, Oba, and all say, so, because so no washing any Munam, so I just say, Tia, Yanse, Bombay, say, Jim Bunyango, Babo, Najumana Costro, Nayan Sono, Dada, and what transit did Medi, Niaku, and Indian, and in a boom, sir.
0: Crucia, my patro. I said, I can't so human doors. Me percent can't do no number. Obi pay. Stove near Jardin, but to abroach for that Jardina. Number no, in your me papa.
2: Metro for no.
0: I met you.
3: You have to go to school, Mukakra. Momo Yen Yaneno.
0: Hey,
3: you were
0: Kedis Womba. Kedis Womba
3: Sakasiano. I owe double. That's like a same, you know, dear me and Sadia night.
0: Okay.
3: Almost so much that top pan or pan in light quantity. No, you will open Cassia Vetima for $2.
0: Okay.
3: And a 3 bucks, 1.5, be beer.
0: That you would
3: two o'clock up a so peg to toy ya. Oba Obinabi. A care the old Kumasi, so I ran about.
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3: to hear ya be a panma posi for no
1: one
3: by factory casino so
1: abuazo
3: and yes I'm controlled by you to the sea but you know not the second you call nationwide you see a name called Nigeria Togo Benin
1: wow
3: the bia
1: international and there's a before international care international care
3: is that on seven year money be a call a friend say US if it's what do UK and I mean make you do US in call
1: the Vajas, and Tabia,
3: and the patron number in the Ofra, no abeto ovinibi. There's no number na made to Gano, and yes, restre.
1: Debbie,
3: so friend, and yet
1: business,
3: and abeto cook and abeto, so restaurant now hotel, trouble, old one crack, the patro, die friend.
1: Yeah, what you are trouble, Uti? Friends, you see, I want your
2: 0243 66 58 58 73 73 73 73 73 73 73 73 73 73 73 73 73 73 73 73 73 73 73 73 73 73 73 73 73 73 73 73 73 73 73 73 73 73 73 73 73 73 73 73 73 73 73 73 73 73 73 73 73 73 73 73 73 73 73 73 73 73 73 73 73 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from what Uncle Four said, you can ask, said
0: Daddy,
2: who can you say, Sebi? Who didn't know the phone to be?
0: Dear Yasimina, be at your 28 minutes in here. Paraguay of France now. 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Dear Yasimina, be at your 28 minutes. Goalkeeper Orlando Gill. We're traveling at 710 times from now. Bonabri France and Matter, Bonabri Jabrante for Lucas Digni. Digni Nakoro. Digni. To the goalkeeper Mike Mignon, Pierre Monica Kra, now Bonica Branta, Jeffrey Kunde, Kunde Sakio, Bona Babadi Abranta, Fnos Mani Dembele, Dembele Pierre to Michael Lisse, Horia Timoxinum, Michael Lisse, a chance for France, Nesurabi, Nesurabi,
2: Tafa,
0: Dabi, Sadia, a Yanani Bayana, Wawunia, Wanya Bianin. Jean Chassis Bonabatre,
2: yes,
0: I'm going to tell you the formula. I'm in Tiao Bonabatre. 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
1: Yes, Deb, what do the two teams now be a real breeze over there? Or the Oshago, Deb, the more the Baba, France, Ampa, Airbog game, Uti say a watch. France is an chance to be out. Ah, eh, what I say? Predem now, but flow.
2: One is cost you.
1: And that's a predem, no predem, Mazes. And I predem in gown. Hey,
0: Uncle Gabby Woofy.
2: Uncle,
0: and that's a your kind of cousin's ring gown.
2: Uncle,
0: me,
2: now you're empty. That signal, Badia, I try what I know.
1: And then we go predem.
0: And you want to come and come in the team of PLC?
1: Yes.
0: Sikada would be not the beast.
1: Fabisier, Fabisier.
0: Sikada would be not the beast.
1: Fabisier.
0: I have Chiman Koma Community Bank.
1: Nice.
0: PLC, a banker.
1: Okay.
0: Usika don't wear yourself.
1: Nice.
0: So Usika don't go out there.
1: Yes, yes.
0: Say better 50 years. When
1: I say,
0: yes, yes.
1: Yes.
0: What about 20 million? Can I open Bosnia? Upper Bosnia. I saw it from Upper Bosnia. Same as for the room. And they say, I saw it now. And you have Chiman Koma. SME loans,
1: yes.
0: Salary loans,
1: okay.
0: A Juman Koso loans,
1: nice.
0: A Juman Koma Community Bank PLC,
1: nice.
0: Mebato, your service account, you know. A Yajuma Susu service account, current account, anything bank, yeah. A Juman Koma Community Bank PLC, Jabrante Sendoso, Ebua Santase, New Tafo, Old Tafo, Atonsako Gumunako Yanshin, a Jan Shil from Tanya, Alaba, Sokoban Wood Village. Chronom, Bantima, Patu number 2, and do prisons on about. But I told Pabusia faces here.
1: Fre.
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1: 200
0: Achima Koma Community Bank PLC. Ubeke lotura mesira and one rent lottery. A rent lottery.
1: Yes.
0: Jebra de wadwo no miensa.
1: Okay.
0: Ano padie awiade ananwumre. One dia no pa bedia wiya. One dia wiya bedia nwumre. A rent lottery.
1: Yes.
0: You finish this year.
1: Okay.
0: Number *806#.
1: Nice.
0: *806#.
1: Okay.
0: No full of process now.
1: Okay.
0: When you ever move, fuck a two or three.
1: Yes.
0: Now this is kind of tough. This is kind of tough. Oh, Mr. Debra, the answer draws. And I say your website, you know, over to my channel, tell you one of them. www.rentlottery.com. www.rentlottery.com. Charlo to know another beer to the fine. And from Monday,
1: yes,
0: I come from Sunday,
1: okay,
0: 24/7. Wait, my child, yeah,
1: nice.
0: Now be on search my fine. It's me at the Mayan Tosso. 32 minutes in here, Paraguay of France in here. 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One about three. Bonnie Craft France and Manchester, Banamadi Dara Pamicano, Opera Pia Monica Cana, Banamadi Abrantan Funamanu Kone, Kona Pia to Osman and Jambella want to display. A general be a short at Siamango. Bonnie Chester Bono, a go kick.
2: But this is the time when France had me in a direct shot to. Then it's one for Pum.
0: For Pum.
2: Bako, Omania, Nanka, Ewan, and Babu with your permission. Mapu, you see the defendant is he was so on. Obu from not Superino, who may be born in them. In the Paraguay for they are defending very, very, very well. Attack versus defense. France attack pa, but who attack and Paraguay should defend the pa. And the Ama game no enjoy the Paraguay for the move. But the question is, when will France be able to break the deadlock against this tight Paraguayan defense?
0: Bonnie Florida my Paraguay! Ewo France Timos no nani mo sa Eya ben Santa Sacre kaka Bonia Fao Edema Paraguay Life on Isra 104.5 Miguel Amiran Mauso Jira Bonetti 33 minutes in here Paraguay neo France neo Jeje Goalkeeper Mike Mignon What's up on himself Kwa Edema France Mike Mignon Sa akwane fo no Gustavo Velasquez no ha gino
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0: said
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2: obu suro
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0: odi dadi ba cola
2: o ma koma no atu omu suro don't fear you.
0: Osman Dembele oku we and uncle.
2: Only uncle.
0: Osman Dembele. Oh no.
2: Eh o pamikano mum na bekun to ba.
0: Ah. 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Je nshe.
2: Eno mo. 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
0: Na say we are calling the champion in Mapio. Or the champion.
2: Except tackle on the ball in the foul.
0: She's almost ready. Players in bad.
1: Son of football.
0: Who do you want to
2: I want him to cry now.
0: Oh, Jesus. Born in the foul. Baby, I'm going to tell you. Pardon my friends. My own, sir. Abrantia. Je fais Michael Olise. Je la bonnette. 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I'm going to tell you. 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
5: Yes,
0: and so will be your tummy.
5: Okay,
0: Blushy, red wine flavor drink, and of a kingmaker, king spirits. And yes, a papo, and yes, and quantum
5: quality one, but quality one.
0: Tiedini,
5: yes,
0: kingmaker, king spirits. Heat wave real ginger alcoholic drink.
5: Yes,
0: vodka lemon flavored alcoholic drink.
5: Yes,
0: here for.
5: Okay,
0: Blushy. Red wine flavor drink.
5: Yes.
0: Kingmaker King Spirits. Heat wave real ginger alcoholic drink. And of a vodka lemon flavored alcoholic drink. Neba cho, baby a ton se biya.
5: Ube ne biya to.
0: Se, hey, wedding.
5: Na anu a shwa table nusu, anu a shwa table nusu e chile on. 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
0: Anu anu biya numu.
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0: And sa yibi na mika fye yade.
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0: Ebe ma. 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Was it Dunkow? Sunyana goes to be an in and of in career only 18 years. Don't venture.
5: And there
0: be FG Adjatum.
5: Yes,
0: but I told Perdue to face this year.
5: Fair.
0: 0249 0249 58 58 41 41 18 0249 0249 58 41 41 18 I am Maga Unitech Industry Limited. I must know, and I make a be at me at amount. Yen Chasu Banabi Miguel Miron, Edema Paraguay, France Timoxon and Chemosa. Now, Bona Chasano, Bonnie Goki, Edema France, Bonnie Goki, Edema France, Abranta from Diego Gomez, went to me and come out and say so. I said, well, Bobrim, hey, Bobrim. Bona Baba in Tentano, I was one of Jambel Nakono, Jambel Timoxo, Kuna.
2: That was a good one from the
0: middle. Imapi, what about putting down on you?
2: Greasing. Go on there. And now your friends will be done for Sao. So, Binya and Super Japan is.
0: Hey, sure. That's not pointing someone.
2: I'm on him. Dembele un jamanu control bo ni wi.
0: U be wi.
2: Na ni petu. 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Enji se se de Mbappe wo adwuma ye. If he wants to score this evening, he will need to ojo uni pass on the one.
0: Nilim de refi me so oji.
2: On jini wazi o.
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0: trouble about every team of Simo Nasunabi? 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
2: Wolf, my amazing boy, this old city was a wolf.
0: 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Ube chapa tira nuane
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0: E welcome bonus ufwa.
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0: Chuchuse nopa.
5: Ha.
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0: Eye Pepsi.
5: Yes.
0: Simona General 40 minutes in Paraguay Neo. 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
5: Star cement.
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5: Star cement.
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5: Saucy Fia Guardia.
0: Cement to be a tool.
2: Cement, yes, cement.
5: Cement, S M A K U. Cement, star cement.
0: Who's if you're in Guandia?
5: Star cement.
0: Star cement.
5: A bro,
0: you are 22.5R. And a 42.5R. Quality was through and a bonnet dot form. The Biato cement.
5: Who's the Biato?
0: Ufa is 0531
5: 0531
0: 028
5: 028
0: 877
5: 0531
0: 0531
5: 028
0: 028
5: 877
0: Tombaria.
5: Tombaria.
0: I want to know. You can see any other.
5: Yes, I want.
0: Once I count here, yes, sir, cement. Once I born in Paraguay, France, born in Paris, that time, yeah. Game number, they have a point in Levy. That's what time was there.
5: And I tell you,
2: I'm not going to be able to do it. I was on the fence in Yago. Because I'm branching and I want to know Casa with Fidian. I am not so, and I said, I just said,
0: that's what you're doing.
2: Aye. And I'm so, yeah, who's yeah. I know so, Mamsu, San or Tion, your mammy will be so pa, the tuna or the enemy. So, that's a good one. Where's it? Or is a maybe be a
0: Gentas? Bono Abatre Bono Crabantia Jeffrey Michael Alice Olisa Piamanos and Tantos of Bonas Abatre. Buona Baba di Abrantia, Jeffano Olisa, Olisa, Colisa, Nesrabi, Buona Bacha Bonamadiano Pamecano, Opa Piamonica, Nato Abranta von Osmani Dembele, Demela Pia, Tijus Kunde, to Osmani Dembele, Nesrabi, Buona Chasha Bonia Cho, Buona Chasha Bonia Cho, Life on Isha 104.5, Jean number one, I carry the session, Tavia Sina, Biaja Tumunier. Paraguay now, France now. Bonabadi Abrantia from the Kilani Mape. 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
2: On Kwan in Pout Musa Utimi Adia Hodi. It was Miss, yeah. I will try Sadiwe 3 times. But Unia Kwan for direct on target. And as a goalkeeper. Orlando gives us well confidence level. Born on Suraz will be all in Jin. On Suraba keep an insular. Very good height and reach in the Amapon or the Moa or Timukova spaces by Animal Paraguay. Paraguay, you know, France, eh? France, eh? Yes, they will dig deep into the Akar. This is a Paraguay who will say I want 20 minutes. Maria Guma.
0: Lucas Digni now, Colonel Lucas. Lucas Digni. What do you want to get now? Buona Baba de Abrancha from Dalo Pamicano. 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Minchuma Kra Matias Galaza. 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So Kylian Mbappe. 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Ama goalkeeper, Orlando Aguirre, Wasabon himself, Kua Era Paraguay. Maza, Rafi Edisimani Miesa, Anato Fasa Fenoso, 3 more minutes.
5: Paraguay, no probation.
0: All go,
5: all come.
0: All go,
5: all come.
0: All go,
5: all come.
0: All go. Oh, go come.
5: Oh, go.
0: Oh, come.
5: Oh, go.
0: Oh, come. Orion Saras Publications. Mawabani Mle.
5: Yes.
0: Manajini Mumbi.
5: Okay.
0: Your books in the genius and Afinaka.
5: Yes.
0: I get to say, Reina Bani Sunya. obetime hu na de
6: nice
0: e be na adwenem kanntire from Kretch Nazare 1 and 2 KG 1 and 2 NFA primary your English your maths your science creative art your history me bought your book burn and open
6: yes
0: numerous scores me bought your language and literacy me bought your natural scores
6: yes
0: book burn and open
6: oh
0: Orion Saros publications
6: yes
0: me be a tom book su bia
6: ubena biato
0: me bought your kumasi kenyansi
6: nice
0: oh phrases here
6: fred
0: 0555 0555 313 313 658 658 and I say 0249 0249 411 2234 Orion Saros Publications.
6: Yes, bro.
0: Yes.
6: I'm in charge of the KO Stadium.
0: Okay.
6: Ben Kuni Tilapi, I'm still on money. Hey,
2: any engineer?
6: Stadium, yeah. Oh, Medi Medi. Mami K.
2: Any engineer? Okay, I'm not checking.
6: I'm prepared. I'm there.
2: Oh, only any of them.
6: Any black
2: player? Still.
6: I'm for one of the
2: pass. I'm too hot to hot, but still.
6: I can
2: go.
0: Young Tessin, I want to have a diabre and tell for the juice kidney. And the apple cover him so.
6: That was what did the YDA?
2: The naughty man's dress. What do
0: you mean, me and a catcher?
2: Okay. Or can him from him? No, I said one thing.
0: As I can be,
2: I said, what's there, Yahoo? What town could you are? What fun, ma'am?
0: Oh, no, guy. Oh, no, guy.
2: Mr. Tegu,
6: I know I can. I want to well, because all the film we had one, Missy Patron or Patron, and one, kiss that.
0: No funny.
2: The bear, how do you quit? Missy, the Revia, the Revin Ukrano, the Masadiaba. We are catching me, say, and no one chance a queer community. Now, when you're not going to say, me and Jimmy, I'm missing trouble.
0: Now, which we are.
2: Now, what I'm into.
0: Now, I don't know
2: why before I was over to order. Ya kwa ewu nya kunya ntina so.
6: Cross cruise na atso mu na
2: okwa. Ewu na kunya wo.
6: Ese gabe ti wo.
2: Gabe.
6: Tintia.
0: Ema for na okwa tremu
2: che. Tintia.
0: Ya ntase bwana bari friends me ntira me se. Je ma first off me bien line cinema no project. First off no bien shabi. Second off from Senegal be ko. Be ba cho first three witness. First three witness. Emo bi enfant from Kedu Gas and Ovi. First three. Into your beer lines now, you may fight 10 course pet. 10 course. No operator to can have no. It be a friend's best show, best say.
2: The first three callers, you know. Omo, a predicting no more winning, and I say, Cecilia, with first three, a fan on your name automatic.
0: Aye.
2: First three automatic.
0: Automatic.
2: Okay.
0: Into your beer, into
2: your beer. And then Techno T101 phone.
0: First half, never knew yet. She said, I'm a kind, you know. Who predict here? Ebia, we be sure we be sure. Master for penny brown, I have a penny brown. Minion is here. Penny one, Nagabi, the new one. 0322 0358 1 8 3 5 8 2 8 3 5 8 3 Febra. Na better, what you name? And so I want him say.
2: Oh, yeah,
0: Mammy Penno. I'm a penna man, chassis. Now, me for costing and
2: chapter.
0: Na mencha funsu di
2: si ya
0: ofre ba me pacho udie wa di karso eh no abo ha ma me sha chira me fa course no e wa nim say hello oh too bad ojo yako ojo hello good morning eh
7: yamle
0: me ba cho udi
7: I'm for you. You know, Isaac Andam.
0: Isaac Andam. Okay. Andam, second half, I'm going to say.
7: France, I'm going to say one.
0: Okay. Nice one. My man came in the next caller. Hello. Good evening. Hello. Good evening.
7: Evening.
0: How are you doing? I'm
7: doing the coffee.
0: Kofi Boateng. Now France, what say?
7: Oh, what did you? Obi had me before going to France. I'm not going to start time now.
0: Okay.
7: Penalty. I'm not going penalty. Now France is winning.
0: A pie. Nene. Now call penalties. Penalties in France is never winning.
7: Pardon.
0: Okay, me das. I'm picking my next caller. Hello. Hello. Oh. Too bad. Hello.
8: Hello.
9: Hello.
8: Yes, sir.
9: Pastor FM in Anapoku. Asante Achimhidi.
8: And a wide carso.
9: Okoku Solomon.
8: Two Freba and Bachelor. What would you want the carso? A chop phone from Kedu. Mebacho, second of Nebaco say.
9: The Pachobe 1-0. France be winning.
8: France be winning 1-0.
9: Me Pachoa, Metiaki, I do so.
8: Okay, or Josu P. Fantastic. I'm PK. My next call, hello.
10: Hello. The problem is Kingsley, because every day I buy new shirt.
8: Kingsley.
10: Eja Obi.
8: Eja Obi. And why the car so?
10: Pacho I.
8: Me Pacho second half number cause I.
10: France Ibeche 2-0.
8: France Ibeche 2-0. Nice one. My man PK, my next caller. Hello. Good evening.
11: Evening. Your friend to Panyam Chede.
8: Ose.
11: Your friend to Panyam Chede.
8: Pepra Namiche David.
11: Pachan. France Ibeche 2-0.
8: France Bessie Tune.
11: Bachan.
8: Okay. My name PK, my next caller. Hello.
9: Hello.
8: Good evening.
9: Evening, sir.
8: Remember, you didn't want the car so?
9: I'm a DD Abdul Kassim.
8: Isaac.
9: Abdul Kassim.
8: Abdul Kassim.
9: I'm a DD.
8: Okay. Second half of the episode.
9: 1-0.
8: France Bessie 1-0. Okay. Bachan. My name PK. My next caller, hello? Hello?
12: Hello?
8: Yes, sir. I'm about to go to the car, so.
12: Mano.
8: Hey, when you're ready, I'm going to freeze away. What's your name, say? Hello? I'm about to go to the car, so.
9: I'm going to go to the car.
8: I'm going to go to the car. I'm going to go to the car. Second half, I'm
9: going to go to the car.
8: Hey. Ghana was a tune. I was at a shana and doesn't know. France was a tune.
9: Yeah.
8: Okay. Mate, my man PK, my next caller. Hello.
13: Hello.
8: Me bacho, what do you want the car so?
13: Bacho Bridget Boateng.
8: Bridget Boateng.
13: Bacho France was a Baku.
8: France was a Baku.
13: Boateng.
8: Okay. Mate, me da CP. Mama Mpeke, mina skola, hello?
14: Hello.
8: Me watu odi yonwa di kari so?
14: Epo ake, kemi Emmanuel Kinsley Edu.
8: Emmanuel di ae?
14: Kinsley Edu.
8: Emmanuel Kinsley Edu. Me watu, ebese? France ebese 1.
14: Taka
8: ae. Okay. Mama Mpeke, mina skola, hello? Good evening.
15: Hello, good evening.
8: Me watu odi yonwa di kari so?
15: Me di eme. Osu. Osu. Osu.
8: Me ba chomo ntini yo NSDA.
15: Osu H O S U.
8: NS Osu okay. Me ba chomo. France Bessie 2. France Bessie 2-1.
15: Yeah.
8: Okay. Me da CP mami 1 2 3 4 5 6 7 8 9 10. Mami peke last caller. Last caller. Hello last caller.
16: Hello.
8: Me ba chomo diya wa di car so.
16: Sule Ahmed.
8: Sule.
16: Ahmed.
8: Ahmed.
16: Ahmed. Yes.
8: Okay. Ebeze.
16: 1-0 against France.
8: Hey, Paraguay Beshe 1-0.
16: Oh, Beshe 1-0.
8: Okay.
16: Yes.
8: Me da CP, anuntino, etwa, we no, anuntemini si die. Extra time, no, but nipo ba kupene kase.
5: Yes.
8: Ebe pani na kwa extra time.
5: Okay.
8: Nti, after 90 minutes, you know.
5: Yes.
8: Se kwa, now, if you are France, you say 1-1 man. When can you?
5: When can you?
8: In 10 minutes, you're pretty soon.
5: Yes.
8: Listen, why?
5: Listen, why? Yes.
8: Why be the piano?
5: Why be the piano? Beji.
8: Kwa.
5: Phone, why? Ebos, weble, beji.
8: Betulina.
5: You're telling me, crack.
8: Mamutoyo?
5: Yes.
8: Chambla.
5: Me judi.
8: Before you ever change, no.
5: Yes.
8: And you know what I mean, ka?
5: Ha.
8: Now a contractor.
5: Yes.
8: We have a real estate developer.
5: Nice.
8: Me bato usifie. Say apartment and aso hotels. Now high quality glass windows and doors.
5: Yes.
8: Me bato manenyo Re-loft window and door systems. Re-loft window and door systems. Anything glass beer.
5: I wanna.
8: Anything glass beer.
5: I wanna know so call.
8: You were sliding.
5: Yes.
8: You were casement.
5: Okay.
8: You were hanging.
5: Yes.
8: You were fixed.
5: Okay.
8: Double open windows.
5: Nice.
8: You were leak proof.
5: Okay.
8: And you were bulletproof.
5: Okay.
8: Me see, you get no tumor. A quantum.
5: Debbie.
8: utumuzua e konfono wote sese nkura security ni tight
6: eh tight o
8: nti abio chefo mo chemen kan musi mu dan no
6: yes
8: me ba chomo glass windows ni doors ni de mo man nyo window window and door systems
6: okay
8: ano ano so common factor ni babi joya sen
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6: Yes,
8: and one man you to Nana William.
6: Okay,
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8: 0541 0541 565 565 199 199. And I say 0502 0502 812 812 161 161. ABN, no,
6: yes.
8: Sofu Rasta.
6: Champion Rasta.
8: Sofu Rasta.
6: We got you.
8: Nana Jipa. Nye fan se. Wanya doctor. I see you do a mega.
6: Hey.
8: Hey, Bobby Tesnibi.
6: Ube bwe.
8: 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What's that? A juma sabi teswe yen. E nye izo.
17: Ube siwa gidim.
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6: ya mama mo sisi
8: mo tsene
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8: me ba to yo doctor asie du I'm a guy herbal business ni biabo bo. Me pacho the doctor number is here.
6: Friend is here.
8: 0244 0244 0244 0244 0244 0244 0244 0244 0244 0244 0244 0244 0244 0244 0244 0244 0244 0244 0244 0244 0244 0244 0244 0244 0244 0244 0244 0244 0244 0244 0244 0244 0244 0244 0244 0244 0244 0244 0244 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
8: Unzo be interested o si ya. E ka machine na bobo wonum.
6: Ade to be eda. ATS ko wife.
8: Sen chine me bobo very nkate wa no zo mu nzo.
6: Ah, bo kishi no.
8: Ha, camera se bobo ah. 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
6: Nice.
8: A Mic Vision Center.
6: Nice.
8: My security sensor, my hero.
6: I see, proclaim.
8: I said, I want to point. Now, I'm going to feel on myself. I'm up for the one more job to confirm we remain at the idea. Remember two young cameras in me. Come on, so to me, and you walk near Boss of him. Oh, first is here 0554 0554 559 510 810 and I said 0595 0595 816 816 883 883 a Make Vision Center.
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8: Me ba chye ma o labels. Ebi a oton suo, oton odro. O yan labels ni bi da four button.
6: Okay.
8: Activate yama correct. Activate. O yama correct.
6: Yes.
8: Na me bi etima fine at the amount. Me ba chye activate. Je o take care mse ya top high. Adjacent pogas furniture on ma. 0205 0205 0205 0205 0205 0205 0205 0205 0205 0205 0205 0205 0205 0205 0205 0205 0205 0205 0205 0205 0205 0205 0205 0205 0205 0205 0205 0205 0205 0205 0205 0205 0205 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Nti me ntwa ngumbra.
6: Ye kobra kobra.
8: Ye bana champion maestro. Abe chance. Second half not
17: to
8: come. 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
6: Okay, okay.
17: Even ana o say tiwa. Madam ana o say tiwa. Ano busa me say please. When is Ghana match against Colombia? I say no. Unim se.
8: Agechi
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8: Born ya boy you know. Ya boy ya se obi anike mu ha.
17: Hey. 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
8: Tenye ni se.

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0: All right.
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1: Maestro, and you mean so.
2: And you mean
1: Kakarika.
3: No one.
1: Say a call. So when you call,
2: you're going to
1: call. And you mean the call.
0: They will be a couple once again.
1: Last
0: second of his under it. Paraguay, Samson of France. Will be out to me, Shabby.
2: Paraguay, I've waited.
0: Massa, and I'm with them. Some Samuel sent him the uncle. Madam Dan Sokoba Fatula say, Oba Panya is though is still seated. Samson, the national motivator. Vono Sessa is seated. Bono with the Paraguay mental abrante Feno. Gustavo Evan Alguez. Jelena Torre Freddy Frickick. Wopia de Mabrantia. Jeffrey Miguel Amiron. Nelson referee Elgis. Tantas Hev. Referee Elgis Tantas Hev. Waji free kick and my brother Jeffrey Miguel Almiron Bono a free kick Jabole Thiomaye Fano Le Blue of France Lot of free kicks Foul Samus Konda 13 free kick Oma Panyo Obetin and Kaya Yes, say no no Nyambo Chosan Suji Neme Jume Nyezi Bono a free kick Jabole Thiomaye Jeff from France. Buck me as a Paraguay. What's the boy I'm tete now? Next baby, Jeff from the floor. Pony say, Stone, Abedia Brantia Fano, Osmani Dembele, Dambouz, Opema Mike Odyssey. Jeremiah Mike out of from Bonnie free kick. Jeremiah Mike Odyssey out of from Bonnie free kick.
1: My review, you know, what about Paraguay for you?
2: Ale.
1: My name is Anka. Yellow cards, let's just be brief. 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
2: yeah
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0: Jean Toso Famo now. Barbara Brantia Fernando. You look at Zine. When you cook up by the France. When you said Jemu, that was sent to Sakon. William Salibada. When you said Jemu, Pony Say France on the move. Opera Brandon for many corner. Many, many Jemu. Back to many corner. Corner Pian. One to display. Eight of us in Nasla Paraguay. One would defend the guarantee. A Brantia Sanibu MT Tensebi. Barbara Brantia down to Pomicano. Upon becoming Pierre Bonner, Quacha, the man who keep on Mark Menon, Menon and Pierre Abidu Santos, or General William Saliba, Saliba, General Brant of Menon, Connor Pierre Bonner, Tantanso, Evan Tantanwa, Nesaka Michael, you say, that's Cowboy, Michael Ache, still Michael, Michael Betmacona, Jamano Quai, Ponisse, Pabli Matan Galaza, Galata de Bacoche, now France on the move, Osmani Dembele, Dembele Jemu, Adam Brant of Menon, Menon, Menon, Menon Sopian, Adam Brantia, Jeffano, Michael Olisi. Michael, Michael, listen here. What general branch here? Your friend, Menu Cone, Menu, Menu Bay Day. I don't search my gym. What about shorts? That's it. I don't have your shorts on Bueno. A way off target. Jabot 3 minutes into the second half. 48 minutes in all. 48 minutes in all. Coach Didier Deschamps, Edema France. What now, Sienye? 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Dear Santimane Ganamanina Jatum. A brand to FNO. Gustavo Velagres. Wasanum now. A chance for Paraguay. Eight of us in. Nestlebi. Timely interception.
1: But France need to be very, very careful.
0: Miguel Almiron.
1: Yeah, the way I almost see.
0: Miguel Almiron.
1: Omuji Bola.
0: Okay.
1: We run quickly into space. France for defensive area. No? They will attack the space available, which is very difficult. They invite the French people, French players you know, to themselves and try to outwit them. Omi and France defense, you know, at me, I, but France for also, they've learned something from the mistakes of the Germans. Almost, yes, I'm going to two, able to get them because one paragraph for you fast, or about to walk. And they should be very careful. The paragraph for you, the former will say, Kimiko top at himself to that. And yeah. Na Ojugu
0: bye bye Jean-Thomas Abone, corner kick. Jabalete Oma, FM France. Miguel Almiron and Jabalete Almiron. Roger Jabalete, Adema Praga, man in 15 minutes. 5 minutes into the second half, 15 in all. I'm going to chop out the table more. Nasser Mike Menon. We have a Pierre Pimbona Sabi. Still Bonessa, France 8 times him. Bonapier, Paragonda move. Nasser Dart up Pamikano. Dart up and come up Pimbona Montage train. Jet to the tail man from France. A Brantome Junior Alonso. Vulnerable to Money Demo, my friend Paraguay. Attacking train. Jet to the tail France, man. Attacking train. What to money, tell my slim. Nasu go by Mike Menon. Rock on my Sanitre. What's on the bottom? Tete. What's a Kylian Mbappe? 1-2. Kylian. What a braga. Tell my slim. Wow. Fantastic defending. Fantastic defending from Abrantia. Here for one Casillas. That was a nice 2.

0: Saki Panayan Sadam Kasadia, Vodafoma, obviously medical treatment. I'll be beyond sweat, man. Come on. Yes. Now, so sorry, Jain also. Stoner medical team action. Open your 5-4-1 up against 4-2-3-1. I think the France are finding it very difficult.
1: Yeah. France, I'm going to go to the football. And this is the reason why Mark Mignon, they need to quickly put the ball into attack when they have it. Nothing on Mubeye, pass the ball. Because some pass, I'm going to go to the ball. I'm going to go to the defense. And I'm going to go to the ball. I have so much tactical discipline. In terms of a year or no blocks, no, and the Emmanuel de France with Mania Quine Eddie Erem and Unti, paragraph also who said France will keep an Chibua when she's attacking them. And then maybe who said Ochebua Paragua player about who said I call him the tour as if said the Ocham Wenhun just to distract him and delay the passing. So France will need to dig deep and ensure, say, Ometimian the players will meet me action. Actually, I shot it paragraph on especially on into the central part of defense. You know, now at least it is with me up in free and the free kick and be a penalty be and everything about when you go. But I say, I'm shooting from afar and I'm pass with them there. That I'm coin. The way the Paraguayans are playing, you know, mentally they are strong and then they come over.
0: Yes, I know about Panyas or Train Canal. Manchester care do the system man. International care do. Jet will be come on. Answer the phone about. I'm a air prediction. So, Ojo, it's not Osiri.
2: Osiri.
0: I ain't not Osiri.
2: When I say care do, you're a guy.
0: Yeah.
2: You can say, Onya, Oye. Osiri, you're tearful. I'm a tearful. I'm a tearful. I'm pass with you. I can't call on. Scholar in your bed.
0: Answer fact, you are true.
2: Yes, I'm a Monday. But you phone. It's simple.
0: It's not no.
2: Monday. Yes.
0: And a Saturday.
2: And a Saturday.
0: Hey.
2: What I say?
0: You said it's Sunday.
2: One pa. Flow.
0: Jean Twas of Homeway. Jean Amon and Kaido Station. They are Santimane Garamayna. Wabi Biajatum. Bonne Konaké, France. Lona Massami Tuma. Sunday by M10 Sabi. Pabla Branty of Michael Olisi. Olisa Rui. Japan Bonano. Olisa Jamu. Nasabi. Pak to Olisa again. White Row. Olisa Mabona Tosha Train. And a France formation, 56 minutes. Wobia 3 Shabby. Paraguay 0. France 0. Now France say Paraguay. I saw one flag in Naipe. Then one back, I say, I'm about to know. Well, upon you, they're down here. France says, I line there, those him.
1: They're down. And no air landscape.
0: Landscape. Also, your vertical and horizontal.
1: I can't vertical and horizontal. They're down. Say if you left to go right, you know, and we are horizontal.
0: Horizontal empty Paraguay flags air horizontal and a France and air vertical.
1: In pictorial mood, you find a landscape.
0: Oh, okay.
1: And then you know who see in a very portrait.
0: Portrait.
1: So the camera need car, you're all the funny general.
0: Yeah, no matter what portrait.
1: And I what the other need to see.
0: Multi emotion sanity. Maybe you own in one country.
1: A flag in
0: okay. Jean Twasifon will now Panama and France. Robian Timishabi. The scoreline remains the same. Panama 0, France 0. Bobby now going to defend the Dembele. What's the name of the 10-10? Next to go, you put Orlando Gill. Hey, they'll be winning. Orlando Gill, you grab him, say you check. Eddie Mama, fair Paraguay. Orlando Gill. Orlando Gill. For Paraguay.
1: Now, Dembele.
0: What's the name of the 10-10? My shot, Brantley, Junior, and Siso. And Siso, but my crown, Sabi. Japan have a brand of a juice kunde, Wasanya Bayam Tatente, Santa Sako, Love you control from a brand of Femo, Diego Gomez, Gomez a Pia Banda Coche, Wetanama Planta, Yefemo, Julia and Siso, Timotel 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and Siso, and Julio Skunde, Boninque, Refredi Tro, Refredi Tro, and the Mama FM France, Refredi Tro, and to be a Paraguay, Sacre, Jose Canal, Aquarius.

0: kai woman in Germany obe di ago yi papa me usa brantie feno oma alde aldeti oma aldete da from ama brantie feno Jose Canelo vona edra bench. That was a nice strike from Menu Kwon. And our branch here, goalkeeper Londo Gill, was a Menu. Oh, Kaya Santini. What you mention you? Debbie.
1: Keeper Anna.
0: Yeah.
1: If anything.
0: Keeper and defend Orlando Gill. Or catch a player or boy, defend Menu.
1: Okay.
0: Was the boy you mention you?
1: Yes.
0: Yeah. Master. Maybe send me my coin him so they were going out.
1: But I said nice game.
0: Oh, of course.
1: Two teams now, my nice game. And Ray, which is a beer near Bliss of a social. It's get knife, Papa, be drunk door. Baku defendi, Baku side, I just saw a set in Chamache.
0: Obesha, Jean Tosso, yes, Paraguay, Sakai, a branch of an Omar Aldeta film, and my branch of a whole set canoe. When I was a canoe, Jean Tosso for Monaboy, a branch of fellow, Adrian Rabio, Santa Circle, Adrian Rabio, or Pema branch of fellow, Lucas Digny. Lucas Digny, on Neko, what's in our branch of fellow, Kylian Mbappe, what three, Bonabua came, now Power gonna move, Paraguay. I bet I'm a fellow, whole second on the first touch, Chelenato from Reference Plymouth Cantino, Stable Lucas France and Martin, Mike Olisi, what's in our branch here, Bradley Bacola, what three, Bradley, what's that three, eight about him, eight of France, Nesu Debi. Gorky Polanda get once again with Pierre Carlisle, Juan Caceres, and then me. On the show for Jesse Adema Paraguay. Robert Jumae Palaba Papa. Now Orlando Gill. Masalimba Antetente. Pombe Julian Sisu. Up against William Saliba. Nasu Debi. And what they're there. Born to say train. Yet to the tell my friend Paraguay. Watoba Antetente. Now Babida Branta. Jeffrey and Diet Upamecano. 60 minutes in a. Diet Upamecano. But you know Branta Feno. Men caught. Con every friend Kone now who appear so kaka whichever branta chose Kunde Pia Osman Dembele Dembele back to Branta Yefen Kunde Chemu and my branta Yefen Diet Upamecano Diet Upamecano appear now Adrian Rabiot Bradley Bacola Bradley we're looking for space next to the Atikubi Bradley Bacola Atikubi the shot is way off target say system is there. Now, pen, and sapa, open sapa, anumia, make a full loss in beverages, no, and a loss in the ginger liquor, and a mensa, I can find them out, and no, unuma, eti pae bien, hangover bien so ere, and so enim, and tis open sapa, dia. And one loss in delay, ginger le colon pebby. Let me be an so etimi air. Come on. Onuma, obey fine, what I say. Be beer coy, and so edemo. Obey a chair coy or less in beverages. Our Ebuaka cana or another fair number
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1: 619 999 999
0: Another 0242
1: 0242
0: 133
1: 577
0: 0242
1: 133
0: 577
1: 577
0: France IS Akai Amay Bradley Bacola film and the Desiree Due Ababe Siakai
3: as expected and Nina almost the same thing, Bakula need we a Bobono, a similar, and you seem but a similar. Omina will pace, they work with pace, they work with space, they work with speed, and Omo can shoot from afar. But the fact is, France needs somebody who can dribble centrally through and few feet on them now.
0: I say, Oliso,
3: now Oliso was in fact. So, and Oliso. The dribbling, no, Meka Obia, I would say, I don't know how to explain, but Obia, if you lose our Audrey Future and wings,
0: France,
3: Waba. Yeah, but Unio Obia, if you finano, Obet me a dinner wadi board, you push them direct. I'm on vertical pressure, trying to shot them in terms of so be human film and Chris Wilson Bapinum. And yes, I'm on a party, it's my country. 120 minutes.
1: Yes.
3: This say a mistake by Kubi. Now sure. Yes, I pa there. You see, and that's my fucker mo. Yeah, same mo.
2: I did say 0.11 when to say quite strange. No one can watch.
1: No one 12 people.
2: Yes, and over three drivers now so papa.
0: Jean Tranzo for Mamo. 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Game between Paraguay and France. Robian Shabi Swab in the center, Sacramento Corn. Corner General Osman Dembele. Dembele Banco Chabab da Branta. GFN of Gustavo Velasquez. Velasquez Jabo Entertainte. Nasolebi. Bonabedi Abanta Ventures Kunde. Watching Michael Olisi. Olisi back to Manu Corn. Corner Crocrabono. Corn. Watching William Saliba. William Saliba, Olympia Pian, Elema Brantia, Yefiano, Dizare, Due, looking for space. He had not to a referee today. What's the Premas continue? Advantage, what's Elema Brantia, Julius Kunde, what's Premas Brantia, Michael Olisi, what's Elema, Elema Osmani Dembele, Dembele Pian, Nasole, be Paraguay, almost like getting possession, what's on the way on the Tete, what be annual, Pony Say, now Bobby Lessay, France and Martin, one more Pepe, so Kylian Mbappe, Nasole. And I kill him up again.
1: Oh, maybe I'm short.
0: Uh-huh.
1: One summer press, I'm a force. I call it in Musabu Tunko. They are both Chinako. But still, I'm about to slow.
3: But on this occasion, referee is seeing. I think it was a clear foul because player and Missy Ball, player and NBC Prem.
2: Say advantage.
3: I'm advantage. It was a clean foul on Sanko. I did free kick. That position is a dangerous position for France. But we ignore it. Minim calls now call before World Cup in the FIFA catch, but some of the videos now boom on the goose. And a clear so so moji, but they decide to ignore. Yeah.
0: Jean Twasso Mapanya is on now. Bombing France and Matador Abio. What you know about the man who called it? Connie Kakane. When you said Piano Mabranta Fano. Michael Lizzie, when you say General William Saliba, Saliba Swat Majemu, Adama Branta, Yefano Dizare Dwe, but the Nanfabon so still Dizare Dwe, I want Tantanoa, or General Branta, Lucas Dina, Dina Jebonum, Adabetre, Nesaka William Saliba, Saliba Jemu, Adama Adjara Bio, Rabio Piama, Jonas Kunde, Kunde Jemu, Adama Osman Dembele, but the Pimipa, still Boninsay, Dembele on the move, or send a pass, or my Bonafio. Paragraph man tell about the William Saliba for France once again. We pay a content and one. Nesaka desire to watch him right towards him. Desire to get not to Paragraph France for the penalty. Referee Plymouth continue now. Paragraph on the move. One at Praga. Julian Sisu. Debbie Abantano. Vol and Okrasabi. Jamano Kwai. Mika Almiron. Waterform. Mika Almiron. Most of the Sassonis. Yes, referee. What's the money at Tampa Road up? Referee Elgis Tantashev. Referee Elgis Tantashev. One of you Uzbekistan. Desire to etch in the problem. I wait to about him. And I brand Tefel Diego Gomez, Nenai Kano. And so referee every for play on. Not a desire to answer that for.
1: I'll go show for a lot of penalty.
2: Boy, dear, baby. And your penalty. Oh, yeah, Nenai Kano.
1: Nenai Kano.
2: Yeah. I've already a bit imagine. Already a bit much.
0: Yeah, the referee in case Tantas have Robert J. Mounsa Power Players and Company Sao Divier Nelson Va air checking for a possible penalty. Jabo 65 minutes. Yes, referee Ilgis.
3: And this is what
0: Obama Shaba.
3: And then I make a one. I was a dual by our shots or train room by a community.
2: Oh, okay. And now we can all come.
3: Yes, and I make us say, you need somebody who can dribble and then try to penetrate because a pass in the ankle. But was a dual, that is the reason why the coach brought him on to try to say, what to me, a penetrating defense, you know, with the ball. Come on, go with your passing in time because it will be a free or but he decided to hold on. And I brought in a nice woman, they're clear, a clear penalty. Unless the fan is so.
1: Who's not going to say so?
2: Too soft.
0: Imagine. Abusa for a referee, Elgis, Tantas have. Washa Yemon Sonny Okasa. 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General Mona Canada Station. there was a misconduct in the 18 box, lot off, and of course, referee Edna Sacha Sport. No, what a penalty. Referee the penalty, Dama France, 16 minutes. Kylian Mbappe shall not be crossing over Ponya.
3: Over seven.
0: There's a ghost in here. Total World Cup goes no, 19. The boy.
3: Yes.
0: It's a Kakwan.
3: Is it Chamazo 20?
1: And also, Waji.
0: Burning a penalty.
1: Waji.
3: Now, Ufri.
1: Huh?
3: Oh, dear, they say,
0: burning a penalty.
3: So,
0: Jabayatia.
4: And she right.
0: Jabayatia, ma. You're from a Paraguay.
3: I'll go give back you to you.
0: Oh, you're my way, don't mean to. Yes, referee Elgis Tantas Hef.
3: Paraguayana.
1: Is that motivation about your point one grand problem?
3: Them, sadden here.
0: Ah! Oh, what's Chadiana?
1: Oh, see,
3: Say, I'll put to office our mass. Onu ntia se. Eh, na uju so te go na wudi
0: ni ngo. Ni pic ni ni video bi na onen kra no ye. Eh, we did textbook bi na se. Eh, ojo. Ojo o che science.
3: Che.
0: O che kra no biology.
3: Eh, o be bi jona ni ngo. There's not.
0: Bon ya penalty.
3: Is that it?
0: Mamen fanye 68 minutes.
3: Eni ku ku no.
0: France and your penalty. Eh, so no ma o ye se. O.
3: What did?
0: O ma mura e won che. Bon ya penalty. Yes, meaning say Paraguay for 100% frustrating France for their Kylian Mbappe Lotin, Jose Academa, Real Madrid, Los Blancos, Bonnie Penalty, Orlando Gale, Studio A, Omamuye, Messi Fano, Mbappe, goal! Kylian Mbappe, le bleu of France, le bleu of France, Roma breaking the virginity of the game, Kylian Mbappe, we're increasing the goal tally and it cost 7, 16, and then Lionel Andre Messi, Obia, our 7-7, France 1, Paraguay 0, baby Joe.
1: Goalkeeper Nabado, Mbappe 7, Messi Loco 7, now, what was it?
0: Why
1: offer?
0: Ronaldo.
1: I offer.
0: Ronaldo is offer.
1: Three.
0: Or sell some motion two. Now, best about two or three.
1: Two offer three. Let's see. Uncle Kang, what about that? Never know.
0: Obebo, Namiaduma, Tuesday. You call Monday. Yeah. Monday.
3: Work up, what's happening today?
0: Besham.
3: Yeah, we come, I say.
0: Oh, yeah, because I Besham.
3: Chairman, the independent in you.
0: My Messi. Ah. Oh, last edition. So,
3: last edition. We are talking about current edition. You say last edition, my brother. Continue.
0: Jean-Tonso Gustavo Gomez for Paraguay of Fim. Emma Mauricio. Emma Bessia Canibi. Jabo 70 minutes. Samson Abrantia. Jeffrey Gabriel Avalos. One is about the second of Paraguay. Gabriel Avalos. Wabe Miguel Almiron. Wabe Miguel Almiron and Fim. Jabo 71 minutes. Paraguay 0. France 1. Kylian Mbappe Lotin. Yes, France Mantano. Answer France supporters no. Wabia Niaje. I was standing in Amu Huri. Jean 271 minutes.
3: We go here and go football. You're playing Gabriel Vine. That is what you were talking about. Mbappe, support about when friend on Shaggy. The idea would be a cottage. Yeah, Chiano.
0: What's that friend say?
3: Don Shaggy.
0: Don.
3: On the Roman with me.
0: Oh, okay. Jean Trosson, Bobby, the goalkeeper. Mike Menor, Adema, France. Wapia Boyan, Tantas, Bobby, the Brantia. Here, Philip Jones, Kunde. Kunde, Kokrabano. Wapia Boyan, Crutch. Adena, Diot, Upper Mecano. Diot, Upper Mecano. Diot, Jemu, Center Circle. Pam, the Abdulan Rabio. Rabio, Pia, Adema, Brantia. Here, Philip, Kilian, Mabasabi. Gerard Nabiato from Program Mentor Mbofu. Andrew Kubas. Andrews Kubas. SN Mbofu Nova Bono.
1: Oh, what you say? Missy ball now. Maybe miss the pass.
0: If you miss the ball,
1: don't miss the nipper.
0: Yes.
1: What I say?
0: I know.
1: So give a move. Kick out pow.
0: Kick out.
1: And our premier can. And your product is pow, but you pow. Oh, if I offer. France, I'm pow. Chance better. Chance. Say chance. Workers welcome. Come to us. Say chance.
0: A chance. No, you have a pound.
1: Go, find
0: it. And obey 1 minute. Boy. A chance. What am I? Obey the body. Oh, Pena. Man, I'm coming to Moses on my bar. Nah, my busa.
3: Where's he going?
0: Huh?
3: Where's he going?
0: Adoration break.
1: Adoration break.
0: Adoration break. Alright. Mister, Oyabema, so Joso. Now, Utia, and I say, so Joso, Emma, ye, Ojoso, about Co, myself. Where do you want to prostate your S capsules?
3: No, sir.
0: And a prostate your
3: tea. Oh, juice of channel.
0: Yes.
3: And one car, just a DV, who's a kidney, and a sonny so.
0: Oh, okay.
3: Sonny, a near my bonnet, a walk.
0: If you
3: know, ha, now I feel the juice sonno, I'm a utrano. Now, far near my woman in my day.
0: A barber's
3: number. And she said, a cobasse blockade me, a boom, utrano, and it's high areas now. And then I say, oh, now I'm going to see my water. Do a bit me a boy. I clear no.
0: Prostacure S capsules. And a prostacure
3: T. It's near fluy.
0: Mm,
3: so I'm going to blood. And it's a balloon.
0: Okay.
3: And the juice on the camera. Who's a boy? You saw no old juice. We are Uberman. It's me juice on Timmy Hessel. Now I'm too soon. But we need to call anymore. I'm too soon. Juice on the buffer mongo. And the blood. And I asked about Lou, who are now the Jews on a quiet epi, but block Boma. Now, the Pianum, I said, Ode Panier, I walk at the Anon. So, and Jimmy May, but you try to crew to what I was a flu ye, Timmy said, a drum of clay.
0: And I didn't move as a cut the end.
3: Cut it.
0: Okay.
3: And he. Use a drum design.
0: Prostacure S capsules. And a prostacure T. And me so. Yeah, Berman. I say, Medmosis Clinic and Herbal Center. They have been so. Berman, I would say, now for this problem, say, our penny can. Kona Kotibi. Nabi Bianya Kama. Sanson, the Digimosis, Afromosis, and the Mediplas capsules. Eddie Abba. And then, no, I bet Tima Bama, Kamano, Etimi Abba. So now, Berman, so, Uko see my boy, Jimmy, and just a fire day in back. A jay day. Eight year tour. 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Announcer 0244 068 447 0244 068 447. 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Samson about to Gabriel Avalos and Swabim. Born a free kick. Jaboletia. Kylian Mbappé Lotino France. Jaboletia. Kylian Mbappe Lotin of France. Hey, please, pardon, open your kind.
3: So, I'm quiet. We see now who put back park in the swap. Se o zo diga va players akwa an hwe obi an kubi aye adena ye helmino
0: ye aden de go kine de just ma ku film
3: ah se wa go film ntem de na se ato adi semi final na mede semi final yeah semi final se France timi ko animu a it's like you just here Spain or France and Spain or Portugal depending on most match na China and Amandi
0: be my internet France or Shaw go share Morocco tough match
3: very very very tough and France should learn from what Holland suffered indeed eh dia France for no etimi ko animu a semi final no omo ne either Portugal or Spain and Argentina so also omo timi etra Egypt line na omo be Malaysia Colombia or Switzerland. It's like it's Colombia beat me a good three. It's likely. And then Colombia also.
0: Eh, quarter. And you say quarter final.
3: And we a crack. I be a man for him. Coming before. Hey, football. You know, many times we been. But then I tell follow. Coming today. Coming before. Football. No. South America football. No. And then Copa America. No. A better show. Say, you Argentina, Colombia. Hey, a cracking match of all standards. Recent times we come here. No. And the people are see me. And I'm going to another header. And then Brazil, England. And so you're likely looking at this season. I'm going to be here. Oh, quarter final.
0: I'm going to be here.
3: Sir, Urefi.
0: Yes, sorry, I don't know about
3: Urefi. So bad, me know you. But you hear Dino, you
0: say,
3: you
0: say. Ah, no, sir, my warning. Malam, no.
3: Why Mbappe phone be?
0: Malam, no.
2: Ah, sir.
0: Yes.
2: Now, Ojo, you be here. Okoye, Okoye,
0: they do me time, you dear. Limit the not do so what you come. Oye, you say, you.
3: Indi, Okofens, you.
0: Ojo, you a lawyer. Let's have a twasu. Bide, sir, then, dear. Jean Twasu, farm, way. And you are now, Malam, never.
2: Yeah, okay, you are Malam about
0: the same of papa.
2: Oh, okay, Malam.
0: Yes,
2: Emma Malam Akaba.
0: And you be with it. I'm not going to do Bonino Dosu. What I say,
2: Bonino.
0: Bonino Dosu. Do the Malam a cancer.
2: No, crank it in kitchen.
0: Eh? What they call Jean Twasu farm, way.
2: Live for number one on Canada session. Insurance of 4.4 FM. The Asantimani Gaya Mine Najatum. Jabo 80 minutes. 10 more minutes to go. And the referee, and about to show Didier Deschamps.
3: Yes.
2: One year coach, Edema France.
3: 1998.
2: France 98.
3: Yeah. One year captain, France national team, Abraomuji World Cup. No? And that was their median World Cup, Abraomuji, first World Cup. Second one by
2: into France. The first Abraomuji World Cup in 98.
3: Yeah.
2: And I'm going to be my
3: 2028. Not France. O ma kwa ni mwa ibi ya semi final, quarter final bi. E no kura James Jacques Fontaine mo ne Chile Michel Platini in the 80s no. E no mutimi make strikes at the ma France. Nti idea football there Brazil no Argentina no mujo mudi na France no tata e Chile. Italy no ne Italy. Ya kwa 3 editions of World Cup Italy team qualify. Akonko to aso.
2: Akwam Eko and of course born on the other program and not from refugee free kick Lama. The Paraguay's Bonnet free kick, Jabaletia men call of France. 81 minutes. Now, our pronounce a prediction now, fat you. Cost no end.
3: Yeah.
2: Come here and say, I'm going for 4-5.
3: And a pretty quiet.
0: But still has a body in point.
2: But assistance now. Okay. I'm going for predicting one
0: okay. Okay.
2: Uh-huh. But I'm going to say, fat you can say, first three. Into course, minimum says I'm not being a dear. So better 5 in Sudia. Bonnie freaking Germany, tell my friend of France. 81 minutes of Saka Fiesta. The scoreline remains the same. Paraguay 0, France 1. Paraguay must celebrate him 10-10. It's a Korean. Japan Mono 8 Abono Sabi. Goli by Mike Menon. Vokra by Mr. Duche and my France, Mino. Le Blue of France. Allez, Le Blue of France. Goli by Mike Menon. We're playing my brand to Lucas Digny. Lucas, when you say gentlemen, D. Zale Dwe,
0: Dupia Elma Blanta, Yefin Andre Rabio, Rabio Temu Bokta Blanta, Yefin Desire Due, Due Temu, Elma Blanta Vandre Rabio, Rabio Pato Digni, Digni Tobante Feno, Conne Jim, Jules Kunde, Kunde Pema Mbappe, 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From left, right, center, probably Diot Upamecano, Upamecano Jemu, and Tantamso, probably Kylian Mbappe Lotin, Kylian Mbappe, yes, watching Tobey Stiles, Opera Michael Lisi, Michael, watching Michael, Michael, Michael, watching the Premier Nunasabi, Paragua Maya Manokai, Mama Sanibo Mtete, Mosha Junior and Sisu, and Sisu at Timako, Sheratifo.
3: Is this your film?
0: Oh, okay. Saturday night, made Moses. No?
3: Yes.
0: Oh, okay. Jean Tosa for my boy at the China side. France and Saka Osman Dembele film. Emma Ryan Cherky. Ryan Cherky. Ryan Cherky, Abraham. Osman Dembele. Who film Dambus. And Ojo Dembele wants to go.
1: I send your football in the end of the day, but and we're not bad. We're going to go. Maybe a bobo, what just say? There, the end, yeah, they say
3: Gabriel Alvarez and Abba Michelle.
1: Oh, Baba Swan went to be born in the DB in Yaman.
0: Oh, Baba Swan, there will be how you.
1: There will be one term, I should
0: say, it will be Jessica O'Connor. Jean Tosso desire to it. One to Nasa Yaman of Quine. I brought to Gustavo Velasquez. Gustavo Velasquez, a man of Quine. Bonnie Trainer to my intendants of North France. Omo de bra be chepin ma William Saliba. Saliba jenama dat Abamecano. 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Want to na ejuma. General Lucasini. 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Di Zare Due. Ewa line soha. Di Zare Due pia. 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Michael Zinzet Makano. Ryan Cherky. 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Ebe yekwa kwa chamo abubi. Ryan Cherky. Mapema Mike Olisi. Olisi to Cherky. 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Wana kakani. Asane bwa Tete, I am back with the number William Saliba. Japim ran check out to baby cry. Japim not to baby. 86 minutes, 4 more minutes to go. And the referee Betoso, Bangta Brantavano, Lucas Ding, Voka Kani, Wachema Killing Mbappe Lotin, Lotin Baba Church and number William Saliba, Saliba Pema to Killing Mbappe, Mbappe, Mbappe, Waluso Jemu, Diot Apamecano, Wachema Brantavano, Ryan Cherky. Ryan, I want Tantanwa, Ryan Chaki, but then not for Monaso, what's in our branch of Jules Kunde, Kunde Jamu, my brother, Jeffrey Dell, Abamecano, Abamecano Jamu, and my branch of Adel Abio, Paga Manamago Gucci, Paga Manaco Gucci, Vomu Blessing Nako Gucci, Vomu and Trimbo, Refino Amabona from Ingis Tantas Hev, Vomu Afi Uzbekistan, one and more JMFC tournament, and I can see him. Live from the number one Canada station. Dear Santa Man and Gala Manina. Vobi Bian Sweat my Jatum. Nabi Bian Sweat my Kama Kama Kama. Brown Tosha train.
1: Obia Jatum.
0: Obia.
1: Also, you know, Nana Niaji.
0: Nana.
1: What's it the whole Ghana? What does it?
0: Why?
1: The whole Ghana.
0: Why?
1: What am I saying? What Jatum?
0: What do you mean? Oh, okay.
1: What does he
0: share the same?
1: No, no, Kokan now. Kato said the whole Ghana. This is a Ghana and it's here to see you. Ghana and Anna Bochedia, Chuanya, Chunu, Italy, Belgium, America, the POBS.
0: Call Jean Tosso 86 minutes. A man for someone for still away or Bobo Bobo Bobo Bobo Bobo Bobo Bobo Bobo Bobo Bobo Bobo
1: Bobo Bobo Bobo
3: Bobo Bobo Bobo Bobo Bobo
0: Bobo Bobo Bobo
1: Bobo Bobo Bobo Bobo
3: Bobo Bobo Bobo
1: Bobo Bobo Bobo Bobo Bobo Bobo Bobo
0: Bobo Bobo Bobo Bobo Bobo Bobo Bobo Bobo Bobo Bobo Babidi, William Saliba, will play about the tender Sabi. Probably I'm checking for the free kick.
3: The Ren, I hope.
0: I think.
3: How's the power? So,
0: One more minute, and I have finished.
2: Fat no mama, and you're coming to my estrada. I'm basically general estrada.
1: Sir, was it luck? I didn't feel luck. I do, but I'm a chef. You are drivers, me a very good drivers. Oh, we are good drivers. If I also,
2: and they say, oh, what about your tea?
1: Oh, say,
2: what about your tea?
1: Oh, the fantastic trouble.
5: I'm going to be a little bit. No, Poku Solomon.
2: Poku Solomon.
5: And Abduka.
2: Yampoyo. Abduka.
5: Abduka. Okay,
2: you see, I'm
5: there. You can say, first three.
2: Jean Trosso, yes. Soko by Fortuno. The ambassador. We'll be at that time now, Cassandra, the baby Jonas, listening.
1: This is our education.
2: It does work.
1: A quality. Man, I'm a trainer by me. Education.
2: Referee 10 minutes ayat also. Yo 10 minutes. Hey. Bobby about to make Kylian Mbappé. Kylian Mbappé on for defense.
1: Referee did see ya. On the 10 minutes ayat also.
2: On say penalty dey
1: dey.
2: Penalty dey dey.
1: Penalty dey dey. Oh.
2: Is that Kylian Mbappé o shegwa ojo? And the Kylian Mbappé me dey o. E ba sa about the friend and dam. And say fat no Opoku Solomon. And Abdulkarim is omo na team from omo ya kwa career final po 10 minutes abo mu ba ko akamu enko emna na kwa ya ko paagwa betuna bi bia na ana e de one na e be po Michael is my goodness Abraham Tony Popo e ba se yenyi skills yenyi tricks oni mi yankasa Michael Olise the Bamunchin star man star boy Jean Trosson a bonne free kick. Bonne free kick.
3: Ozile, Malam Zile.
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2: Michael Olise.
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1: Malam Sheikh Rodu.
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0: PS and come here to two tacking. My son, I'm Diot Apamecano, Diot Apamecano, Diot, I want dead, still Diot on the ball, Diot, I want dead, still Diot, Nasabi, J. Boyfro, Nasa Juice Kundena Tro, Juice Kundena Tro, 10 minutes, Yabumianu, Akawache, Jabumianu, Akawache, Rafi Elgis, Tantas F, Ronu F. Uzbekistan, Roger Frikik. AJ Figgy Crada, Animal Brantman, Diot Abamecano. 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
1: Nana Batuana, see them. Am I there? I saw for them, my score line.
0: Wamu.
1: I saw for them. We play my score line. They say, you're about to be in trouble, come you.
0: Oh, I'm my score line.
1: Aye.
0: Say, say.
1: They're going to root here. Call.
0: And I also saw my score line.
1: Eh? Yeah, I mean, my score line.
0: Oh, my God. One can say best.
3: I give you score line. You give score line?
1: But the score line is, but I'm not a suffer. Me not suffer. I will start up saying.
0: Of course.
1: Yes.
0: Yan Twasso from Mona Barbie, France and Montano. I bet you're going to have a man called Cornelco. We're gentlemen, Panta. You're from the Ryan Turkey. Ryan Turkey. Turkey, bet my coins, I be. Ryan Turkey, I'm going to come out and touch the train. Sima Eduni Abomi and Sire Colonel Iso. Bonnie Konakik, France, Abolita Paraguay. Refugee Day, Roger Konakik. Mount St. Michael is actually nine pa. I Kenya Buchi, Ojo, Michael is a Ghana Anka.
1: Oh, Naka, Obas of Ukraine Diablo.
0: Koboko Tokoi.
1: Oh, Kotokoina bad. A good simpa, and Toboko Tokoina. What I say?
0: Oh, okay,
1: yes.
0: Opanya, so, 1-0 now.
3: Yes, 10 minutes a big room, still time a moon. I've only about 4 minutes or 6 minutes. Tell our football here. Says we had Frank France over said, Omunia one go at the killing game instead of a paragraph for no Enya one in Queen Paragraph for Super Simu at Toma, Edodoma, Enya Bonanca, only a Simo Chibaco, Nafi, Counter Nessu, now Omunia Vacotica, and Ama Nai de Oho. And I'm a friend, but I've really enjoyed the game. I've really, really enjoyed the game. Because I want my friends to find a taste of South American football. So, see that here, only you're home born, so kick out. Now, what you mean, so you're gonna use school. So, what he wasn't the near day in the morning, you know, good at a pan time. In case you can, I'm calling you, baby, in an affy. Papa knows my penny brush.
0: Jean Tonzo from Mobile Panier Zoro Tenkano. 10 minutes in the Tosabamu and 9 Equine Moon. Still 5 more minutes to go. The scoreline remains the same. France 1, Paraguay 0. Seco Yesaya.
3: Oh, my dear, France for Benji for 9. Born in Opak and Sudan. I'm not to know me, you know, I'm a camera born. I mean, sir. I say France is deleted. France, I'm part on the Paraguay, but France is deleted.
0: And then there was here. Jean Tonzo now throwing Paraguay. Jean Intendant Swabi. Lucas Digna Clough Redanger. Osha Kylian Mbappe. Nelson Mancano Gustavo. Gustavo Gomez the Coca Boy Edema Paraguay. Masale Boyam Tete Nasabi. Japan Manafiro. A chance for Paraguay. Nasu goalkeeper. Goalkeeper hey. Mike Manyan. Yes, Jibo Isaya. And Kafranso. Kabo Obetepa. Kabo
3: Tobi. Mbappe is a penalty win. Or Memu. Which one you one shot?
0: The starting now.
3: Your bob on the TV say we are on your bumba cope. On setting your bobia, India, Oma Machana Power.
0: But I don't know about Oka said France and Yanifu and at least any easy.
3: Oh, yeah. Tell me, catching out when you mean you told the France with me 3 million, but it doesn't look like it.
0: A chance for France now. This is a great now. Kylian Mbappe, watch him, Kylian Mbappe. What a save! Another shot. What a save, Gogi Pagil. Gogi Pagil, fantastic double save.
3: I can't tell you, I said, keep an own good. So, why not on it?
0: Entica, almost a welcome, my present boy. Mamma mia, Bonnie free kick, and Jeffro. Gogi Pagil, and Gogi Pagil. Why a double save?
3: What is up with me?
0: Why a double save? And you're my pal, when you said that, come across the second goal.
3: Review, bro, yeah. Oh, yeah,
0: review your card. And I try Michael Olise. What could this money? Referee Yoka got to Michael Olise. Oko Pierre Brantia. Jeffrey Matias Galaza. Just look at the first shot of Mbappe. Orlando girl say, "Ah, poor boy, and she may Mbappe Sambo be one say, ah, metin no kwa." Jean Toso France on the move. 10 minutes no yabamu and so I come here sa. E many kwa neko. Samuel Bibia Paraguay Munyan in temp. Jean Toso now Paraguay on the move. Stay table seem to be. What's your pound? Brown Trasher crack it. William Saliba.
3: Yeah, Saliba is here. Just say pressure of France.
0: Of course, of course.
3: Who is a power of one woman in your shop? I say, is this an uncanny womb? It is this was a few. And the moon was a
0: and the one was
3: a idea. Ah, yes, idea. And France, who are bombs, but I got 2 minutes there, Bradia. So I just say,
0: Brabe,
3: I am bra.
0: Ojomos,
3: Chamantigua.
0: Hey, Japan, Plebi, Japan, Abraham Gustavo Galaza.
3: I see the book, the book.
0: I'm sorry if you go, Cheva. Referee said that Gustavo Galaza. Meme di bona chenye ne. Why? Referee Elgis Tantas have. Wow, she di here. Obele no aje. Bonye Kranke Paraguay eight times simo ogbag pa Mike Nan. Vokra ba him say chiche. Ade ma France man. Ojo mesu. Na okuta pen ade pen no there dey. Ojo.
1: Metro place the deal.
0: Please man. Sacho Mudiko. Jean-Toso now, probably killing Mbappe. I want Tantanga killing Mbappe, killing Mbappe, killing. Yelling at all of his body free kick. Foul some misconduct in a lot of 13 talks about free kick.
3: And they were Jim Mbappe's who?
0: Yes, your fellow.
3: Babia, Babia.
0: One Caceres.
3: And throw a from left, right.
0: Babia, one Caceres.
3: And only
0: Mbappe. Attack your brand. Mbappe, it's me a leg over bed 10. No one cases in Mbappe meme nko.
3: Avante ni
0: jamba. Ni mu one kasan kasan
3: kasan. What is this yet?
0: Was it sorry Mbappe was sorry. What sheer match. Na power
3: one.
0: Power one pony. Na Morocco.
3: Oh Morocco.
0: Morocco
3: pony so.
0: Morocco bae. Morocco bae. Hey. Na den dem answer. France for mum jey. Jean Toso now. Boy na corner wa. Ama Brante fe no. Galaza. When the ball bo Mbappe. 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
1: no better body. What the boy could anymore? Man, I'm shaking. That's what I'm just saying. Daddy.
3: Honest one now.
1: Sakuma to win Kwan. Kakra, we are here. Kakra, we are here.
0: It's here for 10 minutes in Nassau.
1: Yes. What about everybody?
3: Sorry.
1: What a game. Boy, we're going to go to the Tokwa Paru Muku. And the boy. And the Tokwa.
3: Keep an old wow.
1: Referee Napoli. Referee Napoli.
0: Referee Elgis Tantashev from Uzbekistan. Shlomo Kinsey Napoli here. At the end of 90 minutes and 10 minutes of other time, and Tokwasi Park.
1: No, you can say a point. I'm Tokwasi. What's Tokwasi?
0: Tokwasi. France 1, Paraguay 0 upon you. Vietnam, Fatlo, MSN out
3: there. Galaza, Watata, Refina, Bona, Ponosaka, Kudikan. It didn't know first Oji. Born is Yasemovi, Yamo France Abasso, for Juma Mayano, and then me, Indian in France, just as that's sweeping, but Saint France beat me, I said, Trini, any 4 days, I don't know. And then I'm a paragraph for I stretch him, Pado, within an entity, but they really, really stress France, and you can see how France jubilates because so much through the way a paragraph was handle Germany, you know, and the hook a crack to a year France, so and it was always going to be that way for France to skate through. I happen to know because. Now Paraguay defense no tight and closely knitted together. International spaces name so many kwan ehulam. But your more coach Didier Deschamps abaso say otimi eh sa change na deserve do e ba be change e de e ma omo e ma otimi na sa penalty na Mbappe e ko bo she honum no. Enti no no na atimi make difference and am France onuko so
1: okay.
3: We will see next week, we will witness France against Morocco and see how things will go.
1: Ojo ya ko na
0: soccer for to one win here
1: na international Malam Sheikh
0: Malam Malam Wofia
3: Malam Mbappe
1: enyi radio no free
0: am baby if you or say the same mo di odi ba but in the doors, I'm not for the
1: body. You will feed the new.
0: I'm not for the body too much. Oh,
1: and you will feed the new.
0: I'm not for the body. Do
1: Isaac and Dam.
0: Well, we
1: can say France vs. One.
0: Yes,
1: Isaac, you're my Monday from an opponent of 12 p.m. I have a p.m. one say in Shreff him. Sansa Opoku Solomon. Opoku Solomon was a son of my Monday and upon our of 12 p.m. But your phone,
0: yes.
1: And now for Abdul Karim, they didn't name him say Kasim say Karimu, but
5: Abdul Kasim,
1: Abdul Kasim, Kasim,
5: son
1: of Kain, Kasim, also soon I'm here on Monday.
0: What's wrong with you? What's it time, man?
1: And upon our coffee, 12 p.m.
0: And the person I win here,
1: the part three, second, the first three,
0: Okay, it's imagine for one.
1: I said first three because of Senna, because second half.
0: Okay,
1: who's has an operation here, simple, kakra.
0: Yes.
1: In the first three,
0: okay.
1: Si Nyamia Duma, Mumen Shrek,
0: Matila, Match by Niba.
1: Nyamia Match and Brazil,
5: Brazil, Norway.
0: Brazil, Norway.
5: Gabi, remember.
0: Then I don't know what you're doing.
1: Wow.
0: And what you're paying them for?
5: Hey. True, my mental adjust.
1: I'm not
5: sure. Malam, my idea.
1: I wish you didn't share in the
0: house. Who said that?
5: Hey. In the first time.
0: Yeah, pass down. Yes, I'm going to go. I don't pay no
1: so. Yes, I'm buffoon.
0: No buffoon.
1: And your family soccer band fatty low. Alongside
0: Joseph Tego, okay, baby Joe.
1: The idea you ever caught.
0: Yes.
1: What's it? I'm a strong car. And I feel what Penny X do. What's it? On can't hear. Sorry, so. Now, Malam Sheikh. Malam Sheikh.
0: Hey!
1: You see, man, you were feeding him free.
0: You see, Simon with the Odi Babu.
1: It's important, bro.
0: You're crushing me.
1: Man, you were feeding him. And friend free, I don't see. Now, the Bianca's going to be fine. See, you're crabbing. Et la mouille n'a pas assez.

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1: 0 2 4 5 0 2 4 5 0 0 1 0 10 1 0 no about 10 1 0 no about 10 1 1 0 no about 10 1 0 no about 10 1 0 no about 10 1 0 no about 10 1 0 no about 10 1 0 no about 10 1 0 no about 10 1 0 no about 10 1 0 no about 10 1 0 no about 10 1 0 no about 10 1 0 no about 10 1 0 no about 10 1 0 no about 10 1 0 no about 10 1 0 no about 10 1 0 no about 10 1 0 no about 10 1 0 no about 10 1 0 no about 10 1 0 no about 10 1 0 no about 10 1 0 no about 10 1 0 no about 10 1 0 no about 10 1 0 no about 10 1 0 no about 10 1 0 no about 10 1 0 no about 10 1 0 no about 10 1 0 no about 10 1 0 no about 10 1 0 no about 10 1 0 no about 10 1 0 no about 10 1 0 no about 10 1 0 no about 10

name of Tier for Palmer, my Joe. 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And as you say, by you know, a bramoon say woman, like a born or Mogusua, a diaba, be a be ray brain mamma, say, see Breno Echo, to Mofanche Sabredi, Unu said, do me no, a boy, the niggas, a bura all night brimo. 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